0000. ILS Yankee runway 16 left approach. Landing runway 16 left. Departure runway 16 right. Departure frequency 124.2. Wind variable 2 knots. Visibility 25 kilometers. View 2,000 feet cumulus. Scattered 4,000 feet stratocumulus. Temperature 29. Dew point 24. QNH1008 hectopascals 29.78 inches. Advise you have information kilo. Now Litra International Airport information kilo. 0000. ILS Yankee runway 16 left approach. Landing runway 16 left. Departure runway 16 right. Departure frequency 124.2. Wind variable 2 knots. Visibility 25 kilometers. View 2,000 feet cumulus. Scattered 4,000 feet stratocumulus. Temperature 29. Dew point 24. QNH1008 equals 29.78 inches. Advise you have information kilo. Now Litra International Airport information kilo. 0000. ILS Yankee runway 16 left approach. Landing runway 16 left. Departure runway 16 right. Departure frequency 124.2. Wind variable 2 knots. Visibility 25 kilometers. View 2,000 feet cumulus. Scattered 4,000 feet stratocumulus. Temperature 29. Dew point 24. QNH1008 hectopascals 29.78 inches. Advise you have information kilo. Now Litra International Airport information Lima. 0030. ILS Yankee runway 16 left approach. Landing runway 16 left. Departure runway 16 right. Departure frequency 124.2. Wind 190 degrees 5 knots. Direction variable between 140 and 260 degrees. Visibility 30 kilometers. View 2,000 feet cumulus. Broken 4,000 feet stratocumulus. Temperature 30. Dew point 24. QNH1008 hectopascals 29.78 inches. Advise you have information Lima. Now Litra International Airport information Lima. 0030. ILS Yankee runway 16 left approach. Landing runway 16 left. Departure runway 16 right. Departure frequency 124.2. Wind 190 degrees 5 knots. Direction variable between 140 and 260 degrees. Visibility 30 kilometers. View 2,000 feet cumulus. Broken 4,000 feet stratocumulus. Temperature 30. Dew point 24. QNH1008 hectopascals 29.78 inches. Advise you have information Lima. Now Litra International Airport information Lima. 0030. ILS Yankee runway 16 left approach. Landing runway 16 left. Departure runway 16 right. Departure frequency 124.2. Wind 190 degrees 5 knots. Direction variable between 140 and 260 degrees. Visibility 30 kilometers. View 2,000 feet cumulus. Broken 4,000 feet stratocumulus. Temperature 30. Dew point 24. QNH1008 hectopascals 29.78 inches. Advise you have information Lima. Now Litra International Airport information Lima. 0030. ILS Yankee runway 16 left approach. Landing runway 16 left.
Departure runway 16 right. Departure frequency 124.2. Wind 190 degrees 5 knots. Direction variable between 140 and 260 degrees. Visibility tree 0 kilometers. View 2,000 feet cumulus. Broken 4,000 feet stratocumulus. Temperature tree 0. Dew point 24. QNH 1008 hectopascals 2978 inches. Advise you have information Lima. Nalitra International Airport information Lima. 0030. ILS Yankee runway 16 left approach. Landing runway 16 left. Departure runway 16 right. Departure frequency 124.2. Wind 190 degrees 5 knots. Direction variable between 140 and 260 degrees. Visibility tree 0 kilometers. View 2,000 feet cumulus. Broken 4,000 feet stratocumulus. Temperature tree 0. Dew point 24. QNH 1008 hectopascals 2978 inches. Advise you have information Lima. Nalitra International Airport information Lima. 0030. ILS Yankee runway 16 left approach. Landing runway 16 left. Departure runway 16 right. Departure frequency 124.2. Wind 190 degrees 5 knots. Direction variable between 140 and 260 degrees. Visibility tree 0 kilometers. View 2,000 feet cumulus. Broken 4,000 feet stratocumulus. Temperature tree 0. Dew point 24. QNH 1008 hectopascals 2978 inches. Advise you have information Lima. Nalitra International Airport information Lima. 0030. ILS Yankee runway 16 left approach. Landing runway 16 left. Departure runway 16 right. Departure frequency 124.2. Wind 190 degrees 5 knots. Direction variable between 140 and 260 degrees. Visibility tree 0 kilometers. View 2,000 feet cumulus. Broken 4,000 feet stratocumulus. Temperature tree 0. Dew point 24. QNH 1008 hectopascals 2978 inches. Advise you have information Lima. Nalitra International Airport information Lima. 0030. ILS Yankee runway 16 left approach. Landing runway 16 left. Departure runway 16 right. Departure frequency 124.2. Wind 190 degrees 5 knots. Direction variable between 140 and 260 degrees. Visibility tree 0 kilometers. View 2,000 feet cumulus. Broken 4,000 feet stratocumulus. Temperature tree 0. Dew point 24. QNH 1008 hectopascals 2978 inches. Advise you have information Lima. Nalitra International Airport information Lima. 0030. ILS Yankee runway 16 left approach. Landing runway 16 left. Departure runway 16 right. Departure frequency 124.2. Wind 190 degrees 5 knots. Direction variable between 140 and 260 degrees. Visibility tree 0 kilometers. View 2,000 feet cumulus. Broken 4,000 feet stratocumulus. Temperature tree 0. Dew point 24. QNH 1008 hectopascals 2978 inches. Advise you have information Lima. Nalitra International Airport information Lima. 0030. ILS Yankee runway 16 left approach.
landing runway 16 left.

Landing runway 16 left. Departure runway 16 right. Departure frequency 124.2. Wind 190 degrees 5 knots. Direction variable between 140 and 260 degrees. Visibility tree 0 kilometers. View 2,000 feet cumulus. Broken 4,000 feet stratocumulus. Temperature tree 0. Dew point 24. QNH 1008 hectopascals 2978 inches. Advise you have information Lima. Nalita International Airport information Lima. 0030. ILS Yankee runway 16 left approach. Landing runway 16 left. Departure runway 16 right. Departure frequency 124.2. Wind 190 degrees 5 knots. Direction variable between 140 and 260 degrees. Visibility tree 0 kilometers. View 2,000 feet cumulus. Broken 4,000 feet stratocumulus. Temperature tree 0. Dew point 24. QNH 1008 hectopascals 2978 inches. Advise you have information Lima. Nalita International Airport information Lima. 0030. ILS Yankee runway 16 left approach. Landing runway 16 left. Departure runway 16 right. Departure frequency 124.2. Wind 190 degrees 5 knots. Direction variable between 140 and 260 degrees. Visibility tree 0 kilometers. View 2,000 feet cumulus. Broken 4,000 feet stratocumulus. Temperature tree 0. Dew point 24. QNH 1008 hectopascals 2978 inches. Advise you have information Lima. Nalita International Airport information Lima. 0030. ILS Yankee runway 16 left approach. Landing runway 16 left. Departure runway 16 right. Departure frequency 124.2. Wind 190 degrees 5 knots. Direction variable between 140 and 260 degrees. Visibility tree 0 kilometers. View 2,000 feet cumulus. Broken 4,000 feet stratocumulus. Temperature tree 0. Dew point 24. QNH 1008 hectopascals 2978 inches. Advise you have information Lima. Nalita International Airport information Lima. 0030. ILS Yankee runway 16 left approach. Landing runway 16 left. Departure runway 16 right. Departure frequency 124.2. Wind 190 degrees 5 knots. Direction variable between 140 and 260 degrees. Visibility tree 0 kilometers. View 2,000 feet cumulus. Broken 4,000 feet stratocumulus. Temperature tree 0. Dew point 24. QNH 1008 hectopascals 2978 inches. Advise you have information Lima. Nalita International Airport information Lima. 0030. ILS Yankee runway 16 left approach. Landing runway 16 left. Departure runway 16 right. Departure frequency 124.2. Wind 190 degrees 5 knots. Direction variable between 140 and 260 degrees. Visibility tree 0 kilometers. View 2,000 feet cumulus. Broken 4,000 feet stratocumulus. Temperature tree 0. Dew point 24. QNH 1008 hectopascals 2978 inches. Advise you have information Lima. Nalita International Airport information Lima. 0030.
ILS Yankee runway 16 left approach. Landing runway 16 left. Departure runway 16 right. Departure frequency 124.2. Wind 190 degrees 5 knots. Direction variable between 140 and 260 degrees. Visibility tree 0 kilometers. View 2,000 feet cumulus. Broken 4,000 feet stratocumulus. Temperature tree 0. Dew point 24. QNH1008 hectopascals 2978 inches. Advise you have information Lima. Nalita International Airport information Lima. 0030. ILS Yankee runway 16 left approach. Landing runway 16 left. Departure runway 16 right. Departure frequency 124.2. Wind 190 degrees 5 knots. Direction variable between 140 and 260 degrees. Visibility tree 0 kilometers. View 2,000 feet cumulus. Broken 4,000 feet stratocumulus. Temperature tree 0. Dew point 24. QNH1008 hectopascals 2978 inches. Advise you have information Lima. Nalita International Airport information Lima. 0030. ILS Yankee runway 16 left approach. Landing runway 16 left. Departure runway 16 right. Departure frequency 124.2. Wind 190 degrees 5 knots. Direction variable between 140 and 260 degrees. Visibility tree 0 kilometers. View 2,000 feet cumulus. Broken 4,000 feet stratocumulus. Temperature tree 0. Dew point 24. QNH1008 hectopascals 2978 inches. Advise you have information Lima. Nalita International Airport information Lima. 0030. ILS Yankee runway 16 left approach. Landing runway 16 left. Departure runway 16 right. Departure frequency 124.2. Wind 190 degrees 5 knots. Direction variable between 140 and 260 degrees. Visibility tree 0 kilometers. View 2,000 feet cumulus. Broken 4,000 feet stratocumulus. Temperature tree 0. Dew point 24. QNH1008 hectopascals 2978 inches. Advise you have information Lima. Nalita International Airport information Lima. 0030. ILS Yankee runway 16 left approach. Landing runway 16 left. Departure runway 16 right. Departure frequency 124.2. Wind 190 degrees 5 knots. Direction variable between 140 and 260 degrees. Visibility 30 kilometers. View 2,000 feet cumulus. Broken 4,000 feet stratocumulus. Temperature tree 0. Dew point 24. QNH1008 hectopascals 78 inches. Advise you have information Lima. Nalita International Airport information Lima. 0030. ILS Yankee runway 16 left approach. Landing runway 16 left. Departure runway 16 right. Departure frequency 124.2. Wind 190 degrees 5 knots. Direction variable between 140 and 260 degrees. Visibility tree 0 kilometers. View 2,000 feet cumulus. Broken 4,000 feet stratocumulus. Temperature tree 0. Dew point 24. QNH1008 hectopascals 2978 inches. Advise you have information Lima. Nalita International Airport information Lima.
0030. ILS Yankee runway 16 left approach. Landing runway 16 left. Departure runway 16 right. Departure frequency 124.2. Wind 190 degrees 5 knots. Direction variable between 140 and 260 degrees. Visibility 30 kilometers. View 2,000 feet cumulus. Broken 4,000 feet stratocumulus. Temperature 30. Dew point 24. QNH 1008 hectopascals 29.78 inches. Advise you have information Lima. Now Litra International Airport information Lima. 0030. ILS Yankee runway 16 left approach. Landing runway 16 left. Departure runway 16 right. Departure frequency 124.2. Wind 190 degrees 5 knots. Direction variable between 140 and 260 degrees. Visibility 30 kilometers. View 2,000 feet cumulus. Broken 4,000 feet stratocumulus. Temperature 30. Dew point 24. QNH 1008 hectopascals 29.78 inches. Advise you have information Lima. Now Litra International Airport information Lima. 0030. ILS Yankee runway 16 left approach. Landing runway 16 left. Departure runway 16 right. Departure frequency 124.2. Wind 190 degrees 5 knots. Direction variable between 140 and 260 degrees. Visibility 30 kilometers. View 2,000 feet cumulus. Broken 4,000 feet stratocumulus. Temperature 30. Dew point 24. QNH 1008 hectopascals 29.78 inches. Advise you have information Lima. Now Litra International Airport information Lima. 0030. ILS Yankee runway 16 left approach. Landing runway 16 left. Departure runway 16 right. Departure frequency 124.2. Wind 190 degrees 5 knots. Direction variable between 140 and 260 degrees. Visibility 30 kilometers. View 2,000 feet cumulus. Broken 4,000 feet stratocumulus. Temperature 30. Dew point 24. QNH 1008 hectopascals 29.78 inches. Advise you have information Lima. Now Litra International Airport information Lima. 0030. ILS Yankee runway 16 left approach. Landing runway 16 left. Departure runway 16 right. Departure frequency 124.2. Wind 190 degrees 5 knots. Direction variable between 140 and 260 degrees. Visibility 30 kilometers. View 2,000 feet cumulus. Broken 4,000 feet stratocumulus. Temperature 30. Dew point 24. QNH 1008 hectopascals 29.78 inches. Advise you have information Lima. Now Litra International Airport information Lima. 0030. ILS Yankee runway 16 left approach. Landing runway 16 left. Departure runway 16 right. Departure frequency 124.2. Wind 190 degrees 5 knots. Direction variable between 140 and 260 degrees. Visibility 30 kilometers. View 2,000 feet cumulus. Broken 4,000 feet stratocumulus. Temperature 30. Dew point 24. QNH 1008 hectopascals 29.78 inches. Advise you have information Lima.
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ILS Yankee Runway 16 left approach. Landing Runway 16 left. Departure Runway 16 right. Departure Frequency 124.2. Wind 190 degrees 5 knots. Direction variable between 140 and 260 degrees. Visibility tree 0 kilometers. View 2,000 feet cumulus. Broken 4,000 feet stratocumulus. Temperature tree 0. Dew point 24. QNH 1008 hectopascals 2978 inches. Advise you have information Lima. Now Litra International Airport information Lima. 0030. ILS Yankee runway 16 left approach. Landing runway 16 left. Departure runway 16 right. Departure frequency 124.2. Wind 190 degrees 5 knots. Direction variable between 140 and 260 degrees. Visibility tree 0 kilometers. View 2,000 feet cumulus. Broken 4,000 feet stratocumulus. Temperature tree 0. Dew point 24. QNH 1008 hectopascals 2978 inches. Advise you have information Lima. Now Litra International Airport information Mike. 0100. ILS Yankee runway 16 left approach. Landing runway 16 left. Departure runway 16 right. Departure frequency 124.2. Wind variable 4 knots. Visibility tree 0 kilometers. View 2,000 feet cumulus. Broken tree 1,000 feet cumulus. Temperature tree 0. Dew point 24. QNH 1008 hectopascals 2977 inches. Advise you have information Mike. Now Litra International Airport information Mike. 0100. ILS Yankee runway 16 left approach. Landing runway 16 left. Departure runway 16 right. Departure frequency 124.2. Wind variable 4 knots. Visibility tree 0 kilometers. View 2,000 feet cumulus. Broken tree 1,000 feet cumulus. Temperature tree 0. Dew point 24. QNH 1008 hectopascals 2977 inches. Advise you have information Mike. Now Litra International Airport information Mike. 0100. ILS Yankee runway 16 left approach. Landing runway 16 left. Departure runway 16 right. Departure frequency 124.2. Wind variable 4 knots. Visibility tree 0 kilometers. View 2,000 feet cumulus. Broken tree 1,000 feet cumulus. Temperature tree 0. Dew point 24. QNH 1008 hectopascals 2977 inches. Advise you have information Mike. Now Litra International Airport information Mike. 0100. ILS Yankee runway 16 left approach. Landing runway 16 left. Departure runway 16 right. Departure frequency 124.2. Wind variable 4 knots. Visibility tree 0 kilometers. View 2,000 feet cumulus. Broken tree 1,000 feet cumulus. Temperature tree 0. Dew point 24. QNH 1008 hectopascals 2977 inches. Advise you have information Mike. Now Litra International Airport information Mike. 0100. ILS Yankee runway 16 left approach. Landing runway 16 left. Departure runway 16 right.
Departure frequency 124.2. Wind variable 4 knots. Visibility tree 0 kilometers. View 2,000 feet cumulus. Broken tree 1,000 feet cumulus. Temperature tree 0. Dew point 24. QNH1008 hectopascals 29.77 inches. Advise you have information mic. Now Lisa International Airport information mic. 0100. ILS Yankee runway 16 left approach. Landing runway 16 left. Departure runway 16 right. Departure frequency 124.2. Wind variable 4 knots. Visibility tree 0 kilometers. View 2,000 feet cumulus. Broken tree 1,000 feet cumulus. Temperature tree 0. Dew point 24. QNH1008 hectopascals 29.77 inches. Advise you have information mic. Nalita International Airport information mic. 0100. ILS Yankee runway 16 left approach. Landing runway 16 left. Departure runway 16 right. Departure frequency 124.2. Wind variable 4 knots. Visibility tree 0 kilometers. View 2,000 feet cumulus. Broken tree 1,000 feet cumulus. Temperature tree 0. Dew point 24. QNH1008 hectopascals 29.77 inches. Advise you have information mic. Nalita International Airport information mic. 0100. ILS Yankee runway 16 left approach. Landing runway 16 left. Departure runway 16 right. Departure frequency 124.2. Wind variable 4 knots. Visibility tree 0 kilometers. View 2,000 feet cumulus. Broken tree 1,000 feet cumulus. Temperature tree 0. Dew point 24. QNH1008 hectopascals 29.77 inches. Advise you have information mic. Nalita International Airport information mic. 0100. ILS Yankee runway 16 left approach. Landing runway 16 left. Departure runway 16 right. Departure frequency 124.2. Wind variable 4 knots. Visibility tree 0 kilometers. View 2,000 feet cumulus. Broken tree 1,000 feet cumulus. Temperature tree 0. Dew point 24. QNH1008 hectopascals 29.77 inches. Advise you have information mic. Nalita International Airport information mic. 0100. ILS Yankee runway 16 left approach. Landing runway 16 left. Departure runway 16 right. Departure frequency 124.2. Wind variable 4 knots. Visibility tree 0 kilometers. View 2,000 feet cumulus. Broken tree 1,000 feet cumulus. Temperature tree 0. Dew point 24. QNH1008 hectopascals 29.77 inches. Advise you have information mic. Nalita International Airport information mic. 0100. ILS Yankee runway 16 left approach. Landing runway 16 left. Departure runway 16 right. Departure frequency 124.2. Wind variable 4 knots. Visibility tree 0 kilometers. View 2,000 feet cumulus. Broken tree 1,000 feet cumulus. Temperature tree 0. Dew point 24. QNH1008 hectopascals 29.77 inches. Advise you have information mic. Nalita International Airport information mic.
3100. ILS Yankee runway 16 left approach. Landing runway 16 left. Departure runway 16 right. Departure frequency 124.2. Wind variable 4 knots. Visibility tree 0 kilometers. View 2,000 feet cumulus. Broken tree 1,000 feet cumulus. Temperature tree 0. Dew point 24. QM 81008 hectopascals 2977 inches. Advise you have information mic. Nalita International Airport information mic. 0100. ILS Yankee runway 16 left approach. Landing runway 16 left. Departure runway 16 right. Departure frequency 124.2. Wind variable 4 knots. Visibility tree 0 kilometers. View 2,000 feet cumulus. Broken tree 1,000 feet cumulus. Temperature tree 0. Dew point 24. QN 81008 hectopascals 2977 inches. Advise you have information mic. Nalita International Airport information mic. 0100. ILS Yankee runway 16 left approach. Landing runway 16 left. Departure runway 16 right. Departure frequency 124.2. Wind variable 4 knots. Visibility tree 0 kilometers. View 2,000 feet cumulus. Broken tree 1,000 feet cumulus. Temperature tree 0. Dew point 24. QN 81008 hectopascals 2977 inches. Advise you have information mic. Nalita International Airport information mic. 0100. ILS Yankee runway 16 left approach. Landing runway 16 left. Departure runway 16 right. Departure frequency 124.2. Wind variable 4 knots. Visibility tree 0 kilometers. View 2,000 feet cumulus. Broken tree 1,000 feet cumulus. Temperature tree 0. Dew point 24. QN 81008 hectopascals 2977 inches. Advise you have information mic. Nalita International Airport information mic. 0100. ILS Yankee runway 16 left approach. Landing runway 16 left. Departure runway 16 right. Departure frequency 124.2. Wind variable 4 knots. Visibility tree 0 kilometers. View 2,000 feet cumulus. Broken tree 1,000 feet cumulus. Temperature tree 0. Dew point 24. QN 81008 hectopascals 2977 inches. Advise you have information mic. Nalita International Airport information mic. 0100. ILS Yankee runway 16 left approach. Landing runway 16 left. Departure runway 16 right. Departure frequency 124.2. Wind variable 4 knots. Visibility tree 0 kilometers. View 2,000 feet cumulus. Broken tree 1,000 feet cumulus. Temperature tree 0. Dew point 24. QN 81008 hectopascals 2977 inches. Advise you have information mic. Nalita International Airport information mic. 0100. ILS Yankee runway 16 left approach. Landing runway 16 left. Departure runway 16 right. Departure frequency 124.2. Wind variable 4 knots. Visibility tree 0 kilometers. View 2,000 feet cumulus. Broken tree 1,000 feet cumulus. Temperature tree 0.
dew point 24. QNH1008 hectopascals 2977 inches. Advise you have information, Mike. Nalita International Airport information, Mike. 0100. ILS Yankee runway 16 left approach. Landing runway 16 left. Departure runway 16 right. Departure frequency 124.2. Wind variable 4 knots. Visibility tree 0 kilometers. View 2,000 feet cumulus. Broken tree 1,000 feet cumulus. Temperature tree 0. Dew point 24. QNH1008 hectopascals 2977 inches. Advise you have information, Mike. Nalita International Airport information, November. 0113. ILS Yankee runway 16 left approach. Landing runway 16 left. Departure runway 16 right. Departure frequency 124.2. Wind variable 3 knots. Visibility tree 0 kilometers. View 2,000 feet cumulus. Broken tree 1,000 feet cumulus. Temperature tree 2. Dew point 25. QNH1008 hectopascals 2977 inches. Advise you have information, November. Nalita International Airport information, November. 0113. ILS Yankee runway 16 left approach. Landing runway 16 left. Departure runway 16 right. Departure frequency 124.2. Wind variable 3 knots. Visibility tree 0 kilometers. View 2,000 feet cumulus. Broken tree 1,000 feet cumulus. Temperature tree 2. Dew point 25. QNH1008 hectopascals 2977 inches. Advise you have information, November. Nalita International Airport information, November. 0113. ILS Yankee runway 16 left approach. Landing runway 16 left. Departure runway 16 right. Departure frequency 124.2. Wind variable 3 knots. Visibility tree 0 kilometers. View 2,000 feet cumulus. Broken tree 1,000 feet cumulus. Temperature tree 2. Dew point 25. QNH1008 hectopascals 2977 inches. Advise you have information, November. Nalita International Airport information, November. 0113. ILS Yankee runway 16 left approach. Landing runway 16 left. Departure runway 16 right. Departure frequency 124.2. Wind variable 3 knots. Visibility tree 0 kilometers. View 2,000 feet cumulus. Broken tree 1,000 feet cumulus. Temperature tree 2. Dew point 25. QNH1008 hectopascals 2977 inches. Advise you have information, November. Nalita International Airport information, November. 0113. ILS Yankee runway 16 left approach. Landing runway 16 left. Departure runway 16 right. Departure frequency 124.2. Wind variable 3 knots. Visibility tree 0 kilometers. View 2,000 feet cumulus. Broken tree 1,000 feet cumulus. Temperature tree 2. Dew point 25. QNH1008 hectopascals 2977 inches. Advise you have information, November. Nalita International Airport information, November. 0113. ILS Yankee runway 16 left approach. Landing runway 16 left.
Departure runway 16 right. Departure frequency 124.2. Wind variable 3 knots. Visibility tree 0 kilometers. View 2,000 feet cumulus. Broken tree 1,000 feet cumulus. Temperature 32. Dew point 25. QNH 1008 hectopascals 2977 inches. Advise you have information November. Nalitra International Airport information November. 011 tree. ILS Yankee runway 16 left approach. Landing runway 16 left. Departure runway 16 right. Departure frequency 124.2. Wind variable 3 knots. Visibility tree 0 kilometers. View 2,000 feet cumulus. Broken tree 1,000 feet cumulus. Temperature 32. Dew point 25. QNH 1008 hectopascals 2977 inches. Advise you have information November. Nalitra International Airport information November. 011 tree. ILS Yankee runway 16 left approach. Landing runway 16 left. Departure runway 16 right. Departure frequency 124.2. Wind variable 3 knots. Visibility tree 0 kilometers. View 2,000 feet cumulus. Broken tree 1,000 feet cumulus. Temperature 32. Dew point 25. QNH 1008 hectopascals 2977 inches. Advise you have information November. Nalitra International Airport information November. 011 tree. ILS Yankee runway 16 left approach. Landing runway 16 left. Departure runway 16 right. Departure frequency 124.2. Wind variable 3 knots. Visibility tree 0 kilometers. View 2,000 feet cumulus. Broken tree 1,000 feet cumulus. Temperature 32. Dew point 25. QNH 1008 hectopascals 2977 inches. Advise you have information November. Nalitra International Airport information November. 011 tree. ILS Yankee runway 16 left approach. Landing runway 16 left. Departure runway 16 right. Departure frequency 124.2. Wind variable 3 knots. Visibility tree 0 kilometers. View 2,000 feet cumulus. Broken tree 1,000 feet cumulus. Temperature 32. Dew point 25. QNH 1008 hectopascals 2977 inches. Advise you have information November. Nalitra International Airport information November. 011 tree. ILS Yankee runway 16 left approach. Landing runway 16 left. Departure runway 16 right. Departure frequency 124.2. Wind variable 3 knots. Visibility tree 0 kilometers. View 2,000 feet cumulus. Broken tree 1,000 feet cumulus. Temperature 32. Dew point 25. QNH 1008 hectopascals 2977 inches. Advise you have information November. Nalitra International Airport information November. 011 tree. ILS Yankee runway 16 left approach. Landing runway 16 left. Departure runway 16 right.

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Departure frequency 124 decimal 2. Wind variable 3 knots. Visibility 30 kilometers. View 2,000 feet cumulus. Broken tree 1,000 feet cumulus. Temperature 32. Dew point 25. QNH1008 hectopascals 2977 inches. Advise you have information November. Nalita International Airport information November. 0113. ILS Yankee runway 16 left approach. Landing runway 16 left. Departure runway 16 right. Departure frequency 124.2. Wind variable 3 knots. Visibility 30 kilometers. View 2,000 feet cumulus. Broken tree 1,000 feet cumulus. Temperature 32. Dew point 25. QNH1008 hectopascals 2977 inches. Advise you have information November. Nalita International Airport information Oscar. 0130. ILS Yankee runway 16 left approach. Landing runway 16 left. Departure runway 16 right. Departure frequency 124.2. Wind variable 4 knots. Visibility 30 kilometers. Broken tree 1,000 feet cumulus. Temperature 31. Dew point 23. QNH1008 hectopascals 2977 inches. Advise you have information Oscar. Nalita International Airport information Oscar. 0130. ILS Yankee runway 16 left approach. Landing runway 16 left. Departure runway 16 right. Departure frequency 124.2. Wind variable 4 knots. Visibility 30 kilometers. Broken tree 1,000 feet cumulus. Temperature 31. Dew point 23. QNH1008 hectopascals 2977 inches. Advise you have information Oscar. Nalita International Airport information Oscar. 0130. ILS Yankee runway 16 left approach. Landing runway 16 left. Departure runway 16 right. Departure frequency 124.2. Wind variable 4 knots. Visibility 30 kilometers. Broken tree 1,000 feet cumulus. Temperature 31. Dew point 23. QNH1008 hectopascals 2977 inches. Advise you have information Oscar. Nalita International Airport information Oscar. 0130. ILS Yankee runway 16 left approach. Landing runway 16 left. Departure runway 16 right. Departure frequency 124.2. Wind variable 4 knots. Visibility 30 kilometers. Broken tree 1,000 feet cumulus. Temperature 31. Dew point 23. QNH1008 hectopascals 2977 inches. Advise you have information Oscar. Nalita International Airport information Oscar. 0130. ILS Yankee runway 16 left approach. Landing runway 16 left. Departure runway 16 right. Departure frequency 124.2. Wind variable 4 knots. Visibility 30 kilometers. Broken tree 1,000 feet cumulus. Temperature 31. Dew point 23. QNH1008 hectopascals 2977 inches. Advise you have information Oscar. Nalita International Airport information Oscar. 0130. ILS Yankee runway 16 left approach.
Landing runway 16 left. Departure runway 16 right. Departure frequency 124.2. Wind variable 4 knots. Visibility tree 0 kilometers. Broken tree 1,000 feet cumulus. Temperature tree 1. Dew point 2 tree. QNH1008 hectopascals 2977 inches. Advise you have information, Oscar. Nalitra International Airport information, Oscar. 0130. ILS Yankee runway 16 left approach. Landing runway 16 left. Departure runway 16 right. Departure frequency 124.2. Wind variable 4 knots. Visibility tree 0 kilometers. Broken tree 1,000 feet cumulus. Temperature tree 1. Dew point 2 tree. QNH1008 hectopascals 2977 inches. Advise you have information, Oscar. Nalita International Airport information, Oscar. 0130. ILS Yankee runway 16 left approach. Landing runway 16 left. Departure runway 16 right. Departure frequency 124.2. Wind variable 4 knots. Visibility tree 0 kilometers. Broken tree 1,000 feet cumulus. Temperature tree 1. Dew point 2 tree. QNH1008 hectopascals 2977 inches. Advise you have information, Oscar. Nalitra International Airport information, Oscar. 0130. ILS Yankee runway 16 left approach. Landing runway 16 left. Departure runway 16 right. Departure frequency 124.2. Wind variable 4 knots. Visibility tree 0 kilometers. Broken tree 1,000 feet cumulus. Temperature tree 1. Dew point 2 tree. QNH1008 hectopascals 2977 inches. Advise you have information, Oscar. Nalitra International Airport information, Oscar. 0130. ILS Yankee runway 16 left approach. Landing runway 16 left. Departure runway 16 right. Departure frequency 124.2. Wind variable 4 knots. Visibility tree 0 kilometers. Broken tree 1,000 feet cumulus. Temperature tree 1. Dew point 2 tree. QNH1008 hectopascals 2977 inches. Advise you have information, Oscar. Nalitra International Airport information, Oscar. 0130. ILS Yankee runway 16 left approach. Landing runway 16 left. Departure runway 16 right. Departure frequency 124.2. Wind variable 4 knots. Visibility tree 0 kilometers. Broken tree 1,000 feet cumulus. Temperature tree 1. Dew point 2 tree. QNH1008 hectopascals 2977 inches. Advise you have information, Oscar. Nalitra International Airport information, Oscar. 0130. ILS Yankee runway 16 left approach. Landing runway 16 left. Departure runway 16 right. Departure frequency 124.2. Wind variable 4 knots. Visibility tree 0 kilometers. Broken tree 1,000 feet cumulus. Temperature tree 1. Dew point 2 tree. QNH1008 hectopascals 2977 inches. Advise you have information, Oscar. Nalitra International Airport information, Oscar. 0130. ILS Yankee runway 16 left approach. Landing runway 16 left.
Departure runway 16 right. Departure frequency 124.2. Wind variable 4 knots. Visibility tree 0 kilometers. Broken tree 1,000 feet cumulus. Temperature tree 1. Dew point 2 tree. QNH1008 hectopascals 2977 inches. Advise you have information, Oscar. Nalitra International Airport information, Oscar. 0130. ILS Yankee runway 16 left approach. Landing runway 16 left. Departure runway 16 right. Departure frequency 124.2. Wind variable 4 knots. Visibility tree 0 kilometers. Broken tree 1,000 feet cumulus. Temperature tree 1. Dew point 2 tree. QNH1008 hectopascals 2977 inches. Advise you have information, Oscar. Nalitra International Airport information, Oscar. 0130. ILS Yankee runway 16 left approach. Landing runway 16 left. Departure runway 16 right. Departure frequency 124.2. Wind variable 4 knots. Visibility tree 0 kilometers. Broken tree 1,000 feet cumulus. Temperature tree 1. Dew point 2 tree. QNH1008 hectopascals 2977 inches. Advise you have information, Oscar. Nalitra International Airport information, Oscar. 0130. ILS Yankee runway 16 left approach. Landing runway 16 left. Departure runway 16 right. Departure frequency 124.2. Wind variable 4 knots. Visibility tree 0 kilometers. Broken tree 1,000 feet cumulus. Temperature tree 1. Dew point 2 tree. QNH1008 hectopascals 2977 inches. Advise you have information, Oscar. Nalitra International Airport information, Oscar. 0130. ILS Yankee runway 16 left approach. Landing runway 16 left. Departure runway 16 right. Departure frequency 124.2. Wind variable 4 knots. Visibility tree 0 kilometers. Broken tree 1,000 feet cumulus. Temperature tree 1. Dew point 2 tree. QNH1008 hectopascals 2977 inches. Advise you have information, Oscar. Nalitra International Airport information, Oscar. 0130. ILS Yankee runway 16 left approach. Landing runway 16 left. Departure runway 16 right. Departure frequency 124.2. Wind variable 4 knots. Visibility tree 0 kilometers. Broken tree 1,000 feet cumulus. Temperature tree 1. Dew point 2 tree. QNH1008 hectopascals 2977 inches. Advise you have information, Oscar. Nalitra International Airport information, Oscar. 0130. ILS Yankee runway 16 left approach. Landing runway 16 left. Departure runway 16 right. Departure frequency 124.2. Wind variable 4 knots. Visibility tree 0 kilometers. Broken tree 1,000 feet cumulus. Temperature tree 1. Dew point 2 tree. QNH1008 hectopascals 2977 inches. Advise you have information, Oscar. Nalitra International Airport information, Oscar. 0130. ILS Yankee runway 16 left approach. Landing runway 16 left. Departure runway 16 right.
Departure frequency 124.2. Wind variable 4 knots. Visibility tree 0 kilometers. Broken tree 1,000 feet cumulus. Temperature tree 1. Dew point 2 tree. QNH1008 hectopascals 2977 inches. Advise you have information, Oscar. Nalitra International Airport information, Oscar. 0130. ILS Yankee runway 16 left approach. Landing runway 16 left. Departure runway 16 right. Departure frequency 124.2. Wind variable 4 knots. Visibility tree 0 kilometers. Broken tree 1,000 feet cumulus. Temperature tree 1. Dew point 2 tree. QNH1008 hectopascals 2977 inches. Advise you have information, Oscar. Nalitra International Airport information, Oscar. 0130. ILS Yankee runway 16 left approach. Landing runway 16 left. Departure runway 16 right. Departure frequency 124.2. Wind variable 4 knots. Visibility tree 0 kilometers. Broken tree 1,000 feet cumulus. Temperature tree 1. Dew point 2 tree. QNH1008 hectopascals 2977 inches. Advise you have information, Oscar. Nalitra International Airport information, Oscar. 0130. ILS Yankee runway 16 left approach. Landing runway 16 left. Departure runway 16 right. Departure frequency 124.2. Wind variable 4 knots. Visibility tree 0 kilometers. Broken tree 1,000 feet cumulus. Temperature tree 1. Dew point 2 tree. QNH1008 hectopascals 2977 inches. Advise you have information, Oscar. Nalitra International Airport information, Oscar. 0130. ILS Yankee runway 16 left approach. Landing runway 16 left. Departure runway 16 right. Departure frequency 124.2. Wind variable 4 knots. Visibility tree 0 kilometers. Broken tree 1,000 feet cumulus. Temperature tree 1. Dew point 2 tree. QNH1008 hectopascals 2977 inches. Advise you have information, Oscar. Nalitra International Airport information, Oscar. 0130. ILS Yankee runway 16 left approach. Landing runway 16 left. Departure runway 16 right. Departure frequency 124.2. Wind variable 4 knots. Visibility tree 0 kilometers. Broken tree 1,000 feet cumulus. Temperature tree 1. Dew point 2 tree. QNH1008 hectopascals 2977 inches. Advise you have information, Oscar. Nalitra International Airport information, Oscar. 0130. ILS Yankee runway 16 left approach. Landing runway 16 left. Departure runway 16 right. Departure frequency 124.2. Wind variable 4 knots. Visibility tree 0 kilometers. Broken tree cumulus. Temperature tree 1. 2.2 tree. QNH1008 hectopascals 2977 inches. Advise you have information on Nalitra International Airport. 0130. ILS Yankee runway 16 left approach. Landing runway 16 left. Departure runway 16 right. Departure frequency 124.2.
Wind variable 4 knots. Visibility tree 0 kilometers. Broken tree 1,000 feet cumulus. Temperature tree 1. Dew point 2 tree. QNH1008 hectopascals 2977 inches. Advise you have information, Oscar. Nalitra International Airport information, Oscar. 0130. ILS Yankee runway 16 left approach. Landing runway 16 left. Departure runway 16 right. Departure frequency 124.2. Wind variable 4 knots. Visibility tree 0 kilometers. Broken tree 1,000 feet cumulus. Temperature tree 1. Dew point 2 tree. QNH1008 hectopascals 2977 inches. Advise you have information, Oscar. Nalitra International Airport information, Oscar. 0130. ILS Yankee runway 16 left approach. Landing runway 16 left. Departure runway 16 right. Departure frequency 124.2. Wind variable 4 knots. Visibility tree 0 kilometers. Broken tree 1,000 feet cumulus. Temperature tree 1. Dew point 2 tree. QNH1008 hectopascals 2977 inches. Advise you have information, Oscar. Nalitra International Airport information, Oscar. 0130. ILS Yankee runway 16 left approach. Landing runway 16 left. Departure runway 16 right. Departure frequency 124.2. Wind variable 4 knots. Visibility tree 0 kilometers. Broken tree 1,000 feet cumulus. Temperature tree 1. Dew point 2 tree. QNH1008 hectopascals 2977 inches. Advise you have information, Oscar. Nalitra International Airport information, Oscar. 0130. ILS Yankee runway 16 left approach. Landing runway 16 left. Departure runway 16 right. Departure frequency 124.2. Wind variable 4 knots. Visibility tree 0 kilometers. Broken tree 1,000 feet cumulus. Temperature tree 1. Dew point 2 tree. QNH1008 hectopascals 2977 inches. Advise you have information, Oscar. Nalitra International Airport information, Oscar. 0130. ILS Yankee runway 16 left approach. Landing runway 16 left. Departure runway 16 right. Departure frequency 124.2. Wind variable 4 knots. Visibility tree 0 kilometers. Broken tree 1,000 feet cumulus. Temperature tree 1. Dew point 2 tree. QNH1008 hectopascals 2977 inches. Advise you have information, Oscar. Nalitra International Airport information, Oscar. 0130. ILS Yankee runway 16 left approach. Landing runway 16 left. Departure runway 16 right. Departure frequency 124.2. Wind variable 4 knots. Visibility tree 0 kilometers. Broken tree 1,000 feet cumulus. Temperature tree 1. Dew point 2 tree. QNH1008 hectopascals 2977 inches. Advise you have information, Oscar. Nalitra International Airport information, Oscar. 0130. ILS Yankee runway 16 left approach. Landing runway 16 left. Departure runway 16 right. Departure frequency 124.2. Wind variable 4 knots. Visibility tree 0 kilometers.
Broken tree 1,000 feet cumulus. Temperature tree 1. Dew point 23. QNH1008 hectopascals 2977 inches. Advise you have information, Oscar. Nalitra International Airport information, Oscar. 0130. ILS Yankee runway 16 left approach. Landing runway 16 left. Departure runway 16 right. Departure frequency 124.2. Wind variable 4 knots. Visibility tree 0 kilometers. Broken tree 1,000 feet cumulus. Temperature tree 1. Dew point 23. QNH1008 hectopascals 2977 inches. Advise you have information, Oscar. Nalitra International Airport information, Oscar. 0130. ILS Yankee runway 16 left approach. Landing runway 16 left. Departure runway 16 right. Departure frequency 124.2. Wind variable 4 knots. Visibility tree 0 kilometers. Broken tree 1,000 feet cumulus. Temperature tree 1. Dew point 23. QNH1008 hectopascals 2977 inches. Advise you have information, Oscar. Nalitra International Airport information, Oscar. 0130. ILS Yankee runway 16 left approach. Landing runway 16 left. Departure runway 16 right. Departure frequency 124.2. Wind variable 4 knots. Visibility tree 0 kilometers. Broken tree 1,000 feet cumulus. Temperature tree 1. Dew point 23. QNH1008 hectopascals 2977 inches. Advise you have information, Oscar. Nalitra International Airport information, Oscar. 0130. ILS Yankee runway 16 left approach. Landing runway 16 left. Departure runway 16 right. Departure frequency 124.2. Wind variable 4 knots. Visibility tree 0 kilometers. Broken tree 1,000 feet cumulus. Temperature tree 1. Dew point 23. QNH1008 hectopascals 2977 inches. Advise you have information, Oscar. Nalitra International Airport information, Oscar. 0130. ILS Yankee runway 16 left approach. Landing runway 16 left. Departure runway 16 right. Departure frequency 124.2. Wind variable 4 knots. Visibility tree 0 kilometers. Broken tree 1,000 feet cumulus. Temperature tree 1. Dew point 23. QNH1008 hectopascals 2977 inches. Advise you have information, Oscar. Nalitra International Airport information, Oscar. 0130. ILS Yankee runway 16 left approach. Landing runway 16 left. Departure runway 16 right. Departure frequency 124.2. Wind variable 4 knots. Visibility tree 0 kilometers. Broken tree 1,000 feet cumulus. Temperature tree 1. Dew point 23. QNH1008 hectopascals 2977 inches. Advise you have information, Oscar. Nalitra International Airport information, Oscar. 0130. ILS Yankee runway 16 left approach. Landing runway 16 left. Departure runway 16 right. Departure frequency 124.2. Wind variable 4 knots. Visibility tree 0 kilometers. Broken tree 1,000 feet cumulus. Temperature tree 1.
dew point 23. QNH1008 hectopascals 2977 inches. Advise you have information, Oscar. Nalitra International Airport information, Oscar. 0130. ILS Yankee runway 16 left approach. Landing runway 16 left. Departure runway 16 right. Departure frequency 124.2. Wind variable 4 knots. Visibility tree 0 kilometers. Broken tree 1000 feet cumulus. Temperature tree 1. Dew point 23. QNH1008 hectopascals 2977 inches. Advise you have information, Oscar. Nalitra International Airport information, Oscar. 0130. ILS Yankee runway 16 left approach. Landing runway 16 left. Departure runway 16 right. Departure frequency 124.2. Wind variable 4 knots. Visibility tree 0 kilometers. Broken tree 1000 feet cumulus. Temperature tree 1. Dew point 23. QNH1008 hectopascals 2977 inches. Advise you have information, Oscar. Nalitra International Airport information, Papa. 0200. ILS Yankee runway 16 left approach. Landing runway 16 left. Departure runway 16 right. Departure frequency 124.2. Wind 2.0 is 4 knots. Direction variable between 210 and 360 degrees. Visibility 30 kilometers. Broken tree 1000 feet cumulus. Temperature tree 1. Dew point 24. QNH1008 hectopascals 2977 inches. Advise you have information, Papa. Nalitra International Airport information, Papa. 0200. ILS Yankee runway 16 left approach. Landing runway 16 left. Departure runway 16 right. Departure frequency 124.2. Wind 280 degrees 4 knots. Direction variable between 210 and 360 degrees. Visibility tree 0 kilometers. Broken tree 1000 feet cumulus. Temperature tree 1. Dew point 24. QNH1008 hectopascals 2977 inches. Advise you have information, Papa. Nalitra International Airport information, Papa. 0200. ILS Yankee runway 16 left approach. Landing runway 16 left. Departure runway 16 right. Departure frequency 124.2. Wind 280 degrees 4 knots. Direction variable between 210 and 360 degrees. Visibility tree 0 kilometers. Broken tree 1000 feet cumulus. Temperature tree 1. Dew point 24. QNH1008 hectopascals 2977 inches. Advise you have information, Papa. Nalitra International Airport information, Papa. 0200. ILS Yankee runway 16 left approach. Landing runway 16 left. Departure runway 16 right. Departure frequency 124.2. Wind 280 degrees 4 knots. Direction variable between 210 and 360 degrees. Visibility tree 0 kilometers. Broken tree 1000 feet cumulus. Temperature tree 1. Dew point 24. QNH1008 hectopascals 2977 inches. Advise you have information, Papa. Nalitra International Airport information, Papa. 0200. ILS Yankee runway 16 left approach.
Landing runway 16 left. Departure runway 16 right. Departure frequency 124.2. Wind 280 degrees 4 knots. Direction variable between 210 and 360 degrees. Visibility 30 kilometers. Broken tree 1000 feet cumulus. Temperature 31. Dew point 24. QNH 1008 hectopascals 2977 inches. Advise you have information Papa. Nalita International Airport information Papa. 0200. ILS Yankee runway 16 left approach. Landing runway 16 left. Departure runway 16 right. Departure frequency 124.2. Wind 280 degrees 4 knots. Direction variable between 210 and 360 degrees. Visibility 30 kilometers. Broken tree 1000 feet cumulus. Temperature 31. Dew point 24. QNH 1008 hectopascals 2977 inches. Advise you have information Papa. Nalita International Airport information Papa. 0200. ILS Yankee runway 16 left approach. Landing runway 16 left. Departure runway 16 right. Departure frequency 124.2. Wind 280 degrees 4 knots. Direction variable between 210 and 360 degrees. Visibility 30 kilometers. Broken tree 1000 feet cumulus. Temperature 31. Dew point 24. QNH 1008 hectopascals 2977 inches. Advise you have information Papa. Nalita International Airport information Papa. 0200. ILS Yankee runway 16 left approach. Landing runway 16 left. Departure runway 16 right. Departure frequency 124.2. Wind 280 degrees 4 knots. Direction variable between 210 and 360 degrees. Visibility 30 kilometers. Broken tree 1000 feet cumulus. Temperature 31. Dew point 24. QNH 1008 hectopascals 2977 inches. Advise you have information Papa. Nalita International Airport information Papa. 0200. ILS Yankee runway 16 left approach. Landing runway 16 left. Departure runway 16 right. Departure frequency 124.2. Wind 280 degrees 4 knots. Direction variable between 210 and 360 degrees. Visibility 30 kilometers. Broken tree 1000 feet cumulus. Temperature 31. Dew point 24. QNH 1008 hectopascals 2977 inches. Advise you have information Papa. Nalita International Airport information Papa. 0200. ILS Yankee runway 16 left approach. Landing runway 16 left. Departure runway 16 right. Departure frequency 124.2. Wind 280 degrees 4 knots. Direction variable between 210 and 360 degrees. Visibility 30 kilometers. Broken tree 1000 feet cumulus. Temperature 31. Dew point 24. QNH 1008 hectopascals 2977 inches. Advise you have information Papa. Nalita International Airport information Papa. 0200. ILS Yankee runway 16 left approach. Landing runway 16 left. Departure runway 16 right. Departure frequency 124.2. Wind 280 degrees 4 knots.
Direction variable between 210 and 360 degrees. Visibility tree 0 kilometers. Broken 3,000 feet cumulus. Temperature T1. Dew point 24. QNH1008 hectopascals 2977 inches. Advise you have information Papa. Nalitra International Airport information Papa. 0200. ILS Yankee runway 16 left approach. Landing runway 16 left. Departure runway 16 right. Departure frequency 124.2. Wind 280 degrees 4 knots. Direction variable between 210 and 360 degrees. Visibility tree 0 kilometers. Broken tree 1000 feet cumulus. Temperature tree 1. Dew point 24. QNH1008 hectopascals 2977 inches. Advise you have information Papa. Nalitra International Airport information Papa. 0200. ILS Yankee runway 16 left approach. Landing runway 16 left. Departure runway 16 right. Departure frequency 124.2. Wind 280 degrees 4 knots. Direction variable between 210 and 360 degrees. Visibility tree 0 kilometers. Broken 3,000 feet cumulus. Temperature tree 1. Dew point 24. QNH1008 hectopascals 2977 inches. Advise you have information Papa. Nalitra International Airport information Papa. 0200. ILS Yankee runway 16 left approach. Landing runway 16 left. Departure runway 16 right. Departure frequency 124.2. Wind 280 degrees 4 knots. Direction variable between 210 and 360 degrees. Visibility tree 0 kilometers. Broken tree 1000 feet cumulus. Temperature 31. Dew point 24. QNH1008 hectopascals 2977 inches. Advise you have information Papa. Nalitra International Airport information Papa. 0200. ILS Yankee runway 16 left approach. Landing runway 16 left. Departure runway 16 right. Departure frequency 124.2. Wind 280 degrees 4 knots. Direction variable between 210 and 360 degrees. Visibility tree 0 kilometers. Broken tree 1000 feet cumulus. Temperature tree 1. Dew point 24. QNH1008 hectopascals 2977 inches. Advise you have information Papa. Nalitra International Airport information Papa. 0200. ILS Yankee runway 16 left approach. Landing runway 16 left. Departure runway 16 right. Departure frequency 124.2. Wind 280 degrees 4 knots. Direction variable between 210 and 360 degrees. Visibility tree 0 kilometers. Broken tree 1000 feet cumulus. Temperature tree 1. Dew point 24. QNH1008 hectopascals 2977 inches. Advise you have information Papa. Nalitra International Airport information Papa. 0200. ILS Yankee runway 16 left approach. Landing runway 16 left. Departure runway 16 right. Departure frequency 124.2. Wind 280 degrees 4 knots. Direction variable between 210 and 360 degrees. Visibility tree 0 kilometers. Broken tree 1000 feet cumulus. Temperature tree 1. Dew point 24.
QM81008 hectopascals 2977 inches. Advise you have information Papa. Nalitra International Airport information Papa. 0200. ILS Yankee runway 16 left approach. Landing runway 16 left. Departure runway 16 right. Departure frequency 124.2. Wind 280 degrees 4 knots. Direction variable between 210 and 360 degrees. Visibility 30 kilometers. Broken tree 1000 feet cumulus. Temperature 31. Dew point 24. QN81008 hectopascals 2977 inches. Advise you have information Papa. Nalitra International Airport information Papa. 0200. ILS Yankee runway 16 left approach. Landing runway 16 left. Departure runway 16 right. Departure frequency 124.2. Wind 280 degrees 4 knots. Direction variable between 210 and 360 degrees. Visibility 30 kilometers. Broken tree 1000 feet cumulus. Temperature 31. Dew point 24. QN81008 hectopascals 2977 inches. Advise you have information Papa. Nalitra International Airport information Papa. 0200. ILS Yankee runway 16 left approach. Landing runway 16 left. Departure runway 16 right. Departure frequency 124.2. Wind 280 degrees 4 knots. Direction variable between 210 and 360 degrees. Visibility 30 kilometers. Broken tree 1000 feet cumulus. Temperature 31. Dew point 24. QN81008 hectopascals 2977 inches. Advise you have information Papa. Nalitra International Airport information Papa. 0200. ILS Yankee runway 16 left approach. Landing runway 16 left. Departure runway 16 right. Departure frequency 124.2. Wind 280 degrees 4 knots. Direction variable between 210 and 360 degrees. Visibility 30 kilometers. Broken tree 1000 feet cumulus. Temperature 31. Dew point 24. QN81008 hectopascals 2977 inches. Advise you have information Papa. Nalitra International Airport information Papa. 0200. ILS Yankee runway 16 left approach. Landing runway 16 left. Departure runway 16 right. Departure frequency 124.2. Wind 280 degrees 4 knots. Direction variable between 210 and 360 degrees. Visibility 30 kilometers. Broken tree 1000 feet cumulus. Temperature 31. Dew point 24. QN81008 hectopascals 2977 inches. Advise you have information Papa. Nalitra International Airport information Papa. 0200. ILS Yankee runway 16 left approach. Landing runway 16 left. Departure runway 16 right. Departure frequency 124.2. Wind 280 degrees 4 knots. Direction variable between 210 and 360 degrees. Visibility 30 kilometers. Broken tree 1000 feet cumulus. Temperature 31. Dew point 24. QN81008 hectopascals 2977 inches. Advise you have information Papa. Nalitra International Airport information Papa.
0200. ILS Yankee runway 16 left approach. Landing runway 16 left. Departure runway 16 right. Departure frequency 124.2. Wind 280 degrees 4 knots. Direction variable between 210 and 360 degrees. Visibility 30 kilometers. Broken tree 1000 feet cumulus. Temperature 31. Dew point 24. QNH1008 hectopascals 2977 inches. Advise you have information, Papa. Nalitra International Airport information, Papa. 0200. ILS Yankee runway 16 left approach. Landing runway 16 left. Departure runway 16 right. Departure frequency 124.2. Wind 280 degrees 4 knots. Direction variable between 210 and 360 degrees. Visibility 30 kilometers. Broken tree 1000 feet cumulus. Temperature 31. Dew point 24. QNH1008 hectopascals 2977 inches. Advise you have information, Papa. Nalitra International Airport information, Papa. 0200. ILS Yankee runway 16 left approach. Landing runway 16 left. Departure runway 16 right. Departure frequency 124.2. Wind 280 degrees 4 knots. Direction variable between 210 and 360 degrees. Visibility 30 kilometers. Broken tree 1000 feet cumulus. Temperature 31. Dew point 24. QNH1008 hectopascals 2977 inches. Advise you have information, Papa. Nalitra International Airport information, Papa. 0200. ILS Yankee runway 16 left approach. Landing runway 16 left. Departure runway 16 right. Departure frequency 124.2. Wind 280 degrees 4 knots. Direction variable between 210 and 360 degrees. Visibility 30 kilometers. Broken tree 1000 feet cumulus. Temperature 31. Dew point 24. QNH1008 hectopascals 2977 inches. Advise you have information, Papa. Nalitra International Airport information, Papa. 0200. ILS Yankee runway 16 left approach. Landing runway 16 left. Departure runway 16 right. Departure frequency 124.2. Wind 280 degrees 4 knots. Direction variable between 210 and 360 degrees. Visibility 30 kilometers. Broken tree 1000 feet cumulus. Temperature 31. Dew point 24. QNH1008 hectopascals 2977 inches. Advise you have information, Papa. Nalitra International Airport information, Papa. 0200. ILS Yankee runway 16 left approach. Landing runway 16 left. Departure runway 16 right. Departure frequency 124.2. Wind 280 degrees 4 knots. Direction variable between 210 and 360 degrees. Visibility 30 kilometers. Broken tree 1000 feet cumulus. Temperature 31. Dew point 24. QNH1008 hectopascals 2977 inches. Advise you have information, Papa. Nalitra International Airport information, Papa. 0200. ILS Yankee runway 16 left approach. Landing runway 16 left. Departure runway 16 right.
Departure frequency 124 decimal 2. Wind 280 degrees.

have information pop on. Nalitra International Airport, information pop on. 0200. ILS Yankee runway 16 left approach. Landing runway 16 left. Departure runway 16 right. Departure frequency 124.2. Wind 280 degrees 4 knots. Direction variable between 210 and 360 degrees. Visibility tree 0 kilometers. Broken tree 1000 feet cumulus. Temperature tree 1. Dew point 24. QNH1008 hectopascals 2977 inches. Advise you have information pop on. Nalitra International Airport information Quebec. 0230. ILS Yankee runway 16 left approach. Landing runway 16 left. Departure runway 16 right. Departure frequency 124.2. Wind variable 3 knots. Visibility tree 0 kilometers. Broken tree 1000 feet cumulus. Temperature tree 1. Dew point 24. QNH1007 hectopascals 2976 inches. Advise you have information Quebec. Nalitra International Airport information Quebec. 0230. ILS Yankee runway 16 left approach. Landing runway 16 left. Departure runway 16 right. Departure frequency 124.2. Wind variable 3 knots. Visibility tree 0 kilometers. Broken tree 1000 feet cumulus. Temperature tree 1. Dew point 24. QNH1007 hectopascals 2976 inches. Advise you have information Quebec. Nalitra International Airport information Quebec. 0230. ILS Yankee runway 16 left approach. Landing runway 16 left. Departure runway 16 right. Departure frequency 124.2. Wind variable 3 knots. Visibility tree 0 kilometers. Broken tree 1000 feet cumulus. Temperature tree 1. Dew point 24. QNH1007 hectopascals 2976 inches. Advise you have information Quebec. Nalitra International Airport information Quebec. 0230. ILS Yankee runway 16 left approach. Landing runway 16 left. Departure runway 16 right. Departure frequency 124.2. Wind variable 3 knots. Visibility tree 0 kilometers. Broken tree 1000 feet cumulus. Temperature tree 1. Dew point 24. QNH1007 hectopascals 2976 inches. International Airport information Quebec. 0230. ILS Yankee runway 16 left approach. Landing runway 16 left. Departure runway 16 left. Departure frequency 124.2. Wind variable 3 knots. Visibility tree 0 kilometers. Broken tree 1000 feet cumulus. Temperature 31. 2.24. QNH1007 2976 inches. Advise you have information Quebec. Nalitra International Airport information Quebec. 0230. ILS Yankee runway 16 left approach. Landing runway 16 left. Departure runway 16 right. Departure frequency 124.2. Wind variable 3 knots. Visibility tree 0 kilometers. Broken tree 1000 feet cumulus. Temperature tree 1. Dew point 24.
QNH1007 hectopascals 2976 inches. Advise you have information Quebec. Nalita International Airport information Quebec. 0230. ILS Yankee runway 16 left approach. Landing runway 16 left. Departure runway 16 right. Departure frequency 124.2. Wind variable 3 knots. Visibility 30 kilometers. Broken tree 1000 feet cumulus. Temperature 31. Dew point 24. QNH1007 hectopascals 2976 inches. Information Quebec. Nalita International Airport information Quebec. 0230. ILS Yankee runway 16 left approach. Landing runway 16 left. Departure runway 16 right. Departure frequency 124.2. Wind variable 3 knots. Visibility 30 kilometers. Broken tree 1000 feet cumulus. Temperature 31. Dew point 24. QNH1007 hectopascals 2976 inches. Advise you have information Quebec. Nalita International Airport information Quebec. 0230. ILS Yankee runway 16 left approach. Landing runway 16 left. Departure runway 16 right. Departure frequency 124.2. Wind variable 3 knots. Visibility 30 kilometers. Broken tree 1000 feet cumulus. Temperature 31. Dew point 24. QNH1007 hectopascals 2976 inches. Advise you have information Quebec. Nalita International Airport information Quebec. 0230. ILS Yankee runway 16 left approach. Landing runway 16 left. Departure runway 16 right. Departure frequency 124.2. Wind variable 3 knots. Visibility 30 kilometers. Broken tree 1000 feet cumulus. Temperature 31. Dew point 24. QNH1007 hectopascals 2976 inches. Advise you have information Quebec. Nalita International Airport information Quebec. 0230. ILS Yankee runway 16 left approach. Landing runway 16 left. Departure runway 16 right. Departure frequency 124.2. Wind variable 3 knots. Visibility 30 kilometers. Broken tree 1000 feet cumulus. Temperature 31. Dew point 24. QNH1007 hectopascals 2976 inches. Advise you have information Quebec. Nalita International Airport information Quebec. 0230. ILS Yankee runway 16 left approach. Landing runway 16 left. Departure runway 16 right. Departure frequency 124.2. Wind variable 3 knots. Visibility 30 kilometers. Broken tree 1000 feet cumulus. Temperature 31. Dew point 24. QNH1007 hectopascals 2976 inches. Advise you have information Quebec. Nalita International Airport information Quebec. 0230. ILS Yankee runway 16 left approach. Landing runway 16 left. Departure runway 16 right. Departure frequency 124.2. Wind variable 3 knots. Visibility 30 kilometers. Broken tree 1000 feet cumulus. 1. Dew point 24.
QNH1007 hectopascals 29.76 inches. Advise you have information Quebec. Nalitra International Airport information Quebec. 0230. ILS Yankee runway 16 left approach. Landing runway 16 left. Departure runway 16 right. Departure frequency 124.2. Wind variable 3 knots. Visibility 30 kilometers. Broken tree 1000 feet cumulus. Temperature 31. Dew point 24. QNH1007 hectopascals 29.76 inches. Advise you have information Quebec. Nalitra International Airport information Quebec. 0230. ILS Yankee runway 16 left approach. Landing runway 16 left. Departure runway 16 right. Departure frequency 124.2. Wind variable 3 knots. Visibility 30 kilometers. Broken tree 1000 feet cumulus. Temperature 31. Dew point 24. QNH1007 hectopascals 29.76 inches. Advise you have information Quebec. Nalitra International Airport information Quebec. 0230. ILS Yankee runway 16 left approach. Landing runway 16 left. Departure runway 16 right. Departure frequency 124.2. Wind variable 3 knots. Visibility 30 kilometers. Broken tree 1000 feet cumulus. Temperature 31. Dew point 24. QNH1007 hectopascals 29.76 inches. Advise you have information Quebec. Nalitra International Airport information Quebec. 0230. ILS Yankee runway 16 left approach. Landing runway 16 left. Departure runway 16 right. Departure frequency 124.2. Wind variable 3 knots. Visibility 30 kilometers. Broken tree 1000 feet cumulus. Temperature 31. Dew point 24. QNH1007 hectopascals 29.76 inches. Advise you have information Quebec. Nalitra International Airport information Quebec. 0230. ILS Yankee runway 16 left approach. Landing runway 16 left. Departure runway 16 right. Departure frequency 124.2. Wind variable 3 knots. Visibility 30 kilometers. Broken tree 1000 feet cumulus. Temperature 31. Dew point 24. QNH1007 hectopascals 29.76 inches. Advise you have information Quebec. Nalitra International Airport information Quebec. 0230. ILS Yankee runway 16 left approach. Landing runway 16 left. Departure runway 16 right. Departure frequency 124.2. Wind variable 3 knots. Visibility 30 kilometers. Broken tree 1000 feet cumulus. Temperature 31. Dew point 24. QNH1007 hectopascals 29.76 inches. Advise you have information Quebec. Nalitra International Airport information Quebec. 0230. ILS Yankee runway 16 left approach. Landing runway 16 left. Departure runway 16 right. Departure frequency 124.2. Wind variable 3 knots. Visibility 30 kilometers. Broken tree 1000 feet cumulus. Temperature 31. Dew point 24.
QNH1007 hectopascals 29076 inches. Advise you have information Quebec. Na Litra International Airport information Quebec. 0230. ILS Yankee runway 16 left approach. Landing runway 16 left. Departure runway 16 right. Departure frequency 124.2. Wind variable 3 knots. Visibility 30 kilometers. Broken 3,000 feet cumulus. Temperature 31. Dew point 24. QNH1007 hectopascals 29076 inches. Advise you have information Quebec. Na Litra International Airport information Quebec. 0230. ILS Yankee runway 16 left approach. Landing runway 16 left. Departure runway 16 right. Departure frequency 124.2. Wind variable 3 knots. Visibility 30 kilometers. Broken 3,000 feet cumulus. Temperature 31. Dew point 24. QNH1007 hectopascals 29076 inches. Advise you have information Quebec. Na Litra International Airport information Quebec. 0230. ILS Yankee runway 16 left approach. Landing runway 16 left. Departure runway 16 right. Departure frequency 124.2. Wind variable 3 knots. Visibility 30 kilometers. Broken 3,000 feet cumulus. Temperature 31. Dew point 24. QNH1007 hectopascals 29076 inches. Advise you have information Quebec. Na Litra International Airport information Quebec. 0230. ILS Yankee runway 16 left approach. Landing runway 16 left. Departure runway 16 right. Departure frequency 124.2. Wind variable 3 knots. Visibility 30 kilometers. Broken 3,000 feet cumulus. Temperature 31. Dew point 24. QNH1007 hectopascals 29076 inches. Advise you have information Quebec. Na Litra International Airport information Quebec. 0230. ILS Yankee runway 16 left approach. Landing runway 16 left. Departure runway 16 right. Departure frequency 124.2. Wind variable 3 knots. Visibility 30 kilometers. Broken 3,000 feet cumulus. Temperature 31. Dew point 24. QNH1007 hectopascals 29076 inches. Advise you have information Quebec. Na Litra International Airport information Quebec. 0230. ILS Yankee runway 16 left approach. Landing runway 16 left. Departure runway 16 right. Departure frequency 124.2. Wind variable 3 knots. Visibility 30 kilometers. Broken 3,000 feet cumulus. Temperature 31. Dew point 24. QNH1007 hectopascals 29076 inches. Advise you have information Quebec. Na Litra International Airport information Quebec. 0230. ILS Yankee runway 16 left approach. Landing runway 16 left. Departure runway 16 right. Departure frequency 124.2. Wind variable 3 knots. Visibility 30 kilometers. Broken 3,000 feet cumulus. Temperature 31. Dew point 24.
QNH1007 hectopascals 2976 inches. Advise you have information Quebec. Nalitra International Airport information Quebec. 0230. ILS Yankee runway 16 left approach. Landing runway 16 left. Departure runway 16 right. Departure frequency 124.2. Wind variable 3 knots. Visibility 30 kilometers. Broken 3,000 feet cumulus. Temperature 31. Dew point 24. QNH1007 hectopascals 2976 inches. Advise you have information Quebec. Nalitra International Airport information Quebec. 0230. ILS Yankee runway 16 left approach. Landing runway 16 left. Departure runway 16 right. Departure frequency 124.2. Wind variable 3 knots. Visibility 30 kilometers. Broken 3,000 feet cumulus. Temperature 31. Dew point 24. QNH1007 hectopascals 2976 inches. Advise you have information Quebec. Nalitra International Airport information Quebec. 0230. ILS Yankee runway 16 left approach. Landing runway 16 left. Departure runway 16 right. Departure frequency 124.2. Wind variable 3 knots. Visibility 30 kilometers. Broken 3,000 feet cumulus. Temperature 31. Dew point 24. QNH1007 hectopascals 2976 inches. Advising health information Quebec. Nalitra International Airport information Quebec. 0230. ILS Yankee runway 16 left approach. Landing runway 16 left. Departure runway 16 right. Departure frequency 124.2. Wind variable 3 knots. Visibility 30 kilometers. Broken 3,000 feet cumulus. Temperature 31. Dew point 24. QNH1007 hectopascals 2976 inches. Advise you have information Quebec. Nalitra International Airport information Quebec. 0230. ILS Yankee runway 16 left approach. Landing runway 16 left. Departure runway 16 right. Departure frequency 124.2. Wind variable 3 knots. Visibility 30 kilometers. Broken 3,000 feet cumulus. Temperature 31. Dew point 24. QNH1007 hectopascals 2976 inches. Advise you have information Quebec. Nalitra International Airport information Quebec. 0230. ILS Yankee runway 16 left approach. Landing runway 16 left. Departure runway 16 right. Departure frequency 124.2. Wind variable 3 knots. Visibility 30 kilometers. Broken 3,000 feet cumulus. Temperature 31. Dew point 24. QNH1007 hectopascals 2976 inches. Advise you have information Quebec. Nalitra International Airport information Quebec. 0230. ILS Yankee runway 16 left approach. Landing runway 16 left. Departure runway 16 right. Departure frequency 124.2. Wind variable 3 knots. Visibility 30 kilometers. Broken 3,000 feet cumulus. Temperature 31. Dew point 24.
QNH1007 hectopascals 2976 inches. Advise you have information Quebec. Nalita International Airport information Quebec. 0230. ILS Yankee runway 16 left approach. Landing runway 16 left. Departure runway 16 right. Departure frequency 124.2. Wind variable 3 knots. Visibility 30 kilometers. Broken 3,000 feet cumulus. Temperature 31. Dew point 24. QNH1007 hectopascals 2976 inches. Advise you have information Quebec. Nalita International Airport information Quebec. 0230. ILS Yankee runway 16 left approach. Landing runway 16 left. Departure runway 16 right. Departure frequency 124.2. Wind variable 3 knots. Visibility 30 kilometers. Broken 3,000 feet cumulus. Temperature 31. Dew point 24. QNH1007 hectopascals 2976 inches. Advise you have information Quebec. Nalita International Airport information Quebec. 0230. ILS Yankee runway 16 left approach. Landing runway 16 left. Departure runway 16 right. Departure frequency 124.2. Wind variable 3 knots. Visibility 30 kilometers. Broken 3,000 feet cumulus. Temperature 31. Dew point 24. QNH1007 hectopascals 2976 inches. Advise you have information Quebec. Nalita International Airport information Quebec. 0230. ILS Yankee runway 16 left approach. Landing runway 16 left. Departure runway 16 right. Departure frequency 124.2. Wind variable 3 knots. Visibility 30 kilometers. Broken 3,000 feet cumulus. Temperature 31. Dew point 24. QNH1007 hectopascals 2976 inches. Advise you have information Quebec. Nalita International Airport information Quebec. 0230. ILS Yankee runway 16 left approach. Landing runway 16 left. Departure runway 16 right. Departure frequency 124.2. Wind variable 3 knots. Visibility 30 kilometers. Broken 3,000 feet cumulus. Temperature 31. Dew point 24. QNH1007 hectopascals 2976 inches. Advise you have information Quebec. Nalita International Airport information Quebec. 0230. ILS Yankee runway 16 left approach. Landing runway 16 left. Departure runway 16 right. Departure frequency 124.2. Wind variable 3 knots. Visibility 30 kilometers. Broken 3,000 feet cumulus. Temperature 31. Dew point 24. QNH1007 hectopascals 2976 inches. Advise you have information Quebec. Nalita International Airport information Quebec. 0230. ILS Yankee runway 16 left approach. Landing runway 16 left. Departure runway 16 right. Departure frequency 124.2. Wind variable 3 knots. Visibility 30 kilometers. Broken 3,000 feet cumulus. Temperature 31. Dew point 24.
QNH1007 hectopascals 2976 inches. Advise you have information Quebec. Nalitra International Airport information Quebec. 0230. ILS Yankee runway 16 left approach. Landing runway 16 left. Departure runway 16 right. Departure frequency 124.2. Wind variable 3 knots. Visibility 30 kilometers. Broken tree 1000 feet cumulus. Temperature 31. Dew point 24. QNH1007 hectopascals 2976 inches. Advise you have information Quebec. Nalitra International Airport information Romeo. 0300. ILS Yankee runway 16 left approach. Landing runway 16 left. Departure runway 16 right. Departure frequency 124.2. Wind 100 degrees 3 knots. Direction variable between 040 and 150 degrees. Visibility 25 kilometers. Light shower of rain. Broken tree 1000 feet cumulus. Temperature 30. Dew point 24. QNH1007 hectopascals 2976 inches. Advise you have information Romeo. Nalitra International Airport information Romeo. 0300. ILS Yankee runway 16 left approach. Landing runway 16 left. Departure runway 16 right. Departure frequency 124.2. Wind 100 degrees 3 knots. Direction variable between 040 and 150 degrees. Visibility 25 kilometers. Light shower of rain. Broken tree 1000 feet cumulus. Temperature 30. Dew point 24. QNH1007 hectopascals 2976 inches. Advise you have information Romeo. Nalitra International Airport information Romeo. 0300. ILS Yankee runway 16 left approach. Landing runway 16 left. Departure runway 16 right. Departure frequency 124.2. Wind 100 degrees 3 knots. Direction variable between 040 and 150 degrees. Visibility 25 kilometers. Light shower of rain. Broken tree 1000 feet cumulus. Temperature 30. Dew point 24. QNH1007 hectopascals 2976 inches. Advise you have information Romeo. Nalitra International Airport information Romeo. 0300. ILS Yankee runway 16 left approach. Landing runway 16 left. Departure runway 16 right. Departure frequency 124.2. Wind 100 degrees 3 knots. Direction variable between 040 and 150 degrees. Visibility 25 kilometers. Light shower of rain. Broken tree 1000 feet cumulus. Temperature 30. Dew point 24. QNH1007 hectopascals 2976 inches. Advise you have information Romeo. Nalitra International Airport information Romeo. 0300. ILS Yankee runway 16 left approach. Landing runway 16 left. Departure runway 16 right. Departure frequency 124.2. Wind 100 degrees 3 knots. Direction variable between 040 and 150 degrees. Visibility 25 kilometers. Light shower of rain. Broken tree 1000 feet cumulus. Temperature 30. Dew point 24. QNH1007 hectopascals 2976 inches.
Advise you have information, Romeo. Nalitra International Airport, information, Romeo. 0300. IRFDNC runway 16 left approach. Landing runway 16 left. Departure runway 16 right. Departure frequency 124.2. Wind 100 degrees 3 knots. Direction variable between 040 and 150 degrees. Visibility 25 kilometers. Light shower of rain. Broken tree 1000 feet cumulus. Temperature 30. Dew point 24. QNH 1007 hectopascals 2976 inches. Advise you have information, Romeo. Nalitra International Airport, information, Romeo. 0300. ILS Yankee runway 16 left approach. Landing runway 16 left. Departure runway 16 right. Departure frequency 124.2. Wind 100 degrees 3 knots. Direction variable between 040 and 150 degrees. Visibility 25 kilometers. Light shower of rain. Broken tree 1000 feet cumulus. Temperature 30. Dew point 24. QNH 1007 hectopascals 2976 inches. Advise you have information, Romeo. Nalitra International Airport, information, Romeo. 0300. ILS Yankee runway 16 left approach. Landing runway 16 left. Departure runway 16 right. Departure frequency 124.2. Wind 100 degrees 3 knots. Direction variable between 040 and 150 degrees. Visibility 25 kilometers. Light shower of rain. Broken tree 1000 feet cumulus. Temperature 30. Dew point 24. QNH 1007 hectopascals 2976 inches. Advise you have information, Romeo. Nalitra International Airport, information, Romeo. 0300. ILS Yankee runway 16 left approach. Landing runway 16 left. Departure runway 16 right. Departure frequency 124.2. Wind 100 degrees 3 knots. Direction variable between 040 and 150 degrees. Visibility 25 kilometers. Light shower of rain. Broken tree 1000 feet cumulus. Temperature 30. Dew point 24. QNH 1007 hectopascals 2976 inches. Advise you have information, Romeo. Nalitra International Airport, information, Romeo. 0300. ILS Yankee runway 16 left approach. Landing runway 16 left. Departure runway 16 right. Departure frequency 124.2. Wind 100 degrees 3 knots. Direction variable between 040 and 150 degrees. Visibility 25 kilometers. Light shower of rain. Broken tree 1000 feet cumulus. Temperature 30. Dew point 24. QNH 1007 hectopascals 2976 inches. Advise you have information, Romeo. Nalitra International Airport, information, Romeo. 0300. ILS Yankee runway 16 left approach. Landing runway 16 left. Departure runway 16 right. Departure frequency 124.2. Wind 100 degrees 3 knots. Direction variable between 040 and 150 degrees. Visibility 25 kilometers. Light shower of rain. Broken tree 1000 feet cumulus. Temperature 30. 2.24. QNH 1007 equals 2976 inches.
Advise you have information, Romeo. Nalitra International Airport, information, Romeo. 0300. ILS Yankee runway 16 left approach. Landing runway 16 left. Departure runway 16 right. Departure frequency 124.2. Wind 100 degrees 3 knots. Direction variable between 040 and 150 degrees. Visibility 25 kilometers. Light shower of rain. Broken tree 1000 feet cumulus. Temperature 30. Dew point 24. QNH 1007 hectopascals 2976 inches. Advise you have information, Romeo. Nalitra International Airport, information, Romeo. 0300. ILS Yankee runway 16 left approach. Landing runway 16 left. Departure runway 16 right. Departure frequency 124.2. Wind 100 degrees 3 knots. Direction variable between 040 and 150 degrees. Visibility 25 kilometers. Light shower of rain. Broken tree 1000 feet cumulus. Temperature 30. Dew point 24. QNH 1007 hectopascals 2976 inches. Advise you have information, Romeo. Nalitra International Airport, information, Romeo. 0300. ILS Yankee runway 16 left approach. Landing runway 16 left. Departure runway 16 right. Departure frequency 124.2. Wind 100 degrees 3 knots. Direction variable between 040 and 150 degrees. Visibility 25 kilometers. Light shower of rain. Broken tree 1000 feet cumulus. Temperature 30. Dew point 24. QNH 1007 hectopascals 2976 inches. Advise you have information, Romeo. Nalitra International Airport, information, Romeo. 0300. ILS Yankee runway 16 left approach. Landing runway 16 left. Departure runway 16 right. Departure frequency 124.2. Wind 100 degrees 3 knots. Direction variable between 040 and 150 degrees. Visibility 25 kilometers. Light shower of rain. Broken tree 1000 feet cumulus. Temperature 30. Dew point 24. QNH 1007 hectopascals 2976 inches. Advise you have information, Romeo. Nalitra International Airport, information, Romeo. 0300. ILS Yankee runway 16 left approach. Landing runway 16 left. Departure runway 16 right. Departure frequency 124.2. Wind 100 degrees 3 knots. Direction variable between 040 and 150 degrees. Visibility 25 kilometers. Light shower of rain. Broken tree 1000 feet cumulus. Temperature 30. Dew point 24. QNH 1007 hectopascals 2976 inches. Advise you have information, Romeo. Nalitra International Airport, information, Romeo. 0300. ILS Yankee runway 16 left approach. Landing runway 16 left. Departure runway 16 right. Departure frequency 124.2. Wind 100 degrees 3 knots. Direction variable between 040 and 150 degrees. Visibility 25 kilometers. Light shower of rain. Broken tree 1000 feet cumulus. Temperature 30. Dew point 24. QNH 1007 hectopascals 2976 inches. Advise you have information, Romeo.
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Variable between 040 and 150 degrees Visibility 25 kilometers Light shower of rain Broken tree 1000 feet cumulus Temperature 30 Dew point 24 QNH 1007 hectopascals 2976 inches Advise you have information Romeo Now Litra International Airport Information Romeo 0300 ILS Yankee Runway 16 left approach Landing runway 16 left. Departure runway 16 right. Departure frequency 124.2. Wind 100 degrees 3 knots. Direction variable between 040 and 150 degrees. Visibility 25 kilometers. Light shower of rain. Broken tree 1000 feet cumulus. Temperature 30. Dew point 24. QNH 1007 hectopascals 2976 inches. Advise you have information Romeo. Now Litra International Airport information Romeo. 0300. ILS Yankee runway 16 left approach. Landing runway 16 left. Departure runway 16 right. Departure frequency 124.2. Wind 100 degrees 3 knots. Direction variable between 040 and 150 degrees. Visibility 25 kilometers. Light shower of rain. Broken tree 1000 feet cumulus. Temperature 30. Dew point 24. QNH 1007 hectopascals 2976 inches. Advise you have information Romeo. Now Litra International Airport Information Romeo 0300 ILS Yankee Runway 16 left approach Landing Runway 16 left Departure Runway 16 right Departure Frequency 124.2 Wind 100 degrees 3 knots Direction Variable between 040 and 150 degrees Visibility 25 kilometers. Light shower of rain. Broken tree 1000 feet cumulus. Temperature 30. Dew point 24. QNH 1007 hectopascals 2976 inches. Advise you have information Romeo. Now Litra International Airport information Romeo. 0300. ILS Yankee runway 16 left approach. Landing runway 16 left. Departure runway 16 right. Departure frequency 124.2. Wind 100 degrees 3 knots. Direction variable between 040 and 150 degrees. Visibility 25 kilometers. Light shower of rain. Broken tree 1000 feet cumulus. Temperature 30. Dew point 24. QNH 1007 hectopascals 2976 inches. Advise you have information Romeo. Now Litra International Airport information Romeo. 0300. ILS Yankee runway 16 left approach. Landing runway 16 left. Departure runway 16 right. Departure frequency 124.2. Wind 100 degrees 3 knots. Direction variable between 040 and 150 degrees. Visibility 25 kilometers. Light shower of rain. Broken tree 1000 feet cumulus. Temperature 30. Dew point 24. QNH 1007 hectopascals 2976 inches. Advise you have information Romeo.
Nalita International Airport Information Romeo 0300 ILS Yankee Runway 16 left approach Landing runway 16 left Departure runway 16 right Departure frequency 124.2 Wind 100 degrees 3 knots Direction variable between 040 and 150 degrees Visibility 25 kilometers Light shower of rain Broken 3000 feet cumulus Temperature 30 Dew point 24 QNH 1007 hectopascals 2976 inches Advise you have information Romeo Nalita International Airport Information Romeo 0300 ILS Yankee Runway 16 left approach Landing runway 16 left Departure runway 16 right Departure frequency 124.2 Wind 100 degrees 3 knots Direction variable between 040 and 150 degrees Visibility 25 kilometers Light shower of rain Broken 3000 feet cumulus Temperature 30 Dew point 24 QNH 1007 hectopascals 2976 inches Advise you have information Romeo Nalita International Airport Information Romeo 0300 ILS Yankee Runway 16 left approach Landing runway 16 left Departure runway 16 right Departure frequency 124.2 Wind 100 degrees 3 knots Direction variable between 040 and 150 degrees Visibility 25 kilometers Light shower of rain Broken 3000 feet cumulus Temperature 30 Dew point 24 QNH 1007 hectopascals 2976 inches Advise you have information Romeo Nalita International Airport Information Romeo 0300 ILS Yankee Runway 16 left approach Landing runway 16 left Departure runway 16 right Departure frequency 124.2 Wind 100 degrees 3 knots Direction variable between 040 and 150 degrees Visibility 25 kilometers Light shower of rain Broken 3000 feet cumulus Temperature 30 Dew point 24 QNH 1007 hectopascals 2976 inches Advise you have information Romeo Nalita International Airport Information Romeo 0300 ILS Yankee Runway 16 left approach Landing runway 16 left Departure runway 16 right Departure frequency 124.2 Wind 100 degrees 3 knots Direction variable between 040 and 150 degrees Visibility 25 kilometers Light shower of rain Broken 3000 feet cumulus Temperature 30 Dew point 24 QNH 1007 hectopascals 2976 inches Advise you have information Romeo Nalita International Airport Information Romeo 0300 ILS Yankee Runway 16 left approach Landing runway 16 left Departure runway 16 right Departure frequency 124.2 Wind 100 degrees

0: Sierra. 0330. ILS Yankee runway 16 left approach. Landing runway 16 left. Departure runway 16 right. Departure frequency 124.2. Wind 130 degrees 4 knots. Direction variable between 100 and 180 degrees. Visibility 25 kilometers. Shower in the vicinity. Broken tree 1000 feet cumulus. Broken heights unknown. Temperature 31. Dew point 24. QNH 1007 hectopascals 2976 inches. Advise you have information Sierra. Nalitra International Airport information Sierra. 0330. ILS Yankee runway 16 left approach. Landing runway 16 left. Departure runway 16 right. Departure frequency 124.2. Wind 130 degrees 4 knots. Direction variable between 100 and 180 degrees. Visibility 25 kilometers. Shower in the vicinity. Broken tree 1000 feet cumulus. Broken heights unknown. Temperature 31. Dew point 24. QNH 1007 hectopascals 2976 inches. Advise you have information Sierra. Nalitra International Airport information Sierra. 0330. ILS Yankee runway 16 left approach. Landing runway 16 left. Departure runway 16 right. Departure frequency 124.2. Wind 130 degrees 4 knots. Direction variable between 100 and 180 degrees. Visibility 25 kilometers. Shower in the vicinity. Broken tree 1000 feet cumulus. Broken heights unknown. Temperature 31. Dew point 24. QNH 1007 hectopascals 2976 inches. Advise you have information Sierra. Nalitra International Airport information Sierra. 0330. ILS Yankee runway 16 left approach. Landing runway 16 left. Departure runway 16 right. Departure frequency 124.2. Wind 130 degrees 4 knots. Direction variable between 100 and 180 degrees. Visibility 25 kilometers. Shower in the vicinity. Broken tree 1000 feet cumulus. Broken heights unknown. Temperature 31. Dew point 24. QNH 1007 hectopascals 2976 inches. Advise you have information Sierra. Nalitra International Airport information Sierra. 0330. ILS Yankee runway 16 left approach. Landing runway 16 left. Departure runway 16 right. Departure frequency 124.2. Wind 130 degrees 4 knots. Direction variable between 100 and 180 degrees. Visibility 25 kilometers. Shower in the vicinity. Broken tree 1000 feet cumulus. Broken heights unknown. Temperature 31. Dew point 24. QNH 1007 hectopascals 2976 inches. Advise you have information Sierra. Nalitra International Airport information Sierra. 0330. ILS Yankee runway 16 left approach. Landing runway 16 left. Departure runway 16 right. Departure frequency 124.2. Wind 130 degrees 4 knots. Direction variable between 100 and 180 degrees. Visibility 25 kilometers. Shower in the vicinity. Broken tree 1000 feet cumulus. Broken heights unknown. Temperature 31. Dew point 24. QNH1007 Hectopascals 2976 inches. Advise you have information, Sierra. Nalita International Airport information, Sierra. 0330. ILS Yankee runway 16 left approach. Landing runway 16 left. Departure runway 16 right. Departure frequency 124.2. Wind 130 degrees 4 knots. Direction variable between 100 and 180 degrees. Visibility to 5 kilometers. Shower in the vicinity. Broken tree 1000 feet cumulus. Broken heights unknown. Temperature 31. Dew point 24. QNH1007 hectopascals 2976 inches. Advise you have information, Sierra. Nalita International Airport information, Sierra. 0330. ILS Yankee runway 16 left approach. Landing runway 16 left. Departure runway 16 right. Departure frequency 124.2. Wind 130 degrees 4 knots. Direction variable between 100 and 180 degrees. Visibility to 5 kilometers. Shower in the vicinity. Broken tree 1000 feet cumulus. Broken heights unknown. Temperature 31. Dew point 24. QNH1007 hectopascals 2976 inches. Advise you have information, Sierra. Nalita International Airport information, Sierra. 0330. ILS Yankee runway 16 left approach. Landing runway 16 left. Departure runway 16 left. Departure frequency 124.2. Wind 130 degrees 4 knots. Direction variable between 100 and 180 degrees. Visibility to 5 kilometers. Shower in the vicinity. Broken tree 1000 feet cumulus. Broken heights unknown. Temperature 31. Dew point 24. QNH1007 hectopascals 2976 inches. Advise you have information, Sierra. Nalita International Airport information, Sierra. 0330. ILS Yankee runway 16 left approach. Landing runway 16 left. Departure runway 16 right. Departure frequency 124.2. Wind 130 degrees 4 knots. Direction variable between 100 and 180 degrees. Visibility to 5 kilometers. Shower in the vicinity. Broken tree 1000 feet cumulus. Broken heights unknown. Temperature 31. Dew point 24. QNH1007 hectopascals 2976 inches. Advise you have information, Sierra. Nalita International Airport information, Sierra. 0330. ILS Yankee runway 16 left approach. Landing runway 16 left. Departure runway 16 right. Departure frequency 124.2. Wind 130 degrees 4 knots. Direction variable between 100 and 180 degrees. Visibility to 5 kilometers. Shower in the vicinity. Broken tree 1000 feet cumulus. Broken heights unknown. Temperature 31. Dew point 24. QNH1007 hectopascals 2976 inches. Advise you have information, Sierra. Nalita International Airport information, Sierra. 0330. ILS Yankee runway 16 left approach. Landing runway 16 left. Departure runway 16 right. Departure frequency 124.2. Wind 130 degrees 4 knots. Direction variable between 100 and 180 degrees. Visibility to 5 kilometers. shower in the vicinity. Broken tree 1000 feet cumulus. Broken heights unknown. Temperature tree 1. Dew point 24. QNH 1007 hectopascals 2976 inches. Advise you have information Sierra. Nalitra International Airport information Sierra. 0330. ILS Yankee runway 16 left approach. Landing runway 16 left. Departure runway 16 right. Departure frequency 124.2. Wind 130 degrees 4 knots. Direction variable between 100 and 180 degrees. Visibility 25 kilometers. Shower in the vicinity. Broken tree 1000 feet cumulus. Broken heights unknown. Temperature tree 1. Dew point 24. QNH 1007 hectopascals 2976 inches. Advise you have information Sierra. Nalitra International Airport information Sierra. 0330. ILS Yankee runway 16 left approach. Landing runway 16 left. Departure runway 16 right. Departure frequency 124.2. Wind 130 degrees 4 knots. Direction variable between 100 and 180 degrees. Visibility 25 kilometers. Shower in the vicinity. Broken tree 1000 feet cumulus. Broken heights unknown. Temperature tree 1. Dew point 24. QNH 1007 hectopascals 2976 inches. Advise you have information Sierra. Nalitra International Airport information Sierra. 0330. ILS Yankee runway 16 left approach. Landing runway 16 left. Departure runway 16 right. Departure frequency 124.2. Wind 130 degrees 4 knots. Direction variable between 100 and 180 degrees. Visibility 25 kilometers. Shower in the vicinity. Broken tree 1000 feet cumulus. Broken heights unknown. Temperature tree 1. Dew point 24. QNH 1007 hectopascals 2976 inches. Advise you have information Sierra. Nalitra International Airport information Sierra. 0330. ILS Yankee runway 16 left approach. Landing runway 16 left. Departure runway 16 right. Departure frequency 124.2. Wind 130 degrees 4 knots. Direction variable between 100 and 180 degrees. Visibility 25 kilometers. Shower in the vicinity. Broken tree 1000 feet cumulus. Broken heights unknown. Temperature tree 1. Dew point 24. QNH 1007 hectopascals 2976 inches. Advise you have information Sierra. Nalitra International Airport information Sierra. 0330. ILS Yankee runway 16 left approach. Landing runway 16 left. Departure runway 16 right. Departure frequency 124.2. Wind 130 degrees 4 knots. Direction variable between 100 and 180 degrees. Visibility 25 kilometers. Shower in the vicinity. Broken tree 1000 feet cumulus. Broken heights unknown. Temperature tree 1. Dew point 24. QNH 1007 hectopascals 2976 inches. Advise you have information Sierra. Nalitra International Airport information Sierra. 0330. ILS Yankee runway 16 left approach. Landing runway 16 left. Departure runway 16 right. Departure frequency 124.2. Wind 130 degrees 4 knots. Direction variable between 100 and 180 degrees. Visibility to 5 kilometers. Shower in the vicinity. Broken tree 1,000 feet cumulus. Broken heights unknown. Temperature 31. Dew point 24. QNH 1007 hectopascals 29076 inches. Advise you have information Sierra. Nalitra International Airport information Sierra. 0330. ILS Yankee runway 16 left approach. Landing runway 16 left. Departure runway 16 right. Departure frequency 124.2. Wind 130 degrees 4 knots. Direction variable between 100 and 180 degrees. Visibility to 5 kilometers. Shower in the vicinity. Broken tree 1,000 feet cumulus. Broken heights unknown. Temperature 31. Dew point 24. QNH 1007 hectopascals 29076 inches. Advise you have information Sierra. Nalitra International Airport information Sierra. 0330. ILS Yankee runway 16 left approach. Landing runway 16 left. Departure runway 16 right. Departure frequency 124.2. Wind 130 degrees 4 knots. Direction variable between 100 and 180 degrees. Visibility to 5 kilometers. Shower in the vicinity. Broken tree 1,000 feet cumulus. Broken heights unknown. Temperature 31. Dew point 24. QNH 1007 hectopascals 29076 inches. Advise you have information Sierra. Nalitra International Airport information Sierra. 0330. ILS Yankee runway 16 left approach. Landing runway 16 left. Departure runway 16 right. Departure frequency 124.2. Wind 130 degrees 4 knots. Direction variable between 100 and 180 degrees. Visibility to 5 kilometers. Shower in the vicinity. Broken tree 1,000 feet cumulus. Broken heights unknown. Temperature 31. Dew point 24. QNH 1007 hectopascals 29076 inches. Advise you have information Sierra. Nalitra International Airport information Sierra. 0330. ILS Yankee runway 16 left approach. Landing runway 16 left. Departure runway 16 right. Departure frequency 124.2. Wind 130 degrees 4 knots. Direction variable between 100 and 180 degrees. Visibility to 5 kilometers. Shower in the vicinity. Broken tree 1,000 feet cumulus. Broken heights unknown. Temperature 31. Dew point 24. QNH 1007 hectopascals 29076 inches. Advise you have information Sierra. Nalitra International Airport information Sierra. 0330. ILS Yankee runway 16 left approach. Landing runway 16 left. Departure runway 16 right. Departure frequency 124.2. Wind 130 degrees 4 knots. Direction variable between 100 and 180 degrees. Visibility to 5 kilometers. Shower in the vicinity. Broken tree 1,000 feet cumulus. Broken heights unknown. Temperature 31. Dew point 24. QNH 1007 hectopascals 29076 inches. Advise you have information Sierra. Nalitra International Airport information Sierra. 0330. ILS Yankee runway 16 left approach. Landing runway 16 left. Departure runway 16 right. Departure frequency 124.2. Wind 130 degrees 4 knots. Direction variable between 100 and 180 degrees. Visibility 25 kilometers. Shower in the vicinity. Broken tree 1000 feet cumulus. Broken heights unknown. Temperature 31. Dew point 24. QNH 1007 hectopascals 2976 inches. Advise you have information Sierra. Nalitra International Airport information Sierra. 0330. ILS Yankee runway 16 left approach. Landing runway 16 left. Departure runway 16 right. Departure frequency 124.2. Wind 130 degrees 4 knots. Direction variable between 100 and 180 degrees. Visibility 25 kilometers. Shower in the vicinity. Broken tree 1000 feet cumulus. Broken heights unknown. Temperature 31. Dew point 24. QNH 1007 hectopascals 2976 inches. Advise you have information Sierra. Nalitra International Airport information Sierra. 0330. ILS Yankee runway 16 left approach. Landing runway 16 left. Departure runway 16 right. Departure frequency 124.2. Wind 130 degrees 4 knots. Direction variable between 100 and 180 degrees. Visibility 25 kilometers. Shower in the vicinity. Broken tree 1000 feet cumulus. Broken heights unknown. Temperature 31. Dew point 24. QNH 1007 hectopascals 2976 inches. Advise you have information Sierra. Nalitra International Airport information Sierra. 0330. ILS Yankee runway 16 left approach. Landing runway 16 left. Departure runway 16 right. Departure frequency 124.2. Wind 130 degrees 4 knots. Direction variable between 100 and 180 degrees. Visibility 25 kilometers. Shower in the vicinity. Broken tree 1000 feet cumulus. Broken heights unknown. Temperature 31. Dew point 24. QNH 1007 hectopascals 2976 inches. Advise you have information Sierra. Nalitra International Airport information Sierra. 0330. ILS Yankee runway 16 left approach. Landing runway 16 left. Departure runway 16 right. Departure frequency 124.2. Wind 130 degrees 4 knots. Direction variable between 100 and 180 degrees. Visibility 25 kilometers. Shower in the vicinity. Broken tree 1000 feet cumulus. Broken heights unknown. Temperature 31. Dew point 24. QNH 1007 hectopascals 2976 inches. Advise you have information Sierra. Nalitra International Airport information Sierra. 0330. ILS Yankee runway 16 left approach. Landing runway 16 left. Departure runway 16 right. Departure frequency 124.2. Wind 130 degrees 4 knots. Direction variable between 100 and 180 degrees. Visibility 25 kilometers. Shower in the vicinity. Broken tree 1000 feet cumulus. Broken heights unknown. Temperature 31. Dew point 24. QNH 1007 hectopascals 2976 inches. Advise you have information Sierra. Nalita International Airport Information Sierra 0330 ILS Yankee Runway 16 left approach Landing Runway 16 left Departure Runway 16 right Departure Frequency 124.2 Wind 130 degrees 4 knots Between 100 and 180 degrees. Visibility to 5 kilometers. Shower in the vicinity. Broken tree 1,000 feet. Broken heights unknown. Temperature 21. Dew point 24. QNH 1007 hectopascals 29.76 inches. Advise you have information Sierra. Nalita International Airport information Sierra. 0330 ILS Yankee Runway 16 left approach Landing Runway 16 left Departure Runway 16 right Departure Frequency 124.2 Wind 130 degrees 4 knots Direction variable between 100 and 180 degrees Visibility to 5 kilometers Shower in the vicinity Broken tree 1,000 feet cumulus. Broken heights unknown. Temperature 31. Dew point 24. QNH 1007 hectopascals 29.76 inches. Advise you have information Sierra. Nalita International Airport information Sierra. 0330. ILS Yankee runway 16 left approach. Landing runway 16 left. Departure runway 16 right. Departure frequency 124.2. Wind 130 degrees 4 knots. Direction variable between 100 and 180 degrees. Visibility to 5 kilometers. Shower in the vicinity. Broken tree 1,000 feet cumulus. Broken heights unknown. Temperature 31. Dew point 24. QNH 1007 hectopascals 29.76 inches. Advise you have information Sierra. Nalita International Airport information Sierra. 0330. ILS Yankee runway 16 left approach. Landing runway 16 left. Departure runway 16 right. Departure frequency 124.2. Wind 130 degrees 4 knots. Direction variable between 100 and 180 degrees. Visibility to 5 kilometers. Shower in the vicinity. Broken tree 1,000 feet cumulus. Broken heights unknown. Temperature 31. Dew point 24. QNH 1007 hectopascals 29.76 inches. Advise you have information Sierra. Nalita International Airport information Sierra. 0330. ILS Yankee runway 16 left approach. Landing runway 16 left. Departure runway 16 right. Departure frequency 124.2. Wind 130 degrees 4 knots. Direction variable between 100 and 180 degrees. Visibility to 5 kilometers. Shower in the vicinity. Broken tree 1,000 feet cumulus. Broken heights unknown. Temperature 31. Dew point 24. QNH 1007 hectopascals 29.76 inches. Advise you have information Sierra. Nalita International Airport information Sierra. 0330. ILS Yankee runway 16 left approach. Landing runway 16 left. Departure runway 16 right. Departure frequency 124.2. Wind 130 degrees 4 knots. Direction variable between 100 and 180 degrees. Visibility to 5 kilometers. Shower in the vicinity. Broken tree 1,000 feet cumulus. Broken heights unknown. Temperature 31. Dew point 24. QNH1007 hectopascals 29076 inches. Advise you have information, Sierra. International Airport Information Tango 0400 IRS runway 16 left approach landing runway 16 left departure runway 16 right departure frequency 124.2 wind 100 degrees 5 knots direction variable between 080 and 150 degrees visibility to 5 kilometers. Light shower of rain. View 2,000 feet cumulus. Broken 3,000 feet cumulus. Temperature 31. Dew point 25. QNH1007 hectopascals 29076 inches. Advise you have information Tango. Nalitra International Airport information Tango. 0400. ILS Yankee runway 16 left approach. Landing runway 16 left. Departure runway 16 right. Departure frequency 124.2. Wind 100 degrees 5 knots. Direction variable between 080 and 150 degrees. Visibility to 5 kilometers. Light shower of rain. View 2,000 feet cumulus. Broken 3,000 feet cumulus. Temperature 31. Dew point 25. QNH1007 hectopascals 29076 inches. Advise you have information Tango. Nalita International Airport information Tango. 0400. ILS Yankee runway 16 left approach. Landing runway 16 left. Runway 16 right. Departure frequency 124.2. Wind 100 degrees 5 knots. Direction variable between 080 and 150 degrees. Visibility to 5 kilometers. Light shower of rain. View 2,000 feet cumulus. Broken 3,000 feet cumulus. Temperature 31. Dew point 25. QNH1007 hectopascals 29076 inches. Advise you have information Tango. Nalitra International Airport information Tango. 0400. ILS Yankee runway 16 left approach. Landing runway 16 left. Departure runway 16 right. Departure frequency 124.2. Wind 100 degrees 5 knots. Direction variable between 080 and 150 degrees. Visibility to 5 kilometers. Light shower of rain. View 2,000 feet cumulus. Broken 3,000 feet cumulus. Temperature 31. Dew point 25. QNH1007 hectopascals 29076 inches. Advise you have information Tango. Nalitra International Airport information Tango. 0400. ILS Yankee runway 16 left approach. Landing runway 16 left. Departure runway 16 right. Departure frequency 124.2. Wind 100 degrees 5 knots. Direction variable between 080 and 150 degrees. Visibility to 5 kilometers. Light shower of rain. View 2,000 feet cumulus. Broken 3,000 feet cumulus. Temperature 31. Dew point 25. QNH1007 hectopascals 29076 inches. Advise you have information Tango. Nalitra International Airport information Tango. 0400. ILS Yankee runway 16 left approach. Landing runway 16 left. Departure runway 16 right. Departure frequency 124.2. Wind 100 degrees 5 knots. Direction variable between 080 and 150 degrees. Visibility to 5 kilometers. Light shower of rain. View 2,000 feet cumulus. Broken tree 1,000 feet cumulus. Temperature tree 1. Dew point 25. QNH 1007 hectopascals 2976 inches. Advise you have information tango. Now Litra International Airport information tango. 0400. ILS Yankee runway 16 left approach. Landing runway 16 left. Departure runway 16 right. Departure frequency 124.2. Wind 100 degrees 5 knots. Direction variable between 080 and 150 degrees. Visibility to 5 kilometers. Light shower of rain. View 2,000 feet cumulus. Broken tree 1,000 feet cumulus. Temperature tree 1. Dew point 25. QNH 1007 hectopascals 2976 inches. Advise you have information tango. Now Litra International Airport information tango. 0400. ILS Yankee runway 16 left approach. Landing runway 16 left. Departure runway 16 right. Departure frequency 124.2. Wind 100 degrees 5 knots. Direction variable between 080 and 150 degrees. Visibility to 5 kilometers. Light shower of rain. View 2,000 feet cumulus. Broken tree 1,000 feet cumulus. Temperature tree 1. Dew point 25. QNH 1007 hectopascals 2976 inches. Advise you have information tango. Now Litra International Airport information tango. 0400. ILS Yankee runway 16 left approach. Landing runway 16 left. Departure runway 16 right. Departure frequency 124.2. Wind 100 degrees 5 knots. Direction variable between 080 and 150 degrees. Visibility to 5 kilometers. Light shower of rain. View 2,000 feet cumulus. Broken tree 1,000 feet cumulus. Temperature tree 1. Dew point 25. QNH 1007 hectopascals 2976 inches. Advise you have information tango. Now Litra International Airport information tango. 0400. ILS Yankee runway 16 left approach. Landing runway 16 left. Departure runway 16 right. Departure frequency 124.2. Wind 100 degrees 5 knots. Direction variable between 080 and 150 degrees. Visibility to 5 kilometers. Light shower of rain. View 2,000 feet cumulus. Broken tree 1,000 feet cumulus. Temperature tree 1. Dew point 25. QNH 1007 hectopascals 2976 inches. Advise you have information tango. Now Litra International Airport information tango. 0400. ILS Yankee runway 16 left approach. Landing runway 16 left. Departure runway 16 right. Departure frequency 124.2. Wind 100 degrees 5 knots. Direction variable between 080 and 150 degrees. Visibility to 5 kilometers. Light shower of rain. View 2,000 feet cumulus. Broken tree 1,000 feet cumulus. Temperature tree 1. Dew point 25. QNH 1007 hectopascals 2976 inches. Advise you have information tango. Now Litra International Airport information tango. 0400. ILS Yankee runway 16 left approach. Landing runway 16 left. Departure runway 16 right. Departure frequency 124.2. Wind 100 degrees 5 knots. Direction variable between 080 and 150 degrees. Visibility 25 kilometers. Light shower of rain. View 2,000 feet cumulus. Broken tree 1,000 feet cumulus. Temperature tree 1. Dew point 25. QNH 1007 hectopascals 2976 inches. Advise you have information Tango. Nalitra International Airport information Tango. 0400. ILS Yankee runway 16 left approach. Landing runway 16 left. Departure runway 16 right. Departure frequency 124.2. Wind 100 degrees 5 knots. Direction variable between 080 and 150 degrees. Visibility 25 kilometers. Light shower of rain. View 2,000 feet cumulus. Broken tree 1,000 feet cumulus. Temperature tree 1. Dew point 25. QNH 1007 hectopascals 2976 inches. Advise you have information Tango. Nalitra International Airport information Tango. 0400. ILS Yankee runway 16 left approach. Landing runway 16 left. Departure runway 16 right. Departure frequency 124.2. Wind 100 degrees 5 knots. Direction variable between 080 and 150 degrees. Visibility 25 kilometers. Light shower of rain. View 2,000 feet cumulus. Broken tree 1,000 feet cumulus. Temperature tree 1. Dew point 25. QNH 1007 hectopascals 2976 inches. Advise you have information Tango. Nalitra International Airport information Tango. 0400. ILS Yankee runway 16 left approach. Landing runway 16 left. Departure runway 16 right. Departure frequency 124.2. Wind 100 degrees 5 knots. Direction variable between 080 and 150 degrees. Visibility 25 kilometers. Light shower of rain. View 2,000 feet cumulus. Broken tree 1,000 feet cumulus. Temperature tree 1. Dew point 25. QNH 1007 hectopascals 2976 inches. Advise you have information Tango. Nalitra International Airport information Tango. 0400. ILS Yankee runway 16 left approach. Landing runway 16 left. Departure runway 16 right. Departure frequency 124.2. Wind 100 degrees 5 knots. Direction variable between 080 and 150 degrees. Visibility 25 kilometers. Light shower of rain. View 2,000 feet cumulus. Broken tree 1,000 feet cumulus. Temperature tree 1. Dew point 25. QNH 1007 hectopascals 2976 inches. 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
1: 2206, runway maintain
0: 0400. ILS Yankee runway 16 left approach. Landing runway 16 left. Departure runway 16 right. Departure frequency 124.2. Wind 100 degrees 5 knots. Direction variable between 080 and 150 degrees. Visibility 25 kilometers. Light shower of rain. View 2,000 feet cumulus. Broken tree 1,000 feet cumulus. Temperature tree 1. Dew point 25. QNH 1007 hectopascals 2976 inches. Advise you have information tango. Nalitra International Airport information tango. 0400. ILS Yankee runway 16 left approach. Runway 16 left. Departure runway 16 right. Departure frequency 124.2. Wind 100 degrees 5 knots. Direction variable between 080 and 150 degrees. Visibility 25 kilometers. Light shower of rain. 2,000 feet cumulus. Broken tree 1,000 feet cumulus. Temperature 1007 hectares, 29076 inches. 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ILS Yankee runway 16 left approach. Landing runway 16 left. Departure runway 16 right. Departure frequency 124.2. Wind 100 degrees 5 knots. Direction variable between 080 and 150 degrees. Visibility 25 kilometers. Light shower of rain. View 2,000 feet cumulus. Broken tree 1,000 feet cumulus. Temperature 31. Dew point 25. QNH 1007 hectopascals 29076 inches. Advise you have information tango. Nalitra International Airport information tango. 0400. ILS Yankee runway 16 left approach. Landing runway 16 left. Departure runway 16 right. Departure frequency 124.2. Wind 100 degrees 5 knots. Direction variable between 080 and 150 degrees. Visibility 25 kilometers. Light shower of rain. View 2,000 feet cumulus. Broken tree 1,000 feet cumulus. Temperature 31. Dew point 25. QNH 1007 hectopascals 29076 inches. Advise you have information tango. Nalitra International Airport information tango. 0400. ILS Yankee runway 16 left approach. Landing runway 16 left. Departure runway 16 right. Departure frequency 124.2. Wind 100 degrees 5 knots. Direction variable between 080 and 150 degrees. Visibility 25 kilometers. Light shower of rain. View 2,000 feet cumulus. Broken tree 1,000 feet cumulus. Temperature 31. Dew point 25. QNH 1007 hectopascals 29076 inches. Advise you have information tango. Nalitra International Airport information tango. 0400. ILS Yankee runway 16 left approach. Landing runway 16 left. Departure runway 16 right. Departure frequency 124.2. Wind 100 degrees 5 knots. Direction variable between 080 and 150 degrees. Visibility 25 kilometers. Light shower of rain. View 2,000 feet cumulus. Broken tree 1,000 feet cumulus. Temperature 31. Dew point 25. QNH 1007 hectopascals 29076 inches. Advise you have information tango. Nalitra International Airport information tango. 0400. ILS Yankee runway 16 left approach. Landing runway 16 left. Departure runway 16 right. Departure frequency 124.2. Wind 100 degrees 5 knots. Direction variable between 080 and 150 degrees. Visibility 25 kilometers. Light shower of rain. few to 1,000 feet cumulus. Broken tree 1,000 feet cumulus. Temperature tree 1. Dew point 25. QNH 1007
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0: 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ILS Yankee runway 16 left approach. Landing runway 16 left. Departure runway 16 right. Departure frequency 124.2. Wind 100 degrees 5 knots. Direction variable between 080 and 150 degrees. Visibility to 5 kilometers. Light shower of rain. View to 1,000 feet cumulus. Broken tree 1,000 feet cumulus. Temperature tree 1. Dew point 25. QNH 1007 hectopascals 2976 inches. Advise you have information Tango. Nalitra International Airport information Tango. 0400. ILS Yankee runway 16 left approach. Landing runway 16 left. Departure runway 16 right. Departure frequency 124.2. Wind 100 degrees 5 knots. Direction variable between 080 and 150 degrees. Visibility to 5 kilometers. Light shower of rain. View to 1,000 feet cumulus. Broken tree 1,000 feet cumulus. Temperature tree 1. Dew point 25. QNH 1007 hectopascals 2976 inches. Advise you have information Tango. Nalitra International Airport information Tango. 0400. ILS Yankee runway 16 left approach. Landing runway 16 left. Departure runway 16 right. Departure frequency 124.2. Wind 100 degrees 5 knots. Direction variable between 080 and 150 degrees. Visibility to 5 kilometers. Light shower of rain. View to 1,000 feet cumulus. Broken tree 1,000 feet cumulus. Temperature tree 1. Dew point 25. QNH 1007 hectopascals 2976 inches. Advise you have information Tango. Nalitra International Airport information Tango. 0400. ILS Yankee runway 16 left approach. Landing runway 16 left. Departure runway 16 right. Departure frequency 124.2. Wind 100 degrees 5 knots. Direction variable between 080 and 150 degrees. Visibility to 5 kilometers. Light shower of rain. View to 1,000 feet cumulus. Broken tree 1,000 feet cumulus. Temperature tree 1. Dew point 25. QNH 1007 hectopascals 2976 inches. Advise you have information Tango. Nalitra International Airport information Tango. 0400. ILS Yankee runway 16 left approach. Landing runway 16 left. Departure runway 16 right. Departure frequency 124.2. Wind 100 degrees 5 knots. Direction variable between 080 and 150 degrees. Visibility to 5 kilometers. Light shower of rain. View to 1,000 feet cumulus. Broken tree.

visibility to 5 kilometers. Light shower of rain. View to 1,000 feet cumulus. Broken tree 1,000 feet cumulus. Temperature tree 1. Dew point 25. QNH 1007 hectopic equals 2976 inches. Advise you have information tango. Nalitra International Airport information tango. 0400. ILS Yankee runway 16 left approach. Landing runway 16 left. Departure runway 16 right. Departure frequency 124.2. Wind 100 degrees 5 knots. Direction variable between 080 and 150 degrees. Visibility to 5 kilometers. Light shower of rain. View to 1,000 feet cumulus. Broken tree 1,000 feet cumulus. Temperature tree 1. Dew point 25. QNH 1007 hectopascals 2976 inches. Advise you have information tango. Nalitra International Airport information tango. 0400. ILS Yankee runway 16 left approach. Landing runway 16 left. Departure runway 16 right. Departure frequency 124.2. Wind 100 degrees 5 knots. Direction variable between 080 and 150 degrees. Visibility to 5 kilometers. Light shower of rain. View to 1,000 feet cumulus. Broken tree 1,000 feet cumulus. Temperature tree 1. Dew point 25. QNH 1007 hectopascals 2976 inches. 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Nalitra International Airport information tango. 0400. ILS Yankee runway 16 left approach. Landing runway 16 left. Departure runway 16 right. Departure frequency 124.2. Wind 100 degrees 5 knots. Direction variable between 080 and 150 degrees. Visibility to 5 kilometers. Light shower of rain. View to 1,000 feet cumulus. Broken tree 1,000 feet cumulus. Temperature tree 1. Dew point 25. QNH 1007 hectopascals 2976 inches. Advise you have information tango. Nalitra International Airport information tango. 0400. ILS Yankee runway 16 left approach. Landing runway 16 left. Departure runway 16 right. Departure frequency 124.2. Wind 100 degrees 5 knots. Direction variable between 080 and 150 degrees. Visibility to 5 kilometers. Light shower of rain. View to 1,000 feet cumulus. Broken tree 1,000 feet cumulus. Temperature tree 1. Dew point 25. QNH 1007 hectopascals 2976 inches. Advise you have information tango. Nalitra International Airport information uniform. 0430. ILS Yankee runway 16 left approach. Landing runway 16 left. Departure runway 16 right. Departure frequency 124.2. Wind 110 degrees nanner knots. Visibility to 5 kilometers. Light shower of rain. View to 1,000 feet cumulus. Broken 2,500 feet cumulus. Temperature tree 0. Dew point 26. QNH 1007 hectopascals 2976 inches. Advise you have information uniform. Nalitra International Airport information uniform. 0430. ILS Yankee runway 16 left approach. Landing runway 16 left. Departure runway 16 right.
Departure frequency 124.2. Wind 110 degrees nanoknots. Visibility to 5 kilometers. Light shower of rain. Few 2,000 feet cumulus. Broken 2,500 feet cumulus. Temperature 30. Dew point 26. QNH 1007 hectopascals 2976 inches. Advise you have information uniform. Nalitra International Airport information uniform. 0430. ILS Yankee runway 16 left approach. Landing runway 16 left. Departure runway 16 right. Departure frequency 124.2. Wind 110 degrees nanoknots. Visibility to 5 kilometers. Light shower of rain. View 2,000 feet cumulus. Broken 2,500 feet cumulus. Temperature 30. Dew point 26. QNH 1007 hectopascals 2976 inches. Advise you have information uniform. Nalitra International Airport information uniform. 0430. ILS Yankee runway 16 left approach. Landing runway 16 left. Departure runway 16 right. Departure frequency 124.2. Wind 110 degrees nanoknots. Visibility to 5 kilometers. Light shower of rain. View 2,000 feet cumulus. Broken 2,500 feet cumulus. Temperature 30. Dew point 26. QNH 1007 hectopascals 2976 inches. Advise you have information uniform. Nalitra International Airport information uniform. 0430. ILS Yankee runway 16 left approach. Landing runway 16 left. Departure runway 16 right. Departure frequency 124.2. Wind 110 degrees nanoknots. Visibility to 5 kilometers. Light shower of rain. View 2,000 feet cumulus. Broken 2,500 feet cumulus. Temperature 30. Dew point 26. QNH 1007 hectopascals 2976 inches. Advise you have information uniform. Nalitra International Airport information uniform. 0430. ILS Yankee runway 16 left approach. Landing runway 16 left. Departure runway 16 right. Departure frequency 124.2. Wind 110 degrees nanoknots. Visibility to 5 kilometers. Light shower of rain. View 2,000 feet cumulus. Broken 2,500 feet cumulus. Temperature 30. Dew point 26. QNH 1007 hectopascals 2976 inches. Advise you have information uniform. Nalitra International Airport information uniform. 0430. ILS Yankee runway 16 left approach. Landing runway 16 left. Departure runway 16 right. Departure frequency 124.2. Wind 110 degrees nanoknots. Visibility to 5 kilometers. Light shower of rain. View 2,000 feet cumulus. Broken 2,500 feet cumulus. Temperature 30. Dew point 26. QNH 1007 hectopascals 2976 inches. Advise you have information uniform. Nalitra International Airport information uniform. 0430. ILS Yankee runway 16 left approach. Landing runway 16 left. Departure runway 16 right. Departure frequency 124.2. Wind 110 degrees nanoknots.
visibility to 5 kilometers. Light shower of rain. View 2,000 feet cumulus. Broken 2,500 feet cumulus. Temperature 30. Dew point 26. QNH 1007 hectopascals 2976 inches. Advise you have information uniform. Nalitra International Airport information uniform. 0430. ILS Yankee runway 16 left approach. Landing runway 16 left. Departure runway 16 right. Departure frequency 124.2. Wind 110 degrees nanner knots. Visibility to 5 kilometers. Light shower of rain. View 2,000 feet cumulus. Broken 2,500 feet cumulus. Temperature 30. Dew point 26. QNH 1007 hectopascals 2976 inches. Advise you have information uniform. Nalitra International Airport information uniform. 0430. ILS Yankee runway 16 left approach. Landing runway 16 left. Departure runway 16 right. Departure frequency 124.2. Wind 110 degrees nanner knots. Visibility to 5 kilometers. Light shower of rain. View 2,000 feet cumulus. Broken 2,500 feet cumulus. Temperature 30. Dew point 26. QNH 1007 hectopascals 2976 inches. Advise you have information uniform. Nalitra International Airport information uniform. 0430. ILS Yankee runway 16 left approach. Landing runway 16 left. Departure runway 16 right. Departure frequency 124.2. Wind 110 degrees nanner knots. Visibility to 5 kilometers. Light shower of rain. View 2,000 feet cumulus. Broken 2,500 feet cumulus. Temperature 30. Dew point 26. QNH 1007 hectopascals 2976 inches. Advise you have information uniform. Nalitra International Airport information uniform. 0430. ILS Yankee runway 16 left approach. Landing runway 16 left. Departure runway 16 right. Departure frequency 124.2. Wind 110 degrees nanner knots. Visibility to 5 kilometers. Light shower of rain. View 2,000 feet cumulus. Broken 2,500 feet cumulus. Temperature 30. Dew point 26. QNH 1007 hectopascals 2976 inches. Advise you have information uniform. Nalitra International Airport information uniform. 0430. ILS Yankee runway 16 left approach. Landing runway 16 left. Departure runway 16 right. Departure frequency 124.2. Wind 110 degrees nanner knots. Visibility to 5 kilometers. Light shower of rain. View 2,000 feet cumulus. Broken 2,500 feet cumulus. Temperature 30. Dew point 26. QNH 1007 hectopascals 2976 inches. Advise you have information uniform. Nalitra International Airport information uniform. 0430. ILS Yankee runway 16 left approach. Landing runway 16 left. Departure runway 16 right. Departure frequency 124.2. Wind 110 degrees nanner knots. Visibility to 5 kilometers. Light shower of rain. View 2,000 feet cumulus. Broken 2,000.
3,500 feet cumulus. Temperature 30. Dew point 26. QNH 1007 hectopascals 2976 inches. Advise you have information uniform. Nalitra International Airport information uniform. 0430. ILS Yankee runway 16 left approach. Landing runway 16 left. Departure runway 16 right. Departure frequency 124.2. Wind 110 degrees nanner knots. Visibility 25 kilometers. Light shower of rain. View 2,000 feet cumulus. Broken 2,500 feet cumulus. Temperature 30. Dew point 26. QNH 1007 hectopascals 2976 inches. Advise you have information uniform. Nalitra International Airport information uniform. 0430. ILS Yankee runway 16 left approach. Landing runway 16 left. Departure runway 16 right. Departure frequency 124.2. Wind 110 degrees nanner knots. Visibility 25 kilometers. Light shower of rain. View 2,000 feet cumulus. Broken 2,500 feet cumulus. Temperature 30. Dew point 26. QNH 1007 hectopascals 2976 inches. Advise you have information uniform. Nalitra International Airport information uniform. 0430. ILS Yankee runway 16 left approach. Landing runway 16 left. Departure runway 16 right. Departure frequency 124.2. Wind 110 degrees nanner knots. Visibility 25 kilometers. Light shower of rain. View 2,000 feet cumulus. Broken 2,500 feet cumulus. Temperature 30. Dew point 26. QNH 1007 hectopascals 2976 inches. Advise you have information uniform. Nalitra International Airport information uniform. 0430. ILS Yankee runway 16 left approach. Landing runway 16 left. Departure runway 16 right. Departure frequency 124.2. Wind 110 degrees nanner knots. Visibility 25 kilometers. Light shower of rain. View 2,000 feet cumulus. Broken 2,500 feet cumulus. Temperature 30. Dew point 26. QNH 1007 hectopascals 2976 inches. Advise you have information uniform. Nalitra International Airport information uniform. 0430. ILS Yankee runway 16 left approach. Landing runway 16 left. Departure runway 16 right. Departure frequency 124.2. Wind 110 degrees nanner knots. Visibility 25 kilometers. Light shower of rain. View 2,000 feet cumulus. Broken 2,500 feet cumulus. Temperature 30. Dew point 26. QNH 1007 hectopascals 2976 inches. Advise you have information uniform. Nalitra International Airport information Victor. 0430. ILS Zulu runway 16 right approach and ILS Zulu runway 16 left approach. Landing runway 16 right and 16 left. Departure runway 16 right. Departure frequency 124.2. Simultaneous parallel approaches in progress. Wind 110 degrees nanner knots. Visibility 25 kilometers. Light shower of rain. View 2,000 feet cumulus.
Broken 2,500 feet cumulus. Temperature 30. Dew point 26. QNH 1007 hectopascals 2976 inches. Advise you have information, Victor. Nalitra International Airport information, Victor. 0430. ILS Zulu runway 16 right approach and ILS Zulu runway 16 left approach. Landing runway 16 right and 16 left. Departure runway 16 right. Departure frequency 124.2. Simultaneous parallel approaches in progress. Wind 110 degrees nanner knots. Visibility 25 kilometers. Light shower of rain. View 2,000 feet cumulus. Broken 2,500 feet cumulus. Temperature 30. Dew point 26. QNH 1007 hectopascals 2976 inches. Advise you have information, Victor. Nalitra International Airport information, Victor. 0430. ILS Zulu runway 16 right approach and ILS Zulu runway 16 left approach. Landing runway 16 right and 16 left. Departure runway 16 right. Departure frequency 124.2. Simultaneous parallel approaches in progress. Wind 110 degrees nanner knots. Visibility 25 kilometers. Light shower of rain. View 2,000 feet cumulus. Broken 2,500 feet cumulus. Temperature 30. Dew point 26. QNH 1007 hectopascals 2976 inches. Advise you have information, Victor. Nalitra International Airport information, Victor. 0430. ILS Zulu runway 16 right approach and ILS Zulu runway 16 left approach. Landing runway 16 right and 16 left. Departure runway 16 right. Departure frequency 124.2. Simultaneous parallel approaches in progress. Wind 110 degrees nanner knots. Visibility 25 kilometers. Light shower of rain. View 2,000 feet cumulus. Broken 2,500 feet cumulus. Temperature 30. Dew point 26. QNH 1007 hectopascals 2976 inches. Advise you have information, Victor. Nalitra International Airport information, Victor. 0430. ILS Zulu runway 16 right approach and ILS Zulu runway 16 left approach. Landing runway 16 right and 16 left. Departure runway 16 right. Departure frequency 124.2. Simultaneous parallel approaches in progress. Wind 110 degrees nanner knots. Visibility 25 kilometers. Light shower of rain. View 2,000 feet cumulus. Broken 2,500 feet cumulus. Temperature 30. Dew point 26. QNH 1007 hectopascals 2976 inches. Advise you have information, Victor. Nalitra International Airport information, Whiskey. 0430. ILS Zulu runway 16 right approach and ILS Zulu runway 16 left approach. Landing runway 16 right and 16 left. Departure runway 16 right. Departure frequency 124.2. Simultaneous parallel approaches in progress. T-set operation is suspended. Wind 110 degrees nanner knots. Visibility 25 kilometers. Light shower of rain. View 2,000 feet cumulus. Broken 2,500 feet cumulus. Temperature 30. Dew point 26. QNH 1007 hectopascals 2976 inches. Advise you have information, Whiskey.
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Wind 110 degrees nanner knots. Visibility 25 kilometers. Light shower of rain. View 2,000 feet cumulus. Broken 2,500 feet cumulus. Temperature 30. Dew point 26. QNH 1007 hectopascals 2976 inches. Advise you have information whiskey. Nalitra International Airport Information Whiskey 0430 ILS Zulu Runway 16 right approach and ILS Zulu Runway 16 left approach Landing Runway 16 right and 16 left Departure Runway 16 right Departure Frequency 124.2 Simultaneous Parallel Approaches in Progress T-set operation is suspended. Wind 110 degrees nanner knots. Visibility 25 kilometers. Light shower of rain. View 2,000 feet cumulus. Broken 2,500 feet cumulus. Temperature 30. Dew point 26. QNH 1007 hectopascals 2976 inches. Advise you have information whiskey. Nalitra International Airport Information Whiskey 0430 ILS Zulu Runway 16 right approach and ILS Zulu Runway 16 left approach Landing Runway 16 right and 16 left Departure Runway 16 right Departure Frequency 124.2 Simultaneous Parallel Approaches in Progress T-set operation is suspended. Wind 110 degrees nanner knots. Visibility 25 kilometers. Light shower of rain. View 2,000 feet cumulus. Broken 2,500 feet cumulus. Temperature 30. Dew point 26. QNH 1007 hectopascals 2976 inches. Advise you have information whiskey. Nalitra International Airport Information Whiskey 0430 ILS Zulu Runway 16 right approach and ILS Zulu Runway 16 left approach Landing Runway 16 right and 16 left Departure Runway 16 right Departure Frequency 124.2 Simultaneous Parallel Approaches in Progress T-set operation is suspended. Wind 110 degrees nanner knots. Visibility 25 kilometers. Light shower of rain. View 2,000 feet cumulus. Broken 2,500 feet cumulus. Temperature 30. Dew point 26. QNH 1007 hectopascals 2976 inches. Advise you have information whiskey. Nalitra International Airport Information Whiskey 0430 ILS Zulu Runway 16 right approach and ILS Zulu Runway 16 left approach Landing Runway 16 right and 16 left Departure Runway 16 right Departure Frequency 124.2 Simultaneous Parallel Approaches in Progress T-set operation is suspended. Wind 110 degrees nanner knots. Visibility 25 kilometers. Light shower of rain. View 2,000 feet cumulus. Broken 2,500 feet cumulus. Temperature 30. Dew point 26. QNH 1007 hectopascals 2976 inches. Advise you have information whiskey. Nalitra International Airport Information Whiskey 0430
ILS Zulu runway 16 right approach and ILS Zulu runway 16 left approach. Landing runway 16 right and 16 left. Departure runway 16 right. Departure frequency 124.2. Simultaneous parallel approaches in progress. T-set operation is suspended. Wind 110 degrees nanner knots. Visibility 25 kilometers. Light shower of rain. Few 2,000 feet cumulus. Broken 2,500 feet cumulus. Temperature 30. Dew point 26. QNH 1007 hectopascals 2976 inches. Advise you have information whiskey. Nalitra International Airport information whiskey. 0430. ILS Zulu runway 16 right approach and ILS Zulu runway 16 left approach. Landing runway 16 right and 16 left. Departure runway 16 right. Departure frequency 124.2. Simultaneous parallel approaches in progress. T-set operation is suspended. Wind 110 degrees nanner knots. Visibility 25 kilometers. Light shower of rain. Few 2,000 feet cumulus. Broken 2,500 feet cumulus. Temperature 30. 2.26. QNH 1007 hectopascals 2976 inches. Advise you have information whiskey. Nalitra International Airport information whiskey. 0430. ILS Zulu runway 16 right approach and ILS Zulu runway 16 left approach. Landing runway 16 right and 16 left. Departure runway 16 right. Departure frequency 124.2. Simultaneous approaches in progress. T-set operation is suspended. Wind 110 degrees nanner knots. Visibility 25 kilometers. Light shower of rain. Few 2,000 feet cumulus. Broken 2,500 feet cumulus. Temperature 30. Dew point 26. QNH 1007 hectopascals 2976 inches. Advise you have information whiskey. Nalitra International Airport information whiskey. 0430. ILS Zulu runway 16 right approach and ILS Zulu runway 16 left approach. Landing runway 16 right and 16 left. Departure runway 16 right. Departure frequency 124.2. Simultaneous parallel approaches in progress. T-set operation is suspended. Wind 110 degrees nanner knots. Visibility 25 kilometers. Light shower of rain. Few 2,000 feet cumulus. Broken 2,500 feet cumulus. Temperature 30. Dew point 26. QNH 1007 hectopascals 2976 inches. Advise you have information whiskey. Nalitra International Airport information whiskey. 0430. ILS Zulu runway 16 right approach and ILS Zulu runway 16 left approach. Landing runway 16 right and 16 left. Departure runway 16 right. Departure frequency 124.2. Simultaneous parallel approaches in progress. T-set operation is suspended. Wind 110 degrees nanner knots. Visibility 25 kilometers. Light shower of rain. Few 2,000 feet cumulus. Broken 2,500 feet cumulus. Temperature 30. Dew point 26. QNH 1007 hectopascals 2976 inches. Advise you have information whiskey. Nalitra International Airport information x-ray. 0500.
Ayala Zulu runway 16 right approach and Ayala Zulu runway 16 left approach. Landing runway 16 right and 16 left. Departure runway 16 right. Departure frequency 124.2. Simultaneous parallel approaches in progress. T-set operation is suspended. Wind 130 degrees nanner knots. Visibility 25 kilometers. Light shower of rain. View 2,000 feet cumulus. Broken 2,500 feet cumulus. Broken 15,000 feet alto cumulus. Temperature 29. Dew point 26. QNH 1007 hectopascals 2975 inches. Advise you have information X-ray. 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ILS Zulu runway 16 right approach and ILS Zulu runway 16 left approach. Landing runway 16 right and 16 left. Departure runway 16 right. Departure frequency 124.2. Simultaneous parallel approaches in progress. T-set operation is suspended. Wind 130 degrees nanner knots. Visibility 25 kilometers. Light shower of rain. View 2,000 feet cumulus. Broken 2,500 feet cumulus. Broken 15,000 feet alto cumulus. Temperature 29. Dew point 26. QNH 1007 hectopascals 2975 inches. Advise you have information X-ray. 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ILS Zulu runway 16 right approach and ILS Zulu runway 16 left approach. Landing runway 16 right and 16 left. Departure runway 16 right. Departure frequency 124.2. Simultaneous parallel approaches in progress. T-set operation is suspended. Wind 130 degrees nanner knots. Visibility 25 kilometers. Light shower of rain. View 2,000 feet cumulus. Broken 2,500 feet cumulus. Broken 15,000 feet alto cumulus. Temperature 29. Dew point 26. QNH 1007 hectopascals 2975 inches. Advise you have information X-ray. 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ILS Zulu runway 16 right approach and ILS Zulu runway 16 left approach. Landing runway 16 right and 16 left. Departure runway 16 right. Departure frequency 124.2. Simultaneous parallel approaches in progress. T-set operation is suspended. Wind 130 degrees nanner knots. Visibility 25 kilometers. Light shower of rain. View 2,000 feet cumulus. Broken 2,500 feet cumulus. Broken 15,000 feet alto cumulus. Temperature 29. Dew point 26. QNH 1007 hectopascals 2975 inches. Advise you have information X-ray. 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ILS Zulu runway 16 right approach and ILS Zulu runway 16 left approach. Landing runway 16 right and 16 left. Departure runway 16 right. Departure frequency 124.2. Simultaneous parallel approaches in progress. T-set operation is suspended. Wind 130 degrees nanner knots. Visibility 25 kilometers. Light shower of rain. View 2,000 feet cumulus. Broken 2,500 feet cumulus. Broken 15,000 feet alto cumulus. Temperature 29. Dew point 26. QNH 1007 hectopascals 2975 inches.
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ILS Zulu runway 16 right approach and ILS Zulu runway 16 left approach. Landing runway 16 right and 16 left. Departure runway 16 right. Departure frequency 124.2. Simultaneous parallel approaches in progress. T-set operation is suspended. Wind 130 degrees nanner knots. Visibility 25 kilometers. Light shower of rain. View 2,000 feet cumulus. Broken 2,500 feet cumulus. Broken 15,000 feet alto cumulus. Temperature 29. Dew point 26. QNH 1007 hectopascals 2975 inches. Advise you have information X-ray. 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ILS Zulu runway 16 right approach and ILS Zulu runway 16 left approach. Landing runway 16 right and 16 left. Departure runway 16 right. Departure frequency 124.2. Simultaneous parallel approaches in progress. T-set operation is suspended. Wind 130 degrees nanner knots. Visibility 25 kilometers. Light shower of rain. View 2,000 feet cumulus. Broken 2,500 feet cumulus. Broken 15,000 feet alto cumulus. Temperature 29. Dew point 26. QNH 1007 hectopascals 2975 inches. Advise you have information X-ray. 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ILS Zulu runway 16 right approach and ILS Zulu runway 16 left approach. Landing runway 16 right and 16 left. Departure runway 16 right. Departure frequency 124.2. Simultaneous parallel approaches in progress. T-set operation is suspended. Wind 130 degrees nanner knots. Visibility 25 kilometers. View 2,000 feet cumulus. Broken 2,500 feet cumulus. Broken 15,000 feet alto cumulus. Temperature 29. Dew point 26. QNH 1007 hectopascals 2975 inches. Advise you have information X-ray. 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ILS Zulu runway 16 right approach and ILS Zulu runway 16 left approach. Landing runway 16 right and 16 left. Departure runway 16 right. Departure frequency 124.2. Simultaneous parallel approaches in progress. T-set operation is suspended. Wind 130 degrees nanner knots. Visibility 25 kilometers. Light shower of rain. View 2,000 feet cumulus. Broken 2,500 feet cumulus. Broken 15,000 feet alto cumulus. Temperature 29. Dew point 26. QNH 1007 hectopascals 2975 inches. Advise you have information X-ray. Nalita International Airport information X-ray. 0500. ILS Zulu runway 16 right approach and ILS Zulu runway 16 left approach. Landing runway 16 right and 16 left. Departure runway 16 right. Departure frequency 124.2. Simultaneous parallel approaches in progress. T-set operation is suspended. Wind 130 degrees nanner knots. Visibility 25 kilometers. Light shower of rain. View 2,000 feet cumulus. Broken 2,500 feet cumulus.
Broken 15,000 feet alto cumulus. Temperature 29. Dew point 26. QNH 1007 hectopascals 2975 inches. Advise you have information x-ray. 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ILS Zulu runway 16 right approach and ILS Zulu runway 16 left approach. Landing runway 16 right and 16 left. Departure runway 16 right. Departure frequency 124.2. Simultaneous parallel approaches in progress. T-set operation is suspended. Wind 130 degrees nanner knots. Visibility 25 kilometers. Light shower of rain. View 2,000 feet cumulus. Broken 2,500 feet cumulus. Broken 15,000 feet alto cumulus. Temperature 29. Dew point 26. QNH 1007 hectopascals 2975 inches. 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ILS Zulu runway 16 right approach and ILS Zulu runway 16 left approach. Landing runway 16 right and 16 left. Departure runway 16 right. Departure frequency 124.2. Simultaneous parallel approaches in progress. T-set operation is suspended. Wind 130 degrees nanner knots. Visibility 25 kilometers. Light shower of rain. View 2,000 feet cumulus. Broken 2,500 feet cumulus. Broken 15,000 feet alto cumulus. Temperature 29. Dew point 26. QNH 1007 hectopascals 2975 inches. 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ILS Zulu runway 16 right approach and ILS Zulu runway 16 left approach. Landing runway 16 right and 16 left. Departure runway 16 right. Departure frequency 124.2. Simultaneous parallel approaches in progress. T-set operation is suspended. Wind 130 degrees nanner knots. Visibility 25 kilometers. Light shower of rain. View 2,000 feet cumulus. Broken 2,500 feet cumulus. Broken 15,000 feet alto cumulus. Temperature 29. Dew point 26. QNH 1007 hectopascals 2975 inches. 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ILS Zulu runway 16 right approach and ILS Zulu runway 16 left approach. Landing runway 16 right and 16 left. Departure runway 16 right. Departure frequency 124.2. Simultaneous parallel approaches in progress. T-set operation is suspended. Wind 130 degrees nanner knots. Visibility 25 kilometers. Light shower of rain. View 2,000 feet cumulus. Broken 2,500 feet cumulus. Broken 15,000 feet alto cumulus. Temperature 29. Dew point 26. QNH 1007 hectopascals 2975 inches. 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ILS Zulu runway 16 right approach and ILS Zulu runway 16 left approach. Landing runway 16 right and 16 left. Departure runway 16 right. Departure frequency 124.2. Simultaneous parallel approaches in progress. T-set operation is suspended.
Wind 130 degrees nanner knots. Visibility 25 kilometers. Light shower of rain. Few 2,000 feet cumulus. Broken 2,500 feet cumulus. Broken 15,000 feet alto cumulus. Temperature 29er. Dew point 26. QNH 1007 hectopascals 2975 inches. Advise you have information X-ray. 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ILS Zulu runway 16 right approach and ILS Zulu runway 16 left approach. Landing runway 16 right and 16 left. Departure runway 16 right. Departure frequency 124.2. Simultaneous parallel approaches in progress. T-set operation is suspended. Wind 130 degrees nanner knots. Visibility 25 kilometers. Light shower of rain. Few 2,000 feet cumulus. Broken 2,500 feet cumulus. Broken 15,000 feet alto cumulus. Temperature 29er. Dew point 26. QNH 1007 hectopascals 2975 inches. Advise you have information X-ray. 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ILS Zulu runway 16 right approach and ILS Zulu runway 16 left approach. Landing runway 16 right and 16 left. Departure runway 16 right. Departure frequency 124.2. Simultaneous parallel approaches in progress. T-set operation is suspended. Wind 130 degrees nanner knots. Visibility 25 kilometers. Light shower of rain. Few 2,000 feet cumulus. Broken 2,500 feet cumulus. Broken 15,000 feet alto cumulus. Temperature 29er. Dew point 26. QNH 1007 hectopascals 2975 inches. Advise you have information X-ray. 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ILS Zulu runway 16 right approach and ILS Zulu runway 16 left approach. Landing runway 16 right and 16 left. Departure runway 16 right. Departure frequency 124.2. Simultaneous parallel approaches in progress. T-set operation is suspended. Wind 130 degrees nanner knots. Visibility 25 kilometers. Light shower of rain. Few 2,000 feet cumulus. Broken 2,500 feet cumulus. Broken 15,000 feet alto cumulus. Temperature 29er. Dew point 26. QNH 1007 hectopascals 2975 inches. Advise you have information X-ray. 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ILS Zulu runway 16 right approach and ILS Zulu runway 16 left approach. Landing runway 16 right and 16 left. Departure runway 16 right. Departure frequency 124.2. Simultaneous parallel approaches in progress. T-set operation is suspended. Wind 130 degrees nanner knots. Visibility 25 kilometers. Light shower of rain. Few 2,000 feet cumulus. Broken 2,500 feet cumulus. Broken 15,000 feet alto cumulus. Temperature 29er. Dew point 26. QNH 1007 hectopascals 2975 inches. Advise you have information X-ray. 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ILS Zulu runway 16 right approach and ILS Zulu runway 16 left approach. Landing runway 16 right and 16 left. Departure runway 16 right.
Departure frequency 124.2. Simultaneous parallel approaches in progress. T-set operation is suspended. Wind 130 degrees nanoknots. Visibility to 5 kilometers. Light shower of rain. View 2,000 feet cumulus. Broken 2,500 feet cumulus. Broken 15,000 feet alto cumulus. Temperature 29. Dew point 26. QNH 1007 hectopascals 2975 inches. Advise you have information X-ray. 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ILS Zulu runway 16 right approach and ILS Zulu runway 16 left approach. Landing runway 16 right and 16 left. Departure runway 16 right. Departure frequency 124.2. Simultaneous parallel approaches in progress. T-set operation is suspended. Wind 130 degrees nanoknots. Visibility to 5 kilometers. Light shower of rain. View 2,000 feet cumulus. Broken 2,500 feet cumulus. Broken 15,000 feet alto cumulus. Temperature 29. Dew point 26. QNH 1007 hectopascals 2975 inches. Advise you have information X-ray. 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ILS Zulu runway 16 right approach and ILS Zulu runway 16 left approach. Landing runway 16 right and 16 left. Departure runway 16 right. Departure frequency 124.2. Simultaneous parallel approaches in progress. T-set operation is suspended. Wind 130 degrees nanoknots. Visibility to 5 kilometers. Light shower of rain. View 2,000 feet cumulus. Broken 2,500 feet cumulus. Broken 15,000 feet alto cumulus. Temperature 29. Dew point 26. QNH 1007 hectopascals 2975 inches. 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ILS Zulu runway 16 right approach and ILS Zulu runway 16 left approach. Landing runway 16 right and 16 left. Departure runway 16 right. Departure frequency 124.2. Simultaneous parallel approaches in progress. T-set operation is suspended. Wind 130 degrees nanoknots. Visibility to 5 kilometers. Light shower of rain. View 2,000 feet cumulus. Broken 2,500 feet cumulus. Broken 15,000 feet alto cumulus. Temperature 29. Dew point 26. QNH 1007 hectopascals 2975 inches. 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ILS Zulu runway 16 right approach and ILS Zulu runway 16 left approach. Landing runway 16 right and 16 left. Departure runway 16 right. Departure frequency 124.2. Simultaneous parallel approaches in progress. T-set operation is suspended. Wind 130 degrees nanoknots. Visibility to 5 kilometers. Light shower of rain. View 2,000 feet cumulus. Broken 2,500 feet cumulus. Broken 15,000 feet alto cumulus. Temperature 29. Dew point 26. QNH 1007 hectopascals 2975 inches. 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
ILS Zulu runway 16 right approach and ILS Zulu runway

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ILS Zulu runway 16 right approach and ILS Zulu runway 16 left approach. Landing runway 16 right and 16 left. Departure runway 16 right. Departure frequency 124.2. Simultaneous parallel approaches in progress. T-set operation is suspended. Wind 130 degrees nanner knots. Visibility 25 kilometers. Light shower of rain. View 2,000 feet cumulus. Broken 2,500 feet cumulus. Broken 15,000 feet alto cumulus. Temperature 29. Dew point 26. QNH 1007 hectopascals 2975 inches. Advise you have information x-ray. 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ILS Zulu runway 16 right approach and ILS Zulu runway 16 left approach. Landing runway 16 right and 16 left. Departure runway 16 right. Departure frequency 124.2. Simultaneous parallel approaches in progress. T-set operation is suspended. Wind 130 degrees nanner knots. Visibility 25 kilometers. Light shower of rain. View 2,000 feet cumulus. Broken 2,500 feet cumulus. Broken 15,000 feet alto cumulus. Temperature 29. Dew point 26. QNH 1007 hectopascals 2975 inches. 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ILS Zulu runway 16 right approach and ILS Zulu runway 16 left approach. Landing runway 16 right and 16 left. Departure runway 16 right. Departure frequency 124.2. Simultaneous parallel approaches in progress. T-set operation is suspended. Wind 130 degrees nanner knots. Visibility 25 kilometers. Light shower of rain. View 2,000 feet cumulus. Broken 2,500 feet cumulus. Broken 15,000 feet alto cumulus. Temperature 29. Dew point 26. QNH 1007 hectopascals 2975 inches. 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ILS Zulu runway 16 right approach and ILS Zulu runway 16 left approach. Landing runway 16 right and 16 left. Departure runway 16 right. Departure frequency 124.2. Simultaneous parallel approaches in progress. T-set operation is suspended. Wind 130 degrees nanner knots. Visibility 25 kilometers. Light shower of rain. View 2,000 feet cumulus. Broken 2,500 feet cumulus. Broken 15,000 feet alto cumulus. Temperature 29. Dew point 26. QNH 1007 hectopascals 2975 inches. Advise you have information x-ray. Nalita International Airport information Yankee. 0530. ILS Zulu runway 16 right approach and ILS Zulu runway 16 left approach. Landing runway 16 right and 16 left. Departure runway 16 right. Departure frequency 124.2. Simultaneous parallel approaches in progress. T-set operation is suspended. Wind 140 degrees 8 knots. Visibility 20 kilometers. Light shower of rain. View 2,000 feet cumulus.

scattered 3,000 feet cumulus. Broken 15,000 feet alto cumulus. Temperature 28. Dew point 25. QNH 1007 hectopascals 29.74 inches. Advise you have information Yankee. Nalita International Airport information Yankee. 0530. ILS Zulu runway 16 right approach and ILS Zulu runway 16 left approach. Landing runway 16 right and 16 left. Departure runway 16 right. Departure frequency 124.2. Simultaneous parallel approaches in progress. T-set operation is suspended. Wind 140 degrees 8 knots. Visibility 20 kilometers. Light shower of rain. Few 2,000 feet cumulus. Scattered 3,000 feet cumulus. Broken 15,000 feet alto cumulus. Temperature 28. Dew point 25. QNH 1007 hectopascals 29.74 inches. Advise you have information Yankee. Nalita International Airport information Yankee. 0530. ILS Zulu runway 16 right approach and ILS Zulu runway 16 left approach. Landing runway 16 right and 16 left. Departure runway 16 right. Departure frequency 124.2. Simultaneous parallel approaches in progress. T-set operation is suspended. Wind 140 degrees 8 knots. Visibility 20 kilometers. Light shower of rain. Few 2,000 feet cumulus. Scattered 3,000 feet cumulus. Broken 15,000 feet alto cumulus. Temperature 28. Dew point 25. QNH 1007 hectopascals 29.74 inches. Advise you have information Yankee. Nalita International Airport information Yankee. 0530. ILS Zulu runway 16 right approach and ILS Zulu runway 16 left approach. Landing runway 16 right and 16 left. Departure runway 16 right. Departure frequency 124.2. Simultaneous parallel approaches in progress. T-set operation is suspended. Wind 140 degrees 8 knots. Visibility 20 kilometers. Light shower of rain. Few 2,000 feet cumulus. Scattered 3,000 feet cumulus. Broken 15,000 feet alto cumulus. Temperature 28. Dew point 25. QNH 1007 hectopascals 29.74 inches. Advise you have information Yankee. Nalita International Airport information Yankee. 0530. ILS Zulu runway 16 right approach and ILS Zulu runway 16 left approach. Landing runway 16 right and 16 left. Departure runway 16 right. Departure frequency 124.2. Simultaneous parallel approaches in progress. T-set operation is suspended. Wind 140 degrees 8 knots. Visibility 20 kilometers. Light shower of rain. Few 2,000 feet cumulus. Scattered 3,000 feet cumulus. Broken 15,000 feet alto cumulus. Temperature 28. Dew point 25. QNH 1007 hectopascals 29.74 inches. Advise you have information Yankee. Nalita International Airport information Yankee. 0530. ILS Zulu runway 16 right approach and ILS Zulu runway 16 left approach. Landing runway 16 right and 16 left. Departure runway 16 right. Departure frequency 124.2. Simultaneous parallel approaches in progress. T-set operation is suspended. Wind 140 degrees 8 knots.
Visibility 20 kilometers. Light shower of rain. View 2,000 feet cumulus. Scattered 3,000 feet cumulus. Broken 15,000 feet alto cumulus. Temperature 28. Dew point 25. QNH 1007 hectopascals 2974 inches. Advise you have information Yankee. Nalitra International Airport information Yankee. 0530. ILS Zulu runway 16 right approach and ILS Zulu runway 16 left approach. Landing runway 16 right and 16 left. Departure runway 16 right. Departure frequency 124.2. Simultaneous parallel approaches in progress. T-set operation is suspended. Wind 140 degrees 8 knots. Visibility 20 kilometers. Light shower of rain. View 2,000 feet cumulus. Scattered 3,000 feet cumulus. Broken 15,000 feet alto cumulus. Temperature 28. Dew point 25. QNH 1007 hectopascals 2974 inches. Advise you have information Yankee. Nalitra International Airport information Yankee. 0530. ILS Zulu runway 16 right approach and ILS Zulu runway 16 left approach. Landing runway 16 right and 16 left. Departure runway 16 right. Departure frequency 124.2. Simultaneous parallel approaches in progress. T-set operation is suspended. Wind 140 degrees 8 knots. Visibility 20 kilometers. Light shower of rain. View 2,000 feet cumulus. Scattered 3,000 feet cumulus. Broken 15,000 feet alto cumulus. Temperature 28. Dew point 25. QNH 1007 hectopascals 2974 inches. Advise you have information Yankee. Nalitra International Airport information Yankee. 0530. ILS Zulu runway 16 right approach and ILS Zulu runway 16 left approach. Landing runway 16 right and 16 left. Departure runway 16 right. Departure frequency 124.2. Simultaneous parallel approaches in progress. T-set operation is suspended. Wind 140 degrees 8 knots. Visibility 20 kilometers. Light shower of rain. View 2,000 feet cumulus. Scattered 3,000 feet cumulus. Broken 15,000 feet alto cumulus. Temperature 28. Dew point 25. QNH 1007 hectopascals 2974 inches. Advise you have information Yankee. Nalitra International Airport information Yankee. 0530. ILS Zulu runway 16 right approach and ILS Zulu runway 16 left approach. Landing runway 16 right and 16 left. Departure runway 16 right. Departure frequency 124.2. Simultaneous parallel approaches in progress. T-set operation is suspended. Wind 140 degrees 8 knots. Visibility 20 kilometers. Light shower of rain. View 2,000 feet cumulus. Scattered 3,000 feet cumulus. Broken 15,000 feet alto cumulus. Temperature 28. Dew point 25. QNH 1007 hectopascals 2974 inches. Advise you have information Yankee. Nalitra International Airport information Yankee. 0530. ILS Zulu runway 16 right approach and ILS Zulu runway 16 left approach. Landing runway 16 right and 16 left. Departure runway 16 right. Departure frequency 124.2.
Simultaneous parallel approaches in progress. T-set operation is suspended. Wind 140 degrees 8 knots. Visibility 20 kilometers. Light shower of rain. Few 2,000 feet cumulus. Scattered 3,000 feet cumulus. Broken 15,000 feet alto cumulus. Temperature 28. Dew point 25. QNH 1007 hectopascals 29074 inches. Advise you have information Yankee. Nalita International Airport information Yankee. 0530. ILS Zulu runway 16 right approach and ILS Zulu runway 16 left approach. Landing runway 16 right and 16 left. Departure runway 16 right. Departure frequency 124.2. Simultaneous parallel approaches in progress. T-set operation is suspended. Wind 140 degrees 8 knots. Visibility 20 kilometers. Light shower of rain. Few 2,000 feet cumulus. Scattered 3,000 feet cumulus. Broken 15,000 feet alto cumulus. Temperature 28. Dew point 25. QNH 1007 hectopascals 29074 inches. Advise you have information Yankee. Nalita International Airport information Yankee. 0530. ILS Zulu runway 16 right approach and ILS Zulu runway 16 left approach. Landing runway 16 right and 16 left. Departure runway 16 right. Departure frequency 124.2. Simultaneous parallel approaches in progress. T-set operation is suspended. Wind 140 degrees 8 knots. Visibility 20 kilometers. Light shower of rain. View 2,000 feet cumulus. Scattered 3,000 feet cumulus. Broken 15,000 feet alto cumulus. Temperature 28. Dew point 25. QNH 1007 hectopascals 29074 inches. Advise you have information Yankee. Nalita International Airport information Yankee. 0530. ILS Zulu runway 16 right approach and ILS Zulu runway 16 left approach. Landing runway 16 right and 16 left. Departure runway 16 right. Departure frequency 124.2. Simultaneous parallel approaches in progress. T-set operation is suspended. Wind 140 degrees 8 knots. Visibility 20 kilometers. Light shower of rain. Few 2,000 feet cumulus. Scattered 3,000 feet cumulus. Broken 15,000 feet alto cumulus. Temperature 28. Dew point 25. QNH 1007 hectopascals 29074 inches. Advise you have information Yankee. Nalita International Airport information Yankee. 0530. ILS Zulu runway 16 right approach and ILS Zulu runway 16 left approach. Landing runway 16 right and 16 left. Departure runway 16 right. Departure frequency 124.2. Simultaneous parallel approaches in progress. T-set operation is suspended. Wind 140 degrees 8 knots. Visibility 20 kilometers. Light shower of rain. 2,000 feet cumulus. Scattered 10,000 feet cumulus. Broken 15,000 feet alto cumulus. Temperature 28. 2.25. QNH 1007 hectopascals 29074 inches. Advise you have information Yankee. Nalita International Airport information Yankee. 0530. ILS Zulu runway 16 right approach and ILS Zulu runway 16 left approach. Landing runway 16 right and 16 left.
Departure runway 16 right. Departure frequency 124.2. Simultaneous parallel approaches in progress. T-set operation is suspended. Wind 140 degrees 8 knots. Visibility 20 kilometers. Light shower of rain. View 2,000 feet cumulus. Scattered 3,000 feet cumulus. Broken 15,000 feet alto cumulus. Temperature 28. Dew point 25. QNH 1007 hectopascals 29.74 inches. Advise you have information Yankee. Nalita International Airport information Yankee. 0530. ILS Zulu runway 16 right approach and ILS Zulu runway 16 left approach. Landing runway 16 right and 16 left. Departure runway 16 right. Departure frequency 124.2. Simultaneous parallel approaches in progress. T-set operation is suspended. Wind 140 degrees 8 knots. Visibility 20 kilometers. Light shower of rain. View 2,000 feet cumulus. Scattered 3,000 feet cumulus. Broken 15,000 feet alto cumulus. Temperature 28. Dew point 25. QNH 1007 hectopascals 29.74 inches. Advise you have information Yankee. Nalita International Airport information Yankee. 0530. ILS Zulu runway 16 right approach and ILS Zulu runway 16 left approach. Landing runway 16 right and 16 left. Departure runway 16 right. Departure frequency 124.2. Simultaneous parallel approaches in progress. T-set operation is suspended. Wind 140 degrees 8 knots. Visibility 20 kilometers. Light shower of rain. View 2,000 feet cumulus. Scattered 3,000 feet cumulus. Broken 15,000 feet alto cumulus. Temperature 28. Dew point 25. QNH 1007 hectopascals 29.74 inches. Advise you have information Yankee. Nalita International Airport information Yankee. 0530. ILS Zulu runway 16 right approach and ILS Zulu runway 16 left approach. Landing runway 16 right and 16 left. Departure runway 16 right. Departure frequency 124.2. Simultaneous parallel approaches in progress. T-set operation is suspended. Wind 140 degrees 8 knots. Visibility 20 kilometers. Light shower of rain. View 2,000 feet cumulus. Scattered 3,000 feet cumulus. Broken 15,000 feet alto cumulus. Temperature 28. Dew point 25. QNH 1007 hectopascals 29.74 inches. Advise you have information Yankee. Nalita International Airport information Yankee. 0530. ILS Zulu runway 16 right approach and ILS Zulu runway 16 left approach. Landing runway 16 right and 16 left. Departure runway 16 right. Departure frequency 124.2. Simultaneous parallel approaches in progress. T-set operation is suspended. Wind 140 degrees 8 knots. Visibility 20 kilometers. Light shower of rain. View 2,000 feet cumulus. Scattered 3,000 feet cumulus. Broken 15,000 feet alto cumulus. Temperature 28. Dew point 25. QNH 1007 hectopascals 29.74 inches. Advise you have information Yankee. Nalita International Airport information Yankee. 0530.
ILS Zulu runway 16 right approach, ILS Zulu runway 16 left approach. Landing runway 16 right and 16 left. Departure runway 16 right. Departure frequency 124.2. Simultaneous parallel approaches in progress. T-set operation is suspended. Wind 140 degrees 8 knots. Visibility 20 kilometers. Light shower of rain. View 2,000 feet cumulus. Scattered 3,000 feet cumulus. Broken 15,000 feet alto cumulus. Temperature 28. Dew point 25. QNH 1007 hectopascals 2974 inches. Advise you have information Yankee. Nalita International Airport information Yankee. 0530. ILS Zulu runway 16 right approach and ILS Zulu runway 16 left approach. Landing runway 16 right and 16 left. Departure runway 16 right. Departure frequency 124.2. Simultaneous parallel approaches in progress. T-set operation is suspended. Wind 140 degrees 8 knots. Visibility 20 kilometers. Light shower of rain. View 2,000 feet cumulus. Scattered 3,000 feet cumulus. Broken 15,000 feet alto cumulus. Temperature 28. Dew point 25. QNH 1007 hectopascals 2974 inches. Advise you have information Yankee. Nalita International Airport information Yankee. 0530. ILS Zulu runway 16 right approach and ILS Zulu runway 16 left approach. Landing runway 16 right and 16 left. Departure runway 16 right. Departure frequency 124.2. Simultaneous parallel approaches in progress. T-set operation is suspended. Wind 140 degrees 8 knots. Visibility 20 kilometers. Light shower of rain. View 2,000 feet cumulus. Scattered 3,000 feet cumulus. Broken 15,000 feet alto cumulus. Temperature 28. Dew point 25. QNH 1007 hectopascals 2974 inches. Advise you have information Yankee. Nalita International Airport information Yankee. 0530. ILS Zulu runway 16 right approach and ILS Zulu runway 16 left approach. Landing runway 16 right and 16 left. Departure runway 16 right. Departure frequency 124.2. Simultaneous parallel approaches in progress. T-set operation is suspended. Wind 140 degrees 8 knots. Visibility 20 kilometers. Light shower of rain. View 2,000 feet cumulus. Scattered 3,000 feet cumulus. Broken 15,000 feet alto cumulus. Temperature 28. Dew point 25. QNH 1007 hectopascals 2974 inches. Advise you have information Yankee. Nalita International Airport information Yankee. 0530. ILS Zulu runway 16 right approach and ILS Zulu runway 16 left approach. Landing runway 16 right and 16 left. Departure runway 16 right. Departure frequency 124.2. Simultaneous parallel approaches in progress. T-set operation is suspended. Wind 140 degrees 8 knots. Visibility 20 kilometers. Light shower of rain. View 2,000 feet cumulus. Scattered 3,000 feet cumulus. Broken 15,000 feet alto cumulus. Temperature 28. Dew point 25. QNH 1007 hectopascals 2974 inches. Advise you have information Yankee.
Delta International Airport Information Yankee 0530 ILS Zulu Runway 16 right approach and ILS Zulu Runway 16 left approach Landing Runway 16 right and 16 left Departure Runway 16 right Departure frequency 124.2 Parallel approaches in progress Operation is suspended. Wind 140 degrees 8 knots. Visibility 20 kilometers. Light shower of rain. View 2,000 feet cumulus. Scattered 3,000 feet cumulus. Broken 15,000 feet alto cumulus. Temperature 28. Dew point 25. QNH 1007 hectopascals 29.74 inches. Advise you have information Yankee. Nalita International Airport information Yankee. 0530. ILS Zulu runway 16 right approach and ILS Zulu runway 16 left approach. Landing runway 16 right and 16 left. Departure runway 16 right. Departure frequency 124.2. Simultaneous parallel approaches in progress. T-set operation is suspended. Wind 140 degrees 8 knots. Visibility 20 kilometers. Light shower of rain. View 2,000 feet cumulus. Scattered 3,000 feet cumulus. Broken 15,000 feet alto cumulus. Temperature 28. Dew point 25. QNH 1007 hectopascals 29.74 inches. Advise you have information Yankee. Nalita International Airport information Yankee. 0530. ILS Zulu runway 16 right approach and ILS Zulu runway 16 left approach. Landing runway 16 right and 16 left. Departure runway 16 right. Departure frequency 124.2. Simultaneous parallel approaches in progress. T-set operation is suspended. Wind 140 degrees 8 knots. Visibility 20 kilometers. Light shower of rain. View 2,000 feet cumulus. Scattered 3,000 feet cumulus. Broken 15,000 feet alto cumulus. Temperature 28. Dew point 25. QNH 1007 hectopascals 29.74 inches. Advise you have information Yankee. Nalita International Airport information Yankee. 0530. ILS Zulu runway 16 right approach and ILS Zulu runway 16 left approach. Landing runway 16 right and 16 left. Departure runway 16 right. Departure frequency 124.2. Simultaneous parallel approaches in progress. T-set operation is suspended. Wind 140 degrees 8 knots. Visibility 20 kilometers. Light shower of rain. View 2,000 feet cumulus. Scattered 3,000 feet cumulus. Broken 15,000 feet alto cumulus. Temperature 28. Dew point 25. QNH 1007 hectopascals 29.74 inches. Advise you have information Yankee. Nalita International Airport information Zulu. 0600. ILS Zulu runway 16 right approach and ILS Zulu runway 16 left approach. Landing runway 16 right and 16 left. Departure runway 16 right. Departure frequency 124.2. Simultaneous parallel approaches in progress. T-set operation is suspended. Wind 140 degrees 8 knots. Visibility 20 kilometers. Light shower of rain. View 2,000 feet cumulus. Broken 3,000 feet cumulus. Broken heights unknown. Temperature 27. Dew point 25.
QNH1007 Hectopasucos 2975 inches. Advise you have information Zulu. Nalitra International Airport information Zulu. 0600. ILS Zulu runway 16 right approach and ILS Zulu runway 16 left approach. Landing runway 16 right and 16 left. Departure runway 16 right. Departure frequency 124.2. Simultaneous parallel approaches in progress. T-set operation is suspended. Wind 140 degrees 8 knots. Visibility 20 kilometers. Light shower of rain. View 2000 feet cumulus. Broken tree 1000 feet cumulus. Broken heights unknown. Temperature 27. Dew point 25. QNH1007 hectopascals 2975 inches. Advise you have information Zulu. Nalitra International Airport information Zulu. 0600. ILS Zulu runway 16 right approach and ILS Zulu runway 16 left approach. Landing runway 16 right and 16 left. Departure runway 16 right. Departure frequency 124.2. Simultaneous parallel approaches in progress. T-set operation is suspended. Wind 140 degrees 8 knots. Visibility 20 kilometers. Light shower of rain. View 2000 feet cumulus. Broken tree 1000 feet cumulus. Broken heights unknown. Temperature 27. Dew point 25. QNH1007 hectopascals 2975 inches. Advise you have information Zulu. Nalitra International Airport information Zulu. 0600. ILS Zulu runway 16 right approach and ILS Zulu runway 16 left approach. Landing runway 16 right and 16 left. Departure runway 16 right. Departure frequency 124.2. Simultaneous parallel approaches in progress. T-set operation is suspended. Wind 140 degrees 8 knots. Visibility 0 kilometers. Light shower of rain. View 2000 feet cumulus. Broken tree 1000 feet cumulus. Broken heights unknown. Temperature 27. Dew point 25. QNH1007 hectopascals 2975 inches. Advise you have information Zulu. Nalitra International Airport information Zulu. 0600. ILS Zulu runway 16 right approach and ILS Zulu runway 16 left approach. Landing runway 16 right and 16 left. Departure runway 16 right. Departure frequency 124.2. Simultaneous parallel approaches in progress. T-set operation is suspended. Wind 140 degrees 8 knots. Visibility 20 kilometers. Light shower of rain. View 2000 feet cumulus. Broken tree 1000 feet cumulus. Broken heights unknown. Temperature 27. Dew point 25. QNH1007 hectopascals 2975 inches. Advise you have information Zulu. Nalitra International Airport information Zulu. 0600. ILS Zulu runway 16 right approach and ILS Zulu runway 16 left approach. Landing runway 16 right and 16 left. Departure runway 16 right. Departure frequency 124.2. Simultaneous parallel approaches in progress. T-set operation is suspended. Wind 140 degrees 8 knots. Visibility 20 kilometers. Light shower of rain. View 2000 feet cumulus. Broken tree 1000 feet cumulus. Broken heights unknown.
temperature 27, 2.25, QNH 1007, hectopascals 2975 inches. Advise you have information Zulu. Nalita International Airport, information Zulu. 0600. ILS Zulu runway 16 right approach and ILS Zulu runway 16 left approach. Landing runway 16 right and 16 left. Departure runway 16 right. Departure frequency 124.2. Simultaneous parallel approaches in progress. T-set operation is suspended. Wind 140 degrees 8 knots. Visibility 20 kilometers. Light shower of rain. View 2,000 feet cumulus. Broken 3,000 feet cumulus. Broken heights unknown. Temperature 27. Dew point 25. QNH 1007 hectopascals 2975 inches. Advise you have information Zulu. Nalita International Airport, information Zulu. 0600. ILS Zulu runway 16 right approach and ILS Zulu runway 16 left approach. Landing runway 16 right and 16 left. Departure runway 16 right. Departure frequency 124.2. Simultaneous parallel approaches in progress. T-set operation is suspended. Wind 140 degrees 8 knots. Visibility 20 kilometers. Light shower of rain. View 2,000 feet cumulus. Broken 3,000 feet cumulus. Broken heights unknown. Temperature 27. 2.25. QNH 1007. 2975 inches. Have information Zulu. Nalita International Airport, information Zulu. 0600. ILS Zulu runway 16 right approach and ILS Zulu runway 16 left approach. Landing runway 16 right and 16 left. Departure runway 16 right. Departure frequency 124.2. Simultaneous parallel approaches in progress. T-set operation is suspended. Wind 140 degrees 8 knots. Visibility 20 kilometers. Light shower of rain. View 2,000 feet cumulus. Broken 3,000 feet cumulus. Broken heights unknown. Temperature 27. Dew point 25. QNH 1007 hectopascals 2975 inches. Advise you have information Zulu. Nalita International Airport, information Zulu. 0600. ILS Zulu runway 16 right approach and ILS Zulu runway 16 left approach. Landing runway 16 right and 16 left. Departure runway 16 right. Departure frequency 124.2. Simultaneous parallel approaches in progress. T-set operation is suspended. Wind 140 degrees 8 knots. Visibility 20 kilometers. Light shower of rain. View 2,000 feet cumulus. Broken 3,000 feet cumulus. Broken heights unknown. Temperature 27. Dew point 25. QNH 1007 hectopascals 2975 inches. Advise you have information Zulu. Nalita International Airport, information Zulu. 0600. ILS Zulu runway 16 right approach and ILS Zulu runway 16 left approach. Landing runway 16 right and 16 left. Departure runway 16 right. Departure frequency 124.2. Simultaneous parallel approaches in progress. T-set operation is suspended. Wind 140 degrees 8 knots. Visibility 20 kilometers. Light shower of rain. View 2,000 feet cumulus.
Broken tree 1,000 feet cumulus. Broken heights unknown. Temperature 27. Dew point 25. QNH 1007 hectopascals 29075 inches. Advise you have information Zulu. Nalita International Airport information Zulu. 0600. ILS Zulu runway 16 right approach and ILS Zulu runway 16 left approach. Landing runway 16 right and 16 left. Departure runway 16 right. Departure frequency 124.2. Simultaneous parallel approaches in progress. T-set operation is suspended. Wind 140 degrees 8 knots. Visibility 20 kilometers. Light shower of rain. View 2,000 feet cumulus. Broken tree 1,000 feet cumulus. Broken heights unknown. Temperature 27. Dew point 25. QNH 1007 hectopascals 29075 inches. Advise you have information Zulu. Nalita International Airport information Zulu. 0600. ILS Zulu runway 16 right approach and ILS Zulu runway 16 left approach. Landing runway 16 right and 16 left. Departure runway 16 right. Departure frequency 124.2. Simultaneous parallel approaches in progress. T-set operation is suspended. Wind 140 degrees 8 knots. Visibility 20 kilometers. Light shower of rain. View 2,000 feet cumulus. Broken tree 1,000 feet cumulus. Broken heights unknown. Temperature 27. Dew point 25. QNH 1007 hectopascals 29075 inches. Advise you have information Zulu. Nalita International Airport information Zulu. 0600. ILS Zulu runway 16 right approach and ILS Zulu runway 16 left approach. Landing runway 16 right and 16 left. Departure runway 16 right. Departure frequency 124.2. Simultaneous parallel approaches in progress. T-set operation is suspended. Wind 140 degrees 8 knots. Visibility 20 kilometers. Light shower of rain. View 2,000 feet cumulus. Broken tree 1,000 feet cumulus. Broken heights unknown. Temperature 27. Dew point 25. QNH 1007 hectopascals 29075 inches. Advise you have information Zulu. Nalita International Airport information Zulu. 0600. ILS Zulu runway 16 right approach and ILS Zulu runway 16 left approach. Landing runway 16 right and 16 left. Departure runway 16 right. Departure frequency 124.2. Simultaneous parallel approaches in progress. T-set operation is suspended. Wind 140 degrees 8 knots. Visibility 20 kilometers. Light shower of rain. View 2,000 feet cumulus. Broken tree 1,000 feet cumulus. Broken heights unknown. Temperature 27. Dew point 25. QNH 1007 hectopascals 29075 inches. Advise you have information Zulu. Nalita International Airport information Zulu. 0600. ILS Zulu runway 16 right approach and ILS Zulu runway 16 left approach. Landing runway 16 right and 16 left. Departure runway 16 right. Departure frequency 124.2. Simultaneous parallel approaches in progress. T-set operation is suspended. Wind 140 degrees 8 knots. Visibility 20 kilometers. Light shower of rain.
few 2,000 feet cumulus. Broken tree 1,000 feet cumulus. Broken heights unknown. Temperature 27. Dew point 25. QNH 1007 hectopascals 2975 inches. Advise you have information Zulu. Nalita International Airport information Zulu. 0600. ILS Zulu runway 16 right approach and ILS Zulu runway 16 left approach. Landing runway 16 right and 16 left. Departure runway 16 right. Departure frequency 124.2. Simultaneous parallel approaches in progress. T-set operation is suspended. Wind 140 degrees 8 knots. Visibility 20 kilometers. Light shower of rain. View 2,000 feet cumulus. Broken tree 1,000 feet cumulus. Broken heights unknown. Temperature 27. Dew point 25. QNH 1007 hectopascals 2975 inches. Advise you have information Zulu. Nalita International Airport information Zulu. 0600. ILS Zulu runway 16 right approach and ILS Zulu runway 16 left approach. Landing runway 16 right and 16 left. Departure runway 16 right. Departure frequency 124.2. Simultaneous parallel approaches in progress. T-set operation is suspended. Wind 140 degrees 8 knots. Visibility 20 kilometers. Light shower of rain. View 2,000 feet cumulus. Broken tree 1,000 feet cumulus. Broken heights unknown. Temperature 27. Dew point 25. QNH 1007 hectopascals 2975 inches. Advise you have information Zulu. Nalita International Airport information Zulu. 0600. ILS Zulu runway 16 right approach and ILS Zulu runway 16 left approach. Landing runway 16 right and 16 left. Departure runway 16 right. Departure frequency 124.2. Simultaneous parallel approaches in progress. T-set operation is suspended. Wind 140 degrees 8 knots. Visibility 20 kilometers. Light shower of rain. View 2,000 feet cumulus. Broken tree 1,000 feet cumulus. Broken heights unknown. Temperature 27. Dew point 25. QNH 1007 hectopascals 2975 inches. Advise you have information Zulu. Nalita International Airport information Zulu. 0600. ILS Zulu runway 16 right approach and ILS Zulu runway 16 left approach. Landing runway 16 right and 16 left. Departure runway 16 right. Departure frequency 124.2. Simultaneous parallel approaches in progress. T-set operation is suspended. Wind 140 degrees 8 knots. Visibility 20 kilometers. Light shower of rain. View 2,000 feet cumulus. Broken tree 1,000 feet cumulus. Broken heights unknown. Temperature 27. Dew point 25. QNH 1007 hectopascals 2975 inches. Advise you have information Zulu. Nalita International Airport information Zulu. 0600. ILS Zulu runway 16 right approach and ILS Zulu runway 16 left approach. Landing runway 16 right and 16 left. Departure runway 16 right. Departure frequency 124.2. Simultaneous parallel approaches in progress. T-set operation is suspended. Wind 140 degrees 8 knots.
Visibility 20 kilometers. Light shower of rain. View 2,000 feet cumulus. Broken 3,000 feet cumulus. Broken heights unknown. Temperature 27. Dew point 25. QNH 1007 hectopascals 2975 inches. Advise you have information Zulu. Nalitra International Airport information Zulu. 0600. ILS Zulu runway 16 right approach and ILS Zulu runway 16 left approach. Landing runway 16 right and 16 left. Departure runway 16 right. Departure frequency 124.2. Simultaneous parallel approaches in progress. T-set operation is suspended. Wind 140 degrees 8 knots. Visibility 20 kilometers. Light shower of rain. View 2,000 feet cumulus. Broken 3,000 feet cumulus. Broken heights unknown. Temperature 27. Dew point 25. QNH 1007 hectopascals 2975 inches. Advise you have information Zulu. Nalitra International Airport information Zulu. 0600. ILS Zulu runway 16 right approach and ILS Zulu runway 16 left approach. Landing runway 16 right and 16 left. Departure runway 16 right. Departure frequency 124.2. Simultaneous parallel approaches in progress. T-set operation is suspended. Wind 140 degrees 8 knots. Visibility 20 kilometers. Light shower of rain. View 2,000 feet cumulus. Broken 3,000 feet cumulus. Broken heights unknown. Temperature 27. Dew point 25. QNH 1007 hectopascals 2975 inches. Advise you have information Zulu. Nalitra International Airport information Zulu. 0600. ILS Zulu runway 16 right approach and ILS Zulu runway 16 left approach. Landing runway 16 right and 16 left. Departure runway 16 right. Departure frequency 124.2. Simultaneous parallel approaches in progress. T-set operation is suspended. Wind 140 degrees 8 knots. Visibility 20 kilometers. Light shower of rain. View 2,000 feet cumulus. Broken 3,000 feet cumulus. Broken heights unknown. Temperature 27. Dew point 25. QNH 1007 hectopascals 2975 inches. Advise you have information Zulu. Nalitra International Airport information Zulu. 0600. ILS Zulu runway 16 right approach and ILS Zulu runway 16 left approach. Landing runway 16 right and 16 left. Departure runway 16 right. Departure frequency 124.2. Simultaneous parallel approaches in progress. T-set operation is suspended. Wind 140 degrees 8 knots. Visibility 20 kilometers. Light shower of rain. View 2,000 feet cumulus. Broken 3,000 feet cumulus. Broken heights unknown. Temperature 27. Dew point 25. QNH 1007 hectopascals 2975 inches. Advise you have information Zulu. Nalitra International Airport information Zulu. 0600. ILS Zulu runway 16 right approach and ILS Zulu runway 16 left approach. Landing runway 16 right and 16 left. Departure runway 16 right. Departure frequency 124.2. Simultaneous parallel approaches in progress. T-set operation is suspended.
Wind 140 degrees 8 knots. Visibility 20 kilometers.

departure frequency 124.2. Simultaneous parallel approaches in progress. Wind 140 degrees 6 knots. Visibility 20 kilometers. Scattered 1,000 feet stratus. Broken tree 1,000 feet cumulus. Broken heights unknown. Temperature 27. Dew point 25. QNH 1007 hectopascals 2975 inches. 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ILS Zulu runway 16 right approach and ILS Zulu runway 16 left approach. Landing runway 16 right and 16 left. Departure runway 16 right. Departure frequency 124.2. Simultaneous parallel approaches in progress. Wind 140 degrees 6 knots. Visibility 20 kilometers. Scattered 1,000 feet stratus. Broken tree 1,000 feet cumulus. Broken heights unknown. Temperature 27. Dew point 25. QNH 1007 hectopascals 2975 inches. 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ILS Zulu runway 16 right approach and ILS Zulu runway 16 left approach. Landing runway 16 right and 16 left. Departure runway 16 right. Departure frequency 124.2. Simultaneous parallel approaches in progress. Wind 140 degrees 6 knots. Visibility 20 kilometers. Scattered 1,000 feet stratus. Broken 3,000 feet cumulus. Broken heights unknown. Temperature 27. Dew point 25. QNH 1007 hectopascals 2975 inches. 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ILS Zulu runway 16 right approach and ILS Zulu runway 16 left approach. Landing runway 16 right and 16 left. Departure runway 16 right. Departure frequency 124.2. Simultaneous parallel approaches in progress. Wind 140 degrees 6 knots. Visibility 20 kilometers. Scattered 1,000 feet stratus. Broken tree 1,000 feet cumulus. Broken heights unknown. Temperature 27. Dew point 25. QNH 1007 hectopascals 2975 inches. 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ILS Zulu runway 16 right approach and ILS Zulu runway 16 left approach. Landing runway 16 right and 16 left. Departure runway 16 right. Departure frequency 124.2. Simultaneous parallel approaches in progress. Wind 140 degrees 6 knots. Visibility 20 kilometers. Scattered 1,000 feet stratus. Broken tree 1,000 feet cumulus. Broken heights unknown. Temperature 27. Dew point 25. QNH 1007 hectopascals 2975 inches. 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ILS Zulu runway 16 right approach and ILS Zulu runway 16 left approach. Landing runway 16 right and 16 left. Departure runway 16 right. Departure frequency 124.2. Simultaneous parallel approaches in progress. Wind 140 degrees 6 knots. Visibility 20 kilometers. Scattered 1,000 feet stratus. Broken tree 1,000 feet cumulus. Broken heights unknown. Temperature 27.
2.25. QNH1007 has sepasuchals 29 or 75 inches. 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Nalitra International Airport information alpha. 0630. ILS Zulu runway 16 right approach and ILS Zulu runway 16 left approach. Landing runway 16 right and 16 left. Departure runway 16 right. Departure frequency 124.2. Simultaneous parallel approaches in progress. Wind 140 degrees 6 knots. Visibility 20 kilometers. Scattered 1,000 feet stratus. Broken tree 1,000 feet cumulus. Broken heights unknown. Temperature 27. Dew point 25. QNH1007 hectopascals 29 or 75 inches. Advise you have information alpha. Nalitra International Airport information alpha. 0630. ILS Zulu runway 16 right approach and ILS Zulu runway 16 left approach. Landing runway 16 right and 16 left. Departure runway 16 right. Departure frequency 124.2. Simultaneous parallel approaches in progress. Wind 140 degrees 6 knots. Visibility 20 kilometers. Scattered 1,000 feet stratus. Broken tree 1,000 feet cumulus. Broken heights unknown. Temperature 27. Dew point 25. QNH1007 hectopascals 29 or 75 inches. Advise you have information alpha. Nalitra International Airport information alpha. 0630. ILS Zulu runway 16 right approach and ILS Zulu runway 16 left approach. Landing runway 16 right and 16 left. Departure runway 16 right. Departure frequency 124.2. Simultaneous parallel approaches in progress. Wind 140 degrees 6 knots. Visibility 20 kilometers. Scattered 1,000 feet stratus. Broken tree 1,000 feet cumulus. Broken heights unknown. Temperature 27. Dew point 25. QNH1007 hectopascals 29 or 75 inches. Advise you have information alpha. Nalitra International Airport information alpha. 0630. ILS Zulu runway 16 right approach and ILS Zulu runway 16 left approach. Landing runway 16 right and 16 left. Departure runway 16 right. Departure frequency 124.2. Simultaneous parallel approaches in progress. Wind 140 degrees 6 knots. Visibility 20 kilometers. Scattered 1,000 feet stratus. Broken tree 1,000 feet cumulus. Broken heights unknown. Temperature 27. Dew point 25. QNH1007 hectopascals 29 or 75 inches. Advise you have information alpha. Nalitra International Airport information alpha. 0630. ILS Zulu runway 16 right approach and ILS Zulu runway 16 left approach. Landing runway 16 right and 16 left. Departure runway 16 right. Departure frequency 124.2. Simultaneous parallel approaches in progress. Wind 140 degrees 6 knots. Visibility 20 kilometers. Scattered 1,000 feet stratus. Broken tree 1,000 feet cumulus. Broken heights unknown. Temperature 27. Dew point 25. QNH1007 hectopascals 29 or 75 inches. Advise you have information alpha. Nalitra International Airport information alpha. 0630. ILS Zulu runway 16 right approach and ILS Zulu runway 16 left approach.
runway 16 right and 16 left. Departure runway 16 right. Departure frequency 124.2. Simultaneous parallel approaches in progress. Wind 140 degrees 6 knots. Visibility 20 kilometers. Scattered 1,000 feet stratus. Broken 3,000 feet cumulus. Broken heights unknown. Temperature 27. Dew point 25. QNH 1007 hectopascals 2975 inches. 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ILS Zulu runway 16 right approach and ILS Zulu runway 16 left approach. Landing runway 16 right and 16 left. Departure runway 16 right. Departure frequency 124.2. Simultaneous parallel approaches in progress. Wind 140 degrees 6 knots. Visibility 20 kilometers. Scattered 1,000 feet stratus. Broken 3,000 feet cumulus. Broken heights unknown. Temperature 27. Dew point 25. QNH 1007 hectopascals 2975 inches. 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ILS Zulu runway 16 right approach and ILS Zulu runway 16 left approach. Landing runway 16 right and 16 left. Departure runway 16 right. Departure frequency 124.2. Simultaneous parallel approaches in progress. Wind 140 degrees 6 knots. Visibility 20 kilometers. Scattered 1,000 feet stratus. Broken 3,000 feet cumulus. Broken heights unknown. Temperature 27. Dew point 25. QNH 1007 hectopascals 2975 inches. 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ILS Zulu runway 16 right approach and ILS Zulu runway 16 left approach. Landing runway 16 right and 16 left. Departure runway 16 right. Departure frequency 124.2. Simultaneous parallel approaches in progress. Wind 140 degrees 6 knots. Visibility 20 kilometers. Scattered 1,000 feet stratus. Broken 3,000 feet cumulus. Broken heights unknown. Temperature 27. Dew point 25. QNH 1007 hectopascals 2975 inches. 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ILS Zulu runway 16 right approach and ILS Zulu runway 16 left approach. Landing runway 16 right and 16 left. Departure runway 16 right. Departure frequency 124.2. Simultaneous parallel approaches in progress. Wind 140 degrees 6 knots. Visibility 20 kilometers. Scattered 1,000 feet stratus. Broken 3,000 feet cumulus. Broken heights unknown. Temperature 27. Dew point 25. QNH 1007 hectopascals 2975 inches. 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ILS Zulu runway 16 right approach and ILS Zulu runway 16 left approach. Landing runway 16 right and 16 left. Departure runway 16 right. Departure frequency 124.2. Simultaneous parallel approaches in progress. Wind 140 degrees 6 knots. Visibility 20 kilometers. Scattered 1,000 feet stratus.
Broken tree 1,000 feet cumulus. Broken heights unknown. Temperature 27. Dew point 25. QNH 1007 hectopascals 2975 inches. 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Landing runway 16 right and 16 left. Departure runway 16 right. Departure frequency 124.2. Parallel approaches in progress. 140 degrees 6 knots. Visibility 20 kilometers. Scattered 1,000 feet stratus.Broken tree 1,000 feet cumulus. Broken heights unknown. Temperature 27. Dew point 25. QNH 1007 hectopascals 2975 inches. 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Departure runway 16 right. Departure frequency 124.2. Simultaneous parallel approaches in progress. Wind 140 degrees 6 knots. Visibility 20 kilometers. Scattered 1,000 feet stratus. Broken tree 1,000 feet cumulus. Broken heights unknown. Temperature 27.Dew point 25. QNH 1007 hectopascals 2975 inches. 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ILS Zulu runway 16 right approach and ILS Zulu runway 16 left approach. Landing runway 16 right and 16 left.Departure runway 16 right. Departure frequency 124.2. Simultaneous parallel approaches in progress. Wind 140 degrees 6 knots. Visibility 20 kilometers. Scattered 1,000 feet stratus. Broken tree 1,000 feet cumulus. Broken heights unknown. Temperature 27. Dew point 25.QNH 1007 hectopascals 2975 inches. 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ILS Zulu runway 16 right approach and ILS Zulu runway 16 left approach. Landing runway 16 right and 16 left. Departure runway 16 right.Departure frequency 124.2. Simultaneous parallel approaches in progress. Wind 140 degrees 6 knots. Visibility 20 kilometers. Scattered 1,000 feet stratus. Broken tree 1,000 feet cumulus. Broken heights unknown. Temperature 27. Dew point 25. QNH 1007 hectopascals 2975 inches.Advise you have information alpha. Nalitra International Airport information alpha. 0630. ILS Zulu runway 16 right approach and ILS Zulu runway 16 left approach. Landing runway 16 right and 16 left. Departure runway 16 right. Departure frequency 124.2.Simultaneous parallel approaches in progress. Wind 140 degrees 6 knots. Visibility 20 kilometers. Scattered 1,000 feet stratus. Broken tree 1,000 feet cumulus. Broken heights unknown. Temperature 27. Dew point 25. QNH 1007 hectopascals 2975 inches. 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
ILS Zulu runway 16 right approach and ILS Zulu runway 16 left approach. Landing runway 16 right and 16 left. Departure runway 16 right. Departure frequency 124.2. Simultaneous parallel approaches in progress. Wind 140 degrees 6 knots. Visibility 20 kilometers. Scattered 1,000 feet stratus. Broken tree 1,000 feet cumulus. Broken heights unknown. Temperature 27. Dew point 25. QNH 1007 hectopascals 2975 inches. Advise you have information alpha. Nalitra International Airport information alpha. 0630. ILS Zulu runway 16 right approach and ILS Zulu runway 16 left approach. Landing runway 16 right and 16 left. Departure runway 16 right. Departure frequency 124.2. Simultaneous parallel approaches in progress. Wind 140 degrees 6 knots. Visibility 20 kilometers. Scattered 1,000 feet stratus. Broken tree 1,000 feet cumulus. Broken heights unknown. Temperature 27. Dew point 25. QNH 1007 hectopascals 2975 inches. Advise you have information alpha. Nalitra International Airport information alpha. 0630. ILS Zulu runway 16 right approach and ILS Zulu runway 16 left approach. Landing runway 16 right and 16 left. Departure runway 16 right. Departure frequency 124.2. Simultaneous parallel approaches in progress. Wind 140 degrees 6 knots. Visibility 20 kilometers. Scattered 1,000 feet stratus. Broken tree 1,000 feet cumulus. Broken heights unknown. Temperature 27. Dew point 25. QNH 1007 hectopascals 2975 inches. Advise you have information alpha. Nalitra International Airport information alpha. 0630. ILS Zulu runway 16 right approach and ILS Zulu runway 16 left approach. Landing runway 16 right and 16 left. Departure runway 16 right. Departure frequency 124.2. Simultaneous parallel approaches in progress. Wind 140 degrees 6 knots. Visibility 20 kilometers. Scattered 1,000 feet stratus. Broken tree 1,000 feet cumulus. Broken heights unknown. Temperature 27. Dew point 25. QNH 1007 hectopascals 2975 inches. Advise you have information alpha. Nalitra International Airport information alpha. 0630. ILS Zulu runway 16 right approach and ILS Zulu runway 16 left approach. Landing runway 16 right and 16 left. Departure runway 16 right. Departure frequency 124.2. Simultaneous parallel approaches in progress. Wind 140 degrees 6 knots. Visibility 20 kilometers. Scattered 1,000 feet stratus. Broken tree 1,000 feet cumulus. Broken heights unknown. Temperature 27. Dew point 25. QNH 1007 hectopascals 2975 inches. 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Nalitra International Airport information alpha. 0630. ILS Zulu runway 16 right approach and ILS Zulu runway 16 left approach. Landing runway 16 right and 16 left. Departure runway 16 right. Departure frequency 124.2. Simultaneous parallel approaches in progress.
Wind 140 degrees 6 knots. Visibility 20 kilometers. Scattered 1,000 feet stratus. Broken tree 1,000 feet cumulus. Broken heights unknown. Temperature 27. Dew point 25. QNH 1007 hectopascals 2975 inches. Advise you have information alpha. Nalita International Airport information alpha. 0630. ILS Zulu runway 16 right approach and ILS Zulu runway 16 left approach. Landing runway 16 right and 16 left. Departure runway 16 right. Departure frequency 124.2. Simultaneous parallel approaches in progress. Wind 140 degrees 6 knots. Visibility 20 kilometers. Scattered 1,000 feet stratus. Broken tree 1,000 feet cumulus. Broken heights unknown. Temperature 27. Dew point 25. QNH 1007 hectopascals 2975 inches. Advise you have information alpha. Nalita International Airport information alpha. 0630. ILS Zulu runway 16 right approach and ILS Zulu runway 16 left approach. Landing runway 16 right and 16 left. Departure runway 16 right. Departure frequency 124.2. Simultaneous parallel approaches in progress. Wind 140 degrees 6 knots. Visibility 20 kilometers. Scattered 1,000 feet stratus. Broken tree 1,000 feet cumulus. Broken heights unknown. Temperature 27. Dew point 25. QNH 1007 hectopascals 2975 inches. Advise you have information alpha. Nalita International Airport information alpha. 0630. ILS Zulu runway 16 right approach and ILS Zulu runway 16 left approach. Landing runway 16 right and 16 left. Departure runway 16 right. Departure frequency 124.2. Simultaneous parallel approaches in progress. Wind 140 degrees 6 knots. Visibility 20 kilometers. Scattered 1,000 feet stratus. Broken tree 1,000 feet cumulus. Broken heights unknown. Temperature 27. Dew point 25. QNH 1007 hectopascals 2975 inches. Advise you have information alpha. Nalita International Airport information Bravo. 0700. ILS Zulu runway 16 right approach and ILS Zulu runway 16 left approach. Landing runway 16 right and 16 left. Departure runway 16 right. Departure frequency 124.2. Simultaneous parallel approaches in progress. Wind 130 degrees 8 knots. Direction variable between 090 and 160 degrees. Visibility 20 kilometers. Broken 800 feet stratus. Broken tree 1,000 feet cumulus. Temperature 27. Dew point 25. QNH 1007 hectopascals 2976 inches. Advise you have information Bravo. Nalita International Airport information Bravo. 0700. ILS Zulu runway 16 right approach and ILS Zulu runway 16 left approach. Landing runway 16 right and 16 left. Departure runway 16 right. Departure frequency 124.2. Simultaneous parallel approaches in progress. Wind 130 degrees 8 knots. Direction variable between 090 and 160 degrees. Visibility 20 kilometers. Broken 800 feet stratus. Broken tree 1,000 feet cumulus. Temperature 27. Dew point 25.
QNH1007 hexapascals 2976 inches. Advise you have information Bravo. Nalitra International Airport information Bravo. 0700. ILS Zulu runway 16 right approach and ILS Zulu runway 16 left approach. Landing runway 16 right and 16 left. Departure runway 16 right. Departure frequency 124.2. Simultaneous parallel approaches in progress. Wind 130 degrees 8 knots. Direction variable between 090 and 160 degrees. Visibility 20 kilometers. Broken 800 feet stratus. Broken 3000 feet cumulus. Temperature 27. Dew point 25. QNH1007 hectopascals 2976 inches. Advise you have information Bravo. Nalitra International Airport information Bravo. 0700. ILS Zulu runway 16 right approach and ILS Zulu runway 16 left approach. Landing runway 16 right and 16 left. Departure runway 16 right. Departure frequency 124.2. Simultaneous parallel approaches in progress. Wind 130 degrees 8 knots. Direction variable between 090 and 160 degrees. Visibility 20 kilometers. Broken 800 feet stratus. Broken 3000 feet cumulus. Temperature 27. Dew point 25. QNH1007 hectopascals 2976 inches. Advise you have information Bravo. Nalitra International Airport information Bravo. 0700. ILS Zulu runway 16 right approach and ILS Zulu runway 16 left approach. Landing runway 16 right and 16 left. Departure runway 16 right. Departure frequency 124.2. Simultaneous parallel approaches in progress. Wind 130 degrees 8 knots. Direction variable between 090 and 160 degrees. Visibility 20 kilometers. Broken 800 feet stratus. Broken 3000 feet cumulus. Temperature 27. Dew point 25. QNH1007 hectopascals 2976 inches. Advise you have information Bravo. Nalitra International Airport information Bravo. 0700. ILS Zulu runway 16 right approach and ILS Zulu runway 16 left approach. Landing runway 16 right and 16 left. Departure runway 16 right. Departure frequency 124.2. Simultaneous parallel approaches in progress. Wind 130 degrees 8 knots. Direction variable between 090 and 160 degrees. Visibility 20 kilometers. Broken 800 feet stratus. Broken 3000 feet cumulus. Temperature 27. Dew point 25. QNH1007 hectopascals 2976 inches. Advise you have information Bravo. Nalitra International Airport information Bravo. 0700. ILS Zulu runway 16 right approach and ILS Zulu runway 16 left approach. Landing runway 16 right and 16 left. Departure runway 16 right. Departure frequency 124.2. Simultaneous parallel approaches in progress. Wind 130 degrees 8 knots. Direction variable between 090 and 160 degrees. Visibility 20 kilometers. Broken 800 feet stratus. Broken 3000 feet cumulus. Temperature 27. Dew point 25. QNH1007 hectopascals 2976 inches. Advise you have information Bravo.
Nalita International Airport Information Bravo 0700 ILS Zulu Runway 16 right approach and ILS Zulu Runway 16 left approach Landing Runway 16 right and 16 left Departure Runway 16 right Departure Frequency 124.2 Simultaneous Parallel Approaches in Progress Wind 130 degrees 8 knots Direction Variable between 090 and 160 degrees Visibility 20 kilometers Broken 800 feet stratus Broken 3000 feet cumulus Temperature 27 Dew point 25 QNH 1007 hectopascals 2976 inches Advise you have information Bravo Nalita International Airport Information Bravo 0700 ILS Zulu Runway 16 right approach and ILS Zulu Runway 16 left approach Landing Runway 16 right and 16 left Departure Runway 16 right Departure Frequency 124.2 Simultaneous Parallel Approaches in Progress Wind 130 degrees 8 knots Direction Variable between 090 and 160 degrees Visibility 20 kilometers Broken 800 feet stratus Broken 3000 feet cumulus Temperature 27 Dew point 25 QNH 1007 hectopascals 2976 inches Advise you have information Bravo Nalita International Airport Information Bravo 0700 ILS Zulu Runway 16 right approach and ILS Zulu Runway 16 left approach Landing Runway 16 right and 16 left Departure Runway 16 right Departure Frequency 124.2 Simultaneous Parallel Approaches in Progress Wind 130 degrees 8 knots Direction Variable between 090 and 160 degrees Visibility 20 kilometers Broken 800 feet stratus Broken 3000 feet cumulus Temperature 27 Dew point 25 QNH 1007 hectopascals 2976 inches Advise you have information Bravo Nalita International Airport Information Bravo 0700 ILS Zulu Runway 16 right approach and ILS Zulu Runway 16 left approach Landing Runway 16 right and 16 left Departure Runway 16 right Departure Frequency 124.2 Simultaneous Parallel Approaches in Progress Wind 130 degrees 8 knots Direction Variable between 090 and 160 degrees Visibility 20 kilometers Broken 800 feet stratus Broken 3000 feet cumulus Temperature 27 Dew point 25 QNH 1007 hectopascals 2976 inches Advise you have information Bravo Nalita International Airport Information Bravo 0700 ILS Zulu Runway 16 right approach and ILS Zulu Runway 16 left approach Landing Runway 16 right and 16 left Departure Runway 16 right Departure Frequency 124.2 Simultaneous Parallel Approaches in Progress Wind 130 degrees 8 knots Direction Variable between 090 and 160 degrees Visibility 20 kilometers Broken 800 feet stratus Broken 3000 feet cumulus Temperature 27 Dew point 25 QNH 1007 hectopascals 2976 inches Advise you have information Bravo Nalita International Airport Information Bravo 0700 ILS Zulu Runway 16 right approach and ILS Zulu Runway 16 left approach
Landing runway 16 right and 16 left. Departure runway 16 right. Departure frequency 124.2. Simultaneous parallel approaches in progress. Wind 130 degrees 8 knots. Direction variable between 090 and 160 degrees. Visibility 20 kilometers. Broken 800 feet stratus. Broken 3,000 feet cumulus. Temperature 27. Dew point 25. QNH 1007 hectopascals 2976 inches. Advise you have information Bravo. Nalitra International Airport information Bravo. 0700. ILS Zulu runway 16 right approach and ILS Zulu runway 16 left approach. Landing runway 16 right and 16 left. Departure runway 16 right. Departure frequency 124.2. Simultaneous parallel approaches in progress. Wind 130 degrees 8 knots. Direction variable between 090 and 160 degrees. Visibility 20 kilometers. Broken 800 feet stratus. Broken 3,000 feet cumulus. Temperature 27. Dew point 25. QNH 1007 hectopascals 2976 inches. Advise you have information Bravo. Nalitra International Airport information Bravo. 0700. ILS Zulu runway 16 right approach and ILS Zulu runway 16 left approach. Landing runway 16 right and 16 left. Departure runway 16 right. Departure frequency 124.2. Simultaneous parallel approaches in progress. Wind 130 degrees 8 knots. Direction variable between 090 and 160 degrees. Visibility 20 kilometers. Broken 800 feet stratus. Broken 3,000 feet cumulus. Temperature 27. Dew point 25. QNH 1007 hectopascals 2976 inches. Advise you have information Bravo. Nalitra International Airport information Bravo. 0700. ILS Zulu runway 16 right approach and ILS Zulu runway 16 left approach. Landing runway 16 right and 16 left. Departure runway 16 right. Departure frequency 124.2. Simultaneous parallel approaches in progress. Wind 130 degrees 8 knots. Direction variable between 090 and 160 degrees. Visibility 20 kilometers. Broken 800 feet stratus. Broken 3,000 feet cumulus. Temperature 27. Dew point 25. QNH 1007 hectopascals 2976 inches. Advise you have information Bravo. Nalitra International Airport information Bravo. 0700. ILS Zulu runway 16 right approach and ILS Zulu runway 16 left approach. Landing runway 16 right and 16 left. Departure runway 16 right. Departure frequency 124.2. Simultaneous parallel approaches in progress. Wind 130 degrees 8 knots. Direction variable between 090 and 160 degrees. Visibility 20 kilometers. Broken 800 feet stratus. Broken 3,000 feet cumulus. Dew point 25. 1007 hectopascals 2976. Advise you have information Bravo. Nalitra International Airport information Bravo. 0700. ILS Zulu runway 16 right approach. ILS Zulu runway 16 left approach. Landing runway 16 right and 16 left. Departure runway 16 right. Departure frequency 124.2.
Simultaneous parallel approaches in progress. Wind 130 degrees 8 knots. Direction variable between 090 and 160 degrees. Visibility 20 kilometers. Broken 800 feet stratus. Broken 3,000 feet cumulus. Temperature 27. 2.25. QNH 1007 hectopascals 2976 inches. Advise you have information Bravo. Nalitra International Airport information Bravo. 0700. ILS Zulu runway 16 right approach and ILS Zulu runway 16 left approach. Landing runway 16 right and 16 left. Departure runway 16 right. Departure frequency 124.2. Simultaneous parallel approaches in progress. Wind 130 degrees 8 knots. Direction variable between 090 and 160 degrees. Visibility 20 kilometers. Broken 800 feet stratus. Broken 3,000 feet cumulus. Temperature 27. Dew point 25. QNH 1007 hectopascals 2976 inches. Advise you have information Bravo. Nalitra International Airport information Bravo. 0700. ILS Zulu runway 16 right approach and ILS Zulu runway 16 left approach. Landing runway 16 right and 16 left. Departure runway 16 right. Departure frequency 124.2. Simultaneous parallel approaches in progress. Wind 130 degrees 8 knots. Direction variable between 090 and 160 degrees. Visibility 20 kilometers. Broken 800 feet stratus. Broken 3,000 feet cumulus. Temperature 27. Dew point 25. QNH 1007 hectopascals 2976 inches. Advise you have information Bravo. Nalitra International Airport information Bravo. 0700. ILS Zulu runway 16 right approach and ILS Zulu runway 16 left approach. Landing runway 16 right and 16 left. Departure runway 16 right. Departure frequency 124.2. Simultaneous parallel approaches in progress. Wind 130 degrees 8 knots. Direction variable between 090 and 160 degrees. Visibility 20 kilometers. Broken 800 feet stratus. Broken 3,000 feet cumulus. Temperature 27. Dew point 25. QNH 1007 hectopascals 2976 inches. Advise you have information Bravo. Nalitra International Airport information Bravo. 0700. ILS Zulu runway 16 right approach and ILS Zulu runway 16 left approach. Landing runway 16 right and 16 left. Departure runway 16 right. Departure frequency 124.2. Simultaneous parallel approaches in progress. Wind 130 degrees 8 knots. Direction variable between 090 and 160 degrees. Visibility 20 kilometers. Broken 800 feet stratus. Broken 3,000 feet cumulus. Temperature 27. Dew point 25. QNH 1007 hectopascals 2976 inches. Advise you have information Bravo. Nalitra International Airport information Bravo. 0700. ILS Zulu runway 16 right approach and ILS Zulu runway 16 left approach. Landing runway 16 right and 16 left. Departure runway 16 right. Departure frequency 124.2. Simultaneous parallel approaches in progress. Wind 130 degrees 8 knots. Direction variable between 090 and 160 degrees.
Visibility 20 kilometers. Broken 8 feet. Broken 3,000 feet cumulus. Temperature 27. Dew point 25. QNH 1007 hectopascals 2976 inches. Advise you have information Bravo. Nalitra International Airport information Bravo. 0700. ILS Zulu runway 16 right approach and ILS Zulu runway 16 left approach. Landing runway 16 right and 16 left. Departure runway 16 right. Departure frequency 124.2. Simultaneous parallel approaches in progress. Wind 130 degrees 8 knots. Direction variable between 090 and 160 degrees. Visibility 20 kilometers. Broken 800 feet stratus. Broken 3,000 feet cumulus. Temperature 27. Dew point 25. QNH 1007 hectopascals 2976 inches. Advise you have information Bravo. Nalitra International Airport information Bravo. 0700. ILS Zulu runway 16 right approach and ILS Zulu runway 16 left approach. Landing runway 16 right and 16 left. Departure runway 16 right. Departure frequency 124.2. Simultaneous parallel approaches in progress. Wind 130 degrees 8 knots. Direction variable between 090 and 160 degrees. Visibility 20 kilometers. Broken 800 feet stratus. Broken 3,000 feet cumulus. Temperature 27. Dew point 25. QNH 1007 hectopascals 2976 inches. Advise you have information Bravo. Nalitra International Airport information Bravo. 0700. ILS Zulu runway 16 right approach and ILS Zulu runway 16 left approach. Landing runway 16 right and 16 left. Departure runway 16 right. Departure frequency 124.2. Simultaneous parallel approaches in progress. Wind 130 degrees 8 knots. Direction variable between 090 and 160 degrees. Visibility 20 kilometers. Broken 800 feet stratus. Broken 3,000 feet cumulus. Temperature 27. Dew point 25. QNH 1007 hectopascals 2976 inches. Advise you have information Bravo. Nalitra International Airport information Bravo. 0700. ILS Zulu runway 16 right approach and ILS Zulu runway 16 left approach. Landing runway 16 right and 16 left. Departure runway 16 right. Departure frequency 124.2. Simultaneous parallel approaches in progress. Wind 130 degrees 8 knots. Direction variable between 090 and 160 degrees. Visibility 20 kilometers. Broken 800 feet stratus. Broken 3,000 feet cumulus. Temperature 27. Dew point 25. QNH 1007 hectopascals 2976 inches. Advise you have information Bravo. Nalitra International Airport information Bravo. 0700. ILS Zulu runway 16 right approach and ILS Zulu runway 16 left approach. Landing runway 16 right and 16 left. Departure runway 16 right. Departure frequency 12.

0: Broken tree 1,000 feet cumulus. Temperature 27. Dew point 25. QNH 1007 hectopascals 2976 inches. Advise you have information Bravo. Nalitra International Airport information Bravo. 0700. ILS Zulu runway 16 right approach and ILS Zulu runway 16 left approach. Landing runway 16 right and 16 left. Departure runway 16 right. Departure frequency 124.2. Simultaneous parallel approaches in progress. Wind 130 degrees 8 knots. Direction variable between 090 and 160 degrees. Visibility 20 kilometers. Broken 800 feet stratus. Broken tree 1,000 feet cumulus. Temperature 27. Dew point 25. QNH 1007 hectopascals 2976 inches. Advise you have information Bravo. Nalitra International Airport information Bravo. 0700. ILS Zulu runway 16 right approach and ILS Zulu runway 16 left approach. Landing runway 16 right and 16 left. Departure runway 16 right. Departure frequency 124.2. Simultaneous parallel approaches in progress. Wind 130 degrees 8 knots. Direction variable between 090 and 160 degrees. Visibility 20 kilometers. Broken 800 feet stratus. Broken tree 1,000 feet cumulus. Temperature 27. Dew point 25. QNH 1007 hectopascals 2976 inches. Advise you have information Bravo. Nalitra International Airport information Bravo. 0700. ILS Zulu runway 16 right approach and ILS Zulu runway 16 left approach. Landing runway 16 right and 16 left. Departure runway 16 right. Departure frequency 124.2. Simultaneous parallel approaches in progress. Wind 130 degrees 8 knots. Direction variable between 090 and 160 degrees. Visibility 20 kilometers. Broken 800 feet stratus. Broken tree 1,000 feet cumulus. Temperature 27. Dew point 25. QNH 1007 hectopascals 2976 inches. Advise you have information Bravo. Nalitra International Airport information Charlie. 0730. ILS Zulu runway 16 left approach. Landing runway 16 left. Departure runway 16 right. Departure frequency 124.2. Wind 130 degrees 7 knots. Visibility 20 kilometers. Scattered 800 feet stratus. Broken tree 1,000 feet cumulus. Temperature 27. Dew point 25. QNH 1007 hectopascals 2976 inches. Advise you have information Charlie. Nalitra International Airport information Charlie. 0730. ILS Zulu runway 16 left approach. Landing runway 16 left. Departure runway 16 right. Departure frequency 124.2. Wind 130 degrees 7 knots. Visibility 20 kilometers. Scattered 800 feet stratus. Broken tree 1,000 feet cumulus. Temperature 27. Dew point 25. QNH 1007 hectopascals 2976 inches. Advise you have information Charlie. Nalitra International Airport information Charlie. 0730. ILS Zulu runway 16 left approach. Landing runway 16 left. Departure runway 16 right. departure frequency 124.2. Wind 130 degrees 7 knots. Visibility 20 kilometers. Scattered 800 feet stratus. Broken tree 1,000 feet cumulus. Temperature 27. Dew point 25. QNH 1007 hectopascals 2976 inches. Advise you have information, Charlie. Nalita International Airport information, Charlie. 0730. ILS Zulu runway 16 left approach. Landing runway 16 left. Departure runway 16 right. Departure frequency 124.2. Wind 130 degrees 7 knots. Visibility 20 kilometers. Scattered 800 feet stratus. Broken tree 1,000 feet cumulus. Temperature 27. Dew point 25. QNH 1007 hectopascals 2976 inches. Advise you have information, Charlie. Nalita International Airport information, Charlie. 0730. ILS Zulu runway 16 left approach. Landing runway 16 left. Departure runway 16 right. Departure frequency 124.2. Wind 130 degrees 7 knots. Visibility 20 kilometers. Scattered 800 feet stratus. Broken tree 1,000 feet cumulus. Temperature 27. Dew point 25. QNH 1007 hectopascals 2976 inches. Advise you have information, Charlie. Nalita International Airport information, Charlie. 0730. ILS Zulu runway 16 left approach. Landing runway 16 left. Departure runway 16 right. Departure frequency 124.2. Wind 130 degrees 7 knots. Visibility 20 kilometers. Scattered 800 feet stratus. Broken tree 1,000 feet cumulus. Temperature 27. Dew point 25. QNH 1007 hectopascals 2976 inches. Advise you have information, Charlie. Nalita International Airport information, Charlie. 0730. ILS Zulu runway 16 left approach. Landing runway 16 left. Departure runway 16 right. Departure frequency 124.2. Wind 130 degrees 7 knots. Visibility 20 kilometers. Scattered 800 feet stratus. Broken tree 1,000 feet cumulus. Temperature 27. Dew point 25. QNH 1007 hectopascals 2976 inches. Advise you have information, Charlie. Nalita International Airport information, Charlie. 0730. ILS Zulu runway 16 left approach. Landing runway 16 left. Departure runway 16 right. Departure frequency 124.2. Wind 130 degrees 7 knots. Visibility 20 kilometers. Scattered 800 feet stratus. Broken tree 1,000 feet cumulus. Temperature 27. Dew point 25. QNH 1007 hectopascals 2976 inches. Advise you have information, Charlie. Nalita International Airport information, Charlie. 0730. ILS Zulu runway 16 left approach. Landing runway 16 left. Departure runway 16 right. Departure frequency 124.2. Wind 130 degrees 7 knots. Visibility 20 kilometers. Scattered 800 feet stratus. Broken tree 1,000 feet cumulus. Temperature 27. Dew point 25. QNH 1007 hectopascals 2976 inches. Advise you have information, Charlie. Nalitra International Airport information, Charlie. 0730. ILS Zulu runway 16 left approach. Landing runway 16 left. Departure runway 16 right. Departure frequency 124.2. Wind 130 degrees 7 knots. Visibility 20 kilometers. Scattered 800 feet stratus. Broken tree 1000 feet cumulus. Temperature 27. Dew point 25. QNH 1007 hectopascals 2976 inches. Advise you have information, Charlie. Nalitra International Airport information, Charlie. 0730. ILS Zulu runway 16 left approach. Landing runway 16 left. Departure runway 16 right. Departure frequency 124.2. Wind 130 degrees 7 knots. Visibility 20 kilometers. Scattered 800 feet stratus. Broken tree 1000 feet cumulus. Temperature 27. Dew point 25. QNH 1007 hectopascals 2976 inches. Advise you have information, Charlie. Nalitra International Airport information, Charlie. 0730. ILS Zulu runway 16 left approach. Landing runway 16 left. Departure runway 16 right. Departure frequency 124.2. Wind 130 degrees 7 knots. Visibility 20 kilometers. Scattered 800 feet stratus. Broken tree 1000 feet cumulus. Temperature 27. Dew point 25. QNH 1007 hectopascals 2976 inches. Advise you have information, Charlie. Nalitra International Airport information, Charlie. 0730. ILS Zulu runway 16 left approach. Landing runway 16 left. Departure runway 16 right. Departure frequency 124.2. Wind 130 degrees 7 knots. Visibility 20 kilometers. Scattered 800 feet stratus. Broken tree 1000 feet cumulus. Temperature 27. Dew point 25. QNH 1007 hectopascals 2976 inches. Advise you have information, Charlie. Nalitra International Airport information, Charlie. 0730. ILS Zulu runway 16 left approach. Landing runway 16 left. Departure runway 16 right. Departure frequency 124.2. Wind 130 degrees 7 knots. Visibility 20 kilometers. Scattered 800 feet stratus. Broken tree 1000 feet cumulus. Temperature 27. Dew point 25. QNH 1007 hectopascals 2976 inches. Advise you have information, Charlie. Nalitra International Airport information, Charlie. 0730. ILS Zulu runway 16 left approach. Landing runway 16 left. Departure runway 16 right. Departure frequency 124.2. Wind 130 degrees 7 knots. Visibility 20 kilometers. Scattered 800 feet stratus. Broken tree 1000 feet cumulus. Temperature 27. Dew point 25. QNH 1007 hectopascals 2976 inches. Advise you have information, Charlie. Nalitra International Airport information, Charlie. 0730. ILS Zulu runway 16 left approach. Landing runway 16 left. Departure runway 16 right. Departure frequency 124.2. Wind 130 degrees 7 knots. Visibility 20 kilometers. Scattered 800 feet stratus. Broken tree 1,000 feet cumulus. Temperature 27. Dew point 25. QNH 1007 hectopascals 2976 inches. Advise you have information, Charlie. Nalita International Airport information, Charlie. 0730. ILS Zulu runway 16 left approach. Landing runway 16 left. Departure runway 16 right. Departure frequency 124.2. Wind 130 degrees 7 knots. Visibility 20 kilometers. Scattered 800 feet stratus. Broken tree 1,000 feet cumulus. Temperature 27. Dew point 25. QNH 1007 hectopascals 2976 inches. Advise you have information, Charlie. Nalita International Airport information, Charlie. 0730. ILS Zulu runway 16 left approach. Landing runway 16 left. Departure runway 16 right. Departure frequency 124.2. Wind 130 degrees 7 knots. Visibility 20 kilometers. Scattered 800 feet stratus. Broken tree 1,000 feet cumulus. Temperature 27. 2.25. QNH 1007 hectopascals 2976 inches. Advise you have information, Charlie. Nalita International Airport information, Charlie. 0730. ILS Zulu runway 16 left approach. Landing runway 16 left. Departure runway 16 right. Departure frequency 124.2. Wind 130 degrees 7 knots. Visibility 20 kilometers. Scattered 800 feet stratus. Broken tree 1,000 feet cumulus. Temperature 27. Dew point 25. QNH 1007 hectopascals 2976 inches. Advise you have information, Charlie. Nalita International Airport information, Charlie. 0730. ILS Zulu runway 16 left approach. Landing runway 16 left. Departure runway 16 right. Departure frequency 124.2. Wind 130 degrees 7 knots. Visibility 20 kilometers. Scattered 800 feet stratus. Broken tree 1,000 feet cumulus. Temperature 27. Dew point 25. QNH 1007 hectopascals 2976 inches. Advise you have information, Charlie. Nalita International Airport information, Charlie. 0730. ILS Zulu runway 16 left approach. Landing runway 16 left. Departure runway 16 right. Departure frequency 124.2. Wind 130 degrees 7 knots. Visibility 20 kilometers. Scattered 800 feet stratus. Broken tree 1,000 feet cumulus. Temperature 27. Dew point 25. QNH 1007 hectopascals 2976 inches. Advise you have information, Charlie. Nalita International Airport information, Charlie. 0730. ILS Zulu runway 16 left approach. Landing runway 16 left. Departure runway 16 right. Departure frequency 124.2. Wind 130 degrees 7 knots. Visibility 20 kilometers. Scattered 800 feet stratus. Broken tree 1,000 feet cumulus. Temperature 27. Dew point 25. QNH 1007 hectopascals 2976 inches. Advise you have information, Charlie. Nalita International Airport. Information Charlie. 0730. ILS Zulu runway 16 left approach. Landing runway 16 left. Departure runway 16 right. Departure frequency 124.2. Wind 130 degrees 7 knots. Visibility 20 kilometers. Scattered 800 feet stratus. Broken 3,000 feet cumulus. Temperature 27. Beacon 25. QNH 1007 hectopascals 2976 inches. Advise you have information, Charlie. Nalita International Airport information, Charlie. 0730. ILS Zulu runway 16 left approach. Landing runway 16 left. Departure runway 16 right. Departure frequency 124.2. Wind 130 degrees 7 knots. Visibility 20 kilometers. Scattered 800 feet stratus. Broken 3,000 feet cumulus. Temperature 27. Dew point 25. QNH 1007 hectopascals 2976 inches. Advise you have information, Charlie. Nalita International Airport information, Charlie. 0730. ILS Zulu runway 16 left approach. Landing runway 16 left. Departure runway 16 right. Departure frequency 124.2. Wind 130 degrees 7 knots. Visibility 20 kilometers. Scattered 800 feet stratus. Broken 3,000 feet cumulus. Temperature 27. Dew point 25. QNH 1007 hectopascals 2976 inches. Advise you have information, Charlie. Nalita International Airport information, Charlie. 0730. ILS Zulu runway 16 left approach. Landing runway 16 left. Departure runway 16 right. Departure frequency 124.2. Wind 130 degrees 7 knots. Visibility 20 kilometers. Scattered 800 feet stratus. Broken 3,000 feet cumulus. Temperature 27. Dew point 25. QNH 1007 hectopascals 2976 inches. Advise you have information, Charlie. Nalita International Airport information, Charlie. 0730. ILS Zulu runway 16 left approach. Landing runway 16 left. Departure runway 16 right. Departure frequency 124.2. Wind 130 degrees 7 knots. Visibility 20 kilometers. Scattered 800 feet stratus. Broken 3,000 feet cumulus. Temperature 27. Dew point 25. QNH 1007 hectopascals 2976 inches. Advise you have information, Charlie. Nalita International Airport information, Charlie. 0730. ILS Zulu runway 16 left approach. Landing runway 16 left. Departure runway 16 right. Departure frequency 124.2. Wind 130 degrees 7 knots. Visibility 20 kilometers. Scattered 800 feet stratus. Broken 3,000 feet cumulus. Temperature 27. Dew point 25. QNH 1007 hectopascals 2976 inches. Advise you have information, Charlie. Nalita International Airport information, Charlie. 0730. ILS Zulu runway 16 left approach. Landing runway 16 left. Departure runway 16 right. Departure frequency 124.2. Wind 130 degrees 7 knots. Visibility 20 kilometers. Scattered 800 feet stratus. Broken tree 1,000 feet cumulus. Temperature 27. Dew point 25. QNH 1007 hectopascals 2976 inches. Advise you have information, Charlie. Nalita International Airport information, Charlie. 0720. ILS Zulu runway 16 left approach. Landing runway 16 left.
1: 7, you are
0: departure 8, runway 16 right. Departure frequency 120.2. Wind 130 degrees 7 knots. Visibility 20 kilometers. Scattered 800 feet stratus. Broken tree 1,000 feet cumulus. Temperature 27. Dew point 25. QNH 1007 hectopascals 2976 inches. Advise you have information, Charlie. Nalita International Airport information, Charlie. 0730. Zulu runway 16 left approach. Landing runway 16 left. Departure runway 16 right. Departure frequency 124.2. Wind 130 degrees 7 knots. Visibility 20 kilometers. Scattered 800 feet stratus. Broken tree 1,000 feet cumulus. Temperature 27. Dew point 25. QNH 1007 hectopascals 2976 inches. Advise you have information, Charlie. National Airport information, Charlie. 0730. Zulu runway 16 left approach. Landing runway 16 left. Departure runway 16 right. Departure frequency 124.2. Wind 130 degrees 7 knots. Visibility 20 kilometers. Scattered 800 feet stratus. Broken tree 1,000 feet cumulus. Temperature 27. Dew point 25. QNH 1007 hectopascals 2976 inches. Advise you have information, Charlie. Nalita International Airport information, Charlie. 0730. ILS Zulu runway 16 left approach. Landing runway 16 left. Departure runway 16 right. Departure frequency 124.2. Wind 130 degrees 7 knots. Visibility 20 kilometers. Scattered 800 feet stratus. Broken tree 1,000 feet cumulus. Temperature 27. Dew point 25. QNH 1007 hectopascals 2976 inches. Advise you have information, Charlie. Nalita International Airport information, Charlie. 0730. ILS Zulu runway 16 left approach. Landing runway 16 left. Departure runway 16 right. Departure frequency 124.2. Wind 130 degrees 7 knots. Visibility 20 kilometers. Scattered 800 feet stratus. Broken tree 1,000 feet cumulus. Temperature 27. Dew point 25. QNH 1007 hectopascals 2976 inches. Advise you have information, Charlie. Nalita International Airport information, Charlie. 0730. ILS Zulu runway 16 left approach. Landing runway 16 left. Departure runway 16 right. Departure frequency 124.2. Wind 130 degrees 7 knots. Visibility 20 kilometers. Scattered 800 feet stratus. Broken tree 1,000 feet cumulus. Temperature 27. Dew point 25. QNH 1007 hectopascals 2976 inches. Advise you have information, Charlie. Nalita International Airport information, Charlie. 0730. ILS Zulu runway 16 left approach. Landing runway 16 left. Departure runway 16 right. Departure frequency 124.2. Wind 130 degrees 7 knots. Visibility 20 kilometers. Scattered 800 feet stratus. Broken tree 1000 feet cumulus. Temperature 27. 2.25. QNH 1007 hectopascals 2976 inches. Advise you have information, Charlie. Nalita International Airport information, Charlie. 0730. ILS Zulu runway 16 left approach. Landing runway 16 left. Departure runway 16 right. Departure frequency 124.2. Wind 130 degrees 7 knots. Visibility 20 kilometers. Scattered 800 feet stratus. Broken tree 1000 feet cumulus. Temperature 27. Dew point 25. QNH 1007 hectopascals 2976 inches. Advise you have information, Charlie. Nalita International Airport information, Delta. 0800. ILS Zulu runway 16 left approach. Landing runway 16 left. Departure runway 16 right. Departure frequency 124.2. Wind 130 degrees 8 knots. Direction variable between 110 and 190 degrees. Visibility 15 kilometers. Scattered 800 feet stratus. Broken 2,500 feet cumulus. Broken heights unknown. Temperature 27. Dew point 25. QNH 1007 hectopascals 2975 inches. 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Nalita International Airport information, Delta. 0800. ILS Zulu runway 16 left approach. Landing runway 16 left. Departure runway 16 right. Departure frequency 124.2. Wind 130 degrees 8 knots. Direction variable between 110 and 190 degrees. Visibility 15 kilometers. Scattered 800 feet stratus. Broken 2,500 feet cumulus. Broken heights unknown. Temperature 27. Dew point 25. QNH 1007 hectopascals 2975 inches. 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Nalita International Airport information, Delta. 0800. ILS Zulu runway 16 left approach. Landing runway 16 left. Departure runway 16 right. Departure frequency 124.2. Wind 130 degrees 8 knots. Direction variable between 110 and 190 degrees. Visibility 15 kilometers. Scattered 800 feet stratus. Broken 2,500 feet cumulus. Broken heights unknown. Temperature 27. Dew point 25. QNH 1007 hectopascals 2975 inches. 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ILS Zulu runway 16 left approach. Landing runway 16 left. Departure runway 16 right. Departure frequency 124.2. Wind 130 degrees 8 knots. Direction variable between 110 and 190 degrees. Visibility 15 kilometers. Scattered 800 feet stratus. Broken 2,500 feet cumulus. Broken heights unknown. Temperature 27. Dew point 25. QNH 1007 hectopascals 2975 inches. 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ILS Zulu Runway 16 Left Approach. Landing Runway 16 Left. 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Departure Frequency 124.2. Wind 130 degrees 8 knots. Direction variable between 110 and 190 degrees. Visibility 15 kilometers. Scattered 800 feet stratus. Broken 2,500 feet cumulus. Broken heights unknown. Temperature 27. Dew point 25. QNH 1007 hectopascals 2975 inches. 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ILS Zulu Runway 16 Left Approach. Landing Runway 16 Left. 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Departure Frequency 124.2. Wind 130 degrees 8 knots. Direction variable between 110 and 190 degrees. Visibility 15 kilometers. Scattered 800 feet stratus. Broken 2,500 feet cumulus. Broken heights unknown. Temperature 27. Dew point 25. QNH 1007 hectopascals 2975 inches. 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ILS Zulu Runway 16 Left Approach. Landing Runway 16 Left. 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Departure Frequency 124.2. Wind 130 degrees 8 knots. Direction variable between 110 and 190 degrees. Visibility 15 kilometers. Scattered 800 feet stratus. Broken 2,500 feet cumulus. Broken heights unknown. Temperature 27. Dew point 25. QNH 1007 hectopascals 2975 inches. 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ILS Zulu Runway 16 Left Approach. Landing Runway 16 Left. 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Departure Frequency 124.2. Wind 130 degrees 8 knots. Direction variable between 110 and 190 degrees. Visibility 15 kilometers. Scattered 800 feet stratus. Broken 2,500 feet cumulus. Broken heights unknown. Temperature 27. Dew point 25. QNH 1007 hectopascals 2975 inches. 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ILS Zulu Runway 16 Left Approach. Landing Runway 16 Left. 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Departure Frequency 124.2. Wind 130 degrees 8 knots. Direction variable between 110 and 190 degrees. Visibility 15 kilometers. Scattered 800 feet stratus. Broken 2,500 feet cumulus. Broken heights unknown. Temperature 27. Dew point 25. QNH 1007 hectopascals 2975 inches. 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ILS Zulu Runway 16 Left Approach. Landing Runway 16 Left. 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Departure Frequency 124.2. Wind 130 degrees 8 knots. Direction variable between 110 and 190 degrees. Visibility 15 kilometers. Scattered 800 feet stratus. Broken 2,500 feet cumulus. Broken heights unknown. Temperature 27. Dew point 25. QNH 1007 hectopascals 2975 inches. Advise you have information delta. Nalitra International Airport information delta. 0800. ILS Zulu runway 16 left approach. Landing runway 16 left. Departure runway 16 right. Departure frequency 124.2. Wind 130 degrees 8 knots. Direction variable between 110 and 190 degrees. Visibility 15 kilometers. Scattered 800 feet stratus. Broken 2,500 feet cumulus. Broken heights unknown. Temperature 27. Dew point 25. QNH 1007 hectopascals 2975 inches. Advise you have information delta. Nalitra International Airport information delta. 0800. ILS Zulu runway 16 left approach. Landing runway 16 left. Departure runway 16 right. Departure frequency 124.2. Wind 130 degrees 8 knots. Direction variable between 110 and 190 degrees. Visibility 15 kilometers. Scattered 800 feet stratus. Broken 2,500 feet cumulus. Broken heights unknown. Temperature 27. Dew point 25. QNH 1007 hectopascals 2975 inches. Advise you have information delta. Nalitra International Airport information delta. 0800. ILS Zulu runway 16 left approach. Landing runway 16 left. Departure runway 16 right. Departure frequency 124.2. Wind 130 degrees 8 knots. Direction variable between 110 and 190 degrees. Visibility 15 kilometers. Scattered 800 feet stratus. Broken 2,500 feet cumulus. Broken heights unknown. Temperature 27. Dew point 25. QNH 1007 hectopascals 2975 inches. Advise you have information delta. Nalitra International Airport information delta. 0800. ILS Zulu runway 16 left approach. Landing runway 16 left. Departure runway 16 right. Departure frequency 124.2. Wind 130 degrees 8 knots. Direction variable between 110 and 190 degrees. Visibility 15 kilometers. Scattered 800 feet stratus. Broken 2,500 feet cumulus. Broken heights unknown. Temperature 27. Dew point 25. QNH 1007 hectopascals 2975 inches. Advise you have information delta. Nalitra International Airport information delta. 0800. ILS Zulu runway 16 left approach. Landing runway 16 left. Departure runway 16 right. Departure frequency 124.2. Wind 130 degrees 8 knots. Direction variable between 110 and 190 degrees. Visibility 15 kilometers. Scattered 800 feet stratus. Broken 2,500 feet cumulus. Broken heights unknown. Temperature 27. Dew point 25. QNH 1007 hectopascals 2975 inches. Advise you have information delta. Nalitra International Airport information delta. 0800. ILS Zulu runway 16 left approach. Landing runway 16 left. Departure runway 16 right. Departure frequency 124.2. Wind 130 degrees 8 knots. Direction variable between 110 and 190 degrees. Visibility 15 kilometers. Scattered 800 feet stratus. Broken 2,500 feet cumulus. Broken heights unknown. Temperature 27. Dew point 25. QNH 1007 hectopascals 2975 inches. Advise you have information delta. Now Litra International Airport information delta. 0800. ILS Zulu runway 16 left approach. Landing runway 16 left. Departure runway 16 right. Departure frequency 124.2. Wind 130 degrees 8 knots. Direction variable between 110 and 190 degrees. Visibility 15 kilometers. Scattered 800 feet stratus. Broken 2,500 feet cumulus. Broken heights unknown. Temperature 27. Dew point 25. QNH 1007 hectopascals 2975 inches. Advise you have information delta. Now Litra International Airport information delta. 0800. ILS Zulu runway 16 left approach. Landing runway 16 left. Departure runway 16 right. Departure frequency 124.2. Wind 130 degrees 8 knots. Direction variable between 110 and 190 degrees. Visibility 15 kilometers. Scattered 800 feet stratus. Broken 2,500 feet cumulus. Broken heights unknown. Temperature 27. Dew point 25. QNH 1007 hectopascals 2975 inches. Advise you have information delta. Now Litra International Airport information delta. 0800. ILS Zulu runway 16 left approach. Landing runway 16 left. Departure runway 16 right. Departure frequency 124.2. Wind 130 degrees 8 knots. Direction variable between 110 and 190 degrees. Visibility 15 kilometers. Scattered 800 feet stratus. Broken 2,500 feet cumulus. Broken heights unknown. Temperature 27. Dew point 25. QNH 1007 hectopascals 2975 inches. Advise you have information delta. Now Litra International Airport information delta. 0800. ILS Zulu runway 16 left approach. Landing runway 16 left. Departure runway 16 right. Departure frequency 124.2. Wind 130 degrees 8 knots. Direction variable between 110 and 190 degrees. Visibility 15 kilometers. Scattered 800 feet stratus. Broken 2,500 feet cumulus. Broken heights unknown. Temperature 27. 2.25. QNH 1007 hectopascals 2975 inches. Advise you have information delta. Now Litra International Airport information delta. 0800. ILS Zulu runway 16 left approach. Landing runway 16 left. Departure runway 16 right. Departure frequency 124.2. Wind 130 degrees 8 knots. Direction variable between 110 and 190 degrees. Visibility 15 kilometers. Scattered 800 feet stratus. Broken 2,500 feet cumulus. Broken heights unknown. Temperature 27. Dew point 25. QNH 1007 hectopascals 2975 inches. Advise you have information delta. Nalita International Airport Information Delta. 0800. ILS Zulu runway 16 left approach. Landing runway 16 left. Departure runway 16 right. Departure frequency 124.2. Wind 130°8.0. Direction variable between 110 and 190°. Visibility 15 km. Scattered 800 feet stratus. Broken 2,500 feet cumulus. Broken heights unknown. Temperature 27. Dew point 25. QNH 1007 hectopascals 2975 inches. Advise you have information delta. Nalita International Airport Information Delta. 0800. ILS Zulu runway 16 left approach. Landing runway 16 left. Departure runway 16 right. Departure frequency 124.2. Wind 130°8.0. Direction variable between 110 and 190°. Visibility 15 km. Scattered 800 feet stratus. Broken 2,500 feet cumulus. Broken heights unknown. Temperature 27. Dew point 25. QNH 1007 hectopascals 2975 inches. Advise you have information delta. Nalita International Airport Information Delta. 0800. ILS Zulu runway 16 left approach. Landing runway 16 left. Departure runway 16 right. Departure frequency 124.2. Wind 130°8.0. Direction variable between 110 and 190°. Visibility 15 km. Scattered 800 feet stratus. Broken 2,500 feet cumulus. Broken heights unknown. Temperature 27. Dew point 25. QNH 1007 hectopascals 2975 inches. Advise you have information delta. Nalita International Airport Information Delta. 0800. ILS Zulu runway 16 left approach. Landing runway 16 left. Departure runway 16 right. Departure frequency 124.2. Wind 130°8.0. Direction variable between 110 and 190°. Visibility 15 km. Scattered 800 feet stratus. Broken 2,500 feet cumulus. Unknown. Temperature 27. Dew point 25. 1007 hectopascals 2975 inches. Advising information delta. Nalita International Airport Information Delta. 0800. ILS Zulu runway 16 left approach. Landing runway 16 left. Departure runway 16 right. Departure frequency 124.2. Wind 130°8.0. Direction variable between 110 and 190°. Visibility 15 km. Scattered 800 feet stratus. Broken 2,500 feet cumulus. Broken heights unknown. Temperature 27. Dew point 25. QNH 1007 hectopascals 2975 inches. Advise you have information delta. Nalita International Airport Information Delta. 0800. ILS Zulu runway 16 left approach. Landing runway 16 left. Departure runway 16 right. Departure frequency 124.2. Wind 130°8.0. Direction variable between 110 and 190°. Visibility 15 km. Scattered 800 feet stratus. Broken 2,500 feet cumulus. Broken heights unknown. Temperature 27. Dew point 25. QNH 1007 hectopascals 2975 inches. Advise you have information delta. Nalita International Airport information delta. 0800. ILS Zulu runway 16 left approach. Landing runway 16 left. Departure runway 16 right. Departure frequency 124.2. Wind 130 degrees 8 knots. Direction variable between 110 and 190 degrees. Visibility 15 kilometers. Scattered 800 feet stratus. Broken 2,500 feet cumulus. Broken heights unknown. Temperature 27. Dew point 25. QNH 1007 hectopascals 2975 inches. Advise you have information delta. Nalita International Airport information delta. 0800. ILS Zulu runway 16 left approach. Landing runway 16 left. Departure runway 16 right. Departure frequency 124.2. Wind 130 degrees 8 knots. Direction variable between 110 and 190 degrees. Visibility 15 kilometers. Scattered 800 feet stratus. Broken 2,500 feet cumulus. Broken heights unknown. Temperature 27. Dew point 25. QNH 1007 hectopascals 2975 inches. Advise you have information delta. Nalita International Airport information delta. 0800. ILS Zulu runway 16 left approach. Landing runway 16 left. Departure runway 16 right. Departure frequency 124.2. Wind 130 degrees 8 knots. Direction variable between 110 and 190 degrees. Visibility 15 kilometers. Scattered 800 feet stratus. Broken 2,500 feet cumulus. Broken heights unknown. Temperature 27. Dew point 25. QNH 1007 hectopascals 2975 inches. Advise you have information delta. Nalita International Airport information delta. 0800. ILS Zulu runway 16 left approach. Landing runway 16 left. Departure runway 16 right. Departure frequency 124.2. Wind 130 degrees 8 knots. Direction variable between 110 and 190 degrees. Visibility 15 kilometers. Scattered 800 feet stratus. Broken 2,500 feet cumulus. Broken heights unknown. Temperature 27. Dew point 25. QNH 1007 hectopascals 2975 inches. Advise you have information delta. Nalita International Airport information delta. 0800. ILS Zulu runway 16 left approach. Landing runway 16 left. Departure runway 16 right. Departure frequency 124.2. Wind 130 degrees 8 knots. Direction variable between 110 and 190 degrees. Visibility 15 kilometers. Scattered 800 feet stratus. Broken 2,500 feet cumulus. Broken heights unknown. Temperature 27. Dew point 25. QNH 1007 hectopascals 2975 inches. Advise you have information delta. Nalita International Airport information delta. 0800. ILS Zulu runway 16 left approach. Landing runway 16 left. departure runway 16 right.

Zulu runway 16 left approach. Landing runway 16 left. Departure runway 16 right. Departure frequency 124.2. Wind 130 degrees 8 knots. Direction variable between 110 and 190 degrees. Visibility 15 kilometers. Scattered 800 feet stratus. Broken 2,500 feet cumulus. Broken heights unknown. Temperature 27. Dew point 25. QNH 1007 hectopascals 2975 inches. Advise you have information delta. Now Litra International Airport information echo. 0830. ILS Zulu runway 16 left approach. Landing runway 16 left. Departure runway 16 right. Departure frequency 124.2. Wind 140 degrees 7 knots. Visibility 15 kilometers. View 900 feet stratus. Broken 2,500 feet cumulus. Broken 15,000 feet alto cumulus. Temperature 28. Dew point 25. QNH 1007 hectopascals 2975 inches. Advise you have information echo. Now Litra International Airport information echo. 0830. ILS Zulu runway 16 left approach. Landing runway 16 left. Departure runway 16 right. Departure frequency 124.2. Wind 140 degrees 7 knots. Visibility 15 kilometers. View 900 feet stratus. Broken 2,500 feet cumulus. Broken 15,000 feet alto cumulus. Temperature 28. Dew point 25. QNH 1007 hectopascals 2975 inches. Advise you have information echo. Now Litra International Airport information echo. 0830. ILS Zulu runway 16 left approach. Landing runway 16 left. Departure runway 16 right. Departure frequency 124.2. Wind 140 degrees 7 knots. Visibility 15 kilometers. View 900 feet stratus. Broken 2,500 feet cumulus. Broken 15,000 feet alto cumulus. Temperature 28. Dew point 25. QNH 1007 hectopascals 2975 inches. Advise you have information echo. Now Litra International Airport information echo. 0830. ILS Zulu runway 16 left approach. Landing runway 16 left. Departure runway 16 right. Departure frequency 124.2. Wind 140 degrees 7 knots. Visibility 15 kilometers. View 900 feet stratus. Broken 2,500 feet cumulus. Broken 15,000 feet alto cumulus. Temperature 28. Dew point 25. QNH 1007 hectopascals 2975 inches. Advise you have information echo. Now Litra International Airport information echo. 0830. ILS Zulu runway 16 left approach. Landing runway 16 left. Departure runway 16 right. Departure frequency 124.2. Wind 140 degrees 7 knots. Visibility 15 kilometers. View 900 feet stratus. Broken 2,500 feet cumulus. Broken 15,000 feet alto cumulus. Temperature 28. Dew point 25. QNH 1007 hectopascals 2975 inches. Advise you have information echo. 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

830. ILS Zulu runway 16 left approach. Landing runway 16 left. Departure runway 16 right. Departure frequency 124.2. Wind 140°7. Visibility 15 km. View 900 feet stratus. Broken 2,500 feet cumulus. Broken 15,000 feet alto cumulus. Temperature 28. Dew point 25. QNH 1007 hectopascals 2975 inches. Advise you have information echo. 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ILS Zulu runway 16 left approach. Landing runway 16 left. Departure runway 16 right. Departure frequency 124.2. Wind 140°7. Visibility 15 km. View 900 feet stratus. Broken 2,500 feet cumulus. Broken 15,000 feet alto cumulus. Temperature 28. Dew point 25. QNH 1007 hectopascals 2975 inches. Advise you have information echo. 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ILS Zulu runway 16 left approach. Landing runway 16 left. Departure runway 16 right. Departure frequency 124.2. Wind 140°7. Visibility 15 km. View 900 feet stratus. Broken 2,500 feet cumulus. Broken 15,000 feet alto cumulus. Temperature 28. Dew point 25. QNH 1007 hectopascals 2975 inches. Advise you have information echo. Nalitra International Airport information echo. 0830. ILS Zulu runway 16 left approach. Landing runway 16 left. Departure runway 16 right. Departure frequency 124.2. Wind 140°7. Visibility 15 km. View 900 feet stratus. Broken 2,500 feet cumulus. Broken 15,000 feet alto cumulus. Temperature 28. Dew point 25. QNH 1007 hectopascals 2975 inches. Advise you have information echo. Nalitra International Airport information echo. 0830. ILS Zulu runway 16 left approach. Landing runway 16 left. Departure runway 16 right. Departure frequency 124.2. Wind 140°7. Visibility 15 km. View 900 feet stratus. Broken 2,500 feet cumulus. Broken 15,000 feet alto cumulus. Temperature 28. Dew point 25. QNH 1007 hectopascals 2975 inches. Advise you have information echo. Nalitra International Airport information echo. 0830. ILS Zulu runway 16 left approach. Landing runway 16 left. Departure runway 16 right. Departure frequency 124.2. Wind 140°7. Visibility 15 km. View 900 feet stratus. Broken 2,500 feet cumulus. Broken 15,000 feet alto cumulus. Temperature 28. Dew point 25. QNH 1007 hectopascals 2975 inches. Advise you have information echo. Nalitra International Airport information echo. 0830.
ILS Zulu runway 16 left approach. Landing runway 16 left. Departure runway 16 right. Departure frequency 124.2. Wind 140 degrees 7 knots. Visibility 15 kilometers. View 900 feet stratus. Broken 2,500 feet cumulus. Broken 15,000 feet alto cumulus. Temperature 28. Dew point 25. QNH 1007 hectopascals 2975 inches. Advise you have information echo. Nalita International Airport information echo. 0830. ILS Zulu runway 16 left approach. Landing runway 16 left. Departure runway 16 right. Departure frequency 124.2. Wind 140 degrees 7 knots. Visibility 15 kilometers. View 900 feet stratus. Broken 2,500 feet cumulus. Broken 15,000 feet alto cumulus. Temperature 28. Dew point 25. QNH 1007 hectopascals 2975 inches. Advise you have information echo. Nalita International Airport information echo. 0830. ILS Zulu runway 16 left approach. Landing runway 16 left. Departure runway 16 right. Departure frequency 124.2. Wind 140 degrees 7 knots. Visibility 15 kilometers. View 900 feet stratus. Broken 2,500 feet cumulus. Broken 15,000 feet alto cumulus. Temperature 28. Dew point 25. QNH 1007 hectopascals 2975 inches. Advise you have information echo. Nalita International Airport information echo. 0830. ILS Zulu runway 16 left approach. Landing runway 16 left. Departure runway 16 right. Departure frequency 124.2. Wind 140 degrees 7 knots. Visibility 15 kilometers. View 900 feet stratus. Broken 2,500 feet cumulus. Broken 15,000 feet alto cumulus. Temperature 28. Dew point 25. QNH 1007 hectopascals 2975 inches. Advise you have information echo. Nalita International Airport information echo. 0830. ILS Zulu runway 16 left approach. Landing runway 16 left. Departure runway 16 right. Departure frequency 124.2. Wind 140 degrees 7 knots. Visibility 15 kilometers. View 900 feet stratus. Broken 2,500 feet cumulus. Broken 15,000 feet alto cumulus. Temperature 28. Dew point 25. QNH 1007 hectopascals 2975 inches. Advise you have information echo. Nalita International Airport information echo. 0830. ILS Zulu runway 16 left approach. Landing runway 16 left. Departure runway 16 right. Departure frequency 124.2. Wind 140 degrees 7 knots. Visibility 15 kilometers. View 900 feet stratus. Broken 2,500 feet cumulus. Broken 15,000 feet alto cumulus. Temperature 28. 2.25. QNH 1007 hectopascals 2975 inches. Advise you have information echo. Nalita International Airport information echo. 0830.
ILS Zulu runway 16 left approach. Landing runway 16 left. Departure runway 16 right. Departure frequency 124.2. Wind 140 degrees 7 knots. Visibility 15 kilometers. View 900 feet stratus. Broken 2,500 feet cumulus. Broken 15,000 feet alto cumulus. Temperature 28. Dew point 25. QNH 1007 hectopascals 2975 inches. Advise you have information echo. Nalitra International Airport information echo. 0830. ILS Zulu runway 16 left approach. Landing runway 16 left. Departure runway 16 right. Departure frequency 124.2. Wind 140 degrees 7 knots. Visibility 15 kilometers. View 900 feet stratus. Broken 2,500 feet cumulus. Broken 15,000 feet alto cumulus. Temperature 28. Dew point 25. QNH 1007 hectopascals 2975 inches. Advise you have information echo. Nalitra International Airport information echo. 0830. ILS Zulu runway 16 left approach. Landing runway 16 left. Departure runway 16 right. Departure frequency 124.2. Wind 140 degrees 7 knots. Visibility 15 kilometers. View 900 feet stratus. Broken 2,500 feet cumulus. Broken 15,000 feet alto cumulus. Temperature 28. Dew point 25. QNH 1007 hectopascals 2975 inches. Advise you have information echo. Nalitra International Airport information echo. 0830. ILS Zulu runway 16 left approach. Landing runway 16 left. Departure runway 16 right. Departure frequency 124.2. Wind 140 degrees 7 knots. Visibility 15 kilometers. View 900 feet stratus. Broken 2,500 feet cumulus. Broken 15,000 feet alto cumulus. Temperature 28. Dew point 25. QNH 1007 hectopascals 2975 inches. Advise you have information echo. Nalitra International Airport information echo. 0830. ILS Zulu runway 16 left approach. Landing runway 16 left. Departure runway 16 right. Departure frequency 124.2. Wind 140 degrees 7 knots. Visibility 15 kilometers. View 900 feet stratus. Broken 2,500 feet cumulus. Broken 15,000 feet alto cumulus. Temperature 28. Dew point 25. QNH 1007 hectopascals 2975 inches. Advise you have information echo. Nalitra International Airport information echo. 0830. ILS Zulu runway 16 left approach. Landing runway 16 left. Departure runway 16 right. Departure frequency 124.2. Wind 140 degrees 7 knots. Visibility 15 kilometers. View 900 feet stratus. Broken 2,500 feet cumulus. Broken 15,000 feet alto cumulus. Temperature 28. Dew point 25. QNH 1007 hectopascals 2975 inches. Advise you have information echo. Nalitra International Airport information echo. 0830.
ILS Zulu runway 16 left approach. Landing runway 16 left. Departure runway 16 right. Departure frequency 124.2. Wind 140 degrees 7 knots. Visibility 15 kilometers. View 900 feet stratus. Broken 2,500 feet cumulus. Broken 15,000 feet alto cumulus. Temperature 28. Dew point 25. QNH 1007 hectopascals 2975 inches. Advise you have information echo. Nalitra International Airport information echo. 0830. ILS Zulu runway 16 left approach. Landing runway 16 left. Departure runway 16 right. Departure frequency 124.2. Wind 140 degrees 7 knots. Visibility 15 kilometers. View 900 feet stratus. Broken 2,500 feet cumulus. Broken 15,000 feet alto cumulus. Temperature 28. Dew point 25. QNH 1007 hectopascals 2975 inches. Advise you have information echo. Nalitra International Airport information echo. 0830. ILS Zulu runway 16 left approach. Landing runway 16 left. Departure runway 16 right. Departure frequency 124.2. Wind 140 degrees 7 knots. Visibility 15 kilometers. View 900 feet stratus. Broken 2,500 feet cumulus. Broken 15,000 feet alto cumulus. Temperature 28. Dew point 25. QNH 1007 hectopascals 2975 inches. Advise you have information echo. Nalitra International Airport information echo. 0830. ILS Zulu runway 16 left approach. Landing runway 16 left. Departure runway 16 right. Departure frequency 124.2. Wind 140 degrees 7 knots. Visibility 15 kilometers. View 900 feet stratus. Broken 2,500 feet cumulus. Broken 15,000 feet alto cumulus. Temperature 28. Dew point 25. QNH 1007 hectopascals 2975 inches. Advise you have information echo. Nalitra International Airport information echo. 0830. ILS Zulu runway 16 left approach. Landing runway 16 left. Departure runway 16 right. Departure frequency 124.2. Wind 140 degrees 7 knots. Visibility 15 kilometers. View 900 feet stratus. Broken 2,500 feet cumulus. Broken 15,000 feet alto cumulus. Temperature 28. Dew point 25. QNH 1007 hectopascals 2975 inches. Advise you have information echo. Nalitra International Airport information echo. 0830. ILS Zulu runway 16 left approach. Landing runway 16 left. Departure runway 16 right. Departure frequency 124.2. Wind 140 degrees 7 knots. Visibility 15 kilometers. View 900 feet stratus. Broken 2,500 feet cumulus. Broken 15,000 feet alto cumulus. Temperature 28. Dew point 25. QNH 1007 hectopascals 2975 inches. Advise you have information echo. Nalitra International Airport information echo. 0830.
ILS Zulu runway 16 left approach. Landing runway 16 left. Departure runway 16 right. Departure frequency 124.2. Wind 140 degrees 7 knots. Visibility 15 kilometers. View 900 feet stratus. Broken 2,500 feet cumulus. Broken 15,000 feet alto cumulus. Temperature 28. Dew point 25. QNH 1007 hectopascals 2975 inches. Advise you have information echo. Nalitra International Airport information echo. 0830. ILS Zulu runway 16 left approach. Landing runway 16 left. Departure runway 16 right. Departure frequency 124.2. Wind 140 degrees 7 knots. Visibility 15 kilometers. View 900 feet stratus. Broken 2,500 feet cumulus. Broken 15,000 feet alto cumulus. Temperature 28. Dew point 25. QNH 1007 hectopascals 2975 inches. Advise you have information echo. Nalitra International Airport information echo. 0830. ILS Zulu runway 16 left approach. Landing runway 16 left. Departure runway 16 right. Departure frequency 124.2. Wind 140 degrees 7 knots. Visibility 15 kilometers. View 900 feet stratus. Broken 2,500 feet cumulus. Broken 15,000 feet alto cumulus. Temperature 28. Dew point 25. QNH 1007 hectopascals 2975 inches. Advise you have information echo. Nalitra International Airport information echo. 0830. ILS Zulu runway 16 left approach. Landing runway 16 left. Departure runway 16 left. Departure frequency 124.2. Wind 140 degrees 7 knots. Visibility 15 kilometers. View 900 feet stratus. Broken 2,500 feet cumulus. Broken 15,000 feet alto cumulus. Temperature 28. Dew point 25. QNH 1007 hectopascals 2975 inches. Advise you have information echo. Nalitra International Airport information foxtrot. 0830. ILS Zulu runway 16 left approach. Landing runway 16 left. Departure runway 16 right and 16 left. Departure frequency 124.2 from runway 16 right. 119.6 from runway 16 left. Simultaneous parallel departures in progress. Check initial waypoint on FMS. Wind 140 degrees 7 knots. Visibility 15 kilometers. View 900 feet stratus. Broken 2,500 feet cumulus. Broken 15,000 feet alto cumulus. Temperature 28. Dew point 25. QNH 1007 hectopascals 2975 inches. Advise you have information foxtrot. Nalitra International Airport information foxtrot. 0830. ILS Zulu runway 16 left approach. Landing runway 16 left. Departure runway 16 right and 16 left. Departure frequency 124.2 from runway 16 right. 119.6 from runway 16 left. Simultaneous parallel departures in progress. Check initial waypoint on FMS. Wind 140 degrees 7 knots. Visibility 15 kilometers.
few 900 feet stratus. Broken 2,500 feet cumulus. Broken 15,000 feet alto cumulus. Temperature 28. Dew point 25. QNH 1007 hectopascals 2975 inches. Advise you have information Foxtrot. Nalita International Airport information Foxtrot. 0830. ILS Zulu runway 16 left approach. Landing runway 16 left. Departure runway 16 right and 16 left. Departure frequency 124.2 from runway 16 right. 119.6 from runway 16 left. Simultaneous parallel departures in progress. Check initial waypoint on FMS. Wind 140 degrees 7 knots. Visibility 15 kilometers. View 900 feet stratus. Broken 2,500 feet cumulus. Broken 15,000 feet alto cumulus. Temperature 28. Dew point 25. QNH 1007 hectopascals 2975 inches. Advise you have information Foxtrot. Nalita International Airport information Golf. 0900. ILS Zulu runway 16 left approach. Landing runway 16 left. Departure runway 16 right and 16 left. Departure frequency 124.2 from runway 16 right. 119.6 from runway 16 left. Simultaneous parallel departures in progress. Check initial waypoint on FMS. Wind 110 degrees 8 knots. Direction variable between 080 and 150 degrees. Visibility 15 kilometers. View 1,500 feet cumulus. Scatter 2,500 feet cumulus. Broken 16,000 feet alto cumulus. Temperature 28. Dew point 25. QNH 1007 hectopascals 2975 inches. Advise you have information Golf. Nalita International Airport information Golf. 0900. ILS Zulu runway 16 left approach. Landing runway 16 left. Departure runway 16 right and 16 left. Departure frequency 124.2 from runway 16 right. 119.6 from runway 16 left. Simultaneous parallel departures in progress. Check initial waypoint on FMS. Wind 110 degrees 8 knots. Direction variable between 080 and 150 degrees. Visibility 15 kilometers. View 1,500 feet cumulus. Scatter 2,500 feet cumulus. Broken 16,000 feet alto cumulus. Temperature 28. Dew point 25. QNH 1007 hectopascals 2975 inches. Advise you have information Golf. Nalita International Airport information Golf. 0900. ILS Zulu runway 16 left approach. Landing runway 16 left. Departure runway 16 right and 16 left. Departure frequency 124.2 from runway 16 right. 119.6 from runway 16 left. Simultaneous parallel departures in progress. Check initial waypoint on FMS. Wind 110 degrees 8 knots. Direction variable between 080 and 150 degrees. Visibility 15 kilometers. View 1,500 feet cumulus. Scatter 2,500 feet cumulus. Broken 16,000 feet alto cumulus. Temperature 28. Dew point 25. QNH 1007 hectopascals 2975 inches. Advise you have information Golf. Nalita International Airport information Golf. 0900.
ILS Zulu runway 16 left approach. Landing runway 16 left. Departure runway 16 right and 16 left. Departure frequency 124.2 from runway 16 right. 119.6 from runway 16 left. Simultaneous parallel departures in progress. Check initial waypoint on FMS. Wind 110 degrees 8 knots. Direction variable between 080 and 150 degrees. Visibility 15 kilometers. View 1,500 feet cumulus. Scatter 2,500 feet cumulus. Broken 16,000 feet alto cumulus. Temperature 28. Dew point 25. QNH 1007 hectopascals 2975 inches. Advise you have information golf. Now Litra International Airport information golf. 0900. ILS Zulu runway 16 left approach. Landing runway 16 left. Departure runway 16 right and 16 left. Departure frequency 124.2 from runway 16 right. 119.6 from runway 16 left. Simultaneous parallel departures in progress. Check initial waypoint on FMS. Wind 110 degrees 8 knots. Direction variable between 080 and 150 degrees. Visibility 15 kilometers. View 1,500 feet cumulus. Scatter 2,500 feet cumulus. Broken 16,000 feet alto cumulus. Temperature 28. Dew point 25. QNH 1007 hectopascals 2975 inches. Advise you have information golf. Now Litra International Airport information golf. 0900. ILS Zulu runway 16 left approach. Landing runway 16 left. Departure runway 16 right and 16 left. Departure frequency 124.2 from runway 16 right. 119.6 from runway 16 left. Simultaneous parallel departures in progress. Check initial waypoint on FMS. Wind 110 degrees 8 knots. Direction variable between 080 and 150 degrees. Visibility 15 kilometers. View 1,500 feet cumulus. Scatter 2,500 feet cumulus. Broken 16,000 feet alto cumulus. Temperature 28. Dew point 25. QNH 1007 hectopascals 2975 inches. Advise you have information golf. Now Litra International Airport information golf. 0900. ILS Zulu runway 16 left approach. Landing runway 16 left. Departure runway 16 right and 16 left. Departure frequency 124.2 from runway 16 right. 119.6 from runway 16 left. Simultaneous parallel departures in progress. Check initial waypoint on FMS. Wind 110 degrees 8 knots. Direction variable between 080 and 150 degrees. Visibility 15 kilometers. View 1,500 feet cumulus. Scatter 2,500 feet cumulus. Broken 16,000 feet alto cumulus. Temperature 28. Dew point 25. QNH 1007 hectopascals 2975 inches. Advise you have information golf. Now Litra International Airport information golf. 0900. ILS Zulu runway 16 left approach. Landing runway 16 left. Departure runway 16 right and 16 left. Departure frequency 124.2 from runway 16 right. 119.6 from runway 16 left. Simultaneous parallel departures in progress. Check initial waypoint on FMS.
Wind 110 degrees 8 knots. Direction variable between 080 and 150 degrees. Visibility 15 kilometers. View 1,500 feet cumulus. Scatter 2,500 feet cumulus. Broken 16,000 feet alto cumulus. Temperature 28. Dew point 25. QNH 1007 hectopascals 2975 inches. Advise you have information golf. Nalita International Airport information golf. 0900. ILS Zulu runway 16 left approach. Landing runway 16 left. Departure runway 16 right and 16 left. Departure frequency 124.2 from runway 16 right. 119.6 from runway 16 left. Simultaneous parallel departures in progress. Check initial waypoint on FMS. Wind 110 degrees 8 knots. Direction variable between 080 and 150 degrees. Visibility 15 kilometers. View 1,500 feet cumulus. Scatter 2,500 feet cumulus. Broken 16,000 feet alto cumulus. Temperature 28. Dew point 25. QNH 1007 hectopascals 2975 inches. Advise you have information golf. Nalita International Airport information golf. 0900. ILS Zulu runway 16 left approach. Landing runway 16 left. Departure runway 16 right and 16 left. Departure frequency 124.2 from runway 16 right. 119.6 from runway 16 left. Simultaneous parallel departures in progress. Check initial waypoint on FMS. Wind 110 degrees 8 knots. Direction variable between 080 and 150 degrees. Visibility 15 kilometers. View 1,500 feet cumulus. Scatter 2,500 feet cumulus. Broken 16,000 feet alto cumulus. Temperature 28. Dew point 25. QNH 1007 hectopascals 2975 inches. Advise you have information golf. Nalita International Airport information golf. 0900. ILS Zulu runway 16 left approach. Landing runway 16 left. Departure runway 16 right and 16 left. Departure frequency 124.2 from runway 16 right. 119.6 from runway 16 left. Simultaneous parallel departures in progress. Check initial waypoint on FMS. Wind 110 degrees 8 knots. Direction variable between 080 and 150 degrees. Visibility 15 kilometers. View 1,500 feet cumulus. Scatter 2,500 feet cumulus. Broken 16,000 feet alto cumulus. Temperature 28. Dew point 25. QNH 1007 hectopascals 2975 inches. Advise you have information golf. Nalita International Airport information golf. 0900. ILS Zulu runway 16 left approach. Landing runway 16 left. Departure runway 16 right and 16 left. Departure frequency 124.2 from runway 16 right. 119.6 from runway 16 left. Simultaneous parallel departures in progress. Check initial waypoint on FMS. Wind 110 degrees 8 knots. Direction variable between 080 and 150 degrees. Visibility 15 kilometers. View 1,500 feet cumulus. Scatter 2,500 feet cumulus. Broken 16,000 feet alto cumulus. Temperature 28. Dew point 25. Q
QNH1007 hectopascals 2975 inches. Advise you have information golf. Malita International Airport information golf. 0900. ILS Zulu runway 16 left approach. Landing runway 16 left. Departure runway 16 right and 16 left. Departure frequency 124.2 from runway 16 right. 119.6 from runway 16 left. Simultaneous parallel departures in progress. Check initial waypoint on FMS. Wind 110 degrees 8 knots. Direction variable between 080 and 150 degrees. Visibility 15 kilometers. View 1,500 feet cumulus. Scattered 2,500 feet cumulus. Broken 16,000 feet alto cumulus. Temperature 28. Dew point 25. QNH1007 hectopascals 2975 inches. Advise you have information golf. Nalitra International Airport information golf. 0900. ILS Zulu runway 16 left approach. Landing runway 16 left. Departure runway 16 right and 16 left. Departure frequency 124.2 from runway 16 right. 119.6 from runway 16 left. Simultaneous parallel departures in progress. Check initial waypoint on FMS. Wind 110 degrees 8 knots. Direction variable between 080 and 150 degrees. Visibility 15 kilometers. View 1,500 feet cumulus. Scattered 2,500 feet cumulus. Broken 16,000 feet alto cumulus. Temperature 28. Dew point 25. QNH1007 hectopascals 2975 inches. Advise you have information golf. Nalitra International Airport information golf. 0900. ILS Zulu runway 16 left approach. Landing runway 16 left. Departure runway 16 right and 16 left. Departure frequency 124.2 from runway 16 right. 119.6 from runway 16 left. Simultaneous parallel departures in progress. Check initial waypoint on FMS. Wind 110 degrees 8 knots. Direction variable between 080 and 150 degrees. Visibility 15 kilometers. View 1,500 feet cumulus. Scattered 2,500 feet cumulus. Broken 16,000 feet alto cumulus. Temperature 28. Dew point 25. QNH1007 hectopascals 2975 inches. Advise you have information golf. Nalitra International Airport information golf. 0900. ILS Zulu runway 16 left approach. Landing runway 16 left. Departure runway 16 right and 16 left. Departure frequency 124.2 from runway 16 right. 119.6 from runway 16 left. Simultaneous parallel departures in progress. Check initial waypoint on FMS. Wind 110 degrees 8 knots. Direction variable between 080 and 150 degrees. Visibility 15 kilometers. View 1,500 feet cumulus. Scattered 2,500 feet cumulus. Broken 16,000 feet alto cumulus. Temperature 28. Dew point 25. QNH1007 hectopascals 2975 inches. Advise you have information golf. Nalitra International Airport information golf. 0900. ILS Zulu runway 16 left approach. Landing runway 16 left. Departure runway 16 right and 16 left.
departure frequency 124.2 from runway 16 right. 119.6 from runway 16 left.

simultaneous parallel departures in progress. Check initial waypoint on FMS. Wind 110 degrees 8 knots. Direction variable between 080 and 150 degrees. Visibility 15 kilometers. View 1,500 feet cumulus. Scatter 2,500 feet cumulus. Broken 16,000 feet alto cumulus. Temperature 28. Dew point 25. QNH 1007 hectopascals 2975 inches. Advise you have information golf. Nalitra International Airport information golf. 0900. ILS Zulu runway 16 left approach. Landing runway 16 left. Departure runway 16 right and 16 left. Departure frequency 124.2 from runway 16 right. 119.6 from runway 16 left. Simultaneous parallel departures in progress. Check initial waypoint on FMS. Wind 110 degrees 8 knots. Direction variable between 080 and 150 degrees. Visibility 15 kilometers. View 1,500 feet cumulus. Scatter 2,500 feet cumulus. Broken 16,000 feet alto cumulus. Temperature 28. Dew point 25. QNH 1007 hectopascals 2975 inches. Advise you have information golf. Nalitra International Airport information golf. 0900. ILS Zulu runway 16 left approach. Landing runway 16 left. Departure runway 16 right and 16 left. Departure frequency 124.2 from runway 16 right. 119.6 from runway 16 left. Simultaneous parallel departures in progress. Check initial waypoint on FMS. Wind 110 degrees 8 knots. Direction variable between 080 and 150 degrees. Visibility 15 kilometers. View 1,500 feet cumulus. Scatter 2,500 feet cumulus. Broken 16,000 feet alto cumulus. Temperature 28. Dew point 25. QNH 1007 hectopascals 2975 inches. Advise you have information golf. Nalitra International Airport Information Hotel. 0900. ILS Zulu runway 16 left approach. Landing runway 16 left. Departure runway 16 right. Departure frequency 124.2. Wind 110 degrees 8 knots. Direction variable between 080 and 150 degrees. Visibility 15 kilometers. View 1,500 feet cumulus. Scatter 2,500 feet cumulus. Broken 16,000 feet alto cumulus. Temperature 28. Dew point 25. QNH 1007 hectopascals 2975 inches. Advise you have information hotel. Nalitra International Airport Information Hotel. 0900. ILS Zulu runway 16 left approach. Landing runway 16 left. Departure runway 16 right. Departure frequency 124.2. Wind 110 degrees 8 knots. Direction variable between 080 and 150 degrees. Visibility 15 kilometers. View 1,500 feet cumulus. Scatter 2,500 feet cumulus. Broken 16,000 feet alto cumulus. Temperature 28. Dew point 25. QNH 1007 hectopascals 2975 inches. Advise you have information hotel. Nalitra International Airport Information Hotel. 0900. ILS Zulu runway 16 left approach.
Landing runway 16 left. Departure runway 16 right. Departure frequency 124.2. Wind 110 degrees 8 knots. Direction variable between 080 and 150 degrees. Visibility 15 kilometers. 1,500 feet cumulus. Scattered 2,500 feet cumulus. Broken 16,000 feet alto cumulus. Temperature 28. Dew point 25. QNH 1007 hectopascals 2975 inches. 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ILS Zulu runway 16 left approach. Landing runway 16 left. Departure runway 16 right. Departure frequency 124.2. Wind 110 degrees 8 knots. Direction variable between 080 and 150 degrees. Visibility 15 kilometers. View 1,500 feet cumulus. Scattered 2,500 feet cumulus. Broken 16,000 feet alto cumulus. Temperature 28. Dew point 25. QNH 1007 hectopascals 2975 inches. 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ILS Zulu runway 16 left approach. Landing runway 16 left. Departure runway 16 right. Departure frequency 124.2. Wind 110 degrees 8 knots. Direction variable between 080 and 150 degrees. Visibility 15 kilometers. View 1,500 feet cumulus. Scattered 2,500 feet cumulus. Broken 16,000 feet alto cumulus. Temperature 28. Dew point 25. QNH 1007 hectopascals 2975 inches. 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Nalitra International Airport Information Hotel. 0900. ILS Zulu runway 16 left approach. Landing runway 16 left. Departure runway 16 right. Departure frequency 124.2. Wind 110 degrees 8 knots. Direction variable between 080 and 150 degrees. Visibility 15 kilometers. View 1,500 feet cumulus. Scattered 2,500 feet cumulus. Broken 16,000 feet alto cumulus. Temperature 28. Dew point 25. QNH 1007 hectopascals 2975 inches. Advise you have information hotel. Nalitra International Airport Information Hotel. 0900. ILS Zulu runway 16 left approach. Landing runway 16 left. Departure runway 16 right. Departure frequency 124.2. Wind 110 degrees 8 knots. Direction variable between 080 and 150 degrees. Visibility 15 kilometers. View 1,500 feet cumulus. Scattered 2,500 feet cumulus. Broken 16,000 feet alto cumulus. Temperature 28. Dew point 25. QNH 1007 hectopascals 2975 inches. Advise you have information hotel. Nalitra International Airport Information Hotel. 0900. ILS Zulu runway 16 left approach. Landing runway 16 left. Departure runway 16 right. Departure frequency 124.2. Wind 110 degrees 8 knots. Direction variable between 080 and 150 degrees. Visibility 15 kilometers. View 1,500 feet cumulus. Scattered 2,500 feet cumulus.

124 decimal 2. Wind at 150 degrees 5 knots. Direction variable between 110 and 170 degrees. Visibility 15 kilometers. Few 1,500 feet cumulus. Broken 17,000 feet alto cumulus. Temperature 27. Dew point 25. QNH 1007 hectopascals 2976 inches. Advise you have information India. Nalitra International Airport information India. 09 or 30. ILS Zulu runway 16 left approach. Landing runway 16 left. Departure runway 16 right. Departure frequency 124.2. Wind at 150 degrees 5 knots. Direction variable between 110 and 170 degrees. Visibility 15 kilometers. Few 1,500 feet cumulus. Broken 17,000 feet alto cumulus. Temperature 27. Dew point 25. QNH 1007 hectopascals 2976 inches. Advise you have information India. 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ILS Zulu runway 16 left approach. Landing runway 16 left. Departure runway 16 right. Departure frequency 124.2. Wind at 150 degrees 5 knots. Direction variable between 110 and 170 degrees. Visibility 15 kilometers. Few 1,500 feet cumulus. Broken 17,000 feet alto cumulus. Temperature 27. Dew point 25. QNH 1007 hectopascals 2976 inches. Advise you have information India. 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ILS Zulu runway 16 left approach. Landing runway 16 left. Departure runway 16 right. Departure frequency 124.2. Wind at 150 degrees 5 knots. Direction variable between 110 and 170 degrees. Visibility 15 kilometers. Few 1,500 feet cumulus. Broken 17,000 feet alto cumulus. Temperature 27. Dew point 25. QNH 1007 hectopascals 2976 inches. Advise you have information India. 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ILS Zulu runway 16 left approach. Landing runway 16 left. Departure runway 16 right. Departure frequency 124.2. Wind at 150 degrees 5 knots. Direction variable between 110 and 170 degrees. Visibility 15 kilometers. Few 1,500 feet cumulus. Broken 17,000 feet alto cumulus. Temperature 27. Dew point 25. QNH 1007 hectopascals 2976 inches. Advise you have information India. 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ILS Zulu runway 16 left approach. Landing runway 16 left. Departure runway 16 right. Departure frequency 124.2. Wind at 150 degrees 5 knots. Direction variable between 110 and 170 degrees. Visibility 15 kilometers. Few 1,500 feet cumulus. Broken 17,000 feet alto cumulus. Temperature 27. Dew point 25. QNH 1007 hectopascals 2976 inches. Advise you have information India. 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ILS Zulu runway 16 left approach.
Landing runway 16 left. Departure runway 16 right. Departure frequency 124.2. Wind at 150 degrees 5 knots. Direction variable between 110 and 170 degrees. Visibility 15 kilometers. View 1,500 feet cumulus. Broken 17,000 feet alto cumulus. Temperature 27. Dew point 25. QNH 1007 hectopascals 29.76 inches. Advise you have information India. 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ILS Zulu runway 16 left approach. Landing runway 16 left. Departure runway 16 right. Departure frequency 124.2. Wind at 150 degrees 5 knots. Direction variable between 110 and 170 degrees. Visibility 15 kilometers. View 1,500 feet cumulus. Broken 17,000 feet alto cumulus. Temperature 27. Dew point 25. QNH 1007 hectopascals 29.76 inches. Advise you have information India. 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ILS Zulu runway 16 left approach. Landing runway 16 left. Departure runway 16 right. Departure frequency 124.2. Wind at 150 degrees 5 knots. Direction variable between 110 and 170 degrees. Visibility 15 kilometers. View 1,500 feet cumulus. Broken 17,000 feet alto cumulus. Temperature 27. Dew point 25. QNH 1007 hectopascals 29.76 inches. Advise you have information India. 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ILS Zulu runway 16 left approach. Landing runway 16 left. Departure runway 16 right. Departure frequency 124.2. Wind at 150 degrees 5 knots. Direction variable between 110 and 170 degrees. Visibility 15 kilometers. View 1,500 feet cumulus. Broken 17,000 feet alto cumulus. Temperature 27. Dew point 25. QNH 1007 hectopascals 29.76 inches. Advise you have information India. 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ILS Zulu runway 16 left approach. Landing runway 16 left. Departure runway 16 right. Departure frequency 124.2. Wind at 150 degrees 5 knots. Direction variable between 110 and 170 degrees. Visibility 15 kilometers. View 1,500 feet cumulus. Broken 17,000 feet alto cumulus. Temperature 27. Dew point 25. QNH 1007 hectopascals 29.76 inches. Advise you have information India. Nalitra International Airport information India. 09 or 30. ILS Zulu runway 16 left approach. Landing runway 16 left. Departure runway 16 right. Departure frequency 124.2. Wind at 150 degrees 5 knots. Direction variable between 110 and 170 degrees. Visibility 15 kilometers. View 1,500 feet cumulus. Broken 17,000 feet alto cumulus. Temperature 27. Dew point 25. QNH 1007 hectopascals 29.76 inches. Advise you have information India. 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
09030. ILS Zulu runway 16 left approach. Landing runway 16 left. Departure runway 16 right. Departure frequency 124.2. Wind 150 degrees 5 knots. Direction variable between 110 and 170 degrees. Visibility 15 kilometers. View 1,500 feet cumulus. Broken 17,000 feet alto cumulus. Temperature 27. Dew point 25. QNH 1007 hectopascals 2976 inches. Advise you have information India. Nalitra International Airport information India. 09030. ILS Zulu runway 16 left approach. Landing runway 16 left. Departure runway 16 right. Departure frequency 124.2. Wind 150 degrees 5 knots. Direction variable between 110 and 170 degrees. Visibility 15 kilometers. View 1,500 feet cumulus. Broken 17,000 feet alto cumulus. Temperature 27. Dew point 25. QNH 1007 hectopascals 2976 inches. Advise you have information India. Nalitra International Airport information India. 09030. ILS Zulu runway 16 left approach. Landing runway 16 left. Departure runway 16 right. Departure frequency 124.2. Wind 150 degrees. Direction variable between 110 and 170 degrees. Visibility 15 kilometers. View 1,500 feet cumulus. Broken 17,000 feet alto cumulus. Temperature 27. Dew point 25. QNH 1007 hectopascals 2976 inches. Advise you have information India. Nalitra International Airport information India. 09030. ILS Zulu runway 16 left approach. Landing runway 16 left. Departure runway 16 right. Departure frequency 124.2. Wind 150 degrees 5 knots. Direction variable between 110 and 170 degrees. Visibility 15 kilometers. View 1,500 feet cumulus. Broken 17,000 feet alto cumulus. Temperature 27. 2.25. QNH 1007 hectopascals 2976 inches. Advise you have information India. Nalitra International Airport India. 09030. ILS Zulu runway 16 left approach. Landing runway 16 left. Departure runway 16 right. Departure frequency 124.2. Wind 150 degrees 5 knots. Direction variable between 110 and 170 degrees. Visibility 15 kilometers. View 1,500 feet cumulus. Broken 17,000 feet alto cumulus. Temperature 27. Dew point 25. QNH 1007 hectopascals 2976 inches. Advise you have information India. Nalitra International Airport information Juliet. 09030. ILS Yankee runway 16 left approach. Landing runway 16 left. Departure runway 16 right. Departure frequency 124.2. Wind 150 degrees 5 knots. Direction variable between 110 and 170 degrees. Visibility 15 kilometers. View 1,500 feet cumulus. Broken 17,000 feet alto cumulus. Temperature 27. Dew point 25. QNH 1007 hectopascals 2976 inches.
Advise you have information, Juliet. Nalitra International Airport, information, Juliet. 09 or 30. ILS Yankee runway 16 left approach. Landing runway 16 left. Departure runway 16 right. Departure frequency 124.2. Wind 150 degrees 5 knots. Direction variable between 110 and 170 degrees. Visibility 15 kilometers. View 1,500 feet cumulus. Broken 17,000 feet alto cumulus. Temperature 27. Dew point 25. QNH 1007 hectopascals 2976 inches. Advise you have information, Juliet. Nalitra International Airport, information, Juliet. 09 or 30. ILS Yankee runway 16 left approach. Landing runway 16 left. Departure runway 16 right. Departure frequency 124.2. Wind 150 degrees 5 knots. Direction variable between 110 and 170 degrees. Visibility 15 kilometers. 1,500 feet cumulus. Broken 17,000 feet alto cumulus. Temperature 27. Dew point 25. QNH 1007 hectopascals 2976 inches. Advise you have information, Juliet. Nalitra International Airport, information, Juliet. 09 or 30. ILS Yankee runway 16 left approach. Landing runway 16 left. Departure runway 16 right. Departure frequency 124.2. Wind 150 degrees 5 knots. Direction variable between 110 and 170 degrees. Visibility 15 kilometers. View 1,500 feet cumulus. Broken 17,000 feet alto cumulus. Temperature 27. Dew point 25. QNH 1007 hectopascals 2976 inches. Advise you have information, Juliet. Nalitra International Airport, information, Juliet. 09 or 30. ILS Yankee runway 16 left approach. Landing runway 16 left. Departure runway 16 right. Departure frequency 124.2. Wind 150 degrees 5 knots. Direction variable between 110 and 170 degrees. Visibility 15 kilometers. View 1,500 feet cumulus. Broken 17,000 feet alto cumulus. Temperature 27. Dew point 25. QNH 1007 hectopascals 2976 inches. Advise you have information, Juliet. Nalitra International Airport, information, Juliet. 09 or 30. ILS Yankee runway 16 left approach. Landing runway 16 left. Departure runway 16 right. Departure frequency 124.2. Wind 150 degrees 5 knots. Direction variable between 110 and 170 degrees. Visibility 15 kilometers. View 1,500 feet cumulus. Broken 17,000 feet alto cumulus. Temperature 27. Dew point 25. QNH 1007 hectopascals 2976 inches. Advise you have information, Juliet. Nalitra International Airport, information, Juliet. 09 or 30. ILS Yankee runway 16 left approach. Landing runway 16 left. Departure runway 16 right. Departure frequency 124.2. Wind 150 degrees 5 knots. Direction variable between 110 and 170 degrees. Visibility 15 kilometers. View 1,500 feet cumulus. Broken 17,000 feet alto cumulus.
Temperature 27. Dew point 25. QNH 1007 hectopascals 2976 inches. Advise you have information, Juliet. Nalita International Airport information, Juliet. 09 or 30. ILS Yankee runway 16 left approach. Landing runway 16 left. Departure runway 16 right. Departure frequency 124.2. Wind 150 degrees 5 knots. Direction variable between 110 and 170 degrees. Visibility 15 kilometers. View 1,500 feet cumulus. Broken 17,000 feet alto cumulus. Temperature 27. Dew point 25. QNH 1007 hectopascals 2976 inches. Advise you have information, Juliet. Nalita International Airport information, Juliet. 09 or 30. ILS Yankee runway 16 left approach. Landing runway 16 left. Departure runway 16 right. Departure frequency 124.2. Wind 150 degrees 5 knots. Direction variable between 110 and 170 degrees. Visibility 15 kilometers. View 1,500 feet cumulus. Broken 17,000 feet alto cumulus. Temperature 27. Dew point 25. QNH 1007 hectopascals 2976 inches. Advise you have information, Juliet. Nalita International Airport information, Juliet. 09 or 30. ILS Yankee runway 16 left approach. Landing runway 16 left. Departure runway 16 right. Departure frequency 124.2. Wind 150 degrees 5 knots. Direction variable between 110 and 170 degrees. Visibility 15 kilometers. View 1,500 feet cumulus. Broken 17,000 feet alto cumulus. Temperature 27. Dew point 25. QNH 1007 hectopascals 2976 inches. Advise you have information, Juliet. Nalita International Airport information, Juliet. 09 or 30. ILS Yankee runway 16 left approach. Landing runway 16 left. Departure runway 16 right. Departure frequency 124.2. Wind 150 degrees 5 knots. Direction variable between 110 and 170 degrees. Visibility 15 kilometers. View 1,500 feet cumulus. Broken 17,000 feet alto cumulus. Temperature 27. Dew point 25. QNH 1007 hectopascals 2976 inches. Advise you have information, Juliet. Nalita International Airport information, Juliet. 09 or 30. ILS Yankee runway 16 left approach. Landing runway 16 left. Departure runway 16 right. Departure frequency 124.2. Wind 150 degrees 5 knots. Direction variable between 110 and 170 degrees. Visibility 15 kilometers. View 1,500 feet cumulus. Broken 17,000 feet alto cumulus. Temperature 27. Dew point 25. QNH 1007 hectopascals 2976 inches. Advise you have information, Juliet. Nalita International Airport information, Juliet. 09 or 30. ILS Yankee runway 16 left approach. Landing runway 16 left. Departure runway 16 right. Departure frequency 124.2. Wind 150 degrees 5 knots. Direction variable between 110 and 170 degrees.
Visibility 15 kilometers. View 1,500 feet cumulus. Broken 17,000 feet alto cumulus. Temperature 27. Dew point 25. QNH 1007 hectopascals 2976 inches. Advise you have information Juliet. Nalitra International Airport information Kilo. 1000. ILS Yankee runway 16 left approach. Landing runway 16 left. Departure runway 16 right. Departure frequency 124.2. Wind 140 degrees 3 knots. Direction variable between 090 and 190 degrees. Visibility 15 kilometers. Light shower of rain. View 1,500 feet cumulus. View 3,000 feet cumulonimbus. Broken 1,000 feet alto cumulus. Temperature 27. Dew point 25. QNH 1007 hectopascals 2976 inches. Remarks. Lightning 30 kilometers. Northwest. Moving east. Advise you have information Kilo. Nalitra International Airport information Kilo. 1000. ILS Yankee runway 16 left approach. Landing runway 16 left. Departure runway 16 right. Departure frequency 124.2. Wind 140 degrees 3 knots. Direction variable between 090 and 190 degrees. Visibility 15 kilometers. Light shower of rain. View 1,500 feet cumulus. View 3,000 feet cumulonimbus. Broken 1,000 feet alto cumulus. Temperature 27. Dew point 25. QNH 1007 hectopascals 2976 inches. Remarks. Lightning 30 kilometers. Northwest. Moving east. Advise you have information Kilo. Nalitra International Airport information Kilo. 1000. ILS Yankee runway 16 left approach. Landing runway 16 left. Departure runway 16 right. Departure frequency 124.2. Wind 140 degrees 3 knots. Direction variable between 090 and 190 degrees. Visibility 15 kilometers. Light shower of rain. View 1,500 feet cumulus. View 3,000 feet cumulonimbus. Broken 1,000 feet alto cumulus. Temperature 27. Dew point 25. QNH 1007 hectopascals 2976 inches. Remarks. Lightning 30 kilometers. Northwest. Moving east. Advise you have information Kilo. Nalitra International Airport information Kilo. 1000. ILS Yankee runway 16 left approach. Landing runway 16 left. Departure runway 16 right. Departure frequency 124.2. Wind 140 degrees 3 knots. Direction variable between 090 and 190 degrees. Visibility 15 kilometers. Light shower of rain. View 1,500 feet cumulus. View 3,000 feet cumulonimbus. Broken 1,000 feet alto cumulus. Temperature 27. Dew point 25. QNH 1007 hectopascals 2976 inches. Remarks. Lightning 30 kilometers. Northwest. Moving east. Advise you have information Kilo. Nalitra International Airport information Kilo. 1000. ILS Yankee runway 16 left approach. Landing runway 16 left. Departure runway 16 right. Departure frequency 124.2.
wind 140 degrees 3 knots. Direction variable between 090 and 190 degrees. Visibility 15 kilometers. Light shower of rain. Few 1,500 feet cumulus. Few 3,000 feet cumulonimbus. Broken 1,000 feet alto cumulus. Temperature 27. Dew point 25. QNH 1007 hectopascals 2976 inches. Remarks. Lightning tree 0 kilometers. Northwest. Moving east. Advise you have information kilo. Nalitra International Airport information Lima. 1004. ILS Yankee runway 16 left approach. Landing runway 16 left. Departure runway 16 right. Departure frequency 124.2. Wind 150 degrees 3 knots. Direction variable between 090 and 210 degrees. Visibility 15 kilometers. Thunderstorm with light rain. Few 1,500 feet cumulus. Few 3,000 feet cumulonimbus. Broken 1,000 feet alto cumulus. Temperature 27. Dew point 25. QNH 1008 hectopascals 2977 inches. Remarks. Light thunderstorm 20 kilometers. West. Moving east. Advise you have information Lima. Nalitra International Airport information Lima. 1004. ILS Yankee runway 16 left approach. Landing runway 16 left. Departure runway 16 right. Departure frequency 124.2. Wind 150 degrees 3 knots. Direction variable between 090 and 210 degrees. Visibility 15 kilometers. Thunderstorm with light rain. Few 1,500 feet cumulus. Few 3,000 feet cumulonimbus. Broken 1,000 feet alto cumulus. Temperature 27. Dew point 25. QNH 1008 hectopascals 2977 inches. Remarks. Light thunderstorm 20 kilometers. West. Moving east. Advise you have information Lima. Nalitra International Airport information Lima. 1004. ILS Yankee runway 16 left approach. Landing runway 16 left. Departure runway 16 right. Departure frequency 124.2. Wind 150 degrees 3 knots. Direction variable between 090 and 210 degrees. Visibility 15 kilometers. Thunderstorm with light rain. Few 1,500 feet cumulus. Few 3,000 feet cumulonimbus. Broken 1,000 feet alto cumulus. Temperature 27. Dew point 25. QNH 1008 hectopascals 2977 inches. Remarks. Light thunderstorm 20 kilometers. West. Moving east. Advise you have information Lima. Nalitra International Airport information Lima. 1004. ILS Yankee runway 16 left approach. Landing runway 16 left. Departure runway 16 right. Departure frequency 124.2. Wind 150 degrees 3 knots. Direction variable between 090 and 210 degrees. Visibility 15 kilometers. Thunderstorm with light rain. Few 1,500 feet cumulus. Few 3,000 feet cumulonimbus. Broken 1,000 feet alto cumulus. Temperature 27. Dew point 25. QNH 1008 hectopascals 2977 inches. Remarks. Light thunderstorm 20 kilometers. West. Moving east. Advise you have information Lima. Nalitra International Airport information Lima.
1004. ILS Yankee runway 16 left approach. Landing runway 16 left. Departure runway 16 right. Departure frequency 124.2. Wind 150 degrees 3 knots. Direction variable between 090 and 210 degrees. Visibility 15 kilometers. Thunderstorm with light rain. Few 1,500 feet cumulus. Few 3,000 feet cumulonimbus. Broken 1,000 feet alto cumulus. Temperature 27. Dew point 25. QNH 1008 hectopascals 2977 inches. Remarks. Light thunderstorm 20 kilometers. West. Moving east. Advise you have information Lima. Nalita International Airport information Lima. 1004. ILS Yankee runway 16 left approach. Landing runway 16 left. Departure runway 16 right. Departure frequency 124.2. Wind 150 degrees 3 knots. Direction variable between 090 and 210 degrees. Visibility 15 kilometers. Thunderstorm with light rain. Few 1,500 feet cumulus. Few 3,000 feet cumulonimbus. Broken 1,000 feet alto cumulus. Temperature 27. Dew point 25. QNH 1008 hectopascals 2977 inches. Remarks. Light thunderstorm 20 kilometers. West. Moving east. Advise you have information Lima. Nalita International Airport information Lima. 1004. ILS Yankee runway 16 left approach. Landing runway 16 left. Departure runway 16 right. Departure frequency 124.2. Wind 150 degrees 3 knots. Direction variable between 090 and 210 degrees. Visibility 15 kilometers. Thunderstorm with light rain. Few 1,500 feet cumulus. Few 3,000 feet cumulonimbus. Broken 1,000 feet alto cumulus. Temperature 27. Dew point 25. QNH 1008 hectopascals 2977 inches. Remarks. Light thunderstorm 20 kilometers. West. Moving east. Advise you have information Lima. Nalita International Airport information Lima. 1004. ILS Yankee runway 16 left approach. Landing runway 16 left. Departure runway 16 right. Departure frequency 124.2. Wind 150 degrees 3 knots. Direction variable between 090 and 210 degrees. Visibility 15 kilometers. Thunderstorm with light rain. Few 1,500 feet cumulus. Few 3,000 feet cumulonimbus. Broken 1,000 feet alto cumulus. Temperature 27. Dew point 25. QNH 1008 hectopascals 2977 inches. Remarks. Light thunderstorm 20 kilometers. West. Moving east. Advise you have information Lima. Nalita International Airport information Lima. 1004. ILS Yankee runway 16 left approach. Landing runway 16 left. Departure runway 16 right. Departure frequency 124.2. Wind 150 degrees 3 knots. Direction variable between 090 and 210 degrees. Visibility 15 kilometers. Thunderstorm with light rain. Few 1,500 feet cumulus. Few 3,000 feet cumulonimbus. Broken 1,000 feet alto cumulus. Temperature 27. Dew point 25. QNH 1008 hectopascals 2977 inches.
Remarks. Light thunderstorm 20 kilometers west. Moving east. Advise you have information Lima. Nalitra International Airport information Lima. 1004. ILS Yankee runway 16 left approach. Landing runway 16 left. Departure runway 16 right. Departure frequency 124.2. Wind 150 degrees 3 knots. Direction variable between 090 and 210 degrees. Visibility 15 kilometers. Thunderstorm with light rain. Few 1,500 feet cumulus. Few 3,000 feet cumulonimbus. Broken 1,000 feet alto cumulus. Temperature 27. Dew point 25. QNH 1008 hectopascals 2977 inches. Remarks. Light thunderstorm 20 kilometers. West. Moving east. Advise you have information Lima. Nalitra International Airport information Lima. 1004. ILS Yankee runway 16 left approach. Landing runway 16 left. Departure runway 16 right. Departure frequency 124.2. Wind 150 degrees 3 knots. Direction variable between 090 and 210 degrees. Visibility 15 kilometers. Thunderstorm with light rain. Few 1,500 feet cumulus. Few 3,000 feet cumulonimbus. Broken 1,000 feet alto cumulus. Temperature 27. Dew point 25. QNH 1008 hectopascals 2977 inches. Remarks. Light thunderstorm 20 kilometers. West. Moving east. Advise you have information Lima. Nalitra International Airport information Lima. 1004. ILS Yankee runway 16 left approach. Landing runway 16 left. Departure runway 16 right. Departure frequency 124.2. Wind 150 degrees 3 knots. Direction variable between 090 and 210 degrees. Visibility 15 kilometers. Thunderstorm with light rain. Few 1,500 feet cumulus. Few 3,000 feet cumulonimbus. Broken 1,000 feet alto cumulus. Temperature 27. Dew point 25. QNH 1008 hectopascals 2977 inches. Remarks. Light thunderstorm 20 kilometers. West. Moving east. Advise you have information Lima. Nalitra International Airport information Lima. 1004. ILS Yankee runway 16 left approach. Landing runway 16 left. Departure runway 16 right. Departure frequency 124.2. Wind 150 degrees 3 knots. Direction variable between 090 and 210 degrees. Visibility 15 kilometers. Thunderstorm with light rain. Few 1,500 feet cumulus. Few 3,000 feet cumulonimbus. Broken 1,000 feet alto cumulus. Temperature 27. Dew point 25. QNH 1008 hectopascals 2977 inches. Remarks. Light thunderstorm 20 kilometers. West. Moving east. Advise you have information Lima. Nalitra International Airport information Lima. 1004. ILS Yankee runway 16 left approach. Landing runway 16 left. Departure runway 16 right. Departure frequency 124.2. Wind 150 degrees 3 knots. Direction variable between 090 and 210 degrees. Visibility 15 kilometers. Thunderstorm with light rain.
few 1,500 feet cumulus, few 3,000 feet cumulonimbus, broken 1,000 feet alto cumulus, temperature 27, dew point 25, QNH1008 hectopascals 2977 inches. Remarks. Light thunderstorm 20 kilometers west, moving east. Advise you have information Lima. Now Litra International Airport information Lima. 1004. ILS Yankee runway 16 left approach. Landing runway 16 left. Departure runway 16 right. Departure frequency 124.2. Wind 150 degrees 3 knots. Direction variable between 090 and 210 degrees. Visibility 15 kilometers. Thunderstorm with light rain. Few 1,500 feet cumulus. Few 3,000 feet cumulonimbus. Broken 1,000 feet alto cumulus. Temperature 27. Dew point 25. QNH1008 hectopascals 2977 inches. Remarks. Light thunderstorm 20 kilometers west, moving east. Advise you have information Lima. Now Litra International Airport information Lima. 1004. ILS Yankee runway 16 left approach. Landing runway 16 left. Departure runway 16 right. Departure frequency 124.2. Wind 150 degrees 3 knots. Direction variable between 090 and 210 degrees. Visibility 15 kilometers. Thunderstorm with light rain. Few 1,500 feet cumulus. Few 3,000 feet cumulonimbus. Broken 1,000 feet alto cumulus. Temperature 27. Dew point 25. QNH1008 hectopascals 2977 inches. Remarks. Light thunderstorm 20 kilometers west, moving east. Advise you have information Lima. Now Litra International Airport information Lima. 1004. ILS Yankee runway 16 left approach. Landing runway 16 left. Departure runway 16 right. Departure frequency 124.2. Wind 150 degrees 3 knots. Direction variable between 090 and 210 degrees. Visibility 15 kilometers. Thunderstorm with light rain. Few 1,500 feet cumulus. Few 3,000 feet cumulonimbus. Broken 1,000 feet alto cumulus. Temperature 27. Dew point 25. QNH1008 hectopascals 2977 inches. Remarks. Light thunderstorm 20 kilometers west, moving east. Advise you have information Lima. Now Litra International Airport information Lima. 1004. ILS Yankee runway 16 left approach. Landing runway 16 left. Departure runway 16 right. Departure frequency 124.2. Wind 150 degrees 3 knots. Direction variable between 090 and 210 degrees. Visibility 15 kilometers. Thunderstorm with light rain. Few 1,500 feet cumulus. Few 3,000 feet cumulonimbus. Broken 1,000 feet alto cumulus. Temperature 27. 2.25. QNH1008 hectopascals 2977 inches. Remarks. Light thunderstorm 20 kilometers west, moving east. Advise you have information Lima. Now Litra International Airport information Lima. 1004. ILS Yankee runway 16 left approach. Landing runway 16 left. Departure runway 16 right.
Departure frequency 124.2. Wind 150 degrees 3 knots. Direction variable between 090 and 210 degrees. Visibility 15 kilometers. Thunderstorm with light rain. Few 1,500 feet cumulus. Few 3,000 feet cumulonimbus. Broken 1,000 feet alto cumulus. Temperature 27. Dew point 25. QNH 1008 hectopascals 2977 inches. Remarks. Light thunderstorm 20 kilometers. West. Moving east. Advise you have information Lima. Nalitra International Airport information Lima. 1004. ILS Yankee runway 16 left approach. Landing runway 16 left. Departure runway 16 right. Departure frequency 124.2. Wind 150 degrees 3 knots. Direction variable between 090 and 210 degrees. Visibility 15 kilometers. Thunderstorm with light rain. 1,500 feet cumulus. 2,000 feet cumulonimbus. Broken 1,000 feet alto cumulus. Temperature 27. Dew point 25. QNH 1008 hectopascals 2977 inches. Remarks. Light thunderstorm 20 kilometers. West. Moving east. Advise you have information Lima. Nalitra International Airport information Lima. 1004. ILS Yankee runway 16 left approach. Landing runway 16 left. Departure runway 16 right. Departure frequency 124.2. Wind 150 degrees 3 knots. Direction variable between 090 and 210 degrees. Visibility 15 kilometers. Thunderstorm with light rain. Few 1,500 feet cumulus. Few 3,000 feet cumulonimbus. Broken 1,000 feet alto cumulus. Temperature 27. Dew point 25. QNH 1008 hectopascals 2977 inches. Remarks. Light thunderstorm 20 kilometers. West. Moving east. Advise you have information Lima. Nalitra International Airport information Lima. 1004. ILS Yankee runway 16 left approach. Landing runway 16 left. Departure runway 16 right. Departure frequency 124.2. Wind 150 degrees 3 knots. Direction variable between 090 and 210 degrees. Visibility 15 kilometers. Thunderstorm with light rain. Few 1,500 feet cumulus. Few 3,000 feet cumulonimbus. Broken 1,000 feet alto cumulus. Temperature 27. Dew point 25. QNH 1008 hectopascals 2977 inches. Remarks. Light thunderstorm 20 kilometers. West. Moving east. Advise you have information Lima. Nalitra International Airport information Lima. 1004. ILS Yankee runway 16 left approach. Landing runway 16 left. Departure runway 16 right. Departure frequency 124.2. Wind 150 degrees 3 knots. Direction variable between 090 and 210 degrees. Visibility 15 kilometers. Thunderstorm with light rain. Few 1,500 feet cumulus. Few 3,000 feet cumulonimbus. Broken 1,000 feet alto cumulus. Temperature 27. Dew point 25. QNH 1008 hectopascals 2977 inches. Remarks. Light thunderstorm 20 kilometers. West. Moving east. Advise you have information Lima.
Now Litra International Airport Information Lima. 1004.

Now Lichai International Airport information mic. 1030. ILS Yankee runway 16 left approach. Landing runway 16 left. Departure runway 16 right. Departure frequency 124.2. Wind variable 1 knot. Visibility 10 kilometers. Thunderstorm with light rain. Few 1,000 feet cumulus. Few 3,000 feet cumulonimbus. Broken 10,000 feet alto cumulus. Temperature 27. Dew point 26. QNH 1008 hectopascals 2977 inches. Remarks. Moderate thunderstorm. 15 kilometers. West. Moving east. Advise you have information mic. Now Lichai International Airport information mic. 1030. ILS Yankee runway 16 left approach. Landing runway 16 left. Departure runway 16 left. Departure frequency 124.2. Wind variable 1 knot. Visibility 10 kilometers. Thunderstorm with light rain. Few 1,000 feet cumulus. Few 3,000 feet cumulonimbus. Broken 10,000 feet alto cumulus. Temperature 27. 2.26. QNH 1008 hectopascals 2977 inches. Remarks. Moderate thunderstorm. 15 kilometers. West. Moving east. Advise you have information mic. Now Lichai International Airport information mic. 1030. ILS Yankee runway 16 left approach. Landing runway 16 left. Departure runway 16 right. Departure frequency 124.2. Wind variable 1 knot. Visibility 10 kilometers. Thunderstorm with light rain. Few 1,000 feet cumulus. Few 3,000 feet cumulonimbus. Broken 10,000 feet alto cumulus. Temperature 27. Dew point 26. QNH 1008 hectopascals 2977 inches. Remarks. Moderate thunderstorm. 15 kilometers. West. Moving east. Advise you have information mic. Now Lichai International Airport information mic. 1030. ILS Yankee runway 16 left approach. Landing runway 16 left. Departure runway 16 right. Departure frequency 124.2. Wind variable 1 knot. Visibility 10 kilometers. Thunderstorm with light rain. Few 1,000 feet cumulus. Few 3,000 feet cumulonimbus. Broken 10,000 feet alto cumulus. Temperature 27. Dew point 26. QNH 1008 hectopascals 2977 inches. Remarks. Moderate thunderstorm. 15 kilometers. West. Moving east. Advise you have information mic. Now Lichai International Airport information mic. 1030. ILS Yankee runway 16 left approach. Landing runway 16 left. Departure runway 16 right. Departure frequency 124.2. Wind variable 1 knot. Visibility 10 kilometers. Thunderstorm with light rain. Few 1,000 feet cumulus. Few 3,000 feet cumulonimbus. Broken 10,000 feet alto cumulus. Temperature 27. Dew point 26. QNH 1008 hectopascals 2977 inches. Remarks. Moderate thunderstorm. 15 kilometers. West. Moving east. Advise you have information mic. Now Lichai International Airport information mic. 1030.
ILS Yankee runway 16 left approach. Landing runway 16 left. Departure runway 16 right. Departure frequency 124.2. Wind variable 1 knot. Visibility 10 kilometers. Thunderstorm with light rain. Few 1,000 feet cumulus. Few 3,000 feet cumulonimbus. Broken 10,000 feet alto cumulus. Temperature 27. Dew point 26. QNH 1008 hectopascals 2977 inches. Remarks. Moderate thunderstorm. 15 kilometers. West. Moving east. Advise you have information mic. Nalitra International Airport information mic. 1030. ILS Yankee runway 16 left approach. Landing runway 16 left. Departure runway 16 right. Departure frequency 124.2. Wind variable 1 knot. Visibility 10 kilometers. Thunderstorm with light rain. Few 1,000 feet cumulus. Few 3,000 feet cumulonimbus. Broken 10,000 feet alto cumulus. Temperature 27. Dew point 26. QNH 1008 hectopascals 2977 inches. Remarks. Moderate thunderstorm. 15 kilometers. West. Moving east. Advise you have information mic. Nalitra International Airport information mic. 1030. ILS Yankee runway 16 left approach. Landing runway 16 left. Departure runway 16 right. Departure frequency 124.2. Wind variable 1 knot. Visibility 10 kilometers. Thunderstorm with light rain. Few 1,000 feet cumulus. Few 3,000 feet cumulonimbus. Broken 10,000 feet alto cumulus. Temperature 27. Dew point 26. QNH 1008 hectopascals 2977 inches. Remarks. Moderate thunderstorm. 15 kilometers. West. Moving east. Advise you have information mic. Nalitra International Airport information mic. 1030. ILS Yankee runway 16 left approach. Landing runway 16 left. Departure runway 16 right. Departure frequency 124.2. Wind variable 1 knot. Visibility 10 kilometers. Thunderstorm with light rain. Few 1,000 feet cumulus. Few 3,000 feet cumulonimbus. Broken 10,000 feet alto cumulus. Temperature 27. Dew point 26. QNH 1008 hectopascals 2977 inches. Remarks. Moderate thunderstorm. 15 kilometers. West. Moving east. Advise you have information mic. Nalitra International Airport information mic. 1030. ILS Yankee runway 16 left approach. Landing runway 16 left. Departure runway 16 right. Departure frequency 124.2. Wind variable 1 knot. Visibility 10 kilometers. Thunderstorm with light rain. Few 1,000 feet cumulus. Few 3,000 feet cumulonimbus. Broken 10,000 feet alto cumulus. Temperature 27. Dew point 26. QNH 1008 hectopascals 2977 inches. Remarks. Moderate thunderstorm. 15 kilometers. West. Moving east. Advise you have information mic. Nalitra International Airport information mic. 1030. ILS Yankee runway 16 left approach. Landing runway 16 left.
Departure runway 16 right. Departure frequency 124.2. Wind variable 1 knot. Visibility 10 kilometers. Thunderstorm with light rain. Few 1,000 feet cumulus. Few 3,000 feet cumulonimbus. Broken 10,000 feet alto cumulus. Temperature 27. Dew point 26. QNH1008 hectopascals 2977 inches. Remarks. Moderate thunderstorm. 15 kilometers. West. Moving east. Advise you have information mic. Nalitra International Airport information mic. 1030. ILS Yankee runway 16 left approach. Landing runway 16 left. Departure runway 16 right. Departure frequency 124.2. Wind variable 1 knot. Visibility 10 kilometers. Thunderstorm with light rain. Few 1,000 feet cumulus. Few 3,000 feet cumulonimbus. Broken 10,000 feet alto cumulus. Temperature 27. Dew point 26. QNH1008 hectopascals 2977 inches. Remarks. Moderate thunderstorm. 15 kilometers. West. Moving east. Advise you have information mic. Nalitra International Airport information mic. 1030. ILS Yankee runway 16 left approach. Landing runway 16 left. Departure runway 16 right. Departure frequency 124.2. Wind variable 1 knot. Visibility 10 kilometers. Thunderstorm with light rain. Few 1,000 feet cumulus. Few 3,000 feet cumulonimbus. Broken 10,000 feet alto cumulus. Temperature 27. Dew point 26. QNH1008 hectopascals 2977 inches. Remarks. Moderate thunderstorm. 15 kilometers. West. Moving east. Advise you have information mic. Nalitra International Airport information mic. 1030. ILS Yankee runway 16 left approach. Landing runway 16 left. Departure runway 16 right. Departure frequency 124.2. Wind variable 1 knot. Visibility 10 kilometers. Thunderstorm with light rain. Few 1,000 feet cumulus. Few 3,000 feet cumulonimbus. Broken 10,000 feet alto cumulus. Temperature 27. Dew point 26. QNH1008 hectopascals 2977 inches. Remarks. Moderate thunderstorm. 15 kilometers. West. Moving east. Advise you have information mic. Nalitra International Airport information mic. 1030. ILS Yankee runway 16 left approach. Landing runway 16 left. Departure runway 16 right. Departure frequency 124.2. Wind variable 1 knot. Visibility 10 kilometers. Thunderstorm with light rain. Few 1,000 feet cumulus. Few 3,000 feet cumulonimbus. Broken 10,000 feet alto cumulus. Temperature 27. Dew point 26. QNH1008 hectopascals 2977 inches. Remarks. Moderate thunderstorm. 15 kilometers. West. Moving east. Advise you have information mic. Nalitra International Airport information mic. 1030. ILS Yankee runway 16 left approach. Landing runway 16 left. Departure runway 16 right. Departure frequency 124.2.
Wind variable 1 knot. Visibility 10 kilometers. Thunderstorm with light rain. Few 1,000 feet cumulus. Few 3,000 feet cumulonimbus. Broken 10,000 feet alto cumulus. Temperature 27. Dew point 26. QNH 1008 hectopascals 2977 inches. Remarks. Moderate thunderstorm. 15 kilometers. West. Moving east. Advising Health Information Mic. Narita International Airport Information Mic. 1030. ILS Yankee Runway 16 left approach. Landing runway 16 left. Departure runway 16 right. Departure frequency 124.2. Wind variable 1 knot. Visibility 10 kilometers. Thunderstorm with light rain. Few 1,000 feet cumulus. Few 3,000 feet cumulonimbus. Broken 10,000 feet alto cumulus. Temperature 27. Dew point 26. QNH 1008 hectopascals 2977 inches. Remarks. Moderate thunderstorm. 15 kilometers. West. Moving east. Advise you have information mic. Nalitra International Airport information mic. 1030. ILS Yankee runway 16 left approach. Landing runway 16 left. Departure runway 16 right. Departure frequency 124.2. Wind variable 1 knot. Visibility 10 kilometers. Thunderstorm with light rain. Few 1,000 feet cumulus. Few 3,000 feet cumulonimbus. Broken 10,000 feet alto cumulus. Temperature 27. Dew point 26. QNH 1008 hectopascals 2977 inches. Remarks. Moderate thunderstorm. 15 kilometers. West. Moving east. Advise you have information mic. Nalitra International Airport information mic. 1030. ILS Yankee runway 16 left approach. Landing runway 16 left. Departure runway 16 right. Departure frequency 124.2. Wind variable 1 knot. Visibility 10 kilometers. Thunderstorm with light rain. Few 1,000 feet cumulus. Few 3,000 feet cumulonimbus. Broken 10,000 feet alto cumulus. Temperature 27. Dew point 26. QNH 1008 hectopascals 2977 inches. Remarks. Moderate thunderstorm. 15 kilometers. West. Moving east. Advise you have information mic. Nalitra International Airport information mic. 1030. ILS Yankee runway 16 left approach. Landing runway 16 left. Departure runway 16 right. Departure frequency 124.2. Wind variable 1 knot. Visibility 10 kilometers. Thunderstorm with light rain. Few 1,000 feet cumulus. Few 3,000 feet cumulonimbus. Broken 10,000 feet alto cumulus. Temperature 27. Dew point 26. QNH 1008 hectopascals 2977 inches. Remarks. Moderate thunderstorm. 15 kilometers. West. Moving east. Advise you have information mic. Nalitra International Airport information mic. 1030. ILS Yankee runway 16 left approach. Landing runway 16 left. Departure runway 16 right. Departure frequency 124.2. Wind variable 1 knot. Visibility 10 kilometers. Thunderstorm with light rain.
few 1,000 feet cumulus. Few 3,000 feet cumulonimbus. Broken 10,000 feet alto cumulus. Temperature 27. Dew point 26. QNH 1008 hectopascals 2977 inches. Remarks. Moderate thunderstorm. 15 kilometers. West. Moving east. Advise you have information mic. Nalita International Airport information mic. 1030. ILS Yankee runway 16 left approach. Landing runway 16 left. Departure runway 16 right. Departure frequency 124.2. Wind variable 1 knot. Visibility 10 kilometers. Thunderstorm with light rain. Few 1,000 feet cumulus. Few 3,000 feet cumulonimbus. Broken 10,000 feet alto cumulus. Temperature 27. Dew point 26. QNH 1008 hectopascals 2977 inches. Remarks. Moderate thunderstorm. 15 kilometers. West. Moving east. Advise you have information mic. Nalita International Airport information mic. 1030. ILS Yankee runway 16 left approach. Landing runway 16 left. Departure runway 16 left. Departure frequency 124.2. Wind variable 1 knot. Visibility 10 kilometers. Thunderstorm with light rain. Few 1,000 feet cumulus. Few 3,000 feet cumulus. Broken 10,000 feet alto cumulus. Temperature 27. 2.26. QNH 1008 hectopascals 2977 inches. Remarks. Moderate thunderstorm. 15 kilometers. West. Moving east. Advise you have information mic. Nalita International Airport information mic. 1030. ILS Yankee runway 16 left approach. Landing runway 16 left. Departure runway 16 right. Departure frequency 124.2. Wind variable 1 knot. Visibility 10 kilometers. Thunderstorm with light rain. Few 1,000 feet cumulus. Few 3,000 feet cumulonimbus. Broken 10,000 feet alto cumulus. Temperature 27. Dew point 26. QNH 1008 hectopascals 2977 inches. Remarks. Moderate thunderstorm. 15 kilometers. West. Moving east. Advise you have information mic. Nalita International Airport information mic. 1030. ILS Yankee runway 16 left approach. Landing runway 16 left. Departure runway 16 right. Departure frequency 124.2. Wind variable 1 knot. Visibility 10 kilometers. Thunderstorm with light rain. Few 1,000 feet cumulus. Few 3,000 feet cumulonimbus. Broken 10,000 feet alto cumulus. Temperature 27. Dew point 26. QNH 1008 hectopascals 2977 inches. Remarks. Moderate thunderstorm. 15 kilometers. West. Moving east. Advise you have information mic. Nalita International Airport information November. 1100. ILS Yankee runway 16 left approach. Landing runway 16 left. Departure runway 16 right. Departure frequency 124.2. Wind 330 degrees 3 knots. Visibility 8 kilometers. Thunderstorm with light rain. Few 1,000 feet cumulus.
few tree 1,000 feet cumulonimbus. Broken 10 1,000 feet alto cumulus. Temperature 27. Dew point 26. QNH 1007 hectopascals 2976 inches. Remarks. Moderate thunderstorm. 15 kilometers. Northwest. Moving east. Advise you have information November. Nalitra International Airport information November. 1100. ILS Yankee runway 16 left approach. Landing runway 16 left. Departure runway 16 right. Departure frequency 124.2. Wind tree 0 degrees tree knots. Visibility 8 kilometers. Thunderstorm with light rain. Few 1,000 feet cumulus. Few 3,000 feet cumulonimbus. Broken 10,000 feet alto cumulus. Temperature 27. Dew point 26. QNH 1007 hectopascals 2976 inches. Remarks. Moderate thunderstorm. 15 kilometers. Northwest. Moving east. Advise you have information November. Nalitra International Airport information November. 1100. ILS Yankee runway 16 left approach. Landing runway 16 left. Departure runway 16 right. Departure frequency 124.2. Wind tree 0 degrees tree knots. Visibility 8 kilometers. Thunderstorm with light rain. Few 1,000 feet cumulus. Few 3,000 feet cumulonimbus. Broken 10,000 feet alto cumulus. Temperature 27. Dew point 26. QNH 1007 hectopascals 2976 inches. Remarks. Moderate thunderstorm. 15 kilometers. Northwest. Moving east. Advise you have information November. Nalitra International Airport information November. 1100. ILS Yankee runway 16 left approach. Landing runway 16 left. Departure runway 16 right. Departure frequency 124.2. Wind tree 0 degrees tree knots. Visibility 8 kilometers. Thunderstorm with light rain. Few 1,000 feet cumulus. Few 3,000 feet cumulonimbus. Broken 10,000 feet alto cumulus. Temperature 27. Dew point 26. QNH 1007 hectopascals 2976 inches. Remarks. Moderate thunderstorm. 15 kilometers. Northwest. Moving east. Advise you have information November. Nalitra International Airport information November. 1100. ILS Yankee runway 16 left approach. Landing runway 16 left. Departure runway 16 right. Departure frequency 124.2. Wind tree 0 degrees tree knots. Visibility 8 kilometers. Thunderstorm with light rain. Few 1,000 feet cumulus. Few 3,000 feet cumulonimbus. Broken 10,000 feet alto cumulus. Temperature 27. Dew point 26. QNH 1007 hectopascals 2976 inches. Remarks. Moderate thunderstorm. 15 kilometers. Northwest. Moving east. Advise you have information November. Nalitra International Airport information November. 1100. ILS Yankee runway 16 left approach. Landing runway 16 left. Departure runway 16 right. Departure frequency 124.2. Wind tree 0 degrees tree knots. Visibility 8 kilometers. Thunderstorm with light rain. Few 1,000 feet cumulus.
few tree 1,000 feet cumulonimbus. Broken 10 1,000 feet alto cumulus. Temperature 27. Dew point 26. QNH 1007 hectopascals 2976 inches. Remarks. Moderate thunderstorm. 15 kilometers. Northwest. Moving east. Advise you have information November. Nalitra International Airport information November. 1100. ILS Yankee runway 16 left approach. Landing runway 16 left. Departure runway 16 right. Departure frequency 124.2. Wind tree 0 degrees 3 knots. Visibility 8 kilometers. Thunderstorm with light rain. Few 1,000 feet cumulus. Few 3,000 feet cumulonimbus. Broken 10,000 feet alto cumulus. Temperature 27. Dew point 26. QNH 1007 hectopascals 2976 inches. Remarks. Moderate thunderstorm. 15 kilometers. Northwest. Moving east. Advise you have information November. Nalitra International Airport information November. 1100. ILS Yankee runway 16 left approach. Landing runway 16 left. Departure runway 16 right. Departure frequency 124.2. Wind tree 0 degrees 3 knots. Visibility 8 kilometers. Thunderstorm with light rain. Few 1,000 feet cumulus. Few 3,000 feet cumulonimbus. Broken 10,000 feet alto cumulus. Temperature 27. Dew point 26. QNH 1007 hectopascals 2976 inches. Remarks. Moderate thunderstorm. 15 kilometers. Northwest. Moving east. Advise you have information November. Nalitra International Airport information November. 1100. ILS Yankee runway 16 left approach. Landing runway 16 left. Departure runway 16 right. Departure frequency 124.2. Wind tree 0 degrees 3 knots. Visibility 8 kilometers. Thunderstorm with light rain. Few 1,000 feet cumulus. Few 3,000 feet cumulonimbus. Broken 10,000 feet alto cumulus. Temperature 27. Dew point 26. QNH 1007 hectopascals 2976 inches. Remarks. Moderate thunderstorm. 15 kilometers. Northwest. Moving east. Advise you have information November. Nalitra International Airport information November. 1100. ILS Yankee runway 16 left approach. Landing runway 16 left. Departure runway 16 right. Departure frequency 124.2. Wind tree 0 degrees 3 knots. Visibility 8 kilometers. Thunderstorm with light rain. Few 1,000 feet cumulus. Few 3,000 feet cumulonimbus. Broken 10,000 feet alto cumulus. Temperature 27. Dew point 26. QNH 1007 hectopascals 2976 inches. Remarks. Moderate thunderstorm. 15 kilometers. Northwest. Moving east. Advise you have information November. Nalitra International Airport information November. 1100. ILS Yankee runway 16 left approach. Landing runway 16 left. Departure runway 16 right. Departure frequency 124.2. Wind tree 0 degrees 3 knots. Visibility 8 kilometers. Thunderstorm with light rain. Few 1,000 feet cumulus.
Q3 1000 feet cumulonimbus. Broken 10 1000 feet alto cumulus. Temperature 27. Dew point 26. QNH 1007 hectopascals 2976 inches. Remarks. Moderate thunderstorm. 15 kilometers. Northwest. Moving east. Advise you have information November. Nalitra International Airport information November. 1100. ILS Yankee runway 16 left approach. Landing runway 16 left. Departure runway 16 right. Departure frequency 124.2. Wind 330 degrees 3 knots. Visibility 8 kilometers. Thunderstorm with light rain. Few 1000 feet cumulus. Few 3000 feet cumulonimbus. Broken 10,000 feet alto cumulus. Temperature 27. Dew point 26. QNH 1007 hectopascals 2976 inches. Remarks. Moderate thunderstorm. 15 kilometers. Northwest. Moving east. Advise you have information November. Nalitra International Airport information November. 1100. ILS Yankee runway 16 left approach. Landing runway 16 left. Departure runway 16 right. Departure frequency 124.2. Wind 330 degrees 3 knots. Visibility 8 kilometers. Thunderstorm with light rain. Few 1000 feet cumulus. Few 3000 feet cumulonimbus. Broken 10,000 feet alto cumulus. Temperature 27. Dew point 26. QNH 1007 hectopascals 2976 inches. Remarks. Moderate thunderstorm. 15 kilometers. Northwest. Moving east. Advise you have information November. Nalitra International Airport information November. 1100. ILS Yankee runway 16 left approach. Landing runway 16 left. Departure runway 16 right. Departure frequency 124.2. Wind 330 degrees 3 knots. Visibility 8 kilometers. Thunderstorm with light rain. Few 1000 feet cumulus. Few 3000 feet cumulonimbus. Broken 10,000 feet alto cumulus. Temperature 27. Dew point 26. QNH 1007 hectopascals 2976 inches. Remarks. Moderate thunderstorm. 15 kilometers. Northwest. Moving east. Advise you have information November. Nalitra International Airport information November. 1100. ILS Yankee runway 16 left approach. Landing runway 16 left. Departure runway 16 right. Departure frequency 124.2. Wind 330 degrees 3 knots. Visibility 8 kilometers. Thunderstorm with light rain. Few 1000 feet cumulus. Few 3000 feet cumulonimbus. Broken 10,000 feet alto cumulus. Temperature 27. Dew point 26. QNH 1007 hectopascals 2976 inches. Remarks. Moderate thunderstorm. 15 kilometers. Northwest. Moving east. Advise you have information November. Nalitra International Airport information November. 1100. ILS Yankee runway 16 left approach. Landing runway 16 left. Departure runway 16 right. Departure frequency 124.2. Wind 330 degrees 3 knots. Visibility 8 kilometers. Thunderstorm with light rain. Few 1000 feet cumulus.
3,000 feet cumulonimbus. Broken 10,000 feet alto cumulus. Temperature 27. Dew point 26. QNH 1007 hectopascals 2976 inches. Remarks. Moderate thunderstorm. 15 kilometers. Northwest. Moving east. Advise you have information November. Nalita International Airport information November. 1100. ILS Yankee runway 16 left approach. Landing runway 16 left. Departure runway 16 right. Departure frequency 124.2. Wind tree 0 degrees tree knots. Visibility 8 kilometers. Thunderstorm with light rain. Few 1,000 feet cumulus. Few 3,000 feet cumulonimbus. Broken 10,000 feet alto cumulus. Temperature 27. Dew point 26. QNH 1007 hectopascals 2976 inches. Remarks. Moderate thunderstorm. 15 kilometers. Northwest. Moving east. Advise you have information November. Nalita International Airport information November. 1100. ILS Yankee runway 16 left approach. Landing runway 16 left. Departure runway 16 right. Departure frequency 124.2. Wind tree 0 degrees tree knots. Visibility 8 kilometers. Thunderstorm with light rain. Few 1,000 feet cumulus. Few 3,000 feet cumulonimbus. Broken 10,000 feet alto cumulus. Temperature 27. Dew point 26. QNH 1007 hectopascals 2976 inches. Remarks. Moderate thunderstorm. 15 kilometers. Northwest. Moving east. Advise you have information November. Nalita International Airport information November. 1100. Yankee runway 16 left approach. Landing runway 16 left. Departure runway 16 right. Departure frequency 124.2. Wind tree 0 degrees tree knots. Visibility 8 kilometers. Thunderstorm with light rain. Few 1,000 feet cumulus. Few 3,000 feet cumulus. Broken 10,000 feet cumulus. Temperature 27. 2.26. QNH 1007 hectopascals 2976 inches. Remarks. Moderate thunderstorm. 15 kilometers. Northwest. Moving east. Advise you have information November. Nalita International Airport information November. 1100. ILS Yankee runway 16 left approach. Landing runway 16 left. Departure runway 16 right. Departure frequency 124.2. Wind tree 0 degrees tree knots. Visibility 8 kilometers. Thunderstorm with light rain. Few 1,000 feet cumulus. Few 3,000 feet cumulonimbus. Broken 10,000 feet alto cumulus. Temperature 27. Dew point 26. QNH 1007 hectopascals 2976 inches. Remarks. Moderate thunderstorm. 15 kilometers. Northwest. Moving east. Advise you have information November. Nalita International Airport information November. 1100. ILS Yankee runway 16 left approach. Landing runway 16 left. Departure runway 16 right. Departure frequency 124.2. Wind tree 0 degrees tree knots. Visibility 8 kilometers. Thunderstorm with light rain. Few 1,000 feet cumulus.
few tree 1,000 feet cumulonimbus. Broken 10 1,000 feet alto cumulus. Temperature 27. Dew point 26. QNH 1007 hectopascals 2976 inches. Remarks. Moderate thunderstorm. 15 kilometers. Northwest. Moving east. Advise you have information November. Nalitra International Airport information November. 1100. ILS Yankee runway 16 left approach. Landing runway 16 left. Departure runway 16 right. Departure frequency 124.2. Wind tree 0 degrees tree knots. Visibility 8 kilometers. Thunderstorm with light rain. Few 1,000 feet cumulus. Few 3,000 feet cumulonimbus. Broken 10,000 feet alto cumulus. Temperature 27. Dew point 26. QNH 1007 hectopascals 2976 inches. Remarks. Moderate thunderstorm. 15 kilometers. Northwest. Moving east. Advise you have information November. Nalitra International Airport information November. 1100. ILS Yankee runway 16 left approach. Landing runway 16 left. Departure runway 16 right. Departure frequency 124.2. Wind tree 0 degrees tree knots. Visibility 8 kilometers. Thunderstorm with light rain. Few 1,000 feet cumulus. Few 3,000 feet cumulonimbus. Broken 10,000 feet alto cumulus. Temperature 27. Dew point 26. QNH 1007 hectopascals 2976 inches. Remarks. Moderate thunderstorm. 15 kilometers. Northwest. Moving east. Advise you have information November. Nalitra International Airport information November. 1100. ILS Yankee runway 16 left approach. Landing runway 16 left. Departure runway 16 right. Departure frequency 124.2. Wind tree 0 degrees tree knots. Visibility 8 kilometers. Thunderstorm with light rain. Few 1,000 feet cumulus. Few 3,000 feet cumulonimbus. Broken 10,000 feet alto cumulus. Temperature 27. Dew point 26. QNH 1007 hectopascals 2976 inches. Remarks. Moderate thunderstorm. 15 kilometers. Northwest. Moving east. Advise you have information November. Nalitra International Airport information November. 1100. ILS Yankee runway 16 left approach. Landing runway 16 left. Departure runway 16 right. Departure frequency 124.2. Wind tree 0 degrees tree knots. Visibility 8 kilometers. Thunderstorm with light rain. Few 1,000 feet cumulus. Few 3,000 feet cumulonimbus. Broken 10,000 feet alto cumulus. Temperature 27. Dew point 26. QNH 1007 hectopascals 2976 inches. Remarks. Moderate thunderstorm. 15 kilometers. Northwest. Moving east. Advise you have information November. Nalitra International Airport information November. 1100. ILS Yankee runway 16 left approach. Landing runway 16 left. Departure runway 16 right. Departure frequency 124.2. Wind tree 0 degrees tree knots. Visibility 8 kilometers. Thunderstorm with light rain. Few 1,000 feet cumulus.
few tree 1,000 feet cumulonimbus. Broken 10 1,000 feet alto cumulus. Temperature 27. Dew point 26. QNH 1007 hectopascals 2976 inches. Remarks. Moderate thunderstorm. 15 kilometers. Northwest. Moving east. Advise you have information November. Nalita International Airport information Oscar. 1100. ILS Zulu runway 34 right approach. Landing runway 34 right. Departure runway 34 left. Departure frequency 124.2. Observe gear down operation procedure on final. Wind tree 0 degrees 3 knots. Visibility 8 kilometers. Thunderstorm with light rain. Few 1,000 feet cumulus. Few tree 1,000 feet cumulonimbus. Broken 10,000 feet alto cumulus. Temperature 27. Dew point 26. QNH 1007 hectopascals 2976 inches. Remarks. Moderate thunderstorm. 15 kilometers. Northwest. Moving east. Advise you have information Oscar. Nalita International Airport information Oscar. 1100. ILS Zulu runway 34 right approach. Landing runway 34 right. Departure runway 34 left. Departure frequency 124.2. Observe gear down operation procedure on final. Wind tree 0 degrees 3 knots. Visibility 8 kilometers. Thunderstorm with light rain. Few 1,000 feet cumulus. Few tree 1,000 feet cumulonimbus. Broken 10,000 feet alto cumulus. Temperature 27. Dew point 26. QNH 1007 hectopascals 2976 inches. Remarks. Moderate thunderstorm. 15 kilometers. Northwest. Moving east. Advise you have information Oscar. Nalita International Airport information Oscar. 1100. ILS Zulu runway 34 right approach. Landing runway 34 right. Departure runway 34 left. Departure frequency 124.2. Observe gear down operation procedure on final. Wind tree 0 degrees 3 knots. Visibility 8 kilometers. Thunderstorm with light rain. Few 1,000 feet cumulus. Few tree 1,000 feet cumulonimbus. Broken 10,000 feet alto cumulus. Temperature 27. Dew point 26. QNH 1007 hectopascals 2976 inches. Remarks. Moderate thunderstorm. 15 kilometers. Northwest. Moving east. Advise you have information Oscar. Nalita International Airport information Oscar. 1100. ILS Zulu runway 34 right approach. Landing runway 34 right. Departure runway 34 left. Departure frequency 124.2. Observe gear down operation procedure on final. Wind tree 0 degrees 3 knots. Visibility 8 kilometers. Thunderstorm with light rain. Few 1,000 feet cumulus. Few tree 1,000 feet cumulonimbus. Broken 10,000 feet alto cumulus. Temperature 27. Dew point 26. QNH 1007 hectopascals 2976 inches. Remarks. Moderate thunderstorm. 15 kilometers. Northwest. Moving east. Advise you have information Oscar. Nalita International Airport information Papa. 1130. ILS Zulu runway 34 right approach. Landing runway 34 right.
Departure runway 34 left.

Landing runway 34 right. Departure runway 34 left. Departure frequency 124.2. Observe gear down operation procedure on final. Wind 330 degrees 8 knots. Visibility 8 kilometers. Thunderstorm with light rain. Broken 300 feet stratus. T3 1000 feet cumulonimbus. Broken 10,000 feet alto cumulus. Temperature 26. Dew point 25. QN81008 hectopascals 29.78 inches. Remarks. Moderate thunderstorm. Overhead. Moving east. Advise you have information papa. Nalita International Airport information papa. 1130. ILS Zulu runway 34 right approach. Landing runway 34 right. Departure runway 34 left. Departure frequency 124.2. Observe gear down operation procedure on final. Wind 330 degrees 8 knots. Visibility 8 kilometers. Thunderstorm with light rain. Broken 300 feet stratus. Few 3,000 feet cumulonimbus. Broken 10,000 feet alto cumulus. Temperature 26. Dew point 25. QN81008 hectopascals 29.78 inches. Remarks. Moderate thunderstorm. Overhead. Moving east. Advise you have information papa. Nalita International Airport information papa. 1130. ILS Zulu runway 34 right approach. Landing runway 34 right. Departure runway 34 left. Departure frequency 124.2. Observe gear down operation procedure on final. Wind 330 degrees 8 knots. Visibility 8 kilometers. Thunderstorm with light rain. Broken 300 feet stratus. T3000 feet cumulonimbus. Broken 10,000 feet alto cumulus. Temperature 26. Dew point 25. QN81008 hectopascals 29.78 inches. Remarks. Moderate thunderstorm. Overhead. Moving east. Advise you have information papa. Nalita International Airport information papa. 1130. ILS Zulu runway 34 right approach. Landing runway 34 right. Departure runway 34 left. Departure frequency 124.2. Observe gear down operation procedure on final. Wind 330 degrees 8 knots. Visibility 8 kilometers. Thunderstorm with light rain. Broken 300 feet stratus. Few 3,000 feet cumulonimbus. Broken 10,000 feet alto cumulus. Temperature 26. Dew point 25. QN81008 hectopascals 29.78 inches. Remarks. Moderate thunderstorm. Overhead. Moving east. Advise you have information papa. Nalita International Airport information papa. 1130. ILS Zulu runway 34 right approach. Landing runway 34 right. Departure runway 34 left. Departure frequency 124.2. Observe gear down operation procedure on final. Wind 330 degrees 8 knots. Visibility 8 kilometers. Thunderstorm with light rain. Broken 300 feet stratus. Few 3,000 feet cumulonimbus. Broken 10,000 feet alto cumulus. Temperature 26. Dew point 25. QN81008 hectopascals 29.78 inches. Remarks. Moderate thunderstorm. Overhead. Moving east. Advise you have information papa. Nalita International Airport information papa. 1130.
ILS Zulu runway 34 right approach. Landing runway 34 right. Departure runway 34 left. Departure frequency 124.2. Observe gear down operation procedure on final. Wind 330 degrees 8 knots. Visibility 8 kilometers. Thunderstorm with light rain. Broken 300 feet stratus. Few tree 1,000 feet cumulonimbus. Broken 10,000 feet alto cumulus. Temperature 26. Dew point 25. QNH1008 hectopascals 29.78 inches. Remarks. Moderate thunderstorm. Overhead. Moving east. Advise you have information, Papa. Nalita International Airport information, Papa. 1130. ILS Zulu runway 34 right approach. Landing runway 34 right. Departure runway 34 left. Departure frequency 124.2. Observe gear down operation procedure on final. Wind 330 degrees 8 knots. Visibility 8 kilometers. Thunderstorm with light rain. Broken 300 feet stratus. Few tree 1,000 feet cumulonimbus. Broken 10,000 feet alto cumulus. Temperature 26. Dew point 25. QNH1008 hectopascals 29.78 inches. Remarks. Moderate thunderstorm. Overhead. Moving east. Advise you have information, Papa. Nalita International Airport information, Papa. 1130. ILS Zulu runway 34 right approach. Landing runway 34 right. Departure runway 34 left. Departure frequency 124.2. Observe gear down operation procedure on final. Wind 330 degrees 8 knots. Visibility 8 kilometers. Thunderstorm with light rain. Broken 300 feet stratus. Few tree 1,000 feet cumulonimbus. Broken 10,000 feet alto cumulus. Temperature 26. Dew point 25. QNH1008 hectopascals 29.78 inches. Remarks. Moderate thunderstorm. Overhead. Moving east. Advise you have information, Papa. Nalita International Airport information, Papa. 1130. ILS Zulu runway 34 right approach. Landing runway 34 right. Departure runway 34 left. Departure frequency 124.2. Observe gear down operation procedure on final. Wind 330 degrees 8 knots. Visibility 8 kilometers. Thunderstorm with light rain. Broken 300 feet stratus. Few tree 1,000 feet cumulonimbus. Broken 10,000 feet alto cumulus. Temperature 26. Dew point 25. QNH1008 hectopascals 29.78 inches. Remarks. Moderate thunderstorm. Overhead. Moving east. Advise you have information, Papa. Nalita International Airport information, Papa. 1130. ILS Zulu runway 34 right approach. Landing runway 34 right. Departure runway 34 left. Departure frequency 124.2. Observe gear down operation procedure on final. Wind 330 degrees 8 knots. Visibility 8 kilometers. Thunderstorm with light rain. Broken 300 feet stratus. Few tree 1,000 feet cumulonimbus. Broken 10,000 feet alto cumulus. Temperature 26. Dew point 25. QNH1008 hectopascals 29.78 inches. Remarks. Moderate thunderstorm. Overhead. Moving east. Advise you have information, Papa. Nalita International Airport information, Papa.
1130. ILS Zulu runway 34 right approach. Landing runway 34 right. Departure runway 34 left. Departure frequency 124.2. Observe gear down operation procedure on final. Wind 330 degrees 8 knots. Visibility 8 kilometers. Thunderstorm with light rain. Broken 300 feet stratus. Few 3,000 feet cumulonimbus. Broken 10,000 feet alto cumulus. Temperature 26. Dew point 25. QNH 1008 hectopascals 29.78 inches. Remarks. Moderate thunderstorm. Overhead. Moving east. Advise you have information, Papa. Nalita International Airport information, Papa. 1130. ILS Zulu runway 34 right approach. Landing runway 34 right. Departure runway 34 left. Departure frequency 124.2. Observe gear down operation procedure on final. Wind 330 degrees 8 knots. Visibility 8 kilometers. Thunderstorm with light rain. Broken 300 feet stratus. Few 3,000 feet cumulonimbus. Broken 10,000 feet alto cumulus. Temperature 26. Dew point 25. QNH 1008 hectopascals 29.78 inches. Remarks. Moderate thunderstorm. Overhead. Moving east. Advise you have information, Papa. Nalita International Airport information, Papa. 1130. ILS Zulu runway 34 right approach. Landing runway 34 right. Departure runway 34 left. Departure frequency 124.2. Observe gear down operation procedure on final. Wind 330 degrees 8 knots. Visibility 8 kilometers. Thunderstorm with light rain. Broken 300 feet stratus. Few 3,000 feet cumulonimbus. Broken 10,000 feet alto cumulus. Temperature 26. Dew point 25. QNH 1008 hectopascals 29.78 inches. Remarks. Moderate thunderstorm. Overhead. Moving east. Advise you have information, Papa. Nalita International Airport information, Papa. 1130. ILS Zulu runway 34 right approach. Landing runway 34 right. Departure runway 34 left. Departure frequency 124.2. Observe gear down operation procedure on final. Wind 330 degrees 8 knots. Visibility 8 kilometers. Thunderstorm with light rain. Broken 300 feet stratus. Few 3,000 feet cumulonimbus. Broken 10,000 feet alto cumulus. Temperature 26. Dew point 25. QNH 1008 hectopascals 29.78 inches. Remarks. Moderate thunderstorm. Overhead. Moving east. Advise you have information, Papa. Nalita International Airport information, Papa. 1130. ILS Zulu runway 34 right approach. Landing runway 34 right. Departure runway 34 left. Departure frequency 124.2. Observe gear down operation procedure on final. Wind 330 degrees 8 knots. Visibility 8 kilometers. Thunderstorm with light rain. Broken 300 feet stratus. Few 3,000 feet cumulonimbus. Broken 10,000 feet alto cumulus. Temperature 26. Dew point 25. QNH 1008 hectopascals 29.78 inches. Remarks. Moderate thunderstorm. Overhead. Moving east. Advise you have information, Papa.
Now Litra International Airport information pop on. 1130. ILS Zulu runway 34 right approach. Landing runway 34 right. Departure runway 34 left. Departure frequency 124.2. Observe gear down operation procedure on final. Wind 330 degrees 8 knots. Visibility 8 kilometers. Thunderstorm with light rain. Broken 300 feet stratus. Few tree 1,000 feet cumulonimbus. Broken 10,000 feet alto cumulus. Temperature 26. Dew point 25. QNH 1008 hectopascals 2978 inches. Remarks. Moderate thunderstorm. Overhead. Moving east. Advise you have information pop on. Now Litra International Airport information pop on. 1130. ILS Zulu runway 34 right approach. Landing runway 34 right. Departure runway 34 left. Departure frequency 124.2. Observe gear down operation procedure on final. Wind 330 degrees 8 knots. Visibility 8 kilometers. Thunderstorm with light rain. Broken 300 feet stratus. Few tree 1,000 feet cumulonimbus. Broken 10,000 feet alto cumulus. Temperature 26. Dew point 25. QNH 1008 hectopascals 2978 inches. Remarks. Moderate thunderstorm. Overhead. Moving east. Advise you have information pop on. Now Litra International Airport information pop on. 1130. Runway 34 right approach. Landing runway 34 right. Departure runway 34 left. Departure frequency 124.2. Observe gear down operation procedure on final. Wind 330 degrees 8 knots. Visibility 8 kilometers. Thunderstorm with light rain. Broken 300 feet stratus. Few tree 1,000 feet cumulonimbus. Broken 10,000 feet alto cumulus. Temperature 26. Dew point 25. QNH 1008 hectopascals 2978 inches. Remarks. Moderate thunderstorm. Overhead. Moving east. Advise you have information pop on. Now Litra International Airport information pop on. 1130. ILS Zulu runway 34 right approach. Landing runway 34 right. Departure runway 34 left. Departure frequency 124.2. Observe gear down operation procedure on final. Wind 330 degrees 8 knots. Visibility 8 kilometers. Thunderstorm with light rain. Broken 300 feet stratus. Few tree 1,000 feet cumulonimbus. Broken 10,000 feet alto cumulus. Temperature 26. Dew point 25. QNH 1008 hectopascals 2978 inches. Remarks. Moderate thunderstorm. Overhead. Moving east. Advise you have information pop on. Now Litra International Airport information pop on. 1130. ILS Zulu runway 34 right approach. Landing runway 34 right. Departure runway 34 left. Departure frequency 124.2. Observe gear down operation procedure on final. Wind 330 degrees 8 knots. Visibility 8 kilometers. Thunderstorm with light rain. Broken 300 feet stratus. Few tree 1,000 feet cumulonimbus. Broken 10,000 feet alto cumulus. Temperature 26. Dew point 25. QNH 1008 hectopascals 2978 inches. Remarks. Moderate thunderstorm. Overhead. Moving east.
Advise you have information pop on. Nalita International Airport information pop on. 1130. ILS Zulu runway 34 right approach. Landing runway 34 right. Departure runway 34 left. Departure frequency 124.2. Observe gear down operation procedure on final. Wind 330 degrees 8 knots. Visibility 8 kilometers. Thunderstorm with light rain. Broken 300 feet stratus. Few tree 1000 feet cumulonimbus. Broken 10,000 feet alto cumulus. Temperature 26. Dew point 25. QNH1008 hectopascals 2978 inches. Remarks. Moderate thunderstorm. Overhead. Moving east. Advise you have information pop on. Nalita International Airport information pop on. 1130. ILS Zulu runway 34 right approach. Landing runway 34 right. Departure runway 34 left. Departure frequency 124.2. Observe gear down operation procedure on final. Wind 330 degrees 8 knots. Visibility 8 kilometers. Thunderstorm with light rain. Broken 300 feet stratus. Few tree 1000 feet cumulonimbus. Broken 10,000 feet alto cumulus. Temperature 26. Dew point 25. QNH1008 hectopascals 2978 inches. Remarks. Moderate thunderstorm. Overhead. Moving east. Advise you have information pop on. Nalita International Airport information pop on. 1130. ILS Zulu runway 34 right approach. Landing runway 34 right. Departure runway 34 left. Departure frequency 124.2. Observe gear down operation procedure on final. Wind 330 degrees 8 knots. Visibility 8 kilometers. Thunderstorm with light rain. Broken 300 feet stratus. Few tree 1000 feet cumulonimbus. Broken 10,000 feet alto cumulus. Temperature 26. Dew point 25. QNH1008 hectopascals 2978 inches. Remarks. Moderate thunderstorm. Overhead. Moving east. Advise you have information pop on. Nalita International Airport information pop on. 1130. ILS Zulu runway 34 right approach. Landing runway 34 right. Departure runway 34 left. Departure frequency 124.2. Observe gear down operation procedure on final. Wind 330 degrees 8 knots. Visibility 8 kilometers. Thunderstorm with light rain. Broken 300 feet stratus. Few tree 1000 feet cumulonimbus. Broken 10,000 feet alto cumulus. Temperature 26. Dew point 25. QNH1008 hectopascals 2978 inches. Remarks. Moderate thunderstorm. Overhead. Moving east. Advise you have information pop on. Nalita International Airport information Quebec. 1200. ILS Zulu runway 34 right approach. Landing runway 34 right. Departure runway 34 left. Departure frequency 124.2. Observe gear down operation procedure on final. Wind 020 degrees 11 knots. Visibility 6 kilometers. Thunderstorm with light rain. Broken 300 feet stratus. Few tree 1000 feet cumulonimbus. Broken 10,000 feet alto cumulus. Temperature 26. Dew point 25. QNH1009 hectopascals 2980 inches. Marks.
Light thunderstorm tree 0 kilometers. North. Moving east. Advise you have information Quebec. Nalitra International Airport information Quebec. 1200. ILS Zulu runway 34 right approach. Landing runway 34 right. Departure runway 34 left. Departure frequency 124.2. Observe gear down operation procedure on final. Wind 020 degrees 11 knots. Visibility 6 kilometers. Thunderstorm with light rain. Broken 300 feet stratus. Few 3,000 feet cumulonimbus. Broken 10,000 feet alto cumulus. Temperature 26. Dew point 25. QNH 1009 hectopascals 2980 inches. Remarks. Light thunderstorm tree 0 kilometers. North. Moving east. Advise you have information Quebec. Nalitra International Airport information Quebec. 1200. ILS Zulu runway 34 right approach. Landing runway 34 right. Departure runway 34 left. Departure frequency 124.2. Observe gear down operation procedure on final. Wind 020 degrees 11 knots. Visibility 6 kilometers. Thunderstorm with light rain. Broken 300 feet stratus. 3,000 feet cumulonimbus. Broken 10,000 feet alto cumulus. Temperature 26. Dew point 25. QNH 1009 hectopascals 2980 inches. Remarks. Light thunderstorm tree 0 kilometers. North. Moving east. Advise you have information Quebec. Nalitra International Airport information Quebec. 1200. ILS Zulu runway 34 right approach. Landing runway 34 right. Departure runway 34 left. Departure frequency 124.2. Observe gear down operation procedure on final. Wind 020 degrees 11 knots. Visibility 6 kilometers. Thunderstorm with light rain. Broken 300 feet stratus. 15,000 feet cumulonimbus. Broken 10,000 feet alto cumulus. Temperature 26. 2.25. QNH 1009 2980 inches. Remark. Light thunderstorm tree 0 kilometers. North. Moving east. Advise you have information Quebec. Nalitra International Airport information Quebec. 1200. ILS Zulu runway 34 right approach. Landing runway 34 right. Departure runway 34 left. Departure frequency 124.2. Observe gear down operation procedure on final. Wind 020 degrees 11 knots. Visibility 6 kilometers. Thunderstorm with light rain. Broken 300 feet stratus. Few 3,000 feet cumulonimbus. Broken 10,000 feet alto cumulus. Temperature 26. Dew point 25. QNH 1009 hectopascals 2980 inches. Remarks. Light thunderstorm tree 0 kilometers. North. Moving east. Advise you have information Quebec. Nalitra International Airport information Quebec. 1200. ILS Zulu runway 34 right approach. Landing runway 34 right. Departure runway 34 left. Departure frequency 124.2. Observe gear down operation procedure on final. Wind 020 degrees 11 knots. Visibility 6 kilometers. Thunderstorm with light rain. Broken 300 feet stratus. Few 3,000 feet cumulonimbus.
Broken 10,000 feet alto cumulus. Temperature 26. Dew point 25. QNH 1009er hectopascals 2980 inches. Remarks. Light thunderstorm 30 kilometers. North. Moving east. Advise you have information Quebec. Now Lisa International Airport information Romeo. 1207. ILS Zulu runway 34 right approach. Landing runway 34 right. Departure runway 34 left. Departure frequency 124.2. Observe gear down operation procedure on final. Wind 020 degrees 12 knots. Visibility 3000 meters. Thunderstorm with rain. Mist. Scattered 300 feet stratus. Few 3000 feet cumulonimbus. Broken 10,000 feet alto cumulus. Temperature 26. Dew point 25. QNH 1008 hectopascals 2979 inches. Remarks. Light thunderstorm 30 kilometers. North. Moving east. Advise you have information Romeo. Now Litra International Airport information Romeo. 1207. ILS Zulu runway 34 right approach. Landing runway 34 right. Departure runway 34 left. Departure frequency 124.2. Observe gear down operation procedure on final. Wind 020 degrees 12 knots. Visibility 3000 meters. Thunderstorm with rain. Mist. Scattered 300 feet stratus. Few 3000 feet cumulonimbus. Broken 10,000 feet alto cumulus. Temperature 26. Dew point 25. QNH 1008 hectopascals 2979 inches. Remarks. Light thunderstorm 30 kilometers. North. Moving east. Advise you have information Romeo. Now Litra International Airport information Romeo. 1207. ILS Zulu runway 34 right approach. Landing runway 34 right. Departure runway 34 left. Departure frequency 124.2. Observe gear down operation procedure on final. Wind 020 degrees 12 knots. Visibility 3000 meters. Thunderstorm with rain. Mist. Scattered 300 feet stratus. Few 3000 feet cumulonimbus. Broken 10,000 feet alto cumulus. Temperature 26. Dew point 25. QNH 1008 hectopascals 2979 inches. Remarks. Light thunderstorm 30 kilometers. North. Moving east. Advise you have information Romeo. Now Litra International Airport information Romeo. 1207. ILS Zulu runway 34 right approach. Landing runway 34 right. Departure runway 34 left. Departure frequency 124.2. Observe gear down operation procedure on final. Wind 020 degrees 12 knots. Visibility 3000 meters. Thunderstorm with rain. Mist. Scattered 300 feet stratus. Few 3000 feet cumulonimbus. Broken 10,000 feet alto cumulus. Temperature 26. Dew point 25. QNH 1008 hectopascals 2979 inches. Remarks. Light thunderstorm 30 kilometers. North. Moving east. Advise you have information Romeo. Now Litra International Airport information Romeo. 1207. ILS Zulu runway 34 right approach. Landing runway 34 right. Departure runway 34 left. Departure frequency 124.2.
Observe gear down operation procedure on final. Wind 020 degrees 12 knots. Visibility 3,000 meters. Thunderstorm with rain. Mist. Scattered 300 feet stratus. Few 3,000 feet cumulonimbus. Broken 10,000 feet alto cumulus. Temperature 26. Dew point 25. QNH 1008 hectopascals 2979 inches. Remarks. Light thunderstorm 30 kilometers. North. Moving east. Advise you have information, Romeo. Nalitra International Airport information, Romeo. 1207. ILS Zulu runway 34 right approach. Landing runway 34 right. Departure runway 34 left. Departure frequency 124.2. Observe gear down operation procedure on final. Wind 020 degrees 12 knots. Visibility 3,000 meters. Thunderstorm with rain. Mist. Scattered 300 feet stratus. Few 3,000 feet cumulonimbus. Broken 10,000 feet alto cumulus. Temperature 26. Dew point 25. QNH 1008 hectopascals 2979 inches. Remarks. Light thunderstorm 30 kilometers. North. Moving east. Advise you have information, Romeo. Nalitra International Airport information, Romeo. 1207. ILS Zulu runway 34 right approach. Landing runway 34 right. Departure runway 34 left. Departure frequency 124.2. Observe gear down operation procedure on final. Wind 020 degrees 12 knots. Visibility 3,000 meters. Thunderstorm with rain. Mist. Scattered 300 feet stratus. Few 3,000 feet cumulonimbus. Broken 10,000 feet alto cumulus. Temperature 26. Dew point 25. QNH 1008 hectopascals 2979 inches. Remarks. Light thunderstorm 30 kilometers. North. Moving east. Advise you have information, Romeo. Nalitra International Airport information, Romeo. 1207. ILS Zulu runway 34 right approach. Landing runway 34 right. Departure runway 34 left. Departure frequency 124.2. Observe gear down operation procedure on final. Wind 020 degrees 12 knots. Visibility 3,000 meters. Thunderstorm with rain. Mist. Scattered 300 feet stratus. Few 3,000 feet cumulonimbus. Broken 10,000 feet alto cumulus. Temperature 26. Dew point 25. QNH 1008 hectopascals 2979 inches. Remarks. Light thunderstorm 30 kilometers. North. Moving east. Advise you have information, Romeo. Nalitra International Airport information, Romeo. 1207. ILS Zulu runway 34 right approach. Landing runway 34 right. Departure runway 34 left. Departure frequency 124.2. Observe gear down operation procedure on final. Wind 020 degrees 12 knots. Visibility 3,000 meters. Thunderstorm with rain. Mist. Scattered 300 feet stratus. Few 3,000 feet cumulonimbus. Broken 10,000 feet alto cumulus. Temperature 26. Dew point 25. QNH 1008 hectopascals 2979 inches. Remarks. Light thunderstorm 30 kilometers. North. Moving east. Advise you have information, Romeo. Nalitra International Airport information, Romeo. 1207.
Ayala Zulu runway 34 right approach. Landing runway 34 right. Departure runway 34 left. Departure frequency 124.2. Observe gear down operation procedure on final. Wind 020 degrees 12 knots. Visibility 3000 meters. Thunderstorm with rain. Mist. Scattered 300 feet stratus. Few 3000 feet cumulonimbus. Broken 10,000 feet alto cumulus. Temperature 26. Dew point 25. QNH1008 hectopascals 2979 inches. Remarks. Light thunderstorm 30 kilometers. North. Moving east. Advise you have information Romeo. Nalitra International Airport information Romeo. 1207. ILS Zulu runway 34 right approach. Landing runway 34 right. Departure runway 34 left. Departure frequency 124.2. Observe gear down operation procedure on final. Wind 020 degrees 12 knots. Visibility 3000 meters. Thunderstorm with rain. Mist. Scattered 300 feet stratus. Few 3000 feet cumulonimbus. Broken 10,000 feet alto cumulus. Temperature 26. Dew point 25. QNH1008 hectopascals 2979 inches. Remarks. Light thunderstorm 30 kilometers. North. Moving east. Advise you have information Romeo. Nalitra International Airport information Romeo. 1207. ILS Zulu runway 34 right approach. Landing runway 34 right. Departure runway 34 left. Departure frequency 124.2. Observe gear down operation procedure on final. Wind 020 degrees 12 knots. Visibility 3000 meters. Thunderstorm with rain. Mist. Scattered 300 feet stratus. Few 3000 feet cumulonimbus. Broken 10,000 feet alto cumulus. Temperature 26. Dew point 25. QNH1008 hectopascals 2979 inches. Remarks. Light thunderstorm 30 kilometers. North. Moving east. Advise you have information Romeo. Nalitra International Airport information Romeo. 1207. ILS Zulu runway 34 right approach. Landing runway 34 right. Departure runway 34 left. Departure frequency 124.2. Observe gear down operation procedure on final. Wind 020 degrees 12 knots. Visibility 3000 meters. Thunderstorm with rain. Mist. Scattered 300 feet stratus. Few 3000 feet cumulonimbus. Broken 10,000 feet alto cumulus. Temperature 26. Dew point 25. QNH1008 hectopascals 2979 inches. Remarks. Light thunderstorm 30 kilometers. North. Moving east. Advise you have information Romeo. Nalitra International Airport information Romeo. 1207. ILS Zulu runway 34 right approach. Landing runway 34 right. Departure runway 34 left. Departure frequency 124.2. Observe gear down operation procedure on final. Wind 020 degrees 12 knots. Visibility 3000 meters. Thunderstorm with rain. Mist. Scattered 300 feet stratus. Few 3000 feet cumulonimbus. Broken 10,000 feet alto cumulus. Temperature 26. Dew point 25. QNH1008 hectopascals 2979 inches. Remarks.
light thunderstorm tree 0 kilometers north, moving east. Advise you have information, Romeo. Nalita International Airport information, Romeo. 1207. ILS Zulu runway 34 right approach. Landing runway 34 right. Departure runway 34 left. Departure frequency 124.2. Observe gear down operation procedure on final. Wind 020 degrees 12 knots. Visibility 3000 meters. Thunderstorm with rain. Mist. Scattered 300 feet stratus. Few 3000 feet cumulonimbus. Broken 10,000 feet alto cumulus. Temperature 26. Dew point 25. QNH 1008 hectopascals 2979 inches. Remarks. Light thunderstorm tree 0 kilometers. North. Moving east. Advise you have information, Romeo. Nalita International Airport information, Sierra. 1222. ILS Zulu runway 34 right approach. Landing runway 34 right. Departure runway 34 left. Departure frequency 124.2. Observe gear down operation procedure on final. Wind 360 degrees 8 knots. Visibility 6 kilometers. Light shower of rain. Scattered 300 feet stratus. Few 3000 feet cumulonimbus. Broken 9000 feet alto cumulus. Temperature 25. Dew point 25. QNH 1009 hectopascals 2981 inches. Remarks. Lightning 40 kilometers. Northeast. Moving east. Advise you have information, Sierra. Nalita International Airport information, Sierra. 1222. ILS Zulu runway 34 right approach. Landing runway 34 right. Departure runway 34 left. Departure frequency 124.2. Observe gear down operation procedure on final. Wind 360 degrees 8 knots. Visibility 6 kilometers. Light shower of rain. Scattered 300 feet stratus. Few 3000 feet cumulonimbus. Broken 9000 feet alto cumulus. Temperature 25. Dew point 25. QNH 1009 hectopascals 2981 inches. Remarks. Lightning 40 kilometers. Northeast. Moving east. Advise you have information, Sierra. Nalita International Airport information, Sierra. 1222. ILS Zulu runway 34 right approach. Landing runway 34 right. Departure runway 34 left. Departure frequency 124.2. Observe gear down operation procedure on final. Wind 360 degrees 8 knots. Visibility 6 kilometers. Light shower of rain. Scattered 300 feet stratus. Few 3000 feet cumulonimbus. Broken 9000 feet alto cumulus. Temperature 25. Dew point 25. QNH 1009 hectopascals 2981 inches. Remarks. Lightning 40 kilometers. Northeast. Moving east. Advise you have information, Sierra. Nalita International Airport information, Sierra. 1222. ILS Zulu runway 34 right approach. Landing runway 34 right. Departure runway 34 left. Departure frequency 124.2. Observe gear down operation procedure on final. Wind 360 degrees 8 knots. Visibility 6 kilometers. Light shower of rain. Scattered 300 feet stratus. Few 3000 feet cumulonimbus. Broken 9000 feet alto cumulus.
temperature 25, dew point 25, QNH 1009 or hectopascals 2981 inches. Remarks. Lightning 40 kilometers northeast, moving east. Advise you have information Sierra. Nalitra International Airport information Sierra. 1222. ILS Zulu runway 34 right approach. Landing runway 34 right. Departure runway 34 left. Departure frequency 124.2. Observe gear down operation procedure on final. Wind 360 degrees 8 knots. Visibility 6 kilometers. Light shower of rain. Scattered 300 feet stratus. Few tree 1000 feet cumulonimbus. Broken 900,000 feet alto cumulus. Temperature 25. Dew point 25. QNH 1009 or hectopascals 2981 inches. Remarks. Lightning 40 kilometers northeast, moving east. Advise you have information Sierra. Nalitra International Airport information Sierra. 1222. ILS Zulu runway 34 right approach. Landing runway 34 right. Departure runway 34 left. Departure frequency 124.2. Observe gear down operation procedure on final. Wind 360 degrees 8 knots. Visibility 6 kilometers. Light shower of rain. Scattered 300 feet stratus. Few tree 1000 feet cumulonimbus. Broken 900,000 feet alto cumulus. Temperature 25. Dew point 25. QNH 1009 or hectopascals 2981 inches. Remarks. Lightning 40 kilometers northeast, moving east. Advise you have information Sierra. Nalitra International Airport information Sierra. 1222. ILS Zulu runway 34 right approach. Landing runway 34 right. Departure runway 34 left. Departure frequency 124.2. Observe gear down operation procedure on final. Wind 360 degrees 8 knots. Visibility 6 kilometers. Light shower of rain. Scattered 300 feet stratus. Few tree 1000 feet cumulonimbus. Broken 900,000 feet alto cumulus. Temperature 25. Dew point 25. QNH 1009 or hectopascals 2981 inches. Remarks. Lightning 40 kilometers northeast, moving east. Advise you have information Sierra. Nalitra International Airport information Tango. 1230. ILS Zulu runway 34 right approach. Landing runway 34 right. Departure runway 34 left. Departure frequency 124.2. Observe gear down operation procedure on final. Wind 360 degrees 11 knots. Visibility 8 kilometers. Light shower of rain. Few 300 feet stratus. Scattered 500 feet stratus. Broken 8,000 feet alto cumulus. Temperature 25. Dew point 24. QNH 1009 or hectopascals 2980 inches. Advise you have information Tango. Nalitra International Airport information Tango. 1230. ILS Zulu runway 34 right approach. Landing runway 34 right. Departure runway 34 left. Departure frequency 124.2. Observe gear down operation procedure on final. Wind 360 degrees 11 knots. Visibility 8 kilometers. Light shower of rain. Few 300 feet stratus. Scattered 500 feet stratus. Broken 8,000 feet alto cumulus.
temperature 25, dew point 24.

runway 34 right. Departure runway 34 left. Departure frequency 124.2. Observe gear down operation procedure on final. Wind 360 degrees 11 knots. Visibility 8 kilometers. Light shower of rain. Few 300 feet stratus. Scattered 500 feet stratus. Broken 8,000 feet alto cumulus. Temperature 25. Dew point 24. QNH 1009 or hectopascals 2980 inches. Advise you have information tango. Nalitra International Airport information tango. 1230. ILS Zulu runway 34 right approach. Landing runway 34 right. Departure runway 34 left. Departure frequency 124.2. Observe gear down operation procedure on final. Wind 360 degrees 11 knots. Visibility 8 kilometers. Light shower of rain. Few 300 feet stratus. Scattered 500 feet stratus. Broken 8,000 feet alto cumulus. Temperature 25. Dew point 24. QNH 1009 or hectopascals 2980 inches. Advise you have information tango. Nalitra International Airport information tango. 1230. ILS Zulu runway 34 right approach. Landing runway 34 right. Departure runway 34 left. Departure frequency 124.2. Observe gear down operation procedure on final. Wind 360 degrees 11 knots. Visibility 8 kilometers. Light shower of rain. Few 300 feet stratus. Scattered 500 feet stratus. Broken 8,000 feet alto cumulus. Temperature 25. Dew point 24. QNH 1009 or hectopascals 2980 inches. Advise you have information tango. Nalitra International Airport information tango. 1230. ILS Zulu runway 34 right approach. Landing runway 34 right. Departure runway 34 left. Departure frequency 124.2. Observe gear down operation procedure on final. Wind 360 degrees 11 knots. Visibility 8 kilometers. Light shower of rain. Few 300 feet stratus. Scattered 500 feet stratus. Broken 8,000 feet alto cumulus. Temperature 25. Dew point 24. QNH 1009 or hectopascals 2980 inches. Advise you have information tango. Nalitra International Airport information tango. 1230. ILS Zulu runway 34 right approach. Landing runway 34 right. Departure runway 34 left. Departure frequency 124.2. Observe gear down operation procedure on final. Wind 360 degrees 11 knots. Visibility 8 kilometers. Light shower of rain. Few 300 feet stratus. Scattered 500 feet stratus. Broken 8,000 feet alto cumulus. Temperature 25. Dew point 24. QNH 1009 or hectopascals 2980 inches. Advise you have information tango. Nalitra International Airport information tango. 1230. ILS Zulu runway 34 right approach. Landing runway 34 right. Departure runway 34 left. Departure frequency 124.2. Observe gear down operation procedure on final. Wind 360 degrees 11 knots. Visibility 8 kilometers. Light shower of rain. Few 300 feet stratus. Scattered 500 feet stratus. Broken 8,000 feet alto cumulus.
temperature 25, dew point 24, QNH 1009 or hectopascals 2980 inches. Advise you have information Tango. Nalita International Airport information Tango. 1230. ILS Zulu runway 34 right approach. Landing runway 34 right. Departure runway 34 left. Departure frequency 124.2. Observe gear down operation procedure on final. Wind 360 degrees 11 knots. Visibility 8 kilometers. Light shower of rain. Few 300 feet stratus. Scattered 500 feet stratus. Broken 8,000 feet alto cumulus. Temperature 25. Dew point 24. QNH 1009 or hectopascals 2980 inches. Advise you have information Tango. Nalita International Airport information Tango. 1230. ILS Zulu runway 34 right approach. Landing runway 34 right. Departure runway 34 left. Departure frequency 124.2. Observe gear down operation procedure on final. Wind 360 degrees 11 knots. Visibility 8 kilometers. Light shower of rain. Few 300 feet stratus. Scattered 500 feet stratus. Broken 8,000 feet alto cumulus. Temperature 25. Dew point 24. QNH 1009 or hectopascals 2980 inches. Advise you have information Tango. Nalita International Airport information Tango. 1230. ILS Zulu runway 34 right approach. Landing runway 34 right. Departure runway 34 left. Departure frequency 124.2. Observe gear down operation procedure on final. Wind 360 degrees 11 knots. Visibility 8 kilometers. Light shower of rain. Few 300 feet stratus. Scattered 500 feet stratus. Broken 8,000 feet alto cumulus. Temperature 25. Dew point 24. QNH 1009 or hectopascals 2980 inches. Advise you have information Tango. Nalita International Airport information Tango. 1230. ILS Zulu runway 34 right approach. Landing runway 34 right. Departure runway 34 left. Departure frequency 124.2. Observe gear down operation procedure on final. Wind 360 degrees 11 knots. Visibility 8 kilometers. Light shower of rain. Few 300 feet stratus. Scattered 500 feet stratus. Broken 8,000 feet alto cumulus. Temperature 25. Dew point 24. QNH 1009 or hectopascals 2980 inches. Advise you have information Tango. Nalita International Airport information Tango. 1230. ILS Zulu runway 34 right approach. Landing runway 34 right. Departure runway 34 left. Departure frequency 124.2. Observe gear down operation procedure on final. Wind 360 degrees 11 knots. Visibility 8 kilometers. Light shower of rain. Few 300 feet stratus. Scattered 500 feet stratus. Broken 8,000 feet alto cumulus. Temperature 25. Dew point 24. QNH 1009 or hectopascals 2980 inches. Advise you have information Tango. Nalita International Airport information Tango. 1230. ILS Zulu runway 34 right approach. Landing runway 34 right. Departure runway 34 left.
Departure frequency 124.2. Observe gear down operation procedure on final. Wind 360 degrees 11 knots. Visibility 8 kilometers. Light shower of rain. Few 300 feet stratus. Scattered 500 feet stratus. Broken 8,000 feet alto cumulus. Temperature 25. Dew point 24. QNH 1009 or hectopascals 29 or 80 inches. Advise you have information tango. Nalitra International Airport information tango. 1230. ILS Zulu runway 34 right approach. Landing runway 34 right. Departure runway 34 left. Departure frequency 124.2. Observe gear down operation procedure on final. Wind 360 degrees 11 knots. Visibility 8 kilometers. Light shower of rain. Few 300 feet stratus. Scattered 500 feet stratus. Broken 8,000 feet alto cumulus. Temperature 25. Dew point 24. QNH 1009 or hectopascals 29 or 80 inches. Advise you have information tango. Nalitra International Airport information tango. 1230. ILS Zulu runway 34 right approach. Landing runway 34 right. Departure runway 34 left. Departure frequency 124.2. Observe gear down operation procedure on final. Wind 360 degrees 11 knots. Visibility 8 kilometers. Light shower of rain. Few 300 feet stratus. Scattered 500 feet stratus. Broken 8,000 feet alto cumulus. Temperature 25. Dew point 24. QNH 1009 or hectopascals 29 or 80 inches. Advise you have information tango. Nalitra International Airport information tango. 1230. ILS Zulu runway 34 right approach. Landing runway 34 right. Departure runway 34 left. Departure frequency 124.2. Observe gear down operation procedure on final. Wind 360 degrees 11 knots. Visibility 8 kilometers. Light shower of rain. Few 300 feet stratus. Scattered 500 feet stratus. Broken 8,000 feet alto cumulus. Temperature 25. Dew point 24. QNH 1009 or hectopascals 29 or 80 inches. Advise you have information tango. Nalitra International Airport information tango. 1230. ILS Zulu runway 34 right approach. Landing runway 34 right. Departure runway 34 left. Departure frequency 124.2. Observe gear down operation procedure on final. Wind 360 degrees 11 knots. Visibility 8 kilometers. Light shower of rain. Few 300 feet stratus. Scattered 500 feet stratus. Broken 8,000 feet alto cumulus. Temperature 25. Dew point 24. QNH 1009 or hectopascals 29 or 80 inches. Advise you have information tango. Nalitra International Airport information tango. 1230. ILS Zulu runway 34 right approach. Landing runway 34 right. Departure runway 34 left. Departure frequency 124.2. Observe gear down operation procedure on final. Wind 360 degrees 11 knots. Visibility 8 kilometers. Light shower of rain. Few 300 feet stratus. Scattered 500 feet stratus. Broken 8,000 feet alto cumulus. Temperature 25. Dew point 24.
QNH1009 Hectopascals 2980 inches. 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Nalitra International Airport information Tango. 1230. ILS Zulu runway 34 right approach. Landing runway 34 right. Departure runway 34 left. Departure frequency 124.2. Observe gear down operation procedure on final. Wind 360 degrees 11 knots. Visibility 8 kilometers. Light shower of rain. Few 300 feet stratus. Scattered 500 feet stratus. Broken 8,000 feet alto cumulus. Temperature 25. Dew point 24. QNH1009 hectopascals 2980 inches. Advise you have information Tango. Nalitra International Airport information Tango. 1230. ILS Zulu runway 34 right approach. Landing runway 34 right. Departure runway 34 left. Departure frequency 124.2. Observe gear down operation procedure on final. Wind 360 degrees 11 knots. Visibility 8 kilometers. Light shower of rain. Few 300 feet stratus. Scattered 500 feet stratus. Broken 8,000 feet alto cumulus. Temperature 25. Dew point 24. QNH1009 hectopascals 2980 inches. Advise you have information Tango. Nalitra International Airport information Tango. 1230. ILS Zulu runway 34 right approach. Landing runway 34 right. Departure runway 34 left. Departure frequency 124.2. Observe gear down operation procedure on final. Wind 360 degrees 11 knots. Visibility 8 kilometers. Light shower of rain. Few 300 feet stratus. Scattered 500 feet stratus. Broken 8,000 feet alto cumulus. Temperature 25. Dew point 24. QNH1009 hectopascals 2980 inches. Advise you have information Tango. Nalitra International Airport information Tango. 1230. ILS Zulu runway 34 right approach. Landing runway 34 right. Departure runway 34 left. Departure frequency 124.2. Observe gear down operation procedure on final. Wind 360 degrees 11 knots. Visibility 8 kilometers. Light shower of rain. Few 300 feet stratus. Scattered 500 feet stratus. Broken 8,000 feet alto cumulus. Temperature 25. Dew point 24. QNH1009 hectopascals 2980 inches. Advise you have information Tango. Nalitra International Airport information Tango. 1230. ILS Zulu runway 34 right approach. Landing runway 34 right. Departure runway 34 left. Departure frequency 124.2. Observe gear down operation procedure on final. Wind 360 degrees 11 knots. Visibility 8 kilometers. Light shower of rain. Few 300 feet stratus. Scattered 500 feet stratus. Broken 8,000 feet alto cumulus. Temperature 25. Dew point 24. QNH1009 hectopascals 2980 inches. Advise you have information Tango. Nalitra International Airport information Tango. 1230. ILS Zulu runway 34 right approach. Landing runway 34 right. Departure runway 34 left. Departure frequency 124.2.
Observe gear down operation procedure on final. Wind 360 degrees 11 knots. Visibility 8 kilometers. Light shower of rain. Few 300 feet stratus. Scattered 500 feet stratus. Broken 8,000 feet alto cumulus. Temperature 25. Dew point 24. QNH 1009 or hectopascals 2980 inches. Advise you have information tango. Nalitra International Airport information tango. 1230. ILS Zulu runway 34 right approach. Landing runway 34 right. Departure runway 34 left. Departure frequency 124.2. Observe gear down operation procedure on final. Wind 360 degrees 11 knots. Visibility 8 kilometers. Light shower of rain. Few 300 feet stratus. Scattered 500 feet stratus. Broken 8,000 feet alto cumulus. Temperature 25. Dew point 24. QNH 1009 or hectopascals 2980 inches. 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ILS Zulu runway 34 right approach. Landing runway 34 right. Departure runway 34 left. Departure frequency 124.2. Observe gear down operation procedure on final. Wind 360 degrees 11 knots. Visibility 8 kilometers. Light shower of rain. Few 300 feet stratus. Scattered 500 feet stratus. Broken 8,000 feet alto cumulus. Temperature 25. Dew point 24. QNH 1009 or hectopascals 2980 inches. 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ILS Zulu runway 34 right approach. Landing runway 34 right. Departure runway 34 left. Departure frequency 124.2. Observe gear down operation procedure on final. Wind 360 degrees 11 knots. Visibility 8 kilometers. Light shower of rain. Few 300 feet stratus. Scattered 500 feet stratus. Broken 8,000 feet alto cumulus. Temperature 25. Dew point 24. QNH 1009 or hectopascals 2980 inches. 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ILS Zulu runway 34 right approach. Landing runway 34 right. Departure runway 34 left. Departure frequency 124.2. Observe gear down operation procedure on final. Wind 360 degrees 11 knots. Visibility 8 kilometers. Light shower of rain. Few 300 feet stratus. Scattered 500 feet stratus. Broken 8,000 feet alto cumulus. Temperature 25. Dew point 24. QNH 1009 or hectopascals 2980 inches. 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ILS Zulu runway 34 right approach. Landing runway 34 right. Departure runway 34 left. Departure frequency 124.2. Observe gear down operation procedure on final. Wind 360 degrees 11 knots. Visibility 8 kilometers. Light shower of rain. Few 300 feet stratus. Scattered 500 feet stratus. Broken 8,000 feet alto cumulus. Temperature 25. Dew point 24. QNH 1009 or hectopascals 2980 inches.
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Nalita International Airport Information Uniform. 1300. ILS Runway 34 left approach and ILS Zulu Runway 34 right approach. Using runway 34 left and 34 right. Departure frequency 124.2. Parallel approaches in progress. Runway 16 left and 34 right will be closed. From 1410. Observe gear down operation procedure on final. Wind 020 degrees nanner knots. Visibility 6 kilometers. Light shower of rain. Few 500 feet stratus. Broken 9,000 feet alto cumulus. Temperature 25. Dew point 23. QNH 1008 hectopascals 2978 inches. Advise you have information uniform. Nalita International Airport Information Uniform. 1300. ILS Runway 34 left approach and ILS Zulu Runway 34 right approach. Using runway 34 left and 34 right. Departure frequency 124.2. Parallel approaches in progress. Runway 16 left and 34 right will be closed. From 1410. Observe gear down operation procedure on final. Wind 020 degrees nanner knots. Visibility 6 kilometers. Light shower of rain. Few 500 feet stratus. Broken 9,000 feet alto cumulus. Temperature 25. Dew point 23. QNH 1008 hectopascals 2978 inches. Advise you have information uniform. Nalita International Airport Information Uniform. 1300. ILS Runway 34 left approach and ILS Zulu Runway 34 right approach. Using runway 34 left and 34 right. Departure frequency 124.2. Parallel approaches in progress. Runway 16 left and 34 right will be closed. From 1410. Observe gear down operation procedure on final. Wind 020 degrees nanner knots. Visibility 6 kilometers. Light shower of rain. Few 500 feet stratus. Broken 9,000 feet alto cumulus. Temperature 25. Dew point 23. QNH 1008 hectopascals 2978 inches. Advise you have information uniform. Nalita International Airport Information Uniform. 1300. ILS Runway 34 left approach and ILS Zulu Runway 34 right approach. Using runway 34 left and 34 right. Departure frequency 124.2. Parallel approaches in progress. Runway 16 left and 34 right will be closed. From 1410. Observe gear down operation procedure on final. Wind 020 degrees nanner knots. Visibility 6 kilometers. Light shower of rain. Few 500 feet stratus. Broken 9,000 feet alto cumulus. Temperature 25. Dew point 23. QNH 1008 hectopascals 2978 inches. Advise you have information uniform. Nalita International Airport Information Uniform. 1300. ILS Runway 34 left approach and ILS Zulu Runway 34 right approach. Using runway 34 left and 34 right. Departure frequency 124.2. Parallel approaches in progress. Runway 16 left and 34 right will be closed. From 1410. Observe gear down operation procedure on final. Wind 020 degrees nanner knots. Visibility 6 kilometers. Light shower of rain. Few 500 feet stratus. Broken 9,000 feet alto cumulus. Temperature 25. Dew point 23.
QNH1008 hectopascal 2978 inches. Advise you have information uniform. Na Litra International Airport information uniform. 1300. ILS runway 34 left approach and ILS Zulu runway 34 right approach. Using runway 34 left and 34 right. Departure frequency 124.2. Parallel approaches in progress. Runway 16 left and 34 right will be closed. From 1410. Observe gear down operation procedure on final. Wind 020 degrees nanner knots. Visibility 6 kilometers. Light shower of rain. Few 500 feet stratus. Broken 9,000 feet alto cumulus. Temperature 25. Dew point 23. QNH1008 hectopascals 2978 inches. Advise you have information uniform. Na Litra International Airport information uniform. 1300. ILS runway 34 left approach and ILS Zulu runway 34 right approach. Using runway 34 left and 34 right. Departure frequency 124.2. Parallel approaches in progress. Runway 16 left and 34 right will be closed. From 1410. Observe gear down operation procedure on final. Wind 020 degrees nanner knots. Visibility 6 kilometers. Light shower of rain. Few 500 feet stratus. Broken 9,000 feet alto cumulus. Temperature 25. Dew point 23. QNH1008 hectopascals 2978 inches. Advise you have information uniform. Na Litra International Airport information uniform. 1300. ILS runway 34 left approach and ILS Zulu runway 34 right approach. Using runway 34 left and 34 right. Departure frequency 124.2. Parallel approaches in progress. Runway 16 left and 34 right will be closed. From 1410. Observe gear down operation procedure on final. Wind 020 degrees nanner knots. Visibility 6 kilometers. Light shower of rain. Few 500 feet stratus. Broken 9,000 feet alto cumulus. Temperature 25. Dew point 23. QNH1008 hectopascals 2978 inches. Advise you have information uniform. Na Litra International Airport information uniform. 1300. ILS runway 34 left approach and ILS Zulu runway 34 right approach. Using runway 34 left and 34 right. Departure frequency 124.2. Parallel approaches in progress. Runway 16 left and 34 right will be closed. From 1410. Observe gear down operation procedure on final. Wind 020 degrees nanner knots. Visibility 6 kilometers. Light shower of rain. Few 500 feet stratus. Broken 9,000 feet alto cumulus. Temperature 25. Dew point 23. QNH1008 hectopascals 2978 inches. Advise you have information uniform. Na Litra International Airport information uniform. 1300. ILS runway 34 left approach and ILS Zulu runway 34 right approach. Using runway 34 left and 34 right. Departure frequency 124.2. Parallel approaches in progress. Runway 16 left and 34 right will be closed. From 1410. Observe gear down operation procedure on final. Wind 020 degrees nanner knots. Visibility 6 kilometers. Light shower of rain. Few 500 feet stratus. Broken 9,000 feet alto cumulus. Temperature 25.
2.23. QNH1008 Vesicles 2.978 inches. Advise you have information uniform. Nalitra International Airport information uniform. 1300. ILS runway 34 left approach and ILS Zulu runway 34 right approach. Using runway 34 left and 34 right. Departure frequency 124.2. Parallel approaches in progress. Runway 16 left and 34 right will be closed. From 1410. Observe gear down operation procedure on final. Wind 020 degrees nanner knots. Visibility 6 kilometers. Light shower of rain. Few 500 feet stratus. Broken 9,000 feet. Temperature 25. Dew point 23. QNH1008 hectopascals 2.978 inches. Advise you have information uniform. Nalitra International Airport information uniform. 1300. ILS runway 34 left approach and ILS Zulu runway 34 right approach. Using runway 34 left and 34 right. Departure frequency 124.2. Parallel approaches in progress. Runway 16 left and 34 right will be closed. From 1410. Observe gear down operation procedure on final. Wind 020 degrees nanner knots. Visibility 6 kilometers. Light shower of rain. 2500 feet stratus. Broken 9,000 feet alto cumulus. Temperature 25. Dew point 23. QNH1008 hectopascals 2.978 inches. Advise you have information uniform. Nalitra International Airport information uniform. 1300. ILS runway 34 left approach and ILS Zulu runway 34 right approach. Using runway 34 left and 34 right. Departure frequency 124.2. Parallel approaches in progress. Runway 16 left and 34 right will be closed. From 1410. Observe gear down operation procedure on final. Wind 020 degrees nanner knots. Visibility 6 kilometers. Light shower of rain. Few 500 feet stratus. Broken 9,000 feet alto cumulus. Temperature 25. Dew point 23. QNH1008 hectopascals 2.978 inches. Advise you have information uniform. Nalitra International Airport information uniform. 1300. ILS runway 34 left approach and ILS Zulu runway 34 right approach. Using runway 34 left and 34 right. Departure frequency 124.2. Parallel approaches in progress. Runway 16 left and 34 right will be closed. From 1410. Observe gear down operation procedure on final. Wind 020 degrees nanner knots. Visibility 6 kilometers. Light shower of rain. Few 500 feet stratus. Broken 9,000 feet alto cumulus. Temperature 25. Dew point 23. QNH1008 hectopascals 2.978 inches. Advise you have information uniform. Nalitra International Airport information Victor. 1300. ILS runway 34 left approach and ILS Zulu runway 34 right approach. Using runway 34 left and 34 right. Departure frequency 124.2. Parallel approaches in progress. Runway 16 left and 34 right will be closed. From 1410. Observe gear down operation procedure on final. Wind 020 degrees nanner knots. Visibility 6 kilometers. Light shower of rain. Few 500 feet stratus. Broken 9,000 feet alto cumulus.
temperature 25, dew point 23, QNH1008 hectopascals 29.78 inches. Remarks. Moderate turbulence. Observed at 1309.40 miles southeast of Nalitra VORDME 6,000 feet. In descent. Reported by Airbus 320. Advise you have information, Victor. Nalitra International Airport information, Victor. 1300. ILS runway 34 left approach and ILS Zulu runway 34 right approach. Using runway 34 left and 34 right. Departure frequency 124.2. Parallel approaches in progress. Runway 16 left and 34 right will be closed. From 1410. Observe gear down operation procedure on final. Wind 020 degrees nanner knots. Visibility 6 kilometers. Light shower of rain. Few 500 feet stratus. Broken 9,000 feet alpha cumulus. Temperature 25. Dew point 23. QNH1008 hectopascals 29.78 inches. Remarks. Moderate turbulence. Observed at 1309.40 miles southeast. Of Nalitra VORDME 6,000 feet. In descent. Reported by Airbus 320. Advise you have information, Victor. Nalitra International Airport information, Victor. 1300. ILS runway 34 left approach and ILS Zulu runway 34 right approach. Using runway 34 left and 34 right. Departure frequency 124.2. Parallel approaches in progress. Runway 16 left and 34 right will be closed. From 1410. Observe gear down operation procedure on final. Wind 020 degrees nanner knots. Visibility 6 kilometers. Light shower of rain. Few 500 feet stratus. Broken 9,000 feet alto cumulus. Temperature 25. Dew point 23. QNH1008 hectopascals 29.78 inches. Remarks. Moderate turbulence. Observed at 1309.40 miles southeast of Nalitra VORDME 6,000 feet. In descent. Reported by Airbus 320. Advise you have information, Victor. Nalitra International Airport information, Victor. 1300. ILS runway 34 left approach and ILS Zulu runway 34 right approach. Using runway 34 left and 34 right. Departure frequency 124.2. Parallel approaches in progress. Runway 16 left and 34 right will be closed. From 1410. Observe gear down operation procedure on final. Wind 020 degrees nanner knots. Visibility 6 kilometers. Light shower of rain. Few 500 feet stratus. Broken 9,000 feet alto cumulus. Temperature 25. Dew point 23. QNH1008 hectopascals 29.78 inches. Remarks. Moderate turbulence. Observed at 1309.40 miles southeast of Nalitra VORDME 6,000 feet. In descent. Reported by Airbus 320. Advise you have information, Victor. Nalitra International Airport information, Victor. 1300. ILS runway 34 left approach and ILS Zulu runway 34 right approach. Using runway 34 left and 34 right. Departure frequency 124.2. Parallel approaches in progress. Runway 16 left and 34 right will be closed. From 1410. Observe gear down operation procedure on final. Wind 020 degrees nanner knots. Visibility 6 kilometers. Light shower of rain. Few 500 feet stratus.
Broken 9,000 feet alto cumulus. Temperature 25. Dew point 23. QNH1008 hectopascals 2978 inches. Remarks. Moderate turbulence. Observed at 1309. 40 miles southeast. Of Nalitra VORDME 6,000 feet. In descent. Reported by Airbus 320. Advise you have information, Victor. Nalitra International Airport information, Victor. 1300. ILS runway 34 left approach and ILS Zulu runway 34 right approach. Using runway 34 left and 34 right. Departure frequency 124.2. Parallel approaches in progress. Runway 16 left and 34 right will be closed. From 1410. Observe gear down operation procedure on final. Wind 020 degrees nanner knots. Visibility 6 kilometers. Light shower of rain. 2500 feet stratus. Broken 9,000 feet alto cumulus. Temperature 25. Dew point 23. QNH1008 hectopascals 2978 inches. Remarks. Moderate turbulence. Observed at 1309. 40 miles southeast. Of Nalitra VORDME 6,000 feet. In descent. Reported by Airbus 320. Advise you have information, Victor. Nalitra International Airport information, Victor. 1300. ILS runway 34 left approach and ILS Zulu runway 34 right approach. Using runway 34 left and 34 right. Departure frequency 124.2. Parallel approaches in progress. Runway 16 left and 34 right will be closed. From 1410. Observe gear down operation procedure on final. Wind 020 degrees nanner knots. Visibility 6 kilometers. Light shower of rain. 500 feet stratus. Broken 9,000 feet alto cumulus. Temperature 25. Dew point 23. QNH1008 hectopascals 2978 inches. Remarks. Moderate turbulence. Observed at 1309. 40 miles southeast. Of Nalitra VORDME 6,000 feet. In descent. Reported by Airbus 320. Advise you have information, Victor. Nalitra International Airport information, Victor. 1300. ILS runway 34 left approach and ILS Zulu runway 34 right approach. Using runway 34 left and 34 right. Departure frequency 124.2. Parallel approaches in progress. Runway 16 left and 34 right will be closed. From 1410. Observe gear down operation procedure on final. Wind 020 degrees nanner knots. Visibility 6 kilometers. Light shower of rain. Few 500 feet stratus. Broken 9,000 feet alto cumulus. Temperature 25. Dew point 23. QNH1008 hectopascals 2978 inches. Remarks. Moderate turbulence. Observed at 1309. 40 miles southeast. Of Nalitra VORDME 6,000 feet. In descent. Reported by Airbus 320. Advise you have information, Victor. Nalitra International Airport information, Victor. 1300. ILS runway 34 left approach and ILS Zulu runway 34 right approach. Using runway 34 left and 34 right. Departure frequency 124.2. Parallel approaches in progress. Runway 16 left and 34 right will be closed. From 1410. Observe gear down operation procedure on final. Wind 020 degrees nanner knots. Visibility 6 kilometers. Light shower of rain.
few 500 feet stratus. Broken 9,000 feet alto cumulus. Temperature 25. Dew point 23. QNH1008 hectopascals 2978 inches. Remarks. Moderate turbulence. Observed at 1309. 40 miles southeast. Of Nalita VORDME 6,000 feet. In descent. Reported by Airbus 320. Advise you have information, Victor. Nalita International Airport information, Victor. 1300. ILS runway 34 left approach and ILS Zulu runway 34 right approach. Using runway 34 left and 34 right. Departure frequency 124.2. Parallel approaches in progress. Runway 16 left and 34 right will be closed. From 1410. Observe gear down operation procedure on final. Wind 020 degrees nanner knots. Visibility 6 kilometers. Light shower of rain. Few 500 feet stratus. Broken 9,000 feet alto cumulus. Temperature 25. Dew point 23. QNH1008 hectopascals 2978 inches. Remarks. Moderate turbulence. Observed at 1309. 40 miles southeast. Of Nalita VORDME 6,000 feet. In descent. Reported by Airbus 320. Advise you have information, Victor. Nalita International Airport information, Victor. 1300. ILS runway 34 left approach and ILS Zulu runway 34 right approach. Using runway 34 left and 34 right. Departure frequency 124.2. Parallel approaches in progress. Runway 16 left and 34 right will be closed. From 1410. Observe gear down operation procedure on final. Wind 020 degrees nanner knots. Visibility 6 kilometers. Light shower of rain. Few 500 feet stratus. Broken 9,000 feet alto cumulus. Temperature 25. Dew point 23. QNH1008 hectopascals 2978 inches. Remarks. Moderate turbulence. Observed at 1309. 40 miles southeast. Of Nalita VORDME 6,000 feet. In descent. Reported by Airbus 320. Advise you have information, Victor. Nalita International Airport information, Victor. 1300. ILS runway 34 left approach and ILS Zulu runway 34 right approach. Using runway 34 left and 34 right. Departure frequency 124.2. Parallel approaches in progress. Runway 16 left and 34 right will be closed. From 1410. Observe gear down operation procedure on final. Wind 020 degrees nanner knots. Visibility 6 kilometers. Light shower of rain. Few 500 feet stratus. Broken 9,000 feet alto cumulus. Temperature 25. Dew point 23. QNH1008 hectopascals 2978 inches. Remarks. Moderate turbulence. Observed at 1309. 40 miles southeast. Of Nalita VORDME 6,000 feet. In descent. Reported by Airbus 320. Advise you have information, Victor. Nalita International Airport information, Victor. 1300. ILS runway 34 left approach and ILS Zulu runway 34 right approach. Using runway 34 left and 34 right. Departure frequency 124.2. Parallel approaches in progress. Runway 16 left and 34 right will be closed. From 1410. Observe gear down operation procedure on final. Wind 020 degrees nanner knots.
Visibility 6 kilometers. Light shower of rain.

ILS runway 34 left approach and ILS Zulu runway 34 right approach. Using runway 34 left and 34 right. Departure frequency 124.2. Parallel approaches in progress. Runway 16 left and 34 right will be closed. From 1410. Observe gear down operation procedure on final. Wind 040 degrees 10 knots. Visibility 10 kilometers. Light shower of rain. Few 500 feet stratus. Few 3000 feet cumulonimbus. Broken 9000 feet alto cumulus. Temperature 25. Dew point 23. QNH 1008 hectopascals 2977 inches. Remarks. Moderate turbulence. Observed at 1309. 40 miles southeast of Nalitra VORDME 6000 feet. In descent. Reported by Airbus 320. Lightning south. And moderate turbulence. Observed at 1309. 40 miles southeast of Nalitra VORDME 6000 feet. In descent. Reported by Airbus 320. Advise you have information whiskey. Nalitra International Airport information whiskey. 1330. ILS runway 34 left approach and ILS Zulu runway 34 right approach. Using runway 34 left and 34 right. Departure frequency 124.2. Parallel approaches in progress. Runway 16 left and 34 right will be closed. From 1410. Observe gear down operation procedure on final. Wind 040 degrees 10 knots. Visibility 10 kilometers. Light shower of rain. Few 500 feet stratus. Few 3000 feet cumulonimbus. Broken 9000 feet alto cumulus. Temperature 25. Dew point 23. QNH 1008 hectopascals 2977 inches. Remarks. Moderate turbulence. Observed at 1309. 40 miles southeast of Nalitra VORDME 6000 feet. In descent. Reported by Airbus 320. Lightning south. And moderate turbulence. Observed at 1309. 40 miles southeast of Nalitra VORDME 6000 feet. In descent. Reported by Airbus 320. Advise you have information whiskey. Nalitra International Airport information whiskey. 1330. ILS runway 34 left approach and ILS Zulu runway 34 right approach. Using runway 34 left and 34 right. Departure frequency 124.2. Parallel approaches in progress. Runway 16 left and 34 right will be closed. From 1410. Observe gear down operation procedure on final. Wind 040 degrees 10 knots. Visibility 10 kilometers. Light shower of rain. Few 500 feet stratus. Few 3000 feet cumulonimbus. Broken 9000 feet alto cumulus. Temperature 25. Dew point 23. QNH 1008 hectopascals 2977 inches. Remarks. Moderate turbulence. Observed at 1309. 40 miles southeast of Nalitra VORDME 6000 feet. In descent. Reported by Airbus 320. Lightning south. And moderate turbulence. Observed at 1309. 40 miles southeast of Nalitra VORDME 6000 feet. In descent. Reported by Airbus 320. Advise you have information whiskey. Nalitra International Airport information whiskey. 1330. ILS runway 34 left approach and ILS Zulu runway 34 right approach. Using runway 34 left and 34 right. Departure frequency 124.2.

parallel approaches in progress. Runway 16 left and tree 4 right will be closed from 1410. Observe gear down operation procedure on final. Wind 040 degrees 10 knots. Visibility 10 kilometers. Light shower of rain. Few 500 feet stratus. Few 3000 feet cumulonimbus. Broken 9000 feet alto cumulus. Temperature 25. Dew point 23. QNH 1008 hectopascals 2977 inches. Remarks. Moderate turbulence. Observed at 1309. 40 miles southeast of Nalitra VORDME 6000 feet. In descent. Reported by Airbus 320. Lightning south. And moderate turbulence. Observed at 1309. 40 miles southeast of Nalitra VORDME 6000 feet. In descent. Reported by Airbus 320. Advise you have information whiskey. Nalitra International Airport information whiskey. 1330. ILS runway 34 left approach and ILS Zulu runway 34 right approach. Using runway 34 left and 34 right. Departure frequency 124.2. Parallel approaches in progress. Runway 16 left and 34 right will be closed from 1410. Observe gear down operation procedure on final. Wind 040 degrees 10 knots. Visibility 10 kilometers. Light shower of rain. Few 500 feet stratus. Few 3000 feet cumulonimbus. Broken 9000 feet alto cumulus. Temperature 25. Dew point 23. QNH 1008 hectopascals 2977 inches. Remarks. Moderate turbulence. Observed at 1309. 40 miles southeast of Nalitra VORDME 6000 feet. In descent. Reported by Airbus 320. Lightning south. And moderate turbulence. Observed at 1309. 40 miles southeast of Nalitra VORDME 6000 feet. In descent. Reported by Airbus 320. Advise you have information whiskey. Nalitra International Airport information whiskey. 1330. ILS runway 34 left approach and ILS Zulu runway 34 right approach. Using runway 34 left and 34 right. Departure frequency 124.2. Parallel approaches in progress. Runway 16 left and 34 right will be closed from 1410. Observe gear down operation procedure on final. Wind 040 degrees 10 knots. Visibility 10 kilometers. Light shower of rain. Few 500 feet stratus. Few 3000 feet cumulonimbus. Broken 9000 feet alto cumulus. Temperature 25. Dew point 23. QNH 1008 hectopascals 2977 inches. Remarks. Moderate turbulence. Observed at 1309. 40 miles southeast of Nalitra VORDME 6000 feet. In descent. Reported by Airbus 320. Lightning south. And moderate turbulence. Observed at 1309. 40 miles southeast of Nalitra VORDME 6000 feet. In descent. Reported by Airbus 320. Advise you have information whiskey. Nalitra International Airport information whiskey. 1330. ILS runway 34 left approach and ILS Zulu runway 34 right approach. Using runway 34 left and 34 right. Departure frequency 124.2. Parallel approaches in progress. Runway 16 left and 34 right will be closed from 1410. Observe gear down operation procedure on final.
Wind 040 degrees 10 knots. Visibility 10 kilometers. Light shower of rain. Few 500 feet stratus. Few 3,000 feet cumulonimbus. Broken 9,000 feet alto cumulus. Temperature 25. Dew point 23. QNH 1008 hectopascals 2977 inches. Remarks. Moderate turbulence. Observed at 1309.40 miles southeast of Nalitra VORDME 6,000 feet. In descent. Reported by Airbus 320. Lightning south. And moderate turbulence. Observed at 1309.40 miles southeast of Nalitra VORDME 6,000 feet. In descent. Reported by Airbus 320. Advise you have information whiskey. Nalitra International Airport information whiskey. 1330. ILS runway 34 left approach and ILS Zulu runway 34 right approach. Using runway 34 left and 34 right. Departure frequency 124.2. Parallel approaches in progress. Runway 16 left and 34 right will be closed. From 1410. Observe gear down operation procedure on final. Wind 040 degrees 10 knots. Visibility 10 kilometers. Light shower of rain. Few 500 feet stratus. Few 3,000 feet cumulonimbus. Broken 9,000 feet alto cumulus. Temperature 25. Dew point 23. QNH 1008 hectopascals 2977 inches. Remarks. Moderate turbulence. Observed at 1309.40 miles southeast of Nalitra VORDME 6,000 feet. In descent. Reported by Airbus 320. Lightning south. And moderate turbulence. Observed at 1309.40 miles southeast of Nalitra VORDME 6,000 feet. In descent. Reported by Airbus 320. Advise you have information whiskey. Nalitra International Airport information whiskey. 1330. ILS runway 34 left approach and ILS Zulu runway 34 right approach. Using runway 34 left and 34 right. Departure frequency 124.2. Parallel approaches in progress. Runway 16 left and 34 right will be closed. From 1410. Observe gear down operation procedure on final. Wind 040 degrees 10 knots. Visibility 10 kilometers. Light shower of rain. Few 500 feet stratus. Few 3,000 feet cumulonimbus. Broken 9,000 feet alto cumulus. Temperature 25. Dew point 23. QNH 1008 hectopascals 2977 inches. Remarks. Moderate turbulence. Observed at 1309.40 miles southeast of Nalitra VORDME 6,000 feet. In descent. Reported by Airbus 320. Lightning south. And moderate turbulence. Observed at 1309.40 miles southeast of Nalitra VORDME 6,000 feet. In descent. Reported by Airbus 320. Advise you have information whiskey. Nalitra International Airport information whiskey. 1330. ILS runway 34 left approach and ILS Zulu runway 34 right approach. Using runway 34 left and 34 right. Departure frequency 124.2. Parallel approaches in progress. Runway 16 left and 34 right will be closed. From 1410. Observe gear down operation procedure on final. Wind 040 degrees 10 knots. Visibility 10 kilometers. Light shower of rain. Few 500 feet stratus. Few 3,000 feet cumulonimbus.
Broken 9,000 feet alto cumulus. Temperature 25. Dew point 23. QNH1008 hectopascals 2977 inches. Remarks. Moderate turbulence. Observed at 1309.40 miles southeast of Nalitra VORDME 6,000 feet. In descent. Reported by Airbus 320. Lightning south. And moderate turbulence. Observed at 1309.40 miles southeast of Nalitra VORDME 6,000 feet. In descent. Reported by Airbus 320. Advise you have information whiskey. Nalitra International Airport information whiskey. 1330. ILS runway 34 left approach and ILS Zulu runway 34 right approach. Using runway 34 left and 34 right. Departure frequency 124.2. Parallel approaches in progress. Runway 16 left and 34 right will be closed. From 1410. Observe gear down operation procedure on final. Wind 040 degrees 10 knots. Visibility 10 kilometers. Light shower of rain. Few 500 feet stratus. Few 3,000 feet cumulonimbus. Broken 9,000 feet alto cumulus. Temperature 25. 2.23. QNH1008 hectopascals 2977 inches. Remarks. Moderate turbulence. Observed at 1309.40 miles southeast of Nalitra VORDME 6,000 feet. In descent. Reported by Airbus 320. Lightning south. And moderate turbulence. Observed at 1309.40 miles southeast of Nalitra VORDME 6,000 feet. In descent. Reported by Airbus 320. Advise you have information whiskey. Nalitra International Airport information whiskey. 1330. ILS runway 34 left approach and ILS Zulu runway 34 right approach. Using runway 34 left and 34 right. Departure frequency 124.2. Parallel approaches in progress. Runway 16 left and 34 right will be closed. From 1410. Observe gear down operation procedure on final. Wind 040 degrees 10 knots. Visibility 10 kilometers. Light shower of rain. Few 500 feet stratus. Few 3,000 feet cumulonimbus. Broken 9,000 feet alto cumulus. Temperature 25. Dew point 23. QNH1008 hectopascals 2977 inches. Remarks. Moderate turbulence. Observed at 1309.40 miles southeast of Nalitra VORDME 6,000 feet. In descent. Reported by Airbus 320. Lightning south. And moderate turbulence. Observed at 1309.40 miles southeast of Nalitra VORDME 6,000 feet. In descent. Reported by Airbus 320. Advise you have information whiskey. Nalitra International Airport information whiskey. 1330. ILS runway 34 left approach and ILS Zulu runway 34 right approach. Using runway 34 left and 34 right. Departure frequency 124.2. Parallel approaches in progress. Runway 16 left and 34 right will be closed. From 1410. Observe gear down operation procedure on final. Wind 040 degrees 10 knots. Visibility 10 kilometers. Light shower of rain. Few 500 feet stratus. Few 3,000 feet cumulonimbus. Broken 9,000 feet alto cumulus. Temperature 25. Dew point 23. QNH1008 hectopascals 2977 inches. Remarks.
moderate turbulence. Observed at 1309, 40 miles southeast of Nalita VORDME 6,000 feet. In descent. Reported by Airbus 320. Lightning south. And moderate turbulence. Observed at 1309, 40 miles southeast of Nalita VORDME 6,000 feet. In descent. Reported by Airbus 320. Advise you have information whiskey. Nalita International Airport information whiskey. 1330. ILS runway 34 left approach and ILS Zulu runway 34 right approach. Using runway 34 left and 34 right. Departure frequency 124.2. Parallel approaches in progress. Runway 16 left and 34 right will be closed. From 1410. Observe gear down operation procedure on final. Wind 040 degrees 10 knots. Visibility 10 kilometers. Light shower of rain. Few 500 feet stratus. Few 3000 feet cumulonimbus. Broken 9000 feet alto cumulus. Temperature 25. Dew point 23. QNH 1008 hectopascals 2977 inches. Remarks. Moderate turbulence. Observed at 1309. 40 miles southeast of Nalita VORDME 6,000 feet. In descent. Reported by Airbus 320. Lightning south. And moderate turbulence. Observed at 1309. 40 miles southeast of Nalita VORDME 6,000 feet. In descent. Reported by Airbus 320. Advise you have information whiskey. Nalita International Airport information whiskey. 1330. ILS runway 34 left approach and ILS Zulu runway 34 right approach. Using runway 34 left and 34 right. Departure frequency 124.2. Parallel approaches in progress. Runway 16 left and 34 right will be closed. From 1410. Observe gear down operation procedure on final. Wind 040 degrees 10 knots. Visibility 10 kilometers. Light shower of rain. Few 500 feet stratus. Few 3000 feet cumulonimbus. Broken 9000 feet alto cumulus. Temperature 25. Dew point 23. QNH 1008 hectopascals 2977 inches. Remarks. Moderate turbulence. Observed at 1309. 40 miles southeast of Nalita VORDME 6000 feet. In descent. Reported by Airbus 320. Lightning south. And moderate turbulence. Observed at 1309. 40 miles southeast of Nalita VORDME 6000 feet. In descent. Reported by Airbus 320. Advise you have information whiskey. Nalita International Airport information whiskey. 1330. ILS runway 34 left approach and ILS Zulu runway 34 right approach. Using runway 34 left and 34 right. Departure frequency 124.2. Parallel approaches in progress. Runway 16 left and 34 right will be closed. From 1410. Observe gear down operation procedure on final. Wind 040 degrees 10 knots. Visibility 10 kilometers. Light shower of rain. Few 500 feet stratus. Few 3000 feet cumulonimbus. Broken 9000 feet alto cumulus. Temperature 25. Dew point 23. QNH 1008 hectopascals 2977 inches. Remarks. Moderate turbulence. Observed at 1309. 40 miles southeast of Nalita VORDME 6000 feet. In descent. Reported by Airbus 320.
lightning south, and moderate turbulence observed at 1309 40 miles southeast of Nalita VORDME 6,000 feet in descent, reported by Airbus 320. Advise you have information whiskey. Nalita International Airport information whiskey. 1330. ILS runway 34 left approach and ILS Zulu runway 34 right approach. Using runway 34 left and 34 right. Departure frequency 124.2. Parallel approaches in progress. Runway 16 left and 34 right will be closed from 1410. Observe gear down operation procedure on final. Wind 040 degrees 10 knots. Visibility 10 kilometers. Light shower of rain. Few 500 feet stratus. Few 3,000 feet cumulonimbus. Broken 9,000 feet alto cumulus. Temperature 25. Dew point 23. QNH 1008 hectopascals 2977 inches. Remarks. Moderate turbulence. Observed at 1309. 40 miles southeast of Nalita VORDME 6,000 feet in descent. Reported by Airbus 320. Lightning south and moderate turbulence. Observed at 1309. 40 miles southeast of Nalita VORDME 6,000 feet in descent. Reported by Airbus 320. Advise you have information whiskey. Nalita International Airport information whiskey. 1330. ILS runway 34 left approach and ILS Zulu runway 34 right approach. Using runway 34 left and 34 right. Departure frequency 124.2. Parallel approaches in progress. Runway 16 left and 34 right will be closed from 1410. Observe gear down operation procedure on final. Wind 040 degrees 10 knots. Visibility 10 kilometers. Light shower of rain. Few 500 feet stratus. Few 3,000 feet cumulonimbus. Broken 9,000 feet alto cumulus. Temperature 25. Dew point 23. QNH 1008 hectopascals 2977 inches. Remarks. Moderate turbulence. Observed at 1309. 40 miles southeast of Nalita VORDME 6,000 feet. In descent. Reported by Airbus 320. Lightning south and moderate turbulence. Observed at 1309. 40 miles southeast of Nalita VORDME 6,000 feet. In descent. Reported by Airbus 320. Advise you have information whiskey. Nalita International Airport information X-ray. 1400. ILS runway 34 left approach. Using runway 34 left. Departure frequency 124.2. Runway 16 left and 34 right will be closed from 1410. Observe gear down operation procedure on final. Wind 030 degrees 7 knots. Direction variable between 350 and 070 degrees. Visibility 10 kilometers. Few 8,000 feet cloud type unknown. Scattered 10,000 feet cloud type unknown. Broken 15,000 feet cloud type unknown. Temperature 24. Dew point 23. QNH 1007 hectopascals 2976 inches. Advise you have information X-ray. Nalita International Airport information X-ray. 1400. ILS runway 34 left approach. Using runway 34 left. Departure frequency 124.2. Runway 16 left and 34 right will be closed from 1410.
Observe gear down operation procedure on final. Wind 030 degrees 7 knots. Direction variable between 350 and 070 degrees. Visibility 10 kilometers. Few 8,000 feet cloud type unknown. Scattered 10,000 feet cloud type unknown. Broken 15,000 feet cloud type unknown. Temperature 24. Dew point 23. QNH 1007 hectopascals 2976 inches. Advise you have information X-ray. Nalita International Airport information X-ray. 1400. ILS runway 34 left approach. Using runway 34 left. Departure frequency 124.2. Runway 16 left and 34 right will be closed. From 1410. Observe gear down operation procedure on final. Wind 030 degrees 7 knots. Direction variable between 350 and 070 degrees. Visibility 10 kilometers. Few 8,000 feet cloud type unknown. Scattered 10,000 feet cloud type unknown. Broken 15,000 feet cloud type unknown. Temperature 24. Dew point 23. QNH 1007 hectopascals 2976 inches. Advise you have information X-ray. Nalita International Airport information X-ray. 1400. ILS runway 34 left approach. Using runway 34 left. Departure frequency 124.2. Runway 16 left and 34 right will be closed. From 1410. Observe gear down operation procedure on final. Wind 030 degrees 7 knots. Direction variable between 350 and 070 degrees. Visibility 10 kilometers. Few 8,000 feet cloud type unknown. Scattered 10,000 feet cloud type unknown. Broken 15,000 feet cloud type unknown. Temperature 24. Dew point 23. QNH 1007 hectopascals 2976 inches. Advise you have information X-ray. Nalita International Airport information X-ray. 1400. ILS runway 34 left approach. Using runway 34 left. Departure frequency 124.2. Runway 16 left and 34 right will be closed. From 1410. Observe gear down operation procedure on final. Wind 030 degrees 7 knots. Direction variable between 350 and 070 degrees. Visibility 10 kilometers. Few 8,000 feet cloud type unknown. Scattered 10,000 feet cloud type unknown. Broken 15,000 feet cloud type unknown. Temperature 24. Dew point 23. QNH 1007 hectopascals 2976 inches. Advise you have information X-ray. Nalita International Airport information X-ray. 1400. ILS runway 34 left approach. Using runway 34 left. Departure frequency 124.2. Runway 16 left and 34 right will be closed. From 1410. Observe gear down operation procedure on final. Wind 030 degrees 7 knots. Direction variable between 350 and 070 degrees. Visibility 10 kilometers. Few 8,000 feet cloud type unknown. Scattered 10,000 feet cloud type unknown. Broken 15,000 feet cloud type unknown. Temperature 24. Dew point 23. QNH 1007 hectopascals 2976 inches. Advise you have information X-ray. Nalita International Airport information X-ray. 1400. ILS runway 34 left approach. Using runway 34 left. Departure frequency 124.2.
runway 16 left and tree 4 right will be closed. From 1410. Observe gear down operation procedure on final. Wind 030 degrees 7 knots. Direction variable between 350 and 070 degrees. Visibility 10 kilometers. Few 8,000 feet cloud type unknown. Scattered 10,000 feet cloud type unknown. Broken 15,000 feet cloud type unknown. Temperature 24. Dew point 23. QNH 1007 hectopascals 2976 inches. Advise you have information X-ray. Nalitra International Airport information Yankee. 1400. ILS runway 34 left approach. Using runway 34 left. Departure frequency 124.2. Runway 16 left and tree 4 right closed. Until 2030. Runway 16 right and tree 4 left will be closed. From 1510. Accept aircraft with prior permission. Observe gear down operation procedure on final. Wind 030 degrees 7 knots. Direction variable between 350 and 070 degrees. Visibility 10 kilometers. Few 8,000 feet cloud type unknown. Scattered 10,000 feet cloud type unknown. Broken 15,000 feet cloud type unknown. Temperature 24. Dew point 23. QNH 1007 hectopascals 2976 inches. Advise you have information Yankee. Nalitra International Airport information Yankee. 1400. ILS runway 34 left approach. Using runway 34 left. Departure frequency 124.2. Runway 16 left and tree 4 right closed. Until 2030. Runway 16 right and tree 4 left will be closed. From 1510. Accept aircraft with prior permission. Observe gear down operation procedure on final. Wind 030 degrees 7 knots. Direction variable between 350 and 070 degrees. Visibility 10 kilometers. Few 8,000 feet cloud type unknown. Scattered 10,000 feet cloud type unknown. Broken 15,000 feet cloud type unknown. Temperature 24. Dew point 23. QNH 1007 hectopascals 2976 inches. Advise you have information Yankee. Nalitra International Airport information Yankee. 1400. ILS runway 34 left approach. Using runway 34 left. Departure frequency 124.2. Runway 16 left and tree 4 right closed. Until 2030. Runway 16 right and tree 4 left will be closed. From 1510. Accept aircraft with prior permission. Observe gear down operation procedure on final. Wind 030 degrees 7 knots. Direction variable between 350 and 070 degrees. Visibility 10 kilometers. Few 8,000 feet cloud type unknown. Scattered 10,000 feet cloud type unknown. Broken 15,000 feet cloud type unknown. Temperature 24. Dew point 23. QNH 1007 hectopascals 2976 inches. Advise you have information Yankee. Nalitra International Airport information Yankee. 1400. ILS runway 34 left approach. Using runway 34 left. Departure frequency 124.2. Runway 16 left and tree 4 right closed. Until 2030. Runway 16 right and tree 4 left will be closed. From 1510. Accept aircraft with prior permission. Observe gear down operation procedure on final. Wind 030 degrees 7 knots.
Direction variable between 350 and 070 degrees. Visibility 10 kilometers. Few 8,000 feet cloud type unknown. Scattered 10,000 feet cloud type unknown. Broken 15,000 feet cloud type unknown. Temperature 24. Dew point 23. QNH 1007 hectopascals 2976 inches. Advise you have information Yankee. Nalita International Airport information Yankee. 1400. ILS runway 34 left approach. Using runway 34 left. Departure frequency 124.2. Runway 16 left and 34 right closed. Until 2030. Runway 16 right and 34 left will be closed. From 1510. Accept aircraft with prior permission. Observe gear down operation procedure on final. Wind 030 degrees 7 knots. Direction variable between 350 and 070 degrees. Visibility 10 kilometers. Few 8,000 feet cloud type unknown. Scattered 10,000 feet cloud type unknown. Broken 15,000 feet cloud type unknown. Temperature 24. Dew point 23. QNH 1007 hectopascals 2976 inches. Advise you have information Yankee. Nalita International Airport information Yankee. 1400. ILS runway 34 left approach. Using runway 34 left. Departure frequency 124.2. Runway 16 left and 34 right closed. Until 2030. Runway 16 right and 34 left will be closed. From 1510. Accept aircraft with prior permission. Observe gear down operation procedure on final. Wind 030 degrees 7 knots. Direction variable between 350 and 070 degrees. Visibility 10 kilometers. Few 8,000 feet cloud type unknown. Scattered 10,000 feet cloud type unknown. Broken 15,000 feet cloud type unknown. Temperature 24. Dew point 23. QNH 1007 hectopascals 2976 inches. Advise you have information Yankee. Nalita International Airport information Yankee. 1400. ILS runway 34 left approach. Using runway 34 left. Departure frequency 124.2. Runway 16 left and 34 right closed. Until 2030. Runway 16 right and 34 left will be closed. From 1510. Accept aircraft with prior permission. Observe gear down operation procedure on final. Wind 030 degrees 7 knots. Direction variable between 350 and 070 degrees. Visibility 10 kilometers. Few 8,000 feet cloud type unknown. Scattered 10,000 feet cloud type unknown. Broken 15,000 feet cloud type unknown. Temperature 24. Dew point 23. QNH 1007 hectopascals 2976 inches. Advise you have information Yankee. Nalita International Airport information Yankee. 1400. ILS runway 34 left approach. Using runway 34 left. Departure frequency 124.2. Runway 16 left and 34 right closed. Until 2030. Runway 16 right and 34 left will be closed. From 1510. Accept aircraft with prior permission. Observe gear down operation procedure on final. Wind 030 degrees 7 knots. Direction variable between 350 and 070 degrees. Visibility 10 kilometers. Few 8,000 feet cloud type unknown. Scattered 10,000 feet cloud type unknown. Broken 15,000 feet cloud type unknown.
temperature 24. Dew point 23. QNH 1007 hectopascals 2976 inches. Advise you have information Yankee. Nalitra International Airport information Yankee. 1400. ILS runway 34 left approach. Using runway 34 left. Departure frequency 124.2. Runway 16 left and 34 right closed. Until 2030. Runway 16 right and 34 left will be closed. From 1510. Accept aircraft with prior permission. Observe gear down operation procedure on final. Wind 030 degrees 7 knots. Direction variable between 350 and 070 degrees. Visibility 10 kilometers. Few 8,000 feet cloud type unknown. Scattered 10,000 feet cloud type unknown. Broken 15,000 feet cloud type unknown. Temperature 24. Dew point 23. QNH 1007 hectopascals 2976 inches. Advise you have information Yankee. Nalitra International Airport information Yankee. 1400. ILS runway 34 left approach. Using runway 34 left. Departure frequency 124.2. Runway 16 left and 34 right closed. Until 2030. Runway 16 right and 34 left will be closed. From 1510. Accept aircraft with prior permission. Observe gear down operation procedure on final. Wind 030 degrees 7 knots. Direction variable between 350 and 070 degrees. Visibility 10 kilometers. Few 8,000 feet cloud type unknown. Scattered 10,000 feet cloud type unknown. Broken 15,000 feet cloud type unknown. Temperature 24. Dew point 23. QNH 1007 hectopascals 2976 inches. Advise you have information Yankee. Nalitra International Airport information Yankee. 1400. ILS runway 34 left approach. Using runway 34 left. Departure frequency 124.2. Runway 16 left and 34 right closed. Until 2030. Runway 16 right and 34 left will be closed. From 1510. Accept aircraft with prior permission. Observe gear down operation procedure on final. Wind 030 degrees 7 knots. Direction variable between 350 and 070 degrees. Visibility 10 kilometers. Few 8,000 feet cloud type unknown. Scattered 10,000 feet cloud type unknown. Broken 15,000 feet cloud type unknown. Temperature 24. Dew point 23. QNH 1007 hectopascals 2976 inches. Advise you have information Yankee. Nalitra International Airport information Yankee. 1400. ILS runway 34 left approach. Using runway 34 left. Departure frequency 124.2. Runway 16 left and 34 right closed. Until 2030. Runway 16 right and 34 left will be closed. From 1510. Accept aircraft with prior permission. Observe gear down operation procedure on final. Wind 030 degrees 7 knots. Direction variable between 350 and 070 degrees. Visibility 10 kilometers. Few 8,000 feet cloud type unknown. Scattered 10,000 feet cloud type unknown. Broken 15,000 feet cloud type unknown. Temperature 24. Dew point 23. QNH 1007 hectopascals 2976 inches. Advise you have information Yankee. Nalitra International Airport information Yankee.
1400. ILS runway 34 left approach. Using runway 34 left. Departure frequency 124.2. Runway 16 left and 34 right closed. Until 2030. Runway 16 right and 34 left will be closed. From 1510. Accept aircraft with prior permission. Observe gear down operation procedure on final. Wind 030 degrees 7 knots. Direction variable between 350 and 070 degrees. Visibility 10 kilometers. Few 8,000 feet cloud type unknown. Scattered 10,000 feet cloud type unknown. Broken 15,000 feet cloud type unknown. Temperature 24. Dew point 23. QNH 1007 hectopascals 2976 inches. Advise you have information Yankee. Nalitra International Airport information Yankee. 1400. ILS runway 34 left approach. Using runway 34 left. Departure frequency 124.2. Runway 16 left and 34 right closed. Until 2030. Runway 16 right and 34 left will be closed. From 1510. Accept aircraft with prior permission. Observe gear down operation procedure on final. Wind 030 degrees 7 knots. Direction variable between 350 and 070 degrees. Visibility 10 kilometers. Few 8,000 feet cloud type unknown. Scattered 10,000 feet cloud type unknown. Broken 15,000 feet cloud type unknown. Temperature 24. Dew point 23. QNH 1007 hectopascals 2976 inches. Advise you have information Yankee. Nalitra International Airport information Yankee. 1400. ILS runway 34 left approach. Using runway 34 left. Departure frequency 124.2. Runway 16 left and 34 right closed. Until 2030. Runway 16 right and 34 left will be closed. From 1510. Accept aircraft with prior permission. Observe gear down operation procedure on final. Wind 030 degrees 7 knots. Direction variable between 350 and 070 degrees. Visibility 10 kilometers. Few 8,000 feet cloud type unknown. Scattered 10,000 feet cloud type unknown. Broken 15,000 feet cloud type unknown. Temperature 24. Dew point 23. QNH 1007 hectopascals 2976 inches. Advise you have information Yankee. Nalitra International Airport information Yankee. 1400. ILS runway 34 left approach. Using runway 34 left. Departure frequency 124.2. Runway 16 left and 34 right closed. Until 2030. Runway 16 right and 34 left will be closed. From 1510. Accept aircraft with prior permission. Observe gear down operation procedure on final. Wind 030 degrees 7 knots. Direction variable between 350 and 070 degrees. Visibility 10 kilometers. Few 8,000 feet cloud type unknown. Scattered 10,000 feet cloud type unknown. Broken 15,000 feet cloud type unknown. Temperature 24. Dew point 23. QNH 1007 hectopascals 2976 inches. Advise you have information Yankee. Nalitra International Airport information Yankee. 1400. ILS runway 34 left approach. Using runway 34 left. Departure frequency 124.2. Runway 16 left and 34 right closed.
until 2030. Runway 16 right and 34 left will be closed from 1510. Except aircraft with prior permission. Observe gear down operation procedure on final. Wind 030 degrees 7 knots. Direction variable between 350 and 070 degrees. Visibility 10 kilometers. Few 8,000 feet cloud type unknown. Scattered 10,000 feet cloud type unknown. Broken 15,000 feet cloud type unknown. Temperature 24. Dew point 23. QNH 1007 hectopascals 2976 inches. Advise you have information Yankee. Nalitra International Airport information Yankee. 1400. ILS runway 34 left approach. Using runway 34 left. Departure frequency 124.2. Runway 16 left and 34 right closed. Until 2030. Runway 16 right and 34 left will be closed. From 1510. Except aircraft with prior permission. Observe gear down operation procedure on final. Wind 030 degrees 7 knots. Direction variable between 350 and 070 degrees. Visibility 10 kilometers. Few 8,000 feet cloud type unknown. Scattered 10,000 feet cloud type unknown. Broken 15,000 feet cloud type unknown. Temperature 24. Dew point 23. QNH 1007 hectopascals 2976 inches. Advise you have information Yankee. Nalitra International Airport information Yankee. 1400. ILS runway 34 left approach. Using runway 34 left. Departure frequency 124.2. Runway 16 left and 34 right closed. Until 2030. Runway 16 right and 34 left will be closed. From 1510. Except aircraft with prior permission. Observe gear down operation procedure on final. Wind 030 degrees 7 knots. Direction variable between 350 and 070 degrees. Visibility 10 kilometers. Few 8,000 feet cloud type unknown. Scattered 10,000 feet cloud type unknown. Broken 15,000 feet cloud type unknown. Temperature 24. Dew point 23. QNH 1007 hectopascals 2976 inches. Advise you have information Yankee. Nalitra International Airport information Zulu. 1430. ILS runway 34 left approach. Using runway 34 left. Departure frequency 124.2. Runway 16 left and 34 right closed. Until 2030. Runway 16 right and 34 left will be closed. From 1510. Except aircraft with prior permission. Observe gear down operation procedure on final. Wind variable 2 knots. Visibility 10 kilometers. Few 10,000 feet cloud type unknown. Scattered 14,000 feet cloud type unknown. Broken 16,000 feet cloud type unknown. Temperature 25. Dew point 23. QNH 1007 hectopascals 2975 inches. Advise you have information Zulu. Nalitra International Airport information Zulu. 1430. ILS runway 34 left approach. Using runway 34 left. Departure frequency 124.2. Runway 16 left and 34 right closed. Until 2030. Runway 16 right and 34 left will be closed. From 1510. Except aircraft with prior permission. Observe gear down operation procedure on final. Wind variable 2 knots. Visibility 10 kilometers.
Q10,000 feet, cloud type unknown.

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Runway 16 right and tree 4 left and 16 left and tree 4 right closed. Until 2030. Using runway will be tree 4 left and tree 4 right from 2030. Wind 050 degrees 7 knots. Visibility 10 kilometers. Overcast 1,900 feet. Cloud type unknown. Temperature 22. Dew point 21. QNH 1010 hectopascals 2984 inches. Advise you have information alpha. Nalitra International Airport Information Alpha. 2000. Runway 16 right and tree 4 left and 16 left and tree 4 right closed. Until 2030. Using runway will be tree 4 left and tree 4 right from 2030. Wind 050 degrees 7 knots. Visibility 10 kilometers. Overcast 1,900 feet. Cloud type unknown. Temperature 22. Dew point 21. QNH 1010 hectopascals 2984 inches. Advise you have information alpha. Nalitra International Airport Information Alpha. 2000. Runway 16 right and tree 4 left and 16 left and tree 4 right closed. Until 2030. Using runway will be tree 4 left and tree 4 right from 2030. Wind 050 degrees 7 knots. Visibility 10 kilometers. Overcast 1,900 feet. Cloud type unknown. Temperature 22. Dew point 21. QNH 1010 hectopascals 2984 inches. Advise you have information alpha. Nalitra International Airport Information Alpha. 2000. Runway 16 right and tree 4 left and 16 left and tree 4 right closed. Until 2030. Using runway will be tree 4 left and tree 4 right from 2030. Wind 050 degrees 7 knots. Visibility 10 kilometers. Overcast 1,900 feet. Cloud type unknown. Temperature 22. Dew point 21. QNH 1010 hectopascals 2984 inches.
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Runway 16 right and 34 left and 16 left and 34 right closed. Until 2030. Using runway will be 34 left and 34 right from 2030. Wind 050 degrees 7 knots. Visibility 10 kilometers. Overcast 1,900 feet. Cloud type unknown. Temperature 22. Dew point 21. QNH 1010 hectopascals 2984 inches. 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Runway 16 right and 34 left and 16 left and 34 right closed. Until 2030. Using runway will be 34 left and 34 right from 2030. Wind 050 degrees 7 knots. Visibility 10 kilometers. Overcast 1,900 feet. Cloud type unknown. Temperature 22. Dew point 21. QNH 1010 hectopascals 2984 inches. 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Nalitra International Airport, information alpha. 2000. Runway 16 right and 34 left and 16 left and 34 right closed. Until 2030. Using runway will be 34 left and 34 right from 2030. Wind 050 degrees 7 knots. Visibility 10 kilometers. Overcast 1,900 feet. Cloud type unknown. Temperature 22. Dew point 21. QNH 1010 hectopascals 2984 inches. 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Runway 16 right and 34 left and 16 left and 34 right closed. Until 2030. Using runway will be 34 left and 34 right from 2030. Wind 050 degrees 7 knots. Visibility 10 kilometers. Overcast 1,900 feet. Cloud type unknown. Temperature 22. Dew point 21. QNH 1010 hectopascals 2984 inches. 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Runway 16 right and 34 left and 16 left and 34 right closed. Until 2030. Using runway will be 34 left and 34 right from 2030. Wind 050 degrees 7 knots. Visibility 10 kilometers. Overcast 1,900 feet. Cloud type unknown. Temperature 22. Dew point 21. QNH 1010 hectopascals 2984 inches. 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Runway 16 right and 34 left and 16 left and 34 right closed. Until 2030. Using runway will be 34 left and 34 right from 2030. Wind 050 degrees 7 knots. Visibility 10 kilometers. Overcast 1,900 feet. Cloud type unknown. Temperature 22. Dew point 21. QNH 1010 hectopascals 2984 inches. 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Runway 16 right and 34 left and 16 left and 34 right closed. Until 2030. Using runway will be 34 left and 34 right from 2030. Wind 050 degrees 7 knots. Visibility 10 kilometers. Overcast 1,900 feet. Cloud type unknown. Temperature 22. Dew point 21. QNH 1010 hectopascals 2984 inches.
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Runway 16 right, entry 4 left, and 16 left, entry 4 right closed. Until 2030. Using runway will be 34 left and 34 right from 2030. Wind 050 degrees 7 knots. Visibility 10 kilometers. Overcast 1,900 feet. Cloud type unknown. Temperature 22. Dew point 21. QNH 1010 hectopascals 2984 inches. 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Nalitra International Airport, information alpha. 2000. Runway 16 right, entry 4 left, and 16 left, entry 4 right closed. Until 2030. Using runway will be 34 left, entry 4 right from 2030. Wind 050 degrees 7 knots. Visibility 10 kilometers. Overcast 1,900 feet. Cloud type unknown. Temperature 22. Dew point 21. QNH 1010 hectopascals 2984 inches. 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Nalitra International Airport, information alpha. 2000. Runway 16 right, entry 4 left, and 16 left, entry 4 right closed. Until 2030. Using runway will be 34 left and 34 right from 2030. Wind 050 degrees 7 knots. Visibility 10 kilometers. Overcast 1,900 feet. Cloud type unknown. Temperature 22. Dew point 21. QNH 1010 hectopascals 2984 inches. 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Nalitra International Airport, information alpha. 2000. Runway 16 right, entry 4 left, and 16 left, entry 4 right closed. Until 2030. Using runway will be 34 left, entry 4 right from 2030. Wind 050 degrees 7 knots. Visibility 10 kilometers. Overcast 1,900 feet. Cloud type unknown. Temperature 22. Dew point 21. QNH 1010 hectopascals 2984 inches. 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Nalitra International Airport, information alpha. 2000. Runway 16 right, entry 4 left, and 16 left, entry 4 right closed. Until 2030. Using runway will be 34 left, entry 4 right from 2030. Wind 050 degrees 7 knots. Visibility 10 kilometers. Overcast 1,900 feet. Cloud type unknown. Temperature 22. Dew point 21. QNH 1010 hectopascals 2984 inches. 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Nalitra International Airport, information alpha. 2000. Runway 16 right, entry 4 left, and 16 left, entry 4 right closed. Until 2030. Using runway will be 34 left, entry 4 right from 2030. Wind 050 degrees 7 knots. Visibility 10 kilometers. Overcast 1,900 feet. Cloud type unknown. Temperature 22. Dew point 21. QNH 1010 hectopascals 2984 inches. 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Nalitra International Airport, information alpha. 2000. Runway 16 right, entry 4 left, and 16 left, entry 4 right closed. Until 2030. Using runway will be 34 left, entry 4 right from 2030. Wind 050 degrees 7 knots. Visibility 10 kilometers. Overcast 1,900 feet. Cloud type unknown. Temperature 22. Dew point 21. QNH 1010 hectopascals 2984 inches.
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Runway 16 right and 34 left and 16 left and 34 right closed. Until 2030. Using runway will be 34 left and 34 right from 2030. Wind 050 degrees 7 knots. Visibility 10 kilometers. Overcast 1,900 feet. Cloud type unknown. Temperature 22. Dew point 21. QNH 1010 hectopascals 2984 inches. 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Runway 16 right and 34 left and 16 left and 34 right closed. Until 2030. Using runway will be 34 left and 34 right from 2030. Wind 050 degrees 7 knots. Visibility 10 kilometers. Overcast 1,900 feet. Cloud type unknown. Temperature 22. Dew point 21. QNH 1010 hectopascals 2984 inches. 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Runway 16 right and 34 left and 16 left and 34 right closed. Until 2030. Using runway will be 34 left and 34 right from 2030. Wind 050 degrees 7 knots. Visibility 10 kilometers. Overcast 1,900 feet. Cloud type unknown. Temperature 22. Dew point 21. QNH 1010 hectopascals 2984 inches. 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Runway 16 right and 34 left and 16 left and 34 right closed. Until 2030. Using runway will be 34 left and 34 right from 2030. Wind 050 degrees 7 knots. Visibility 10 kilometers. Overcast 1,900 feet. Cloud type unknown. Temperature 22. Dew point 21. QNH 1010 hectopascals 2984 inches. 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Runway 16 right and 34 left and 16 left and 34 right closed. Until 2030. Using runway will be 34 left and 34 right from 2030. Wind 050 degrees 7 knots. Visibility 10 kilometers. Overcast 1,900 feet. Cloud type unknown. Temperature 22. Dew point 21. QNH 1010 hectopascals 2984 inches. 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Runway 16 right and 34 left and 16 left and 34 right closed. Until 2030. Using runway will be 34 left and 34 right from 2030. Wind 050 degrees 7 knots. Visibility 10 kilometers. Overcast 1,900 feet. Cloud type unknown. Temperature 22. Dew point 21. QNH 1010 hectopascals 2984 inches. 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Runway 16 right and 34 left and 16 left and 34 right closed. Until 2030. Using runway will be 34 left and 34 right from 2030. Wind 050 degrees 7 knots. Visibility 10 kilometers. Overcast 1,900 feet. Cloud type unknown. Temperature 22. Dew point 21. QNH 1010 hectopascals 2984 inches.
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Runway 16 right and 34 left and 16 left and 34 right closed. Until 2030. Using runway will be 34 left and 34 right from 2030. Wind 050 degrees 7 knots. Visibility 10 kilometers. Overcast 1,900 feet. Cloud type unknown. Temperature 22. Dew point 21. QNH 1010 hectopascals 2984 inches. 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Runway 16 right and 34 left and 16 left and 34 right closed. Until 2030. Using runway will be 34 left and 34 right from 2030. Wind 050 degrees 7 knots. Visibility 10 kilometers. Overcast 1,900 feet. Cloud type unknown. Temperature 22. Dew point 21. QNH 1010 hectopascals 2984 inches. 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Runway 16 right and 34 left and 16 left and 34 right closed. Until 2030. Using runway will be 34 left and 34 right from 2030. Wind 050 degrees 7 knots. Visibility 10 kilometers. Overcast 1,900 feet. Cloud type unknown. Temperature 22. Dew point 21. QNH 1010 hectopascals 2984 inches. 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Runway 16 right and 34 left and 16 left and 34 right closed. Until 2030. Using runway will be 34 left and 34 right from 2030. Wind 050 degrees 7 knots. Visibility 10 kilometers. Overcast 1,900 feet. Cloud type unknown. Temperature 22. Dew point 21. QNH 1010 hectopascals 2984 inches. 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Runway 16 right and 34 left and 16 left and 34 right closed. Until 2030. Using runway will be 34 left and 34 right from 2030. Wind 050 degrees 7 knots. Visibility 10 kilometers. Overcast 1,900 feet. Cloud type unknown. Temperature 22. Dew point 21. QNH 1010 hectopascals 2984 inches. 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Runway 16 right and 34 left and 16 left and 34 right closed. Until 2030. Using runway will be 34 left and 34 right from 2030. Wind 050 degrees 7 knots. Visibility 10 kilometers. Overcast 1,900 feet. Cloud type unknown. Temperature 22. Dew point 21. QNH 1010 hectopascals 2984 inches. 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Runway 16 right and 34 left and 16 left and 34 right closed. Until 2030. Using runway will be 34 left and 34 right from 2030. Wind 050 degrees 7 knots. Visibility 10 kilometers. Overcast 1,900 feet. Cloud type unknown. Temperature 22. Dew point 21. QNH 1010 hectopascals 2984 inches.
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Runway 16 right, entry 4 left, and 16 left, entry 4 right closed. Until 2030. Using runway will be 34 left, entry 4 right from 2030. Wind 050 degrees 7 knots. Visibility 10 kilometers. Overcast 1,900 feet. Cloud type unknown. Temperature 22. Dew point 21. QNH 1010 hectopascals 2984 inches. 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Runway 16 right, entry 4 left, and 16 left, entry 4 right closed. Until 2030. Using runway will be 34 left, entry 4 right from 2030. Wind 050 degrees 7 knots. Visibility 10 kilometers. Overcast 1,900 feet. Cloud type unknown. Temperature 22. Dew point 21. QNH 1010 hectopascals 2984 inches. 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Runway 16 right, entry 4 left, and 16 left, entry 4 right closed. Until 2030. Using runway will be 34 left, entry 4 right from 2030. Wind 050 degrees 7 knots. Visibility 10 kilometers. Overcast 1,900 feet. Cloud type unknown. Temperature 22. Dew point 21. QNH 1010 hectopascals 2984 inches. 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Runway 16 right, entry 4 left, and 16 left, entry 4 right closed. Until 2030. Using runway will be 34 left, entry 4 right from 2030. Wind 050 degrees 7 knots. Visibility 10 kilometers. Overcast 1,900 feet. Cloud type unknown. Temperature 22. Dew point 21. QNH 1010 hectopascals 2984 inches. 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Runway 16 right, entry 4 left, and 16 left, entry 4 right closed. Until 2030. Using runway will be 34 left, entry 4 right from 2030. Wind 050 degrees 7 knots. Visibility 10 kilometers. Overcast 1,900 feet. Cloud type unknown. Temperature 22. Dew point 21. QNH 1010 hectopascals 2984 inches. 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Runway 16 right, entry 4 left, and 16 left, entry 4 right closed. Until 2030. Using runway will be 34 left, entry 4 right from 2030. Wind 050 degrees 7 knots. Visibility 10 kilometers. Overcast 1,900 feet. Cloud type unknown. Temperature 22. Dew point 21. QNH 1010 hectopascals 2984 inches. 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Runway 16 right, entry 4 left, and 16 left, entry 4 right closed. Until 2030. Using runway will be 34 left, entry 4 right from 2030. Wind 050 degrees 7 knots. Visibility 10 kilometers. Overcast 1,900 feet. Cloud type unknown. Temperature 22. Dew point 21. QNH 1010 hectopascals 2984 inches.
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Runway 16 right and 34 left and 16 left and 34 right closed. Until 2030. Using runway will be 34 left and 34 right from 2030. Wind 050 degrees 7 knots. Visibility 10 kilometers. Overcast 1,900 feet. Cloud type unknown. Temperature 22. Dew point 21. QNH 1010 hectopascals 2984 inches. 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Runway 16 right and 34 left and 16 left and 34 right closed. Until 2030. Using runway will be 34 left and 34 right from 2030. Wind 050 degrees 7 knots. Visibility 10 kilometers. Overcast 1,900 feet. Cloud type unknown. Temperature 22. Dew point 21. QNH 1010 hectopascals 2984 inches. 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Runway 16 right and 34 left and 16 left and 34 right closed. Until 2030. Using runway will be 34 left and 34 right from 2030. Wind 050 degrees 7 knots. Visibility 10 kilometers. Overcast 1,900 feet. Cloud type unknown. Temperature 22. Dew point 21. QNH 1010 hectopascals 2984 inches. 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Runway 16 right and 34 left and 16 left and 34 right closed. Until 2030. Using runway will be 34 left and 34 right from 2030. Wind 050 degrees 7 knots. Visibility 10 kilometers. Overcast 1,900 feet. Cloud type unknown. Temperature 22. Dew point 21. QNH 1010 hectopascals 2984 inches. Advise you have information alpha. Nalitra International Airport, information Bravo. 2030. ILS Zulu runway 34 right approach. Landing runway 34 right. Departure runway 34 left. Departure frequency 124.2. Observe gear down operation procedure on final. Wind 050 degrees 7 knots. Visibility 10 kilometers. Few 1,900 feet. Cloud type unknown. Scatter 2,400 feet. Cloud type unknown. Temperature 22. Dew point 21. QNH 1010 hectopascals 2985 inches. 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Nalitra International Airport, information Bravo. 2030. ILS Zulu runway 34 right approach. Landing runway 34 right. Departure runway 34 left. Departure frequency 124.2. Observe gear down operation procedure on final. Wind 050 degrees 7 knots. Visibility 10 kilometers. Few 1,900 feet. Cloud type unknown. Scatter 2,400 feet. Cloud type unknown. Temperature 22. Dew point 21. QNH 1010 hectopascals 2985 inches. 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Nalitra International Airport, information Bravo. 2030. ILS Zulu runway 34 right approach. Landing runway 34 right. Departure runway 34 left.
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Observe gear down operation procedure on final. Wind 050 degrees 7 knots. Visibility 10 kilometers. View 1,900 feet cloud type unknown. Scatter 2,400 feet cloud type unknown. Temperature 22. Dew point 21. QNH 1010 hectopascals 2985 inches. 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ILS Zulu runway 34 right approach. Landing runway 34 right. Departure runway 34 left. Departure frequency 124.2. Observe gear down operation procedure on final. Wind 050 degrees 7 knots. Visibility 10 kilometers. View 1,900 feet cloud type unknown. Scatter 2,400 feet cloud type unknown. Temperature 22. Dew point 21. QNH 1010 hectopascals 2985 inches. 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ILS Zulu runway 34 right approach. Landing runway 34 right. Departure runway 34 left. Departure frequency 124.2. Observe gear down operation procedure on final. Wind 050 degrees 7 knots. Visibility 10 kilometers. View 1,900 feet cloud type unknown. Scatter 2,400 feet cloud type unknown. Temperature 22. Dew point 21. QNH 1010 hectopascals 2985 inches. Advise you have information Bravo. Nalitra International Airport information Bravo. 2030. ILS Zulu runway 34 right approach. Landing runway 34 right. Departure runway 34 left. Departure frequency 124.2. Observe gear down operation procedure on final. Wind 050 degrees 7 knots. Visibility 10 kilometers. View 1,900 feet cloud type unknown. Scatter 2,400 feet cloud type unknown. Temperature 22. Dew point 21. QNH 1010 hectopascals 2985 inches. Advise you have information Bravo. Nalitra International Airport information Bravo. 2030. ILS Zulu runway 34 right approach. Landing runway 34 right. Departure runway 34 left. Departure frequency 124.2. Observe gear down operation procedure on final. Wind 050 degrees 7 knots. Visibility 10 kilometers. View 1,900 feet cloud type unknown. Scatter 2,400 feet cloud type unknown. Temperature 22. Dew point 21. QNH 1010 hectopascals 2985 inches. Advise you have information Bravo. Nalitra International Airport information Bravo. 2030. ILS Zulu runway 34 right approach. Landing runway 34 right. Departure runway 34 left. Departure frequency 124.2. Observe gear down operation procedure on final. Wind 050 degrees 7 knots. Visibility 10 kilometers. View 1,900 feet cloud type unknown. Scatter 2,400 feet cloud type unknown. Temperature 22. Dew point 21. QNH 1010 hectopascals 2985 inches. Advise you have information Bravo. Nalitra International Airport information Bravo. 2030.
ILS Zulu runway 34 right approach. Landing runway 34 right. Departure runway 34 left. Departure frequency 124.2. Observe gear down operation procedure on final. Wind 050 degrees 7 knots. Visibility 10 kilometers. View 1,900 feet cloud type unknown. Scatter 2,400 feet cloud type unknown. Temperature 22. Dew point 21. QNH 1010 hectopascals 2985 inches. Advise you have information Bravo. Nalitra International Airport information Bravo. 2030. ILS Zulu runway 34 right approach. Landing runway 34 right. Departure runway 34 left. Departure frequency 124.2. Observe gear down operation procedure on final. Wind 050 degrees 7 knots. Visibility 10 kilometers. View 1,900 feet cloud type unknown. Scatter 2,400 feet cloud type unknown. Temperature 22. Dew point 21. QNH 1010 hectopascals 2985 inches. Advise you have information Bravo. Nalitra International Airport information Bravo. 2030. ILS Zulu runway 34 right approach. Landing runway 34 right. Departure runway 34 left. Departure frequency 124.2. Observe gear down operation procedure on final. Wind 050 degrees 7 knots. Visibility 10 kilometers. View 1,900 feet cloud type unknown. Scatter 2,400 feet cloud type unknown. Temperature 22. Dew point 21. QNH 1010 hectopascals 2985.

departure frequency 124.2. Observe gear down operation procedure on final. Wind 050 degrees 7 knots. Visibility 10 kilometers. View 1,900 feet cloud type unknown. Scatter 2,400 feet cloud type unknown. Temperature 22. Dew point 21. QNH 1010 hectopascals 2985 inches. Advise you have information Bravo. Nalitra International Airport information Bravo. 2030. ILS Zulu runway 34 right approach. Landing runway 34 right. Departure runway 34 left. Departure frequency 124.2. Observe gear down operation procedure on final. Wind 050 degrees 7 knots. Visibility 10 kilometers. View 1,900 feet cloud type unknown. Scatter 2,400 feet cloud type unknown. Temperature 22. Dew point 21. QNH 1010 hectopascals 2985 inches. Advise you have information Bravo. Nalitra International Airport information Bravo. 2030. ILS Zulu runway 34 right approach. Landing runway 34 right. Departure runway 34 left. Departure frequency 124.2. Observe gear down operation procedure on final. Wind 050 degrees 7 knots. Visibility 10 kilometers. View 1,900 feet cloud type unknown. Scatter 2,400 feet cloud type unknown. Temperature 22. Dew point 21. QNH 1010 hectopascals 2985 inches. Advise you have information Bravo. Nalitra International Airport information Bravo. 2030. ILS Zulu runway 34 right approach. Landing runway 34 right. Departure runway 34 left. Departure frequency 124.2. Observe gear down operation procedure on final. Wind 050 degrees 7 knots. Visibility 10 kilometers. View 1,900 feet cloud type unknown. Scatter 2,400 feet cloud type unknown. Temperature 22. Dew point 21. QNH 1010 hectopascals 2985 inches. Advise you have information Bravo. Nalitra International Airport information Bravo. 2030. ILS Zulu runway 34 right approach. Landing runway 34 right. Departure runway 34 left. Departure frequency 124.2. Observe gear down operation procedure on final. Wind 050 degrees 7 knots. Visibility 10 kilometers. View 1,900 feet cloud type unknown. Scatter 2,400 feet cloud type unknown. Temperature 22. Dew point 21. QNH 1010 hectopascals 2985 inches. Advise you have information Bravo. Nalitra International Airport information Bravo. 2030. ILS Zulu runway 34 right approach. Landing runway 34 right. Departure runway 34 left. Departure frequency 124.2. Observe gear down operation procedure on final. Wind 050 degrees 7 knots. Visibility 10 kilometers. View 1,900 feet cloud type unknown. Scatter 2,400 feet cloud type unknown. Temperature 22. Dew point 21. QNH 1010 hectopascals 2985 inches. Advise you have information Bravo. Nalitra International Airport information Bravo. 2030.
ILS Zulu runway 34 right approach. Landing runway 34 right. Departure runway 34 left. Departure frequency 124.2. Observe gear down operation procedure on final. Wind 050 degrees 7 knots. Visibility 10 kilometers. View 1,900 feet cloud type unknown. Scatter 2,400 feet cloud type unknown. Temperature 22. Dew point 21. QNH 1010 hectopascals 2985 inches. Advise you have information Bravo. Nalitra International Airport information Bravo. 2030. ILS Zulu runway 34 right approach. Landing runway 34 right. Departure runway 34 left. Departure frequency 124.2. Observe gear down operation procedure on final. Wind 050 degrees 7 knots. Visibility 10 kilometers. View 1,900 feet cloud type unknown. Scatter 2,400 feet cloud type unknown. Temperature 22. Dew point 21. QNH 1010 hectopascals 2985 inches. Advise you have information Bravo. Nalitra International Airport information Bravo. 2030. ILS Zulu runway 34 right approach. Landing runway 34 right. Departure runway 34 left. Departure frequency 124.2. Observe gear down operation procedure on final. Wind 050 degrees 7 knots. Visibility 10 kilometers. View 1,900 feet cloud type unknown. Scatter 2,400 feet cloud type unknown. Temperature 22. Dew point 21. QNH 1010 hectopascals 2985 inches. Advise you have information Bravo. Nalitra International Airport information Bravo. 2030. ILS Zulu runway 34 right approach. Landing runway 34 right. Departure runway 34 left. Departure frequency 124.2. Observe gear down operation procedure on final. Wind 050 degrees 7 knots. Visibility 10 kilometers. View 1,900 feet cloud type unknown. Scatter 2,400 feet cloud type unknown. Temperature 22. Dew point 21. QNH 1010 hectopascals 2985 inches. Advise you have information Bravo. Nalitra International Airport information Bravo. 2030. ILS Zulu runway 34 right approach. Landing runway 34 right. Departure runway 34 left. Departure frequency 124.2. Observe gear down operation procedure on final. Wind 050 degrees 7 knots. Visibility 10 kilometers. View 1,900 feet cloud type unknown. Scatter 2,400 feet cloud type unknown. Temperature 22. Dew point 21. QNH 1010 hectopascals 2985 inches. Advise you have information Bravo. Nalitra International Airport information Bravo. 2030. ILS Zulu runway 34 right approach. Landing runway 34 right. Departure runway 34 left. Departure frequency 124.2. Observe gear down operation procedure on final. Wind 050 degrees 7 knots. Visibility 10 kilometers. View 1,900 feet cloud type unknown. Scatter 2,400 feet cloud type unknown. Temperature 22. Dew point 21. QNH 1010 hectopascals 2985 inches.
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Nalita International Airport, information, Bravo. 2030. ILS Zulu runway 34 right approach. Landing runway 34 right. Departure runway 34 left. Departure frequency 124.2. Observe gear down operation procedure on final. Wind 050 degrees 7 knots. Visibility 10 kilometers. View 1,900 feet cloud type unknown. Scatter 2,400 feet cloud type unknown. Temperature 22. Dew point 21. QNH 1010 hectopascals 2985 inches. Advise you have information, Bravo. Nalita International Airport, information, Bravo. 2030. ILS Zulu runway 34 right approach. Landing runway 34 right. Departure runway 34 left. Departure frequency 124.2. Observe gear down operation procedure on final. Wind 050 degrees 7 knots. Visibility 10 kilometers. View 1,900 feet cloud type unknown. Scatter 2,400 feet cloud type unknown. Temperature 22. Dew point 21. QNH 1010 hectopascals 2985 inches. Advise you have information, Bravo. Nalita International Airport, information, Bravo. 2030. ILS Zulu runway 34 right approach. Landing runway 34 right. Departure runway 34 left. Departure frequency 124.2. Observe gear down operation procedure on final. Wind 050 degrees 7 knots. Visibility 10 kilometers. 1,900 feet cloud type unknown. Scatter 2,400 feet cloud type unknown. Temperature 22. Dew point 21. QNH 1010 hectopascals 2985 inches. Advise you have information, Bravo. Nalita International Airport, information, Charlie. 2100. ILS Zulu runway 34 right approach. Landing runway 34 right. Departure runway 34 left. Departure frequency 124.2. Observe gear down operation procedure on final. Wind 040 degrees 6 knots. Visibility 25 kilometers. View 2,500 feet cumulus. Broken heights unknown. Temperature 23. Dew point 20. QNH 1011 hectopascals 2986 inches. Advise you have information, Charlie. Nalita International Airport, information, Charlie. 2100. ILS Zulu runway 34 right approach. Landing runway 34 right. Departure runway 34 left. Departure frequency 124.2. Observe gear down operation procedure on final. Wind 040 degrees 6 knots. Visibility 25 kilometers. View 2,500 feet cumulus. Broken heights unknown. Temperature 23. Dew point 20. QNH 1011 hectopascals 2986 inches. Advise you have information, Charlie. Nalita International Airport, information, Charlie. 2100. ILS Zulu runway 34 right approach. Landing runway 34 right. Departure runway 34 left. Departure frequency 124.2. Observe gear down operation procedure on final. Wind 040 degrees 6 knots. Visibility 25 kilometers. View 2,500 feet cumulus. Broken heights unknown. Temperature 23. Dew point 20.
QNH1011 hectopascals 2986 inches. Advise you have information, Charlie. Now Litra International Airport information, Charlie. 2100. ILS Zulu runway 34 right approach. Landing runway 34 right. Departure runway 34 left. Departure frequency 124.2. Observe gear down operation procedure on final. Wind 040 degrees 6 knots. Visibility to 5 kilometers. View 2,500 feet cumulus. Broken heights unknown. Temperature 23. Dew point 20. QNH1011 hectopascals 2986 inches. Advise you have information, Charlie. Now Litra International Airport information, Charlie. 2100. ILS Zulu runway 34 right approach. Landing runway 34 right. Departure runway 34 left. Departure frequency 124.2. Observe gear down operation procedure on final. Wind 040 degrees 6 knots. Visibility to 5 kilometers. View 2,500 feet cumulus. Broken heights unknown. Temperature 23. Dew point 20. QNH1011 hectopascals 2986 inches. Advise you have information, Charlie. Now Litra International Airport information, Charlie. 2100. ILS Zulu runway 34 right approach. Landing runway 34 right. Departure runway 34 left. Departure frequency 124.2. Observe gear down operation procedure on final. Wind 040 degrees 6 knots. Visibility to 5 kilometers. View 2,500 feet cumulus. Broken heights unknown. Temperature 23. Dew point 20. QNH1011 hectopascals 2986 inches. Advise you have information, Charlie. Now Litra International Airport information, Charlie. 2100. ILS Zulu runway 34 right approach. Landing runway 34 right. Departure runway 34 left. Departure frequency 124.2. Observe gear down operation procedure on final. Wind 040 degrees 6 knots. Visibility to 5 kilometers. View 2,500 feet cumulus. Broken heights unknown. Temperature 23. Dew point 20. QNH1011 hectopascals 2986 inches. Advise you have information, Charlie. Now Litra International Airport information, Charlie. 2100. ILS Zulu runway 34 right approach. Landing runway 34 right. Departure runway 34 left. Departure frequency 124.2. Observe gear down operation procedure on final. Wind 040 degrees 6 knots. Visibility to 5 kilometers. View 2,500 feet cumulus. Broken heights unknown. Temperature 23. Dew point 20. QNH1011 hectopascals 2986 inches. Advise you have information, Charlie. Now Litra International Airport information, Charlie. 2100. ILS Zulu runway 34 right approach. Landing runway 34 right. Departure runway 34 left. Departure frequency 124.2. Observe gear down operation procedure on final. Wind 040 degrees 6 knots. Visibility to 5 kilometers. View 2,500 feet cumulus. Broken heights unknown. Temperature 23. Dew point 20.
QNH1011 hectopascals 2986 inches. Advise you have information, Charlie. Nalita International Airport information, Charlie. 2100. ILS Zulu runway 34 right approach. Landing runway 34 right. Departure runway 34 left. Departure frequency 124.2. Observe gear down operation procedure on final. Wind 040 degrees 6 knots. Visibility 25 kilometers. View 2,500 feet cumulus. Broken heights unknown. Temperature 23. Dew point 20. QNH1011 hectopascals 2986 inches. Advise you have information, Charlie. Nalita International Airport information, Charlie. 2100. ILS Zulu runway 34 right approach. Landing runway 34 right. Departure runway 34 left. Departure frequency 124.2. Observe gear down operation procedure on final. Wind 040 degrees 6 knots. Visibility 25 kilometers. View 2,500 feet cumulus. Broken heights unknown. Temperature 23. Dew point 20. QNH1011 hectopascals 2986 inches. Advise you have information, Charlie. Nalita International Airport information, Charlie. 2100. ILS Zulu runway 34 right approach. Landing runway 34 right. Departure runway 34 left. Departure frequency 124.2. Observe gear down operation procedure on final. Wind 040 degrees 6 knots. Visibility 25 kilometers. View 2,500 feet cumulus. Broken heights unknown. Temperature 23. Dew point 20. QNH1011 hectopascals 2986 inches. Advise you have information, Charlie. Nalita International Airport information, Charlie. 2100. ILS Zulu runway 34 right approach. Landing runway 34 right. Departure runway 34 left. Departure frequency 124.2. Observe gear down operation procedure on final. Wind 040 degrees 6 knots. Visibility 25 kilometers. View 2,500 feet cumulus. Broken heights unknown. Temperature 23. Dew point 20. QNH1011 hectopascals 2986 inches. Advise you have information, Charlie. Nalita International Airport information, Charlie. 2100. ILS Zulu runway 34 right approach. Landing runway 34 right. Departure runway 34 left. Departure frequency 124.2. Observe gear down operation procedure on final. Wind 040 degrees 6 knots. Visibility 25 kilometers. View 2,500 feet cumulus. Broken heights unknown. Temperature 23. Dew point 20. QNH1011 hectopascals 2986 inches. Advise you have information, Charlie. Nalita International Airport information, Charlie. 2100. ILS Zulu runway 34 right approach. Landing runway 34 right. Departure runway 34 left. Departure frequency 124.2. Observe gear down operation procedure on final. Wind 040 degrees 6 knots. Visibility 25 kilometers. View 2,500 feet cumulus. Broken heights unknown. Temperature 23. Dew point 20. QNH1011 hectopascals 2986 inches.
Advise you have information, Charlie. Nalita International Airport information, Charlie. 2100. ILS Zulu runway 34 right approach. Landing runway 34 right. Departure runway 34 left. Departure frequency 124.2. Observe gear down operation procedure on final. Wind 040 degrees 6 knots. Visibility 25 kilometers. View 2,500 feet cumulus. Broken heights unknown. Temperature 23. Dew point 20. QNH 1011 hectopascals 29.86 inches. Advise you have information, Charlie. Nalita International Airport information, Charlie. 2100. ILS Zulu runway 34 right approach. Landing runway 34 right. Departure runway 34 left. Departure frequency 124.2. Observe gear down operation procedure on final. Wind 040 degrees 6 knots. Visibility 25 kilometers. View 2,500 feet cumulus. Broken heights unknown. Temperature 23. Dew point 20. QNH 1011 hectopascals 29.86 inches. Advise you have information, Charlie. Nalita International Airport information, Charlie. 2100. ILS Zulu runway 34 right approach. Landing runway 34 right. Departure runway 34 left. Departure frequency 124.2. Observe gear down operation procedure on final. Wind 040 degrees 6 knots. Visibility 25 kilometers. View 2,500 feet cumulus. Broken heights unknown. Temperature 23. Dew point 20. QNH 1011 hectopascals 29.86 inches. Advise you have information, Charlie. Nalita International Airport information, Charlie. 2100. ILS Zulu runway 34 right approach. Landing runway 34 right. Departure runway 34 left. Departure frequency 124.2. Observe gear down operation procedure on final. Wind 040 degrees 6 knots. Visibility 25 kilometers. View 2,500 feet cumulus. Broken heights unknown. Temperature 23. Dew point 20. QNH 1011 hectopascals 29.86 inches. Advise you have information, Charlie. Nalita International Airport information, Charlie. 2100. ILS Zulu runway 34 right approach. Landing runway 34 right. Departure runway 34 left. Departure frequency 124.2. Observe gear down operation procedure on final. Wind 040 degrees 6 knots. Visibility 25 kilometers. View 2,500 feet cumulus. Broken heights unknown. Temperature 23. Dew point 20. QNH 1011 hectopascals 29.86 inches. Advise you have information, Charlie. Nalita International Airport information, Charlie. 2100. ILS Zulu runway 34 right approach. Landing runway 34 right. Departure runway 34 left. Departure frequency 124.2. Observe gear down operation procedure on final. Wind 040 degrees 6 knots. Visibility 25 kilometers. View 2,500 feet cumulus. Broken heights unknown. Temperature 23. Dew point 20. QNH 1011 hectopascals 29.86 inches. Advise you have information, Charlie.
Now Litra International Airport information, Charlie. 2100. ILS Zulu runway 34 right approach. Landing runway 34 right. Departure runway 34 left. Departure frequency 124.2. Observe gear down operation procedure on final. Wind 040 degrees 6 knots. Visibility 25 kilometers. View 2,500 feet cumulus. Broken heights unknown. Temperature 23. Dew point 20. QNH 1011 hectopascals 2986 inches. Advise you have information, Charlie. Now Litra International Airport information, Charlie. 2100. ILS Zulu runway 34 right approach. Landing runway 34 right. Departure runway 34 left. Departure frequency 124.2. Observe gear down operation procedure on final. Wind 040 degrees 6 knots. Visibility 25 kilometers. View 2,500 feet cumulus. Broken heights unknown. Temperature 23. Dew point 20. QNH 1011 hectopascals 2986 inches. Advise you have information, Charlie. Now Litra International Airport information, Charlie. 2100. ILS Zulu runway 34 right approach. Landing runway 34 right. Departure runway 34 left. Departure frequency 124.2. Observe gear down operation procedure on final. Wind 040 degrees 6 knots. Visibility 25 kilometers. View 2,500 feet cumulus. Broken heights unknown. Temperature 23. Dew point 20. QNH 1011 hectopascals 2986 inches. Advise you have information, Charlie. Now Litra International Airport information, Charlie. 2100. ILS Zulu runway 34 right approach. Landing runway 34 right. Departure runway 34 left. Departure frequency 124.2. Observe gear down operation procedure on final. Wind 040 degrees 6 knots. Visibility 25 kilometers. View 2,500 feet cumulus. Broken heights unknown. Temperature 23. Dew point 20. QNH 1011 hectopascals 2986 inches. Advise you have information, Charlie. Now Litra International Airport information, Charlie. 2100. ILS Zulu runway 34 right approach. Landing runway 34 right. Departure runway 34 left. Departure frequency 124.2. Observe gear down operation procedure on final. Wind 040 degrees 6 knots. Visibility 25 kilometers. View 2,500 feet cumulus. Broken heights unknown. Temperature 23. Dew point 20. QNH 1011 hectopascals 2986 inches. Advise you have information, Charlie. Now Litra International Airport information, Charlie. 2100. ILS Zulu runway 34 right approach. Landing runway 34 right. Departure runway 34 left. Departure frequency 124.2. Observe gear down operation procedure on final. Wind 040 degrees 6 knots. Visibility 25 kilometers. View 2,500 feet cumulus. Broken heights unknown. Temperature 23. Dew point 20. QNH 1011 hectopascals 2986 inches. Advise you have information, Charlie. Now Litra International Airport information, Charlie.
2100. ILS Zulu runway 34 right approach. Landing runway 34 right. Departure runway 34 left. Departure frequency 124.2. Observe gear down operation procedure on final. Wind 040 degrees 6 knots. Visibility 25 kilometers. View 2,500 feet cumulus. Broken heights unknown. Temperature 23. Dew point 20. QNH 1011 hectopascals 2986 inches. Advise you have information, Charlie. Nalitra International Airport information, Charlie. 2100. ILS Zulu runway 34 right approach. Landing runway 34 right. Departure runway 34 left. Departure frequency 124.2. Observe gear down operation procedure on final. Wind 040 degrees 6 knots. Visibility 25 kilometers. View 2,500 feet cumulus. Broken heights unknown. Temperature 23. Dew point 20. QNH 1011 hectopascals 2986 inches. Advise you have information, Charlie. Nalitra International Airport information, Charlie. 2100. ILS Zulu runway 34 right approach. Landing runway 34 right. Departure runway 34 left. Departure frequency 124.2. Observe gear down operation procedure on final. Wind 040 degrees 6 knots. Visibility 25 kilometers. View 2,500 feet cumulus. Broken heights unknown. Temperature 23. Dew point 20. QNH 1011 hectopascals 2986 inches. Advise you have information, Charlie. Nalitra International Airport information, Charlie. 2100. ILS Zulu runway 34 right approach. Landing runway 34 right. Departure runway 34 left. Departure frequency 124.2. Observe gear down operation procedure on final. Wind 040 degrees 6 knots. Visibility 25 kilometers. View 2,500 feet cumulus. Broken heights unknown. Temperature 23. Dew point 20. QNH 1011 hectopascals 2986 inches. Advise you have information, Charlie. Nalitra International Airport information, Charlie. 2100. ILS Zulu runway 34 right approach. Landing runway 34 right. Departure runway 34 left. Departure frequency 124.2. Observe gear down operation procedure on final. Wind 040 degrees 6 knots. Visibility 25 kilometers. View 2,500 feet cumulus. Broken heights unknown. Temperature 23. Dew point 20. QNH 1011 hectopascals 2986 inches. Advise you have information, Charlie. Nalitra International Airport information, Charlie. 2100. ILS Zulu runway 34 right approach. Landing runway 34 right. Departure runway 34 left. Departure frequency 124.2. Observe gear down operation procedure on final. Wind 040 degrees 6 knots. Visibility 25 kilometers. View 2,500 feet cumulus. Broken heights unknown. Temperature 23. Dew point 20. QNH 1011 hectopascals 2986 inches. Advise you have information, Charlie. Nalitra International Airport information, Charlie. 2100.
ILS Zulu runway 34 right approach. Landing runway 34 right. Departure runway 34 left. Departure frequency 124.2. Observe gear down operation procedure on final. Wind 040 degrees 6 knots. Visibility 25 kilometers. View 2,500 feet cumulus. Broken heights unknown. Temperature 23. Dew point 20. QNH 1011 hectopascals 29.86 inches. Advise you have information, Charlie. Nalita International Airport information, Charlie. 2100. ILS Zulu runway 34 right approach. Landing runway 34 right. Departure runway 34 left. Departure frequency 124.2. Observe gear down operation procedure on final. Wind 040 degrees 6 knots. Visibility 25 kilometers. View 2,500 feet cumulus. Broken heights unknown. Temperature 23. Dew point 20. QNH 1011 hectopascals 29.86 inches. Advise you have information, Charlie. Nalita International Airport information, Charlie. 2100. ILS Zulu runway 34 right approach. Landing runway 34 right. Departure runway 34 left. Departure frequency 124.2. Observe gear down operation procedure on final. Wind 040 degrees 6 knots. Visibility 25 kilometers. View 2,500 feet cumulus. Broken heights unknown. Temperature 23. Dew point 20. QNH 1011 hectopascals 29.86 inches. Advise you have information, Charlie. Nalita International Airport information, Charlie. 2100. ILS Zulu runway 34 right approach. Landing runway 34 right. Departure runway 34 left. Departure frequency 124.2. Observe gear down operation procedure on final. Wind 040 degrees 6 knots. Visibility 25 kilometers. View 2,500 feet cumulus. Broken heights unknown. Temperature 23. Dew point 20. QNH 1011 hectopascals 29.86 inches. Advise you have information, Charlie. Nalita International Airport information, Delta. 2130. ILS Zulu runway 34 right approach. Landing runway 34 right. Departure runway 34 left. Departure frequency 124.2. Observe gear down operation procedure on final. Wind 060 degrees 7 knots. Visibility 25 kilometers. View 1,000 feet cumulus. Scattered 5,000 feet stratocumulus. Broken heights unknown. Temperature 23. Dew point 21. QNH 1011 hectopascals 29.86 inches. 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Nalita International Airport information, Delta. 2130. ILS Zulu runway 34 right approach. Landing runway 34 right. Departure runway 34 left. Departure frequency 124.2. Observe gear down operation procedure on final. Wind 060 degrees 7 knots. Visibility 25 kilometers. View 1,000 feet cumulus. Scattered 5,000 feet stratocumulus. Broken heights unknown. Temperature 23. Dew point 21. QNH 1011 hectopascals 29.86 inches. 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
21-30. ILS Zulu runway 34 right approach. Landing runway 34 right. Departure runway 34 left. Departure frequency 124.2. Observe gear down operation procedure on final. Wind 060 degrees 7 knots. Visibility 25 kilometers. Few 1,000 feet cumulus. Scattered 5,000 feet stratocumulus. Broken heights unknown. Temperature 23. Dew point 21. QNH 1011 hectopascals 2986 inches. Advise you have information delta. Nalita International Airport information delta. 21-30. ILS Zulu runway 34 right approach. Landing runway 34 right. Departure runway 34 left. Departure frequency 124.2. Observe gear down operation procedure on final. Wind 060 degrees 7 knots. Visibility 25 kilometers. Few 1,000 feet cumulus. Scattered 5,000 feet stratocumulus. Broken heights unknown. Temperature 23. Dew point 21. QNH 1011 hectopascals 2986 inches. Advise you have information delta. Nalita International Airport information delta. 21-30. ILS Zulu runway 34 right approach. Landing runway 34 right. Departure runway 34 left. Departure frequency 124.2. Observe gear down operation procedure on final. Wind 060 degrees 7 knots. Visibility 25 kilometers. Few 1,000 feet cumulus. Scattered 5,000 feet stratocumulus. Broken heights unknown. Temperature 23. Dew point 21. QNH 1011 hectopascals 2986 inches. Advise you have information delta. Nalita International Airport information delta. 21-30. ILS Zulu runway 34 right approach. Landing runway 34 right. Departure runway 34 left. Departure frequency 124.2. Observe gear down operation procedure on final. Wind 060 degrees 7 knots. Visibility 25 kilometers. Few 1,000 feet cumulus. Scattered 5,000 feet stratocumulus. Broken heights unknown. Temperature 23. Dew point 21. QNH 1011 hectopascals 2986 inches. Advise you have information delta. Nalita International Airport information delta. 21-30. ILS Zulu runway 34 right approach. Landing runway 34 right. Departure runway 34 left. Departure frequency 124.2. Observe gear down operation procedure on final. Wind 060 degrees 7 knots. Visibility 25 kilometers. Few 1,000 feet cumulus. Scattered 5,000 feet stratocumulus. Broken heights unknown. Temperature 23. Dew point 21. QNH 1011 hectopascals 2986 inches. Advise you have information delta. Nalita International Airport information delta. 21-30. ILS Zulu runway 34 right approach. Landing runway 34 right. Departure runway 34 left. Departure frequency 124.2. Observe gear down operation procedure on final. Wind 060 degrees 7 knots. Visibility 25 kilometers. Few 1,000 feet cumulus. Scattered 5,000 feet stratocumulus. Broken heights unknown. Temperature 23. Dew point 21.
QNH1011 hectopascals 2986 inches. Advise you have information delta. Nalita International Airport information delta. 2130. ILS Zulu runway 34 right approach. Landing runway 34 right. Departure runway 34 left. Departure frequency 124.2. Observe gear down operation procedure on final. Wind 060 degrees 7 knots. Visibility 25 kilometers. View 1,000 feet cumulus. Scattered 5,000 feet stratocumulus. Broken heights unknown. Temperature 23. Dew point 21. QNH1011 hectopascals 2986 inches. Advise you have information delta. Nalita International Airport information delta. 2130. ILS Zulu runway 34 right approach. Landing runway 34 right. Departure runway 34 left. Departure frequency 124.2. Observe gear down operation procedure on final. Wind 060 degrees 7 knots. Visibility 25 kilometers. View 1,000 feet cumulus. Scattered 5,000 feet stratocumulus. Broken heights unknown. Temperature 23. Dew point 21. QNH1011 hectopascals 2986 inches. Advise you have information delta. Nalita International Airport information delta. 2130. ILS Zulu runway 34 right approach. Landing runway 34 right. Departure runway 34 left. Departure frequency 124.2. Observe gear down operation procedure on final. Wind 060 degrees 7 knots. Visibility 25 kilometers. View 1,000 feet cumulus. Scattered 5,000 feet stratocumulus. Broken heights unknown. Temperature 23. Dew point 21. QNH1011 hectopascals 2986 inches. Advise you have information delta. Nalita International Airport information delta. 2130. ILS Zulu runway 34 right approach. Landing runway 34 right. Departure runway 34 left. Departure frequency 124.2. Observe gear down operation procedure on final. Wind 060 degrees 7 knots. Visibility 25 kilometers. View 1,000 feet cumulus. Scattered 5,000 feet stratocumulus. Broken heights unknown. Temperature 23. Dew point 21. QNH1011 hectopascals 2986 inches. Advise you have information delta. Nalita International Airport information delta. 2130. ILS Zulu runway 34 right approach. Landing runway 34 right. Departure runway 34 left. Departure frequency 124.2. Observe gear down operation procedure on final. Wind 060 degrees 7 knots. Visibility 25 kilometers. View 1,000 feet cumulus. Scattered 5,000 feet stratocumulus. Broken heights unknown. Temperature 23. Dew point 21. QNH1011 hectopascals 2986 inches. Advise you have information delta. Nalita International Airport information delta. 2130. ILS Zulu runway 34 right approach. Landing runway 34.

degrees 7 knots. Visibility to 5 kilometers. Few 1,000 feet cumulus. Scattered 5,000 feet stratocumulus. Broken heights unknown. Temperature 23. Dew point 21. QNH 1011 hectopascals 29.86 inches. Advise you have information delta. Nalitra International Airport information delta. 2130. ILS Zulu runway 34 right approach. Landing runway 34 right. Departure runway 34 left. Departure frequency 124.2. Observe gear down operation procedure on final. Wind 060 degrees 7 knots. Visibility to 5 kilometers. Few 1,000 feet cumulus. Scattered 5,000 feet stratocumulus. Broken heights unknown. Temperature 23. Dew point 21. QNH 1011 hectopascals 29.86 inches. Advise you have information delta. Nalitra International Airport information delta. 2130. ILS Zulu runway 34 right approach. Landing runway 34 right. Departure runway 34 left. Departure frequency 124.2. Observe gear down operation procedure on final. Wind 060 degrees 7 knots. Visibility to 5 kilometers. Few 1,000 feet cumulus. Scattered 5,000 feet stratocumulus. Broken heights unknown. Temperature 23. Dew point 21. QNH 1011 hectopascals 29.86 inches. Advise you have information delta. Nalitra International Airport information delta. 2130. ILS Zulu runway 34 right approach. Landing runway 34 right. Departure runway 34 left. Departure frequency 124.2. Observe gear down operation procedure on final. Wind 060 degrees 7 knots. Visibility to 5 kilometers. Few 1,000 feet cumulus. Scattered 5,000 feet stratocumulus. Broken heights unknown. Temperature 23. Dew point 21. QNH 1011 hectopascals 29.86 inches. Advise you have information delta. Nalitra International Airport information delta. 2130. ILS Zulu runway 34 right approach. Landing runway 34 right. Departure runway 34 left. Departure frequency 124.2. Observe gear down operation procedure on final. Wind 060 degrees 7 knots. Visibility to 5 kilometers. Few 1,000 feet cumulus. Scattered 5,000 feet stratocumulus. Broken heights unknown. Temperature 23. Dew point 21. QNH 1011 hectopascals 29.86 inches. Advise you have information delta. Nalitra International Airport information delta. 2130. ILS Zulu runway 34 right approach. Landing runway 34 right. Departure runway 34 left. Departure frequency 124.2. Observe gear down operation procedure on final. Wind 060 degrees 7 knots. Visibility to 5 kilometers. Few 1,000 feet cumulus. Scattered 5,000 feet stratocumulus. Broken heights unknown. Temperature 23. Dew point 21. QNH 1011 hectopascals 29.86 inches. Advise you have information delta. Nalitra International Airport information delta. 2130. ILS Zulu runway 34 right approach. Landing runway 34 right.
Departure runway 34 left. Departure frequency 124.2. Observe gear down operation procedure on final. Wind 060 degrees 7 knots. Visibility 25 kilometers. View 1,000 feet cumulus. Scattered 5,000 feet stratocumulus. Broken heights unknown. Temperature 23. Dew point 21. QNH 1011 hectopascals 29.86 inches. Advise you have information delta. Nalitra International Airport information delta. 2130. ILS Zulu runway 34 right approach. Landing runway 34 right. Departure runway 34 left. Departure frequency 124.2. Observe gear down operation procedure on final. Wind 060 degrees 7 knots. Visibility 25 kilometers. View 1,000 feet cumulus. Scattered 5,000 feet stratocumulus. Broken heights unknown. Temperature 23. Dew point 21. QNH 1011 hectopascals 29.86 inches. Advise you have information delta. Nalitra International Airport information delta. 2130. ILS Zulu runway 34 right approach. Landing runway 34 right. Departure runway 34 left. Departure frequency 124.2. Observe gear down operation procedure on final. Wind 060 degrees 7 knots. Visibility 25 kilometers. View 1,000 feet cumulus. Scattered 5,000 feet stratocumulus. Broken heights unknown. Temperature 23. Dew point 21. QNH 1011 hectopascals 29.86 inches. Advise you have information delta. Nalitra International Airport information delta. 2130. ILS Zulu runway 34 right approach. Landing runway 34 right. Departure runway 34 left. Departure frequency 124.2. Observe gear down operation procedure on final. Wind 060 degrees 7 knots. Visibility 25 kilometers. View 1,000 feet cumulus. Scattered 5,000 feet stratocumulus. Broken heights unknown. Temperature 23. Dew point 21. QNH 1011 hectopascals 29.86 inches. Advise you have information delta. Nalitra International Airport information delta. 2130. ILS Zulu runway 34 right approach. Landing runway 34 right. Departure runway 34 left. Departure frequency 124.2. Observe gear down operation procedure on final. Wind 060 degrees 7 knots. Visibility 25 kilometers. View 1,000 feet cumulus. Scattered 5,000 feet stratocumulus. Broken heights unknown. Temperature 23. Dew point 21. QNH 1011 hectopascals 29.86 inches. Advise you have information delta. Nalitra International Airport information delta. 2130. ILS Zulu runway 34 right approach. Landing runway 34 right. Departure runway 34 left. Departure frequency 124.2. Observe gear down operation procedure on final. Wind 060 degrees 7 knots. Visibility 25 kilometers. View 1,000 feet cumulus. Scattered 5,000 feet stratocumulus. Broken heights unknown. Temperature 23. Dew point 21. QNH 1011 hectopascals 29.86 inches. Advise you have information delta. Nalitra International Airport information delta.
2130. ILS Zulu runway 34 right approach. Landing runway 34 right. Departure runway 34 left. Departure frequency 124.2. Observe gear down operation procedure on final. Wind 060 degrees 7 knots. Visibility to 5 kilometers. Few 1,000 feet cumulus. Scattered 5,000 feet stratocumulus. Broken heights unknown. Temperature 23. Dew point 21. QNH 1011 hectopascals 2986 inches. Advise you have information delta. Nalitra International Airport information delta. 2130. ILS Zulu runway 34 right approach. Landing runway 34 right. Departure runway 34 left. Departure frequency 124.2. Observe gear down operation procedure on final. Wind 060 degrees 7 knots. Visibility to 5 kilometers. Few 1,000 feet cumulus. Scattered 5,000 feet stratocumulus. Broken heights unknown. Temperature 23. Dew point 21. QNH 1011 hectopascals 2986 inches. Advise you have information delta. Nalitra International Airport information echo. 2200. ILS Zulu runway 34 right approach. Landing runway 34 right. Departure runway 34 left. Departure frequency 124.2. Observe gear down operation procedure on final. Wind 050 degrees 10 knots. Visibility 30 kilometers. Few 1,000 feet cumulus. Broken 5,000 feet stratocumulus. Broken heights unknown. Temperature 24. Dew point 21. QNH 1011 hectopascals 2987 inches. Advise you have information echo. Nalitra International Airport information echo. 2200. ILS Zulu runway 34 right approach. Landing runway 34 right. Departure runway 34 left. Departure frequency 124.2. Observe gear down operation procedure on final. Wind 050 degrees 10 knots. Visibility 30 kilometers. Few 1,000 feet cumulus. Broken 5,000 feet stratocumulus. Broken heights unknown. Temperature 24. Dew point 21. QNH 1011 hectopascals 2987 inches. Advise you have information echo. Nalitra International Airport information echo. 2200. ILS Zulu runway 34 right approach. Landing runway 34 right. Departure runway 34 left. Departure frequency 124.2. Observe gear down operation procedure on final. Wind 050 degrees 10 knots. Visibility 30 kilometers. Few 1,000 feet cumulus. Broken 5,000 feet stratocumulus. Broken heights unknown. Temperature 24. Dew point 21. QNH 1011 hectopascals 2987 inches. Advise you have information echo. Nalitra International Airport information echo. 2200. ILS Zulu runway 34 right approach. Landing runway 34 right. Departure runway 34 left. Departure frequency 124.2. Observe gear down operation procedure on final. Wind 050 degrees 10 knots. Visibility 30 kilometers. Few 1,000 feet cumulus. Broken 5,000 feet stratocumulus. Broken heights unknown. Temperature 24. Dew point 21.
QNH1011 hectopascals 2987 inches. Advise you have information echo. Nalitra International Airport information echo. 2200. ILS Zulu runway 34 right approach. Landing runway 34 right. Departure runway 34 left. Departure frequency 124.2. Observe gear down operation procedure on final. Wind 050 degrees 10 knots. Visibility 30 kilometers. Few 1,000 feet cumulus. Broken 5,000 feet stratocumulus. Broken heights unknown. Temperature 24. Dew point 21. QNH1011 hectopascals 2987 inches. Advise you have information echo. Nalitra International Airport information echo. 2200. ILS Zulu runway 34 right approach. Landing runway 34 right. Departure runway 34 left. Departure frequency 124.2. Observe gear down operation procedure on final. Wind 050 degrees 10 knots. Visibility 30 kilometers. 1,000 feet cumulus. Broken 5,000 feet stratocumulus. Broken height unknown. Temperature 24. Dew point 21. QNH1011 hectopascals 2987 inches. Advise you have information echo. Nalitra International Airport information echo. 2200. ILS Zulu runway 34 right approach. Landing runway 34 right. Departure runway 34 left. Departure frequency 124.2. Observe gear down operation procedure on final. Wind 050 degrees 10 knots. Visibility 30 kilometers. Few 1,000 feet cumulus. Broken 5,000 feet stratocumulus. Broken heights unknown. Temperature 24. Dew point 21. QNH1011 hectopascals 2987 inches. Advise you have information echo. Nalitra International Airport information echo. 2200. ILS Zulu runway 34 right approach. Landing runway 34 right. Departure runway 34 left. Departure frequency 124.2. Observe gear down operation procedure on final. Wind 050 degrees 10 knots. Visibility 30 kilometers. Few 1,000 feet cumulus. Broken 5,000 feet stratocumulus. Broken heights unknown. Temperature 24. Dew point 21. QNH1011 hectopascals 2987 inches. Advise you have information echo. Nalitra International Airport information echo. 2200. ILS Zulu runway 34 right approach. Landing runway 34 right. Departure runway 34 left. Departure frequency 124.2. Observe gear down operation procedure on final. Wind 050 degrees 10 knots. Visibility 30 kilometers. Few 1,000 feet cumulus. Broken 5,000 feet stratocumulus. Broken heights unknown. Temperature 24. Dew point 21. QNH1011 hectopascals 2987 inches. Advise you have information echo. Nalitra International Airport information echo. 2200. ILS Zulu runway 34 right approach. Landing runway 34 right. Departure runway 34 left. Departure frequency 124.2. Observe gear down operation procedure on final. Wind 050 degrees 10 knots. Visibility 30 kilometers.
few 1,000 feet cumulus. Broken 5,000 feet stratocumulus. Broken heights unknown. Temperature 24. Dew point 21. QNH 1011 hectopascals 2987 inches. Advise you have information echo. Nalitra International Airport information echo. 2200. ILS Zulu runway 34 right approach. Landing runway 34 right. Departure runway 34 left. Departure frequency 124.2. Observe gear down operation procedure on final. Wind 050 degrees 10 knots. Visibility tree 0 kilometers. Few 1,000 feet cumulus. Broken 5,000 feet stratocumulus. Broken heights unknown. Temperature 24. Dew point 21. QNH 1011 hectopascals 2987 inches. Advise you have information echo. Nalitra International Airport information echo. 2200. ILS Zulu runway 34 right approach. Landing runway 34 right. Departure runway 34 left. Departure frequency 124.2. Observe gear down operation procedure on final. Wind 050 degrees 10 knots. Visibility tree 0 kilometers. Few 1,000 feet cumulus. Broken 5,000 feet stratocumulus. Broken heights unknown. Temperature 24. Dew point 21. QNH 1011 hectopascals 2987 inches. Advise you have information echo. Nalitra International Airport information echo. 2200. ILS Zulu runway 34 right approach. Landing runway 34 right. Departure runway 34 left. Departure frequency 124.2. Observe gear down operation procedure on final. Wind 050 degrees 10 knots. Visibility tree 0 kilometers. Few 1,000 feet cumulus. Broken 5,000 feet stratocumulus. Broken heights unknown. Temperature 24. Dew point 21. QNH 1011 hectopascals 2987 inches. Advise you have information echo. Nalitra International Airport information echo. 2200. ILS Zulu runway 34 right approach. Landing runway 34 right. Departure runway 34 left. Departure frequency 124.2. Observe gear down operation procedure on final. Wind 050 degrees 10 knots. Visibility tree 0 kilometers. Few 1,000 feet cumulus. Broken 5,000 feet stratocumulus. Broken heights unknown. Temperature 24. Dew point 21. QNH 1011 hectopascals 2987 inches. Advise you have information echo. Nalitra International Airport information echo. 2200. ILS Zulu runway 34 right approach. Landing runway 34 right. Departure runway 34 left. Departure frequency 124.2. Observe gear down operation procedure on final. Wind 050 degrees 10 knots. Visibility tree 0 kilometers. Few 1,000 feet cumulus. Broken 5,000 feet stratocumulus. Broken heights unknown. Temperature 24. 2.21. QNH 1011 hectopascals 2987 inches. Advise you have information echo. Nalitra International Airport information echo. 2200. ILS Zulu runway 34 right approach. Landing runway 34 right. Departure runway 34 left.
Departure frequency 124.2. Observe gear down operation procedure on final. Wind 050 degrees 10 knots. Visibility tree 0 kilometers. Few 1,000 feet cumulus. Broken 5,000 feet stratocumulus. Broken heights unknown. Temperature 24. Dew point 21. QNH 1011 hectopascals 2987 inches. Advise you have information echo. Nalitra International Airport information echo. 2200. ILS Zulu runway 34 right approach. Landing runway 34 right. Departure runway 34 left. Departure frequency 124.2. Observe gear down operation procedure on final. Wind 050 degrees 10 knots. Visibility tree 0 kilometers. Few 1,000 feet cumulus. Broken 5,000 feet stratocumulus. Broken heights unknown. Temperature 24. Dew point 21. QNH 1011 hectopascals 2987 inches. Advise you have information echo. Nalitra International Airport information echo. 2200. ILS Zulu runway 34 right approach. Landing runway 34 right. Departure runway 34 left. Departure frequency 124.2. Observe gear down operation procedure on final. Wind 050 degrees 10 knots. Visibility tree 0 kilometers. Few 1,000 feet cumulus. Broken 5,000 feet stratocumulus. Broken heights unknown. Temperature 24. Dew point 21. QNH 1011 hectopascals 2987 inches. Advise you have information echo. Nalitra International Airport information echo. 2200. ILS Zulu runway 34 right approach. Landing runway 34 right. Departure runway 34 left. Departure frequency 124.2. Observe gear down operation procedure on final. Wind 050 degrees 10 knots. Visibility tree 0 kilometers. Few 1,000 feet cumulus. Broken 5,000 feet stratocumulus. Broken heights unknown. Temperature 24. Dew point 21. QNH 1011 hectopascals 2987 inches. Advise you have information echo. Nalitra International Airport information echo. 2200. ILS Zulu runway 34 right approach. Landing runway 34 right. Departure runway 34 left. Departure frequency 124.2. Observe gear down operation procedure on final. Wind 050 degrees 10 knots. Visibility tree 0 kilometers. Few 1,000 feet cumulus. Broken 5,000 feet stratocumulus. Broken heights unknown. Temperature 24. Dew point 21. QNH 1011 hectopascals 2987 inches. Advise you have information echo. Nalitra International Airport information echo. 2200. ILS Zulu runway 34 right approach. Landing runway 34 right. Departure runway 34 left. Departure frequency 124.2. Observe gear down operation procedure on final. Wind 050 degrees 10 knots. Visibility tree 0 kilometers. Few 1,000 feet cumulus. Broken 5,000 feet stratocumulus. Broken heights unknown. Temperature 24. Dew point 21. QNH 1011 hectopascals 2987 inches. Advise you have information echo. Nalitra International Airport information echo.
2200. ILS Zulu runway 34 right approach. Landing runway 34 right. Departure runway 34 left. Departure frequency 124.2. Observe gear down operation procedure on final. Wind 050 degrees 10 knots. Visibility 30 kilometers. View 1,000 feet cumulus. Broken 5,000 feet stratocumulus. Broken heights unknown. Temperature 24. Dew point 21. QNH 1011 hectopascals 2987 inches. Advise you have information echo. Nalitra International Airport information echo. 2200. ILS Zulu runway 34 right approach. Landing runway 34 right. Departure runway 34 left. Departure frequency 124.2. Observe gear down operation procedure on final. Wind 050 degrees 10 knots. Visibility 30 kilometers. View 1,000 feet cumulus. Broken 5,000 feet stratocumulus. Broken heights unknown. Temperature 24. Dew point 21. QNH 1011 hectopascals 2987 inches. Advise you have information echo. Nalitra International Airport information echo. 2200. ILS Zulu runway 34 right approach. Landing runway 34 right. Departure runway 34 left. Departure frequency 124.2. Observe gear down operation procedure on final. Wind 050 degrees 10 knots. Visibility 30 kilometers. View 1,000 feet cumulus. Broken 5,000 feet stratocumulus. Broken heights unknown. Temperature 24. Dew point 21. QNH 1011 hectopascals 2987 inches. Advise you have information echo. Nalitra International Airport information echo. 2200. ILS Zulu runway 34 right approach. Landing runway 34 right. Departure runway 34 left. Departure frequency 124.2. Observe gear down operation procedure on final. Wind 050 degrees 10 knots. Visibility 30 kilometers. View 1,000 feet cumulus. Broken 5,000 feet stratocumulus. Broken heights unknown. Temperature 24. Dew point 21. QNH 1011 hectopascals 2987 inches. Advise you have information echo. Nalitra International Airport information echo. 2200. ILS Zulu runway 34 right approach. Landing runway 34 right. Departure runway 34 left. Departure frequency 124.2. Observe gear down operation procedure on final. Wind 050 degrees 10 knots. Visibility 30 kilometers. View 1,000 feet cumulus. Broken 5,000 feet stratocumulus. Broken heights unknown. Temperature 24. Dew point 21. QNH 1011 hectopascals 2987 inches. Advise you have information echo. Nalitra International Airport information echo. 2200. ILS Zulu runway 34 right approach. Landing runway 34 right. Departure runway 34 left. Departure frequency 124.2. Observe gear down operation procedure on final. Wind 050 degrees 10 knots. Visibility 30 kilometers. View 1,000 feet cumulus. Broken 5,000 feet stratocumulus. Broken heights unknown. Temperature 24. Dew point 21.
QNH1011 hectopascals 2987 inches. Advise you have information echo. Nalita International Airport information echo. 2200. ILS Zulu runway 34 right approach. Landing runway 34 right. Departure runway 34 left. Departure frequency 124.2. Observe gear down operation procedure on final. Wind 050 degrees 10 knots. Visibility 30 kilometers. Few 1,000 feet cumulus. Broken 5,000 feet stratocumulus. Broken heights unknown. Temperature 24. Dew point 21. QNH1011 hectopascals 2987 inches. Advise you have information echo. Nalita International Airport information echo. 2200. ILS Zulu runway 34 right approach. Landing runway 34 right. Departure runway 34 left. Departure frequency 124.2. Observe gear down operation procedure on final. Wind 050 degrees 10 knots. Visibility 30 kilometers. Few 1,000 feet cumulus. Broken 5,000 feet stratocumulus. Broken heights unknown. Temperature 24. Dew point 21. QNH1011 hectopascals 2987 inches. Advise you have information echo. Nalita International Airport information echo. 2200. ILS Zulu runway 34 right approach. Landing runway 34 right. Departure runway 34 left. Departure frequency 124.2. Observe gear down operation procedure on final. Wind 050 degrees 10 knots. Visibility 30 kilometers. Few 1,000 feet cumulus. Broken 5,000 feet stratocumulus. Broken heights unknown. Temperature 24. Dew point 21. QNH1011 hectopascals 2987 inches. Advise you have information echo. Nalita International Airport information echo. 2200. ILS Zulu runway 34 right approach. Landing runway 34 right. Departure runway 34 left. Departure frequency 124.2. Observe gear down operation procedure on final. Wind 050 degrees 10 knots. Visibility 30 kilometers. Few 1,000 feet cumulus. Broken 5,000 feet stratocumulus. Broken heights unknown. Temperature 24. Dew point 21. QNH1011 hectopascals 2987 inches. Advise you have information echo. Nalita International Airport information echo. 2200. ILS Zulu runway 34 right approach. Landing runway 34 right. Departure runway 34 left. Departure frequency 124.2. Observe gear down operation procedure on final. Wind 050 degrees 10 knots. Visibility 30 kilometers. Few 1,000 feet cumulus. Broken 5,000 feet stratocumulus. Broken heights unknown. Temperature 24. Dew point 21. QNH1011 hectopascals 2987 inches. Advise you have information echo. Nalita International Airport information echo. 2200. ILS Zulu runway 34 right approach. Landing runway 34 right. Departure runway 34 left. Departure frequency 124.2. Observe gear down operation procedure on final. Wind 050 degrees 10 knots.
Visibility tree 0 kilometers. Few 1,000 feet cumulus. Broken 5,000 feet stratocumulus. Broken heights unknown. Temperature 24. Dew point 21. QNH 1011 hectopascals 29.87 inches. Advise you have information echo. Now Litra International Airport information echo. 2200. ILS Zulu runway 34 right approach. Landing runway 34 right. Departure runway 34 left. Departure frequency 124.2. Observe gear down operation procedure on final. Wind 050 degrees 10 knots. Visibility tree 0 kilometers. Few 1,000 feet cumulus. Broken 5,000 feet stratocumulus. Broken heights unknown. Temperature 24. Dew point 21. QNH 1011 hectopascals 29.87 inches. Advise you have information echo. Now Litra International Airport information echo. 2200. ILS Zulu runway 34 right approach. Landing runway 34 right. Departure runway 34 left. Departure frequency 124.2. Observe gear down operation procedure on final. Wind 050 degrees 10 knots. Visibility tree 0 kilometers. Few 1,000 feet cumulus. Broken 5,000 feet stratocumulus. Broken heights unknown. Temperature 24. Dew point 21. QNH 1011 hectopascals 29.87 inches. Advise you have information echo. Now Litra International Airport information foxtrot. 2230. ILS Zulu runway 34 right approach. Landing runway 34 right. Departure runway 34 left. Departure frequency 124.2. Observe gear down operation procedure on final. Wind 040 degrees 8 knots. Visibility tree 0 kilometers. Few 1,000 feet cumulus. Broken 5,000 feet stratocumulus. Broken heights unknown. Temperature 24. Dew point 21. QNH 1011 hectopascals 29.88 inches. Advise you have information foxtrot. Now Litra International Airport information foxtrot. 2230. ILS Zulu runway 34 right approach. Landing runway 34 right. Departure runway 34 left. Departure frequency 124.2. Observe gear down operation procedure on final. Wind 040 degrees 8 knots. Visibility tree 0 kilometers. Few 1,000 feet cumulus. Broken 5,000 feet stratocumulus. Broken heights unknown. Temperature 24. Dew point 21. QNH 1011 hectopascals 29.88 inches. Advise you have information foxtrot. Now Litra International Airport information foxtrot. 2230. ILS Zulu runway 34 right approach. Landing runway 34 right. Departure runway 34 left. Departure frequency 124.2. Observe gear down operation procedure on final. Wind 040 degrees 8 knots. Visibility tree 0 kilometers. Few 1,000 feet cumulus. Broken 5,000 feet stratocumulus. Broken heights unknown. Temperature 24. Dew point 21. QNH 1011 hectopascals 29.88 inches. Advise you have information foxtrot. Now Litra International Airport information foxtrot. 2230. ILS Zulu runway 34 right approach. Landing runway 34 right.
Departure runway 34 left. Departure frequency 124.2. Observe gear down operation procedure on final. Wind 040 degrees 8 knots. Visibility tree 0 kilometers. Few 1,000 feet cumulus. Broken 5,000 feet stratocumulus. Broken heights unknown. Temperature 24. Dew point 21. QNH 1011 hectopascals 2988 inches. Advise you have information Foxtrot. Nalitra International Airport information Foxtrot. 2230. ILS Zulu runway 34 right approach. Landing runway 34 right. Departure runway 34 left. Departure frequency 124.2. Observe gear down operation procedure on final. Wind 040 degrees 8 knots. Visibility tree 0 kilometers. Few 1,000 feet cumulus. Broken 5,000 feet stratocumulus. Broken heights unknown. Temperature 24. Dew point 21. QNH 1011 hectopascals 2988 inches. Advise you have information Foxtrot. Nalitra International Airport information Foxtrot. 2230. ILS Zulu runway 34 right approach. Landing runway 34 right. Departure runway 34 left. Departure frequency 124.2. Observe gear down operation procedure on final. Wind 040 degrees 8 knots. Visibility tree 0 kilometers. Few 1,000 feet cumulus. Broken 5,000 feet stratocumulus. Broken heights unknown. Temperature 24. Dew point 21. QNH 1011 hectopascals 2988 inches. Advise you have information Foxtrot. Nalitra International Airport information Foxtrot. 2230. ILS Zulu runway 34 right approach. Landing runway 34 right. Departure runway 34 left. Departure frequency 124.2. Observe gear down operation procedure on final. Wind 040 degrees 8 knots. Visibility tree 0 kilometers. Few 1,000 feet cumulus. Broken 5,000 feet stratocumulus. Broken heights unknown. Temperature 24. Dew point 21. QNH 1011 hectopascals 2988 inches. Advise you have information Foxtrot. Nalitra International Airport information Foxtrot. 2230. ILS Zulu runway 34 right approach. Landing runway 34 right. Departure runway 34 left. Departure frequency 124.2. Observe gear down operation procedure on final. Wind 040 degrees 8 knots. Visibility tree 0 kilometers. Few 1,000 feet cumulus. Broken 5,000 feet stratocumulus. Broken heights unknown. Temperature 24. Dew point 21. QNH 1011 hectopascals 2988 inches. Advise you have information Foxtrot. Nalitra International Airport information Foxtrot. 2230. ILS Zulu runway 34 right approach. Landing runway 34 right. Departure runway 34 left. Departure frequency 124.2. Observe gear down operation procedure on final. Wind 040 degrees 8 knots. Visibility tree 0 kilometers. Few 1,000 feet cumulus. Broken 5,000 feet stratocumulus. Broken heights unknown. Temperature 24. Dew point 21. QNH 1011 hectopascals 2988 inches. Advise you have information Foxtrot.
Nalita International Airport Information Foxtrot 2230 ILS Zulu Runway 34 right approach Landing Runway 34 right Departure Runway 34 left Departure Frequency 124.2 Observe gear down operation procedure on final Wind 040 degrees 8 knots Visibility 30 kilometers View 1000 feet cumulus Broken 5000 feet stratocumulus Broken heights unknown Temperature 24 Dew point 21 QNH 1011 hectopascals 2988 inches Advise you have information Foxtrot Nalita International Airport Information Foxtrot 2230 ILS Zulu Runway 34 right approach Landing Runway 34 right Departure Runway 34 left Departure Frequency 124.2 Observe Gear Down Operation Procedure on Final Wind 040 degrees 8 knots Visibility 30 kilometers View 1000 feet cumulus Broken 5000 feet stratocumulus Broken heights unknown Temperature 24 Dew point 21 QNH 1011 hectopascals 2988 inches Advise you have information Foxtrot Nalita International Airport Information Foxtrot 2230 ILS Zulu Runway 34 right approach Landing Runway 34 right Departure Runway 34 left Departure Frequency 124.2 Observe gear down operation procedure on final Wind 040 degrees 8 knots Visibility 30 kilometers View 1000 feet cumulus Broken 5000 feet stratocumulus Broken heights unknown Temperature 24 Dew point 21 QNH 1011 hectopascals 2988 inches Advise you have information Foxtrot Nalita International Airport Information Foxtrot 2230 ILS Zulu Runway 34 right approach Landing Runway 34 right Departure Runway 34 left Departure Frequency 124.2 Observe Gear Down Operation Procedure on Final Wind 040 degrees 8 knots Visibility 30 kilometers View 1000 feet cumulus Broken 5000 feet stratocumulus Broken heights unknown Temperature 24 Dew point 21 QNH 1011 hectopascals 2988 inches Advise you have information Foxtrot Nalita International Airport Information Foxtrot 2230 ILS Zulu Runway 34 right approach Landing Runway 34 right Departure Runway 34 left Departure Frequency 124.2 Observe Gear Down Operation Procedure on Final Wind 040 degrees 8 knots Visibility 30 kilometers View 1000 feet cumulus Broken 5000 feet stratocumulus Broken heights unknown Temperature 24 Dew point 21 QNH 1011 hectopascals 2988 inches Advise you have information Foxtrot Nalita International Airport Information Foxtrot 2230 ILS Zulu Runway 34 right approach Landing Runway 34 right Departure Runway 34 left Departure Frequency 124.2 Observe Gear Down Operation Procedure on Final Wind 040 degrees 8 knots Visibility 30 kilometers View 1000 feet cumulus Broken 5000 feet stratocumulus Broken heights unknown
temperature 24. Dew point 21. QNH 1011 hectopascals 2988 inches.

QNH1011 hectopascals 2988 inches. 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Nalitra International Airport information Foxtrot. 2230. ILS Zulu runway 34 right approach. Landing runway 34 right. Departure runway 34 left. Departure frequency 124.2. Observe gear down operation procedure on final. Wind 040 degrees 8 knots. Visibility 30 kilometers. Few 1,000 feet cumulus. Broken 5,000 feet stratocumulus. Broken heights unknown. Temperature 24. Dew point 21. QNH1011 hectopascals 2988 inches. Advise you have information Foxtrot. Nalitra International Airport information Foxtrot. 2230. ILS Zulu runway 34 right approach. Landing runway 34 right. Departure runway 34 left. Departure frequency 124.2. Observe gear down operation procedure on final. Wind 040 degrees 8 knots. Visibility 30 kilometers. Few 1,000 feet cumulus. Broken 5,000 feet stratocumulus. Broken heights unknown. Temperature 24. Dew point 21. QNH1011 hectopascals 2988 inches. Advise you have information Foxtrot. 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ILS Zulu runway 34 right approach. Landing runway 34 right. Departure runway 34 left. Departure frequency 124.2. Observe gear down operation procedure on final. Wind 040 degrees 8 knots. Visibility 30 kilometers. Few 1,000 feet cumulus. Broken 5,000 feet stratocumulus. Broken heights unknown. Temperature 24. Dew point 21. QNH1011 hectopascals 2988 inches. Advise you have information Foxtrot. Nalitra International Airport information Foxtrot. 2230. ILS Zulu runway 34 right approach. Landing runway 34 right. Departure runway 34 left. Departure frequency 124.2. Observe gear down operation procedure on final. Wind 040 degrees 8 knots. Visibility 30 kilometers. Few 1,000 feet cumulus. Broken 5,000 feet stratocumulus. Broken heights unknown. Temperature 24. Dew point 21. QNH1011 hectopascals 2988 inches. Advise you have information Foxtrot. Nalitra International Airport information Foxtrot. 2230. ILS Zulu runway 34 right approach. Landing runway 34 right. Departure runway 34 left. Departure frequency 124.2. Observe gear down operation procedure on final. Wind 040 degrees 8 knots. Visibility 30 kilometers. Few 1,000 feet cumulus. Broken 5,000 feet stratocumulus. Broken heights unknown. Temperature 24. Dew point 21. QNH1011 hectopascals 2988 inches. Advise you have information Foxtrot. Nalitra International Airport information Foxtrot. 2230. ILS Zulu runway 34 right approach. Landing runway 34 right. Departure runway 34 left. Departure frequency 124.2. Observe gear down operation procedure on final. Wind 040 degrees 8 knots. Visibility 30 kilometers.
few 1,000 feet cumulus. Broken 5,000 feet stratocumulus. Broken heights unknown. Temperature 24. Dew point 21. QNH 1011 hectopascals 2988 inches. Advise you have information Foxtrot. Nalitra International Airport information Foxtrot. 2230. ILS Zulu runway 34 right approach. Landing runway 34 right. Departure runway 34 left. Departure frequency 124.2. Observe gear down operation procedure on final. Wind 040 degrees 8 knots. Visibility 30 kilometers. Few 1,000 feet cumulus. Broken 5,000 feet stratocumulus. Broken heights unknown. Temperature 24. Dew point 21. QNH 1011 hectopascals 2988 inches. Advise you have information Foxtrot. Nalitra International Airport information Foxtrot. 2230. ILS Zulu runway 34 right approach. Landing runway 34 right. Departure runway 34 left. Departure frequency 124.2. Observe gear down operation procedure on final. Wind 040 degrees 8 knots. Visibility 30 kilometers. Few 1,000 feet cumulus. Broken 5,000 feet stratocumulus. Broken heights unknown. Temperature 24. Dew point 21. QNH 1011 hectopascals 2988 inches. Advise you have information Foxtrot. Nalitra International Airport information Foxtrot. 2230. ILS Zulu runway 34 right approach. Landing runway 34 right. Departure runway 34 left. Departure frequency 124.2. Observe gear down operation procedure on final. Wind 040 degrees 8 knots. Visibility 30 kilometers. Few 1,000 feet cumulus. Broken 5,000 feet stratocumulus. Broken heights unknown. Temperature 24. Dew point 21. QNH 1011 hectopascals 2988 inches. Advise you have information Foxtrot. Nalitra International Airport information Foxtrot. 2230. ILS Zulu runway 34 right approach. Landing runway 34 right. Departure runway 34 left. Departure frequency 124.2. Observe gear down operation procedure on final. Wind 040 degrees 8 knots. Visibility 30 kilometers. Few 1,000 feet cumulus. Broken 5,000 feet stratocumulus. Broken heights unknown. Temperature 24. Dew point 21. QNH 1011 hectopascals 2988 inches. Advise you have information Foxtrot. Nalitra International Airport information Foxtrot. 2230. ILS Zulu runway 34 right approach. Landing runway 34 right. Departure runway 34 left. Departure frequency 124.2. Observe gear down operation procedure on final. Wind 040 degrees 8 knots. Visibility 30 kilometers. Few 1,000 feet cumulus. Broken 5,000 feet stratocumulus. Broken heights unknown. Temperature 24. Dew point 21. QNH 1011 hectopascals 2988 inches. Advise you have information Foxtrot. Nalitra International Airport information Foxtrot. 2230. ILS Zulu runway 34 right approach. Landing runway 34 right. Departure runway 34 left.
Departure frequency 124.2. Observe gear down operation procedure on final. Wind 040 degrees 8 knots. Visibility tree 0 kilometers. Few 1,000 feet cumulus. Broken 5,000 feet stratocumulus. Broken heights unknown. Temperature 24. Dew point 21. QNH 1011 hectopascals 2988 inches. Advise you have information Foxtrot. Nalitra International Airport information Foxtrot. 2230. ILS Zulu runway 34 right approach. Landing runway 34 right. Departure runway 34 left. Departure frequency 124.2. Observe gear down operation procedure on final. Wind 040 degrees 8 knots. Visibility tree 0 kilometers. Few 1,000 feet cumulus. Broken 5,000 feet stratocumulus. Broken heights unknown. Temperature 24. Dew point 21. QNH 1011 hectopascals 2988 inches. Advise you have information Foxtrot. Nalitra International Airport information Foxtrot. 2230. ILS Zulu runway 34 right approach. Landing runway 34 right. Departure runway 34 left. Departure frequency 124.2. Observe gear down operation procedure on final. Wind 040 degrees 8 knots. Visibility tree 0 kilometers. Few 1,000 feet cumulus. Broken 5,000 feet stratocumulus. Broken heights unknown. Temperature 24. Dew point 21. QNH 1011 hectopascals 2988 inches. Advise you have information Foxtrot. Nalitra International Airport information Foxtrot. 2230. ILS Zulu runway 34 right approach. Landing runway 34 right. Departure runway 34 left. Departure frequency 124.2. Observe gear down operation procedure on final. Wind 040 degrees 8 knots. Visibility tree 0 kilometers. Few 1,000 feet cumulus. Broken 5,000 feet stratocumulus. Broken heights unknown. Temperature 24. Dew point 21. QNH 1011 hectopascals 2988 inches. Advise you have information Foxtrot. Nalitra International Airport information Foxtrot. 2230. ILS Zulu runway 34 right approach. Landing runway 34 right. Departure runway 34 left. Departure frequency 124.2. Observe gear down operation procedure on final. Wind 040 degrees 8 knots. Visibility tree 0 kilometers. Few 1,000 feet cumulus. Broken 5,000 feet stratocumulus. Broken heights unknown. Temperature 24. Dew point 21. QNH 1011 hectopascals 2988 inches. Advise you have information Foxtrot. Nalitra International Airport information Foxtrot. 2230. ILS Zulu runway 34 right approach. Landing runway 34 right. Departure runway 34 left. Departure frequency 124.2. Observe gear down operation procedure on final. Wind 040 degrees 8 knots. Visibility tree 0 kilometers. Few 1,000 feet cumulus. Broken 5,000 feet stratocumulus. Broken heights unknown. Temperature 24. Dew point 21. QNH 1011 hectopascals 2988 inches. Advise you have information Foxtrot. Nalitra International Airport information Foxtrot.
2230. ILS Zulu runway 34 right approach. Landing runway 34 right. Departure runway 34 left. Departure frequency 124.2. Observe gear down operation procedure on final. Wind 040 degrees 8 knots. Visibility 30 kilometers. Few 1,000 feet cumulus. Broken 5,000 feet stratocumulus. Broken heights unknown. Temperature 24. Dew point 21. QNH 1011 hectopascals 2988 inches. Advise you have information Foxtrot. Nalitra International Airport information Golf. 2300. ILS Zulu runway 34 right approach. Landing runway 34 right. Departure runway 34 left. Departure frequency 124.2. Observe gear down operation procedure on final. Wind 040 degrees 12 knots. Visibility 30 kilometers. Broken 1,500 feet cumulus. Broken 5,000 feet stratocumulus. Temperature 24. Dew point 21. QNH 1011 hectopascals 2988 inches. Advise you have information Golf. Nalitra International Airport information Golf. 2300. ILS Zulu runway 34 right approach. Landing runway 34 right. Departure runway 34 left. Departure frequency 124.2. Observe gear down operation procedure on final. Wind 040 degrees 12 knots. Visibility 30 kilometers. Broken 1,500 feet cumulus. Broken 5,000 feet stratocumulus. Temperature 24. Dew point 21. QNH 1011 hectopascals 2988 inches. Advise you have information Golf. Nalitra International Airport information Golf. 2300. ILS Zulu runway 34 right approach. Landing runway 34 right. Departure runway 34 left. Departure frequency 124.2. Observe gear down operation procedure on final. Wind 040 degrees 12 knots. Visibility 30 kilometers. Broken 1,500 feet cumulus. Broken 5,000 feet stratocumulus. Temperature 24. Dew point 21. QNH 1011 hectopascals 2988 inches. Advise you have information Golf. Nalitra International Airport information Golf. 2300. ILS Zulu runway 34 right approach. Landing runway 34 right. Departure runway 34 left. Departure frequency 124.2. Observe gear down operation procedure on final. Wind 040 degrees 12 knots. Visibility 30 kilometers. Broken 1,500 feet cumulus. Broken 5,000 feet stratocumulus. Temperature 24. Dew point 21. QNH 1011 hectopascals 2988 inches. Advise you have information Golf. Nalitra International Airport information Golf. 2300. ILS Zulu runway 34 right approach. Landing runway 34 right. Departure runway 34 left. Departure frequency 124.2. Observe gear down operation procedure on final. Wind 040 degrees 12 knots. Visibility 30 kilometers. Broken 1,500 feet cumulus. Broken 5,000 feet stratocumulus. Temperature 24. Dew point 21. QNH 1011 hectopascals 2988 inches. Advise you have information Golf.
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on Final Wind 040 degrees 12 knots Visibility 30 kilometers Broken 1,500 feet cumulus Broken 5,000 feet strato cumulus Temperature 24 Dew point 21 QNH 1011 hectopascals 29.88 inches Advise you have information golf Now Litra International Airport information golf 2300 ILS Zulu runway 34 right approach Landing runway 34 right Departure runway 34 left Departure frequency 124.2 Observe gear down operation procedure on final Wind 040 degrees 12 knots Visibility 30 kilometers Broken 1,500 feet cumulus Broken 5,000 feet strato cumulus Temperature 24 Dew point 21 QNH 1011 hectopascals 29.88 inches Advise you have information golf Now Litra International Airport Information Golf 2300 ILS Zulu Runway 34 right approach Landing Runway 34 right Departure Runway 34 left Departure Frequency 124.2 Observe Gear Down Operation Procedure on Final Wind 040 degrees 12 knots Visibility 30 kilometers Broken 1,500 feet cumulus Broken 5,000 feet strato cumulus Temperature 24 Dew point 21 QNH 1011 hectopascals 29.88 inches Advise you have information golf Now Litra International Airport information golf 2300 ILS Zulu Runway 34 right approach Landing Runway 34 right Departure Runway 34 left Departure Frequency 124.2 Observe Gear Down Operation Procedure on Final Wind 040 degrees 12 knots Visibility 30 kilometers Broken 1,500 feet cumulus Broken 5,000 feet strato cumulus Temperature 24 Dew point 21 QNH 1011 hectopascals 29.88 inches Advise you have information golf Now Litra International Airport information golf 2300 ILS Zulu runway 34 right approach Landing runway 34 right Departure runway 34 left Departure frequency 124.2 Observe gear down operation procedure on final Wind 040 degrees 12 knots Visibility 30 kilometers Broken 1,500 feet cumulus Broken 5,000 feet strato cumulus Temperature 24 Dew point 21 QNH 1011 hectopascals 29.88 inches Advise you have information golf Now Litra International Airport Information Golf 2300 ILS Zulu Runway 34 right approach Landing Runway 34 right Departure Runway 34 left Departure Frequency 124.2 Observe Gear Down Operation Procedure on Final Wind 040 degrees 12 knots Visibility 30 kilometers Broken 1,500 feet cumulus Broken 5,000 feet strato cumulus Temperature 24 Dew point 21 QNH 1011 hectopascals 29.88 inches Advise you have information golf
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ILS Zulu runway 34 right approach. Landing runway 34 right. Departure runway 34 left. Departure frequency 124.2. Observe gear down operation procedure on final. Wind 040 degrees 12 knots. Visibility 30 kilometers. Broken 1,500 feet cumulus. Broken 5,000 feet strato cumulus. Temperature 24. Dew point 21. QNH 1011 hectopascals 29.88 inches. Advise you have information golf. Now Litra International Airport information golf. 2300. ILS Zulu runway 34 right approach. Landing runway 34 right. Departure runway 34 left. Departure frequency 124.2. Observe gear down operation procedure on final. Wind 040 degrees 12 knots. Visibility 30 kilometers. Broken 1,500 feet cumulus. Broken 5,000 feet strato cumulus. Temperature 24. Dew point 21. QNH 1011 hectopascals 29.88 inches. Advise you have information golf. Now Litra International Airport Information Golf. 2300. ILS Zulu runway 34 right approach. Landing runway 34 right. Departure runway 34 left. Departure frequency 124.2. Observe gear down operation procedure on final. Wind 040 degrees 12 knots. Visibility 30 kilometers. Broken 1,500 feet cumulus. Broken 5,000 feet strato cumulus. Temperature 24. Dew point 21. QNH 1011 hectopascals 29.88 inches. Advise you have information golf. Now Litra International Airport information golf. 2300. ILS Zulu runway 34 right approach. Landing runway 34 right. Departure runway 34 left. Departure frequency 124.2. Observe gear down operation procedure on final. Wind 040 degrees 12 knots. Visibility 30 kilometers. Broken 1,500 feet cumulus. Broken 5,000 feet strato cumulus. Temperature 24. Dew point 21. QNH 1011 hectopascals 29.88 inches. Advise you have information golf. Now Litra International Airport information golf. 2300. ILS Zulu runway 34 right approach. Landing runway 34 right. Departure runway 34 left. Departure frequency 124.2. Observe gear down operation procedure on final. Wind 040 degrees 12 knots. Visibility 30 kilometers. Broken 1,500 feet cumulus. Broken 5,000 feet strato cumulus. Temperature 24. Dew point 21. QNH 1011 hectopascals 29.88 inches. Advise you have information golf. Now Litra International Airport information golf. 2300. ILS Zulu runway 34 right approach. Landing runway 34 right. Departure runway 34 left. Departure frequency 124.2. Observe gear down operation procedure on final. Wind 040 degrees 12 knots. Visibility 30 kilometers. Broken 1,500 feet cumulus. Broken 5,000 feet strato cumulus. Temperature 24. Dew point 21. QNH 1011 hectopascals 29.88 inches. Advise you have information golf.
International Airport Information Golf 2300 ILS Zulu Runway 34 right approach. Landing Runway 34 right. Departure Runway 34 left. Departure frequency 124.2. Observe gear down operation procedure on final. Wind 040 degrees 12 knots. Visibility 30 kilometers. Broken 1,500 feet cumulus. Broken 5,000 feet strato cumulus. Temperature 24. Dew point 21. QNH 1011 hectopascals 2988 inches. Advise you have information golf. Nalitra International Airport Information Golf 2300 ILS Zulu Runway 34 right approach. Landing Runway 34 right. Departure Runway 34 left. Departure frequency 124.2. Observe gear down operation procedure on final. Wind 040 degrees 12 knots. Visibility 30 kilometers. Broken 1,500 feet cumulus. Broken 5,000 feet strato cumulus. Temperature 24. Dew point 21. QNH 1011 hectopascals 2988 inches. Advise you have information golf. Nalitra International Airport Information Golf 2300 ILS Zulu Runway 34 right approach. Landing Runway 34 right. Departure Runway 34 left. Departure frequency 124.2. Observe gear down operation procedure on final. Wind 040 degrees 12 knots. Visibility 30 kilometers. Broken 1,500 feet cumulus. Broken 5,000 feet strato cumulus. Temperature 24. Dew point 21. QNH 1011 hectopascals 2988 inches. Advise you have information golf. Nalitra International Airport Information Golf 2300 ILS Zulu Runway 34 right approach. Landing Runway 34 right. Departure Runway 34 left. Departure frequency 124.2. Observe gear down operation procedure on final. Wind 040 degrees 12 knots. Visibility 30 kilometers. Broken 1,500 feet cumulus. Broken 5,000 feet strato cumulus. Temperature 24. Dew point 21. QNH 1011 hectopascals 2988 inches. Advise you have information golf. Nalitra International Airport Information Golf 2300 ILS Zulu Runway 34 right approach. Landing Runway 34 right. Departure Runway 34 left. Departure frequency 124.2. Observe gear down operation procedure on final. Wind 040 degrees 12 knots. Visibility 30 kilometers. Broken 1,500 feet cumulus. Broken 5,000 feet strato cumulus. Temperature 24. Dew point 21. QNH 1011 hectopascals 2988 inches. Advise you have information golf. Nalitra International Airport Information Golf 2300 ILS Zulu Runway 34 right approach. Landing Runway 34 right. Departure Runway 34 left. Departure frequency 124.2. Observe gear down operation procedure on final. Wind 040 degrees 12 knots. Visibility 30 kilometers. Broken 1,500 feet cumulus. Broken 5,000 feet strato cumulus. Temperature 24. Dew point 21. QNH 1011 hectopascals 2988 inches. Advise you have information golf.
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ILS Zulu Runway 34 right approach. Landing runway 34 right. Departure runway 34 left. Departure frequency 124.2. Observe gear down operation procedure on final. Wind 040 degrees 12 knots. Visibility 30 kilometers. Broken 1,500 feet cumulus. Broken 5,000 feet strato cumulus. Temperature 24. Dew point 21. QNH 1011 hectopascals 2988 inches. Advise you have information golf. Nalitra International Airport information golf. 2300. ILS Zulu runway 34 right approach. Landing runway 34 right. Departure runway 34 left. Departure frequency 124.2. Observe gear down operation procedure on final. Wind 040 degrees 12 knots. Visibility 30 kilometers. Broken 1,500 feet cumulus. Broken 5,000 feet strato cumulus. Temperature 24. Dew point 21. QNH 1011 hectopascals 2988 inches. Advise you have information golf. Nalitra International Airport information golf. 2300. ILS Zulu runway 34 right approach. Landing runway 34 right. Departure runway 34 left. Departure frequency 124.2. Observe gear down operation procedure on final. Wind 040 degrees 12 knots. Visibility 30 kilometers. Broken 1,500 feet cumulus. Broken 5,000 feet strato cumulus. Temperature 24. Dew point 21. QNH 1011 hectopascals 2988 inches. Advise you have information golf. Nalitra International Airport information golf. 2300. ILS Zulu runway 34 right approach. Landing runway 34 right. Departure runway 34 left. Departure frequency 124.2. Observe gear down operation procedure on final. Wind 040 degrees 12 knots. Visibility 30 kilometers. Broken 1,500 feet cumulus. Broken 5,000 feet strato cumulus. Temperature 24. Dew point 21. QNH 1011 hectopascals 2988 inches. Advise you have information golf. Nalitra International Airport information golf. 2300. ILS Zulu runway 34 right approach. Landing runway 34 right. Departure runway 34 left. Departure frequency 124.2. Observe gear down operation procedure on final. Wind 040 degrees 12 knots. Visibility 30 kilometers. Broken 1,500 feet cumulus. Broken 5,000 feet strato cumulus. Temperature 24. Dew point 21. QNH 1011 hectopascals 2988 inches. Advise you have information golf. Nalitra International Airport information golf. 2300. ILS Zulu runway 34 right approach. Landing runway 34 right. Departure runway 34 left. Departure frequency 124.2. Observe gear down operation procedure on final. Wind 040 degrees 12 knots. Visibility 30 kilometers. Broken 1,500 feet cumulus. Broken 5,000 feet strato cumulus. Temperature 24. Dew point 21. QNH 1011 hectopascals 2988 inches. Advise you have information golf.
Nalita International Airport Information Golf to 300. ILS Zulu runway 34 right approach. Landing runway 34 right. Departure runway 34 left. Departure frequency 124.2. Observe gear down operation procedure on final. Wind 040 degrees 12 knots. Visibility 30 kilometers. Broken 1,500 feet cumulus. Broken 5,000 feet strato cumulus. Temperature 24. Dew point 21. QNH 1011 hectopascals 2988 inches. Advise you have information golf. Nalita International Airport information golf. 2300. ILS Zulu runway 34 right approach. Landing runway 34 right. Departure runway 34 left. Departure frequency 124.2. Observe gear down operation procedure on final. Wind 040 degrees 12 knots. Visibility 30 kilometers. Broken 1,500 feet cumulus. Broken 5,000 feet strato cumulus. Temperature 24. Dew point 21. QNH 1011 hectopascals 2988 inches. Advise you have information golf. Nalita International Airport information golf. 2300. ILS Zulu runway 34 right approach. Landing runway 34 right. Departure runway 34 left. Departure frequency 124.2. Observe gear down operation procedure on final. Wind 040 degrees 12 knots. Visibility 30 kilometers. Broken 1,500 feet cumulus. Broken 5,000 feet strato cumulus. Temperature 24. Dew point 21. QNH 1011 hectopascals 2988 inches. Advise you have information golf. Nalita International Airport information golf. 2300. ILS Zulu runway 34 right approach. Landing runway 34 right. Departure runway 34 left. Departure frequency 124.2. Observe gear down operation procedure on final. Wind 040 degrees 12 knots. Visibility 30 kilometers. Broken 1,500 feet cumulus. Broken 5,000 feet strato cumulus. Temperature 24. Dew point 21. QNH 1011 hectopascals 2988 inches. Advise you have information golf. Nalita International Airport information golf. 2300. ILS Zulu runway 34 right approach. Landing runway 34 right. Departure runway 34 left. Departure frequency 124.2. Observe gear down operation procedure on final. Wind 040 degrees 12 knots. Visibility 30 kilometers. Broken 1,500 feet cumulus. Broken 5,000 feet strato cumulus. Temperature 24. Dew point 21. QNH 1011 hectopascals 2988 inches. Advise you have information golf. Nalita International Airport information golf. 2300. ILS Zulu runway 34 right approach. Landing runway 34 right. Departure runway 34 left. Departure frequency 124.2. Observe gear down operation procedure on final. Wind 040 degrees 12 knots. Visibility 30 kilometers. Broken 1,500 feet cumulus. Broken 5,000 feet strato cumulus. Temperature 24. Dew point 21. QNH 1011 hectopascals 2988 inches. Advise you have information golf.
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ILS Zulu Runway 34 right approach. Landing runway 34 right. Departure runway 34 left. Departure frequency 124.2. Observe gear down operation procedure on final. Wind 040 degrees 12 knots. Visibility 30 kilometers. Broken 1,500 feet cumulus. Broken 5,000 feet strato cumulus. Temperature 24. Dew point 21. QNH 1011 hectopascals 2988 inches. Advise you have information golf. Nalita International Airport Information Hotel. 2330. ILS Zulu Runway 34 right approach. Landing runway 34 right. Departure runway 34 left. Departure frequency 124.2. Observe gear down operation procedure on final. Wind 060 degrees 12 knots. Visibility 30 kilometers. Scattered 1,500 feet cumulus. Broken 5,000 feet strato cumulus. Broken heights unknown. Temperature 25. Dew point 21. QNH 1011 hectopascals 2988 inches. Advise you have information hotel. Nalita International Airport Information Hotel. 2330. ILS Zulu Runway 34 right approach. Landing runway 34 right. Departure runway 34 left. Departure frequency 124.2. Observe gear down operation procedure on final. Wind 060 degrees 12 knots. Visibility 30 kilometers. Scattered 1,500 feet cumulus. Broken 5,000 feet strato cumulus. Broken heights unknown. Temperature 25. Dew point 21. QNH 1011 hectopascals 2988 inches. Advise you have information hotel. Nalita International Airport Information Hotel. 2330. ILS Zulu Runway 34 right approach. Landing runway 34 right. Departure runway 34 left. Departure frequency 124.2. Observe gear down operation procedure on final. Wind 060 degrees 12 knots. Visibility 30 kilometers. Scattered 1,500 feet cumulus. Broken 5,000 feet strato cumulus. Broken heights unknown. Temperature 25. Dew point 21. QNH 1011 hectopascals 2988 inches. Advise you have information hotel. Nalita International Airport Information Hotel. 2330. ILS Zulu Runway 34 right approach. Landing runway 34 right. Departure runway 34 left. Departure frequency 124.2. Observe gear down operation procedure on final. Wind 060 degrees 12 knots. Visibility 30 kilometers. Scattered 1,500 feet cumulus. Broken 5,000 feet strato cumulus. Broken heights unknown. Temperature 25. Dew point 21. QNH 1011 hectopascals 2988 inches. Advise you have information hotel. Nalita International Airport Information Hotel. 2330. ILS Zulu Runway 34 right approach. Landing runway 34 right. Departure runway 34 left. Departure frequency 124.2. Observe gear down operation procedure on final. Wind 060 degrees 12 knots. Visibility 30 kilometers. Scattered 1,500 feet cumulus. Broken 5,000 feet strato cumulus.
Broken heights unknown. Temperature 25. Dew point 21. QNH1011 hectopascals 2988 inches. Advise you have information hotel. Nalitra International Airport Information Hotel. 2330. ILS Zulu runway 34 right approach. Landing runway 34 right. Departure runway 34 left. Departure frequency 124.2. Observe gear down operation procedure on final. Wind 060 degrees 12 knots. Visibility 30 kilometers. Scattered 1,500 feet cumulus. Broken 5,000 feet strato cumulus. Broken heights unknown. Temperature 25. Dew point 21. QNH1011 hectopascals 2988 inches. Advise you have information hotel. Nalitra International Airport Information Hotel. 2330. ILS Zulu runway 34 right approach. Landing runway 34 right. Departure runway 34 left. Departure frequency 124.2. Observe gear down operation procedure on final. Wind 060 degrees 12 knots. Visibility 30 kilometers. Scattered 1,500 feet cumulus. Broken 5,000 feet strato cumulus. Broken heights unknown. Temperature 25. Dew point 21. QNH1011 hectopascals 2988 inches. Advise you have information hotel. Nalitra International Airport Information Hotel. 2330. ILS Zulu runway 34 right approach. Landing runway 34 right. Departure runway 34 left. Departure frequency 124.2. Observe gear down operation procedure on final. Wind 060 degrees 12 knots. Visibility 30 kilometers. Scattered 1,500 feet cumulus. Broken 5,000 feet strato cumulus. Broken heights unknown. Temperature 25. Dew point 21. QNH1011 hectopascals 2988 inches. Advise you have information hotel. Nalitra International Airport Information Hotel. 2330. ILS Zulu runway 34 right approach. Landing runway 34 right. Departure runway 34 left. Departure frequency 124.2. Observe gear down operation procedure on final. Wind 060 degrees 12 knots. Visibility 30 kilometers. Scattered 1,500 feet cumulus. Broken 5,000 feet strato cumulus. Broken heights unknown. Temperature 25. Dew point 21. QNH1011 hectopascals 2988 inches. Advise you have information hotel. Nalitra International Airport Information Hotel. 2330. ILS Zulu runway 34 right approach. Landing runway 34 right. Departure runway 34 left. Departure frequency 124.2. Observe gear down operation procedure on final. Wind 060 degrees 12 knots. Visibility 30 kilometers. Scattered 1,500 feet cumulus. Broken 5,000 feet strato cumulus. Broken heights unknown. Temperature 25. Dew point 21. QNH1011 hectopascals 2988 inches. Advise you have information hotel. Nalitra International Airport Information Hotel. 2330. ILS Zulu runway 34 right approach. Landing runway 34 right. Departure runway 34 left. Departure frequency 124.2.
Observe gear down operation procedure on final. Wind 060 degrees 12 knots. Visibility tree 0 kilometers. Scattered 1,500 feet cumulus. Broken 5,000 feet strato cumulus. Broken heights unknown. Temperature 25. Dew point 21. QNH 1011 hectopascals 2988 inches. Advise you have information hotel. Nalitra International Airport Information Hotel. 2330. ILS Zulu Runway 34 right approach. Landing runway 34 right. Departure runway 34 left. Departure frequency 124.2. Observe gear down operation procedure on final. Wind 060 degrees 12 knots. Visibility tree 0 kilometers. Scattered 1,500 feet cumulus. Broken 5,000 feet strato cumulus. Broken heights unknown. Temperature 25. Dew point 21. QNH 1011 hectopascals 2988 inches. Advise you have information hotel. Nalitra International Airport Information Hotel. 2330. ILS Zulu Runway 34 right approach. Landing runway 34 right. Departure runway 34 left. Departure frequency 124.2. Observe gear down operation procedure on final. Wind 060 degrees 12 knots. Visibility tree 0 kilometers. Scattered 1,500 feet cumulus. Broken 5,000 feet strato cumulus. Broken heights unknown. Temperature 25. Dew point 21. QNH 1011 hectopascals 2988 inches. Advise you have information hotel. Nalitra International Airport Information Hotel. 2330. ILS Zulu Runway 34 right approach. Landing runway 34 right. Departure runway 34 left. Departure frequency 124.2. Observe gear down operation procedure on final. Wind 060 degrees 12 knots. Visibility tree 0 kilometers. Scattered 1,500 feet cumulus. Broken 5,000 feet strato cumulus. Broken heights unknown. Temperature 25. Dew point 21. QNH 1011 hectopascals 2988 inches. Advise you have information hotel. Nalitra International Airport Information Hotel. 2330. ILS Zulu Runway 34 right approach. Landing runway 34 right. Departure runway 34 left. Departure frequency 124.2. Observe gear down operation procedure on final. Wind 060 degrees 12 knots. Visibility tree 0 kilometers. Scattered 1,500 feet cumulus. Broken 5,000 feet strato cumulus. Broken heights unknown. Temperature 25. Dew point 21. QNH 1011 hectopascals 2988 inches. Advise you have information hotel. Nalitra International Airport Information Hotel. 2330. ILS Zulu Runway 34 right approach. Landing runway 34 right. Departure runway 34 left. Departure frequency 124.2. Observe gear down operation procedure on final. Wind 060 degrees 12 knots. Visibility tree 0 kilometers. Scattered 1,500 feet cumulus. Broken 5,000 feet strato cumulus. Broken heights unknown. Temperature 25. Dew point 21. QNH 1011 hectopascals 2988 inches. Advise you have information hotel. Nalitra International Airport Information Hotel.

Decimal 2. Observe gear down operation procedure on final. Wind 060 degrees 12 knots. Visibility tree 0 kilometers. Scattered 1,500 feet cumulus. Broken 5,000 feet strato cumulus. Broken heights unknown. Temperature 25. Dew point 21. QNH 1011 hectopascals 2988 inches. Advise you have information hotel. Nalitra International Airport Information Hotel. 2330. ILS Zulu Runway 34 right approach. Landing runway 34 right. Departure runway 34 left. Departure frequency 124.2. Observe gear down operation procedure on final. Wind 060 degrees 12 knots. Visibility tree 0 kilometers. Scattered 1,500 feet cumulus. Broken 5,000 feet strato cumulus. Broken heights unknown. Temperature 25. Dew point 21. QNH 1011 hectopascals 2988 inches. Advise you have information hotel. Nalitra International Airport Information Hotel. 2330. ILS Zulu Runway 34 right approach. Landing runway 34 right. Departure runway 34 left. Departure frequency 124.2. Observe gear down operation procedure on final. Wind 060 degrees 12 knots. Visibility tree 0 kilometers. Scattered 1,500 feet cumulus. Broken 5,000 feet strato cumulus. Broken heights unknown. Temperature 25. Dew point 21. QNH 1011 hectopascals 2988 inches. Advise you have information hotel. Nalitra International Airport Information Hotel. 2330. ILS Zulu Runway 34 right approach. Landing runway 34 right. Departure runway 34 left. Departure frequency 124.2. Observe gear down operation procedure on final. Wind 060 degrees 12 knots. Visibility tree 0 kilometers. Scattered 1,500 feet cumulus. Broken 5,000 feet strato cumulus. Broken heights unknown. Temperature 25. Dew point 21. QNH 1011 hectopascals 2988 inches. Advise you have information hotel. Nalitra International Airport Information Hotel. 2330. ILS Zulu Runway 34 right approach. Landing runway 34 right. Departure runway 34 left. Departure frequency 124.2. Observe gear down operation procedure on final. Wind 060 degrees 12 knots. Visibility tree 0 kilometers. Scattered 1,500 feet cumulus. Broken 5,000 feet strato cumulus. Broken heights unknown. Temperature 25. Dew point 21. QNH 1011 hectopascals 2988 inches. Advise you have information hotel. Nalitra International Airport Information Hotel. 2330. ILS Zulu Runway 34 right approach. Landing runway 34 right. Departure runway 34 left. Departure frequency 124.2. Observe gear down operation procedure on final. Wind 060 degrees 12 knots. Visibility tree 0 kilometers. Scattered 1,500 feet cumulus. Broken 5,000 feet strato cumulus. Broken heights unknown. Temperature 25. Dew point 21. QNH 1011 hectopascals 2988 inches. Advise you have information hotel. Nalitra International Airport Information Hotel.